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Ewo, Adum 106.3, we are seeing. 9 o'clock. 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

that I was able to do, you would do even one. 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It means that it is everything. And the Lord spoke to me and said, many of us, we have been crying for a long time.

0: Freedom, the Lord has done it.
1: Weakness in prayer has made kings become beggars, and beggars are riding on horses. According to scripture, 1 Peter chapter 4 verse 7 says, the end of the world is coming soon. 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

Me pancho wet to say, I believe the grace of God, the mercies of God is keeping you and your beautiful family alive. Minim say Christo Adom, Eradi ehu mo bronti wo ho ye. My name is Pastor Bernardo Swansam. This is Freedom Time Praying Partners, your number one prayer family. 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It is another Wednesday. We're going to be in prayer, go before the throne of grace. We are going to lift up prayer before the King of Kings and the Lord of Lords. 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We are going to cry before him. 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It means that whenever you seek the Lord, you shall surely find him. And you need to understand this. I told you last Monday.

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1: It's your prayer leader, Pastor Bernard Uswansa. Please don't forget, we are live on Adom TV. We are live on Praise TV. We are live on Light TV. We are live on Angel TV. We are also live on Sony TV. We are also live on Ago TV. And we are live also on Light TV right now. Yes. TV siya mabubudin na edem.

0: Yes, we are live on all these media houses. Adom TV, Praise TV, GH1 TV, Joy Prime TV, Ago TV, Sony TV, and also Light TV and Angel TV as well. Joy Prime TV. Catch you on Funny TV in tour. And if you ever bomb pa. We are really going to pray. I came here to help you to pray. Me banadwi se me beboani yet me asoli anadwi ya bomb paya boom. Se nyankopon ma. Na yenhyira enim kunim die dia ma yenyina. Itimena soli ka ho soli. Soli nyen kaje ne ngum. And we are also live on Plan B FM, 105.5, and also Kasapa FM, 102.5. 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And to my beautiful families across the globe, we are live on YouTube. The name on YouTube is The Lord Has Done It. Go to YouTube and type FTPP, The Lord Has Done It. We are live, the demo live is here on YouTube. And we are also live on Facebook. Facebook, the Aman Kebeha Yenmubio. Yes, we are live on Facebook. The name is Original FTPP, The Lord Has Done It. Original FTPP, The Lord Has Done It. And also, Prophet Bernard Usu Ansa. Okay, you're a pioneer. Why are you arguing? And then, so, Minister Nana Koshia is here, and also Minister Paulo, the captain and the field marshal of the FTPP prayer family. This giant are here. They are going to lead us to worship the Lord. One of the things that I love so much about God is, you see, also for the secret about David. The secret about David. The name of David Danson. It was his worship. Whenever your worship goes up, heavens comes down. So tonight we're going to allow this wonderful woman of God and man of God to lead us into worship. Baby, I will be a wood and pass all the sorry. Yen tun tum yankupon men yankupon so. 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
1: Epesa wune

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0: My God, that was powerful. 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Sorry, young kunya mi enimu sisi ya. So for be mame. Proverbs chapter 25 and the verse number 23. My God, I feel the anointing of God already. The fire of God is about to fall. God bless you, Minister Paulo, and Minister Nana Ajua, Nana Kosia. Sorry. Hey, what a worship. What a worship. We are live on Facebook. Quick one, please. Let every one of you begin to blow it right now. Share it for me wherever you are. Baby, I will be our share. See our Facebook. Let's release the fire. 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Proverbs chapter 25 and the verse number 23. Sorry. Yes. The north wind diverteth.
1: Proverbs 25, verse 23.
0: Mm-hmm.
1: That north wind brings forth rain.
0: Mm-hmm.
1: And a backbiting tongue.
0: Mm-hmm. Also, let the mind get close to your mind. Let me read. Or say, the north wind diverted away rain, so that an angry countenance and backbiting tongue. My God.
2: What's
0: up, country in the mame? My God.
1: A different farm and from a fuel. Na impedia touching a map. What a buffoonimo.
0: Che, or say the north wind divert away rain, so an angry countenance, a backbiting tongue, and yeah, we are going to fight against every group sitting down, backbiting my life and my destiny. Quick one, I want to get every one of you on Facebook, please. Share the link for me right now. Share the page for me right now. I want every one of you. Somebody lift your voice. Begin to thank the Lord. Be one of the rabbis, baby, I will be out. Open your mouth and begin to thank the Lord. Come on now. One more time, lift your voice. Honor the name of the Lord. Bless the name of the Lord. Come on now, wherever you are. Lift up your voice. Lift your voice. Open your mouth and tell the Lord. Open your mouth and bless the name of the Lord. Sibiata Balabiata. In the name of Jesus Christ.
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1: We want to lift up the next prayer topic. 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This is your next prayer. You are asking the Lord for forgiveness, and this is your next prayer. 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Wash me from my sins." 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Lord, clean me with your cleansing blood so that tonight my prayer will be effective. Tonight my prayer will be answered. Open your mouth wherever you are and pray to the Lord. Ask the Lord to forgive you of all your sins.
2: Ask the Lord to forgive you of all your sins, every sin that you have committed against God and man, against heaven and earth. 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Zima

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1: We want to pray for the strength of God. We want to pray for the strength of God. So that is your next prayer. Oh God, my Father, give me divine strength. Give me divine strength. Every waste of the enemy will be scattered. Every powers of darkness will be scattered in the name of Jesus. That is going to be your next prayer. Open your mouth and begin to pray for the strength of God. Lift up your voice. Lift up your voice. Pray for the strength of God. Rabba lezara yatana baza ya shanda la balia torre peteni lezeria imakando wasumba wata ya shanda ya nana basha yata rapa ya shandi ya kamba dua rekipa wasamba baga ya pa ya shanda la balila reketeni masandi ya tamba wata rapa ya nana shanda la balia torre balia tana bada. Divine power, divine strength in my prayer tonight. So some of you are doing the Bible. So some of you are doing the Bible. And rather, Mama, what day, Mama, to do a Bible. Mama, so some of you are doing, so some of you are doing. Give me divine power, divine strength of God in my prayer. You are no more fire, you are no more fire. Lift your voice in prayer. Lift your voice in prayer. Rapa, le mason, le kapa. Iya talaba sin bradoliata. In the name of Jesus Christ. You want to go for the next prayer? Can I quickly get every one of you on Facebook? Quickly, I want to get every one of you on Facebook. Every one of you on Facebook, please share the page for me. Share the link right now. Maybe I will be a share it for me right now. If you are on Facebook, share it for me right now. We are going to now enter into a massive prayer session. When you may have done my watching a year Thursday, you know, you be shame with La Paz Race Course Park in the song. Watching a year Brantem, a year Brantem, you be bombire, a year Brantem, you be shame with La Paz Race Course Park in the song. Last week, Thursday, Nanyasem Ketua, Nanyasem Ketua, what in a fear, what makes it a dear? I'm telling you, you may have done a pain so, and actually, me pontem, because you make sure send cry. Yen Yanamon cry for fashion or Moyano, ye de Womrabe Yejumada Yemuso, Ti Yabesas and Temni upon Tem, Tia Brantemano pay. Now, a radium whom be Yejuma. I don't want anybody to miss it at all. The person will be a bachelor. Now, we want to go for the next prayer topic. The Proverbs chapter 25 and the verse number 23 that we read. Or say, Rade, now, divert, or say, the north wind diverted away rain. So an angry countenance and a backbiting tongue, I know a sign here, man. Backbiting, kick out on some. You move Britannia, baby. I walk a human man. You do whom concern my word to moon say yes. This is going to be our next prayer. Every group. Sitting down by biting my life. That is our first prayer. Every group sitting down by biting my life, by biting my destiny. Running, I be in ya who be a simi who kunya. E gim me me who come on. E peko mbi di ma first one. Me bomb in some bonfire. Let that sitting catch fire. Let that sitting scatter. That is going to be your prayer. Lift your hands and declare.

Somebody lift your voice, lift your voice, lift your voice. Yes, yes, yes, yes, yes, yes, yes, yes, yes, yes, yes, yes, yes, yes, yes, yes, yes, yes, yes, yes, yes, yes, yes, yes, yes, yes, yes, yes, yes, yes, yes, yes, yes, yes, yes, yes, yes, yes, yes, yes, yes, yes, yes, yes, yes, yes, yes, yes, yes, yes, yes, yes, yes, yes, yes, yes, yes, yes, yes, yes, yes, yes, yes, yes, yes, yes, yes, yes, yes, yes, yes, yes, yes, yes, yes, yes, yes, yes, yes, yes, yes, yes, yes, yes, yes, yes, yes, yes, yes, yes, yes, yes, yes, yes, yes, yes, yes, yes, yes, yes, yes, yes, yes, yes, yes, yes, yes, yes, yes, yes, yes, yes, yes, yes, yes, yes, yes, yes, yes, yes, yes, yes, yes, yes, yes, yes, yes, yes, yes, yes, yes, yes, yes, yes, yes,

blood of Jesus Christ. Every group sitting down to backbite your life and to destroy your destiny. Nkonyesie biara, ekuru biara yatia. Yedi bese wa brabo. 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Yesu nazeni dimu ya dimi wo Yesu demo. Let every satanic group by biting your life and your destiny. Let your power scatter by the fire of Holy Ghost. Let your power scatter by the fire of Holy Ghost. 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We must share. Etia, we need. 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
1: Yes. Was saying, though thy beginning was small, yet thy later end shall greatly increase. Let me read the English again. Well, see, though thy beginning was small, yet thy later end shall greatly increase. So for kind,
2: mammy.
1: May this be your portion. 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I said, may this be your portion. May the Lord greatly multiply your blessing. May the Lord increase your blessing. This is our next prayer. This is our next prayer. Oh Lord. Oh Lord my God. 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Oh Lord my God. Lift me up from grass to grace. 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Oh God, lift me from grass to grace. That is your next prayer. Can I get every one of you on Facebook, please? Share the link for me right now. Yes, share the page for me right now on Facebook. Go ahead. The name on Facebook is Original FTPP or Prophet Bernardo Swansa. Please, I want every one of you. Go ahead and share it for me right now. Some people need to get connected and pray this kind of prayer. Don't be selfish. If you are on Facebook, let the Lord use you. I want every one of us, please. Let every one of us share it like 5 times. Share it like 5 times. Yes, if you know somebody on abroad, if you know somebody out of Ghana, let them also go to YouTube. The name is FTPP, the Lord has done it. Empire bi say ya won kwame mama obi join it na ye nyina ye nka igane ngum na ye djuma now pejan sane enko. Oh Lord my God, oh Lord my God, lift me from grass to grace. Ewrade mi nyankopon pejan mi free nketo mu kwa kasiem. 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

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Lift your voice, lift your voice. 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
1: I declare as a servant of the Most High God, may the Lord move you and lift you up from grass to grace in the name of Jesus Christ. 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Obi a me kesi si ke ukura wo neni na wodi ya juma ya be 100 million na 50 million na maybe it is 1,000 Ghana cedi. It's the $2,000. It is 2,000 Ghana cedi. Listen to me. When God greatly multiply your small beginning, the 1,000 Ghana cedi will become 10 million Ghana cedi. I wish somebody can shout amen like your voice is yours. I said, may your 1,000 Ghana cedi turn into a 10 million Ghana cedi. Receive such blessing in the mighty name of Jesus Christ. Lift your hands and let's declare it loud and clear. Oh God, my Father, let my small beginning greatly increase, greatly multiply, greatly be blessed. Lift your hands and declare. Everybody, ma adikitwa na meye no, emeye kesiye. Shop na itre na me bobo neketin kiti wofie no. 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Me mwa apprentice beburu 50. Pejansani yonko. Say, Nyame, if God do this for you, believe you me, things will begin to move in your favor. Let me get every one of you on Facebook. We need to share the page. Yes, if you're on Facebook, please go ahead and share the link for me. Go ahead and share the page for me right now. Obi Biara, if you are only on Facebook, please go ahead and share the link. Share the page for me right now. Obi Adenya na catch the say. Pastor Bernard is on Funny TV into Adom TV. Pastor Bernard is on Funny TV into Praise TV. Osi me swan fan to Ago TV. Obenya Sony TV ya on fan to ho. Obenya GH1 on fan to ho. Se Obenya eye Sony TV ya on fan to ho. Obenya Joy Prime and as Angel TV, a Light TV ya on fan to ho. Na yen keje ngum na and the Jana Morden, my God, I feel Pedro Sanyon Queen. 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Oh God, oh God, oh God, let my little beginning, let my small beginning greatly increase, greatly multiply. Pejansani Uncle, declare it loud and clear. Oh God of Abraham,
0: oh God of Abraham,

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2: We are going for the next prayer. I declare as a servant of the Most High God, every small beginning in your life will greatly multiply and increase in the name of Jesus Christ. It is a small beginning. May you build a house that will shock everyone. Be a musician.
1: My God.
2: Be a wood studio.
3: My God.
2: Why are you my castle? You will be
3: my God.
2: It is a small beginning. May the Lord greatly multiply it in the name of Jesus.
1: Amen.
2: May the Lord greatly multiply it in the name of Jesus.
1: Amen.
2: May the Lord greatly.

0: ye fire ne hard one, ye fire ne ding ding ding. 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Every power that want to destroy my small beginning. So we are there. Adeba adeba ne yapane apostle. What tongue on tade? U mobile phone. 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Ni nyina ye basa. Your humble beginning has been destroyed. This is your next prayer. Ni pa bebere sa wo. Eh? Your humble beginning always destroyed.
1: If the righteous are described, if the foundations of the righteous are described, what would the righteous do?
0: What would the righteous do? Say for otini ni fapem no. Say asaya. Ade no otini ni beye. If your humble beginning has been destroyed. So for to say small branches ya branches ya start bi bi. Wako wako wako ye. To say dear pastor to water cra this is here. Now for the castle no be any home. Obi tie me say na you. Your humble beginning, your small beginning has been destroyed. You used to work with this company. You used to sell shoes. You used to work with somebody. You used to be a storekeeper. We should be blessing for you. This is our next prayer. Every satanic power that always destroy my small beginning. Psalm 11 verse number 3. Was see, if the foundation be destroyed, what can the righteous do? Every satanic power that destroy, that always destroy my small beginning. Not somebody say not again.
2: Not again.
0: Because I say not again.
2: Not again.
0: For the last time, say not again.
2: Not again.
0: My humble beginning shall never go waste.
2: My humble beginning shall never go waste.
0: My humble beginning shall never go waste.
2: My humble beginning shall never go waste.
0: My humble beginning shall never go waste.
2: My humble beginning shall never go waste.
0: In the name of Jesus, I declare, your humble beginnings shall never go waste in the mighty name of Jesus Christ of Nazareth. I said, your humble beginnings shall never go waste. Your humble beginnings shall never go waste. Every little thing you have begun, it shall greatly multiply and increase in the name of Jesus. Every small thing you have begun shall greatly multiply. And here be our Savior, yes, you will be able to hear the amount. Yes, yes, you give me baby year the amount. Yes, you give me baby year the amount. Yes, you give me baby year the amount. Yes, you give me baby year the amount. Yes, you give me baby year.

That is our next prayer topic. Yabompa Radika Satrem said, Radika Chem said, Nipa be Timmy. That has been your life. The Lord is saying to me that there are many more people you are listening to me and

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1: Hear

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If you are on Facebook, go ahead and share. 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

0: Are you there? 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Who am I? Proverbs chapter 22, verse number 9. Proverbs 22 and the verse number 9. Okay, read it for me.
1: Proverbs chapter 22, verse 9. He who has a generous eye will be blessed. For he gives of his bread to the poor.
2: Mekai mebusam etiadu onu mienu.
3: My God.
2: Nchochemu ankono no. 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
0: My God. Yankaya me see the verse number.
4: Just go there. Papa le.
0: The verse number 11. To asoma mie.
1: Verse 10. Cast out the scoffer. And contention will leave. Yes, strife and reproach will cease. Verse 11. He will not purity of that. And has grace on his lips. The king will be his friend.
3: My God.
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0: 12 ni biem. Kai 12 no so.
1: Verse 12. The eyes of the Lord preserve knowledge. But he overthrows the words of the faithless.
0: Quick. Afi yonko Psalm 90, verse number 17. Psalm 90 and the verse number 17. Real quick. Psalm 90, verse number 17. My God.
1: Psalm 90, verse 17.
0: And let
1: the beauty of the Lord our God be upon us.
0: Somebody shout amen.
3: Amen.
0: Continue.
1: And establish the work of our hands.
0: Apostle, yeah. Okay, I won't want my mic in the entity. Philip, as of a country, no mame.
2: Mekai, David, and young Adriacono.
0: Come on, somebody, you didn't say amen.
2: Mekai, David, and young Adriacono. Na ma Awurade ye Nyankopon anim tie emraye
0: so amen.
3: Amen.
2: Na ye nsa no adwuma so
3: amen.
2: Ma no nye ye emayen
3: amen.
0: Aye. Wosi. And let the beauty of the Lord our God be upon us.
3: Amen.
0: And establish thou the work of our hands.
3: Amen.
0: Yeah, the works of our hands establish thou if.
3: Amen.
0: We will shy and sanu nyuma. Pay down sabosre. Lift up your hands. Pay down sabosro. You fire and then. You move be with you man. Many of us, the work you do is terribly bad. And your cry is terribly bad. Pay down sanyanko. But this is the word of the Lord said. And the word of the Lord said. And let the fear of the Lord, our God. The beauty, not the ugly. He said, let the beauty of the Lord our God be upon us and establish thou the work of our hands upon us. Nyame man animu tie said nyame animu tie tie no embra ye dwuma so. I declare over every man and every woman. I speak and declare over your life and your family. May the Lord bless your handwork.
3: Amen.
0: Me say there will some be some biara ebe ye ye fiti nekro.
3: Amen.
0: There will some ebe some ebe ye ye wo yesu demo.
3: Amen.
0: Me say I declare as a servant of the Most High God.
3: Amen.
0: Whatever that you would touch shall greatly multiply and increase in the name of Jesus Christ.
3: Amen.
0: Last two months, a year match anymore. Ye we, oh God, remember me program no. Lady B, before I ever call US, Lady B, Oba Sol was a dap, also Papa, Medica, Oba Sol, when your cremonies Oba program Libby, on your cremonies, so minim Samoya, and so I had a Ukumayafi. She's not a Muslim, but she's wearing my afi. I didn't see her or the decan here penna channel into a hide and or the bebom pie. And I'm a busan say a cast was a da with the nipa 7 car. Then you see one who shah our dinner car.
3: Good voice.
0: A year 25,000, which is 250. But so what the big car 500, the big 400, I hear penna channel. And we are not going to be bombed. When I was talking to the woman, the Lord opened my eyes and I realized that the woman's hand was cursed off and inside.
5: As simple F.E.
0: And said, no, me can't want to suffer. A dear will be a yebe, you know, one quad, one saka pe. A yebom. When you don't saka, you have a problem. And then you're making me cast a yebom pie, man. And do you know what I did? I anoint the hand of the woman. Pompe mama menin sack. Thursday with last week Thursday. Oba solo oba nu ngu mayafi. She came to church last week. Me say chana onyame ya dem chana no pa. E ji say bia u be ma mo sam na su kwan. Ja de ni de bia na bra la pass this course park in the so. Last week na nya sam kitu a me say chana be che brabi. Ma me ne ba last week nu ngu mayafi. Ye pon ye me say me hu bia sister ne twen ya e hu me. Na sam ne say wo say papa. Or catch the pastor's labor because of a so will be so see the mammy to a mommy and a money buy or buy an assembly say or say daddy, but yeah, 1 month to almost in 2 months, almost 2 months in it. What's me to your canina? Now, my dear, the busan is a year day. So for Tiasmo kind was in a down fubi, Tiasmo was in a down fubi the champagne. Every abruptly London, Abagana or Tong, and another for no money be so on Tong. Now, the funny thing is, and then another for the man, no, and now oil be a bomb pay goose, and a communion and a bomb pay goose. Oh, God, remember me, no, and only be called container him no petting in a goose. So, for my miniature, say 1 week time, and now. It was a restaurant to be any baby, including more, a cram more, and it's a more so be a booting, able two champagnes in Nina. So for or send the profit to Nyaya was almost 2 billion. And I don't for no, I trust him on because now down for this word, the baby are a bit me take it 3 months and son as but within a week or 3 months, and I saw for sister Anderson, I down for not Genedi, and I feel not down for any partner and no me business. Now, or send a damn for the I won't find a man solid to China, so I'm solid. Because I damn for the say, baby, I want Conwa and near money by an ass. I'm finding Coho. And I'll see one who need my lamb near Drubi and a FTP Pimpai boy. You're not TM FTP, not just to say a radi. I said, no, no. Message on Fanny Brenty Chord and Adam for neighbor. 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

0: 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But that testimony we je mensem. Obabia ne ban nante was say akran were 14 years on nante da. Na ne sister bi go Ghana. Unti freedom. 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Was say do time bi kra na say adwuma mu nti. 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What didn't be surrounded by no? 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What say, a crana nante, my sister, and frame video come, a misha crana. Send them in the bunny video 14 years on nante da. They say, what? America. 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Declare, say by the fire of the Holy Ghost,
1: by the fire of the Holy Ghost,
0: and the authority in our Lord Jesus Christ.
1: And the authority in our Lord Jesus Christ.
0: Oh God, my Father.
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0: 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Trusting you for a miracle.
1: Amen.
0: Trusting you for your move.
1: My
0: now, oh God, my Father,
1: my
0: I declare that let there be a mighty move over their lives.
1: Amen.
0: Let there be a mighty move over their destiny.
1: Amen.
0: In the name of Jesus Christ,
1: amen.
0: Arise thou power of God.
1: Amen.
0: And do unique and shocking thing in the life of everyone.
1: Amen.
0: May the heart desires of you never go dry.
1: Amen.
0: May you see the manifestations of the desires of your heart.
1: Amen.
0: Amen.
1: Amen.
0: Kuma sode wa wade ya Awurade mane mere ma o. 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

0: blood of Jesus. 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Father, I thank you for your move and your glory. In the name of God the Father, God the Son, and God the Holy Spirit. Amen. 7 times. Amen.
1: Amen. 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
0: Thank you, Holy Spirit. So for him, your bomb pioneer made this a radical such themselves. Oba bi tie me, oba bi, oba na me kana sem no. The radical for some time now, and near my basa pa. Now, a radical in control said, and near me said, Daniel Mount. When you be hunu near my different, you said, Minia baby woo tie me, Ben may be an unnecessary warrior. A radical catch them say, my nest won't be mon while you be me. So but still and fan on cry. Ah, me who say or baby woo tie me. Obeya make say a radica such them say, oh call a sorry. And a soft will be a catcher so who could not to quine. Now who could not ever be near accident. Now a radica such them say, why you won't fast and abo home pie, but over so that you be ano. What they are best soon be even a net and necra make one see me, or so then no who could woo.
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0: Anyway, Yatia would ya join him by Boya woo be. A radicum in control say Yampa, and you do a bonny fashion. No, there's with Jesus, same in control say, and Yeduma. A radicum in control say, and Mem. That is the word of the Lord. Now listen to me. A radical such them said, this word is for 21 people. If it is a net, a de cockopim, Wukwada, a senate, the radical, a nipam makumako 21, be minimum. But a radical such them said, there is a shocking testimony. Last week, Thursday, said, Wuba Solia winning the making. Make ya ya son amika say a radical catch them say in the next 15 to 20 minutes will be better dance here on the phone so e wa dem ha ma ye nyina ye bi hu and through 10 minutes kura lady bia me bomb pa ye man no ah all pervisa omumu ano asoro dem won ma ne ya testing say ya man visa it won ma ma je ne visa no now this study dream me card soon. Sometimes a one man pipe, one maybe near come because you can't draw. But mean can't be a yamin, a radiman and paramet, a radiman and paramet. A radic catch him say nipa 21 BT, Muntin ye, if it in neck or copim and then now watching. I heard the Lord saying to me that there is a shocking, because a shocking, should I say, a radiman dance a beer, a more rem, a bedroom with Sam, Yamede bro. Now listen to me, sir, in nipa 21, a radic catch him say, Mimma, Mimma, number we listen. Na mu nyinara mi musike bi adin pe a CDB na fa bo for dia ka se Awurade. I am part of the 21 people and I want to sow this seed to claim my own. Menim ebia wo dia ne ya kwantuo ebia wo dia ne ya adwuma ebia wo dia ne ya wo. I don't know the kind of miracle you are believing God, but listen to me, if there is a certain particular thing you have been praying to God about for a long time, then trust me, you are part of this. Ebi a bibi wa bo bibi hum paye emre bibri. And you woke on Jenambe ya me de mawe. Specifically, a radi musike bi edin chreme. 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Me pacho won kan wame. For so, what can one make can no crash or say fit in a copy man and our train? Say Yamia no quaffoa, who be afraid the Adansia, a best shock will be away with you. So, Genambano, me the manager and tell me a year 05 number 95. My God, yes, I feel about 57 number 67. Let's number 57. A year 05. Number 95. I feel about 57. 67. Let's number 57. 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
0: 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Next Sunday, and sometimes in Yamika Sana, specifically in Yamim Mohammed to be as Obi, I know one more free send you meeting me to be aye, Debbie. Sadi and Anna, a very tricky so awful. I am in Yamede so washe. I am in Yamede so washe, so be in year. What me is Sirawi, Janamba Nibi, a 05, Nabon 95. Good, a fee bo 5 7. No abo 6 7. Thank you, Holy Spirit. I face abo 5 7. Oh, send you a dear baby, freedom time print partners. What your old TV Kurana will share a guso. You can pick the number 0595. No abo 5 7. 6 7 5 7. 0595 5 7 6 7 5 7 5 7 6 7 5 7. Young lady be who tie me already kasa kire me say we nursing no we dey to obi store no and I wish we obi store a provision shop and I will tie our car 400 Ghana cedi a month mo chire pa and I wanna me bompire. What trap precise ya bibi ya yen frew sister Sandy pa 21 woka ho tifa number na ne
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0: 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I'm a mompire man. I feed your second number we come. And also your 0244. Number 115. Number 618 0244 but 115 wabo afibo 618 0244 115 na wabo 618 obabi wonyem doctors for na kachro say omukwa koyi operation usuro operation ni kekene kachro na mo yale kura mo usunsun de ne sadie ne mpe 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
0: 35 Mwabo 8 2 9 2 3 5 8 2 9 2 3 5 8 2 9 2 where you Vodafone cash mami mobium 0506 yes 0506 now about 3 5 now about 8 2 9 2 8292 and also Bernard Usu and Sanabeba. 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
3: Amen.
4: Freedom,
5: the Lord has done it.
4: Weakness in prayer has made kings become beggars, and beggars are riding on horses. According to scripture, 1 Peter chapter 4 verse 7 says, the end of the world is coming soon. Therefore, be earnest and disciplined in prayer. For this reason, Freedom Time Praying Partner, FCPP, is inviting all to join this power-packed prayer program every Sunday, Monday, Tuesday, and Wednesday midnight, 12 p.m. on... This power pack program is being led by Reverend Bernard Owusu Ansah.
0: Everything in you that attract evil people,
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0: By the blood of Jesus Christ of
3: Nazareth,
0: we kill it by fire.
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0: Amen.
4: Don't forget that the fervent prayer of a righteous man availeth much. Therefore, be part of this program. For any information, call 0244 115 618.
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1: Amen.
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1: Amen.
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1: Amen.
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1: Nasa de
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1: and I mean you are. Namem penny, namem penny say, Emlano ye.
0: Now was so I had an opinese then,
1: Emlano ye.
0: The ompe,
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0: ye de are, not just opinese, but Emlano ye de
1: aye.
0: And so then ye. Come on me.
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0: Ya toma wali go.
1: Yes, Lord.
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0: 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Kwa?
1: Ifi se. Ope die.
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0: 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And you are baby. Neither control a bravo. You control Shabby. You control when you are. And you may are.
3: Yes.
0: When I may bet you.
3: Amen.
0: Sister, brother. And you are Mompayo.
3: Yes.
0: Frobi na Frobi. Now catch us and Pibo Ben. A do.
3: Sir.
0: It was sorry.
3: Yes.
0: What a sorry for so ruin him.
3: Sir.
0: Naya Wama. Nene Bibi Bissua.
3: Amen.
0: Minim set.
3: Amen.
0: Nanu weni da or weni guasiemu no nyamia yinefri.
3: Amen.
0: Come on me.
1: Amen.
0: Amen.
1: Etino.
0: What say they?
1: Na minimu say.
0: Yen de yenimu say.
1: Mimu.
0: Yemu die.
1: Ene say.
0: Ene say they.
1: Mihuna mu die.
0: Yehuna mu die.
1: Papa biela entimu.
0: Papa bieni yabrabo.
1: If he say.
0: If he say.
1: Opedie,
0: opedie,
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3: Yes.
0: Ni open ayeye de.
3: Ye man.
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3: Wasisa.
0: 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Wasisa. Yato ubano. Ama bwani.
3: Yes.
0: Yato ubano. Ama wino.
3: Yes.
0: Yato ubano. Ama jamai.
3: Yes. Jesus Christ.
0: Nenswene.
3: Yes.
0: Unyame ba jine.
3: Amen.
0: Nenswene.
3: Yes.
0: Unyame ba jine fri.
3: Amen.
0: Se yato ukra. Ama yali.
3: Jesus Christ.
0: Yato ukra. I'm a woman.
3: Yes,
0: yes, Lord. I'm a new wife.
3: Yes, Lord.
0: Empire be kwa bi.
3: Yes, Lord.
0: Now when yami you work through.
3: Amen.
0: Now ye di Yesu wajano. Etiasa okam ekano ewo so.
3: Amen.
0: Kwama me.
1: Wase.
0: Wase dai.
1: Na oyo ah me yo don die.
0: Hey, dia oya ne die.
1: Eye wase eye ne dia.
0: Hwe.
1: Na me hunu.
0: To kwama me. Wase ni oya ne die. Eye. Do I share the
1: Sunday?
0: No, I know your edit. I don't know. A good baby, and I said, Unia, be an
3: opera FM.
0: Oh, Bonima, Susudina, them, Sugun and Massa, and no, no, not yet,
1: Debbie.
0: Open a shadow, so,
1: sir.
0: What's in your idea? Why are you headed with me? If you say, I torn out my bonnet,
3: pass,
0: it's Bonima,
3: or better,
0: and you'll be free, Bonnie.
3: Amen.
0: And you'll be free,
3: Amen.
0: And never fear Cronin,
3: Amen.
0: And never fear Jamaica,
3: Amen.
0: And never fear Canning,
3: Amen.
0: Near that torso,
3: Jesus.
0: You are good,
3: yes.
0: You are from out,
3: yes.
0: And never fear,
3: Amen.
0: Of Akomami,
1: 19
0: is a day.
1: Papa, ah, me pesa a million.
0: Papa, or no pesa o yen.
1: Mean to me,
0: oh, on to me, Adeti. Papa, pesa o ye. Sir, of a tio of a volity. Sir, Memo Reverend. No man will say, oh, Reverend. And number percent of ball. At once I am a head a free moon. Number percent of ball raven. Nancy baby, I didn't ask you to meet me who papa, meet me who at the pa and yam out minia. And you'll be bealed wash baby.
3: Jesus.
0: Now it means you all.
3: Jesus.
0: Yes, you team.
3: Jesus.
0: Pierre Fuel.
3: Amen.
0: Pierre Fuel.
3: Amen.
0: So your bar.
3: Yes.
0: So your bema.
3: Yes, Lord.
0: So your cola.
3: Jesus.
0: So your penny.
3: Yes.
0: Baby, I do crash.
3: Jesus Christ.
1: Yes.
0: Quoi?
1: 19 ni bio.
0: 19 was today.
1: Was it papa e pe me pe no?
0: Oh, papa e pe no. Papa na e pe no.
1: Mentu mi nyo.
0: You ain't me yet.
1: No mum.
0: No mum.
1: Bonne a me pe no.
0: Bonne a ye pe no.
1: Enu na me yo.
0: E sa na e pe se e be no mum.
1: Enu na me yo.
0: Ah, e jama na e pe se e
1: be no. Enu na me yo.
0: Kwa no na e pe se e
1: be no. Enu
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1: me
0: yo. Ye ye pe se e be ye.
1: Enu na me yo.
0: Adeti. Ye se mbras.
1: Wa toy. Ya
0: toy.
3: Yes.
0: Ya toy ama bo.
1: Amen.
0: Ya toy ama Obi be obi obi be chini pe bo sume. Na na wa wa sa. Na ne adi ni pe be ma no. Pe na ni wura fifie.
1: Sorry.
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1: sa. O de be pe ma.
0: 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E fie konko.
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0: 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Onko.
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1: Atse no. O se o pe de wo me.
0: Hmm.
1: Yes,
0: so,
1: or your dear,
0: or your dear,
1: I want to
0: know.
1: Let's see, Minyanka, may pa.
0: Asho, Otime Deno.
1: So, Finyam Israel.
4: Amen.
0: Siatona, my pony.
4: Amen.
0: Siatona, my son.
1: Hey.
0: Siatona, my
1: ally. Yes.
0: Your people for prayer, Juma. Nebu Mribia, Obedi Deno. Na, yet the Yale,
4: after the show.
0: Ade.
2: Tona, my ally.
0: Tona, my ally. And you know, you're about to
1: win.
0: Amen. Yale, Yale, Yale.
1: Jesus Christ.
0: That to my ally.
1: Amen.
0: That to my soul.
1: Jesus Christ.
0: Diabetes.
1: Yes, Lord.
0: That to my
1: divine. Jesus Christ. Yes.
0: Amen.
1: Amen. Amen. Amen.
0: Kwaka klama me.
1: Wase de. Nanti ni biyo.
0: Nanti ni wase de.
1: Papa me peno.
0: Papa ye pesi ye yeno.
1: Mintumi nyo.
0: Ye intimi yo.
1: Nemo.
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0: 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Oh. He. 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He tu intimi sorry ye. 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
0: So for. Ma unso.
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0: Mo weni mre unso. 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
1: yes
0: se radio o how e dey free amani we dey free
1: yes
0: anu gwase we free
1: radio hu mo
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2: Yes.
1: 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Ishiya bo mpa ye.
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2: 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Ambrasini eni dim 0556
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2: Na Michel Over Kre 4 no wo mame
3: 14
2: 14
1: 14
2: What's it
1: Make a Roman form.

0: Yes.
1: Yato wama uhuru.
0: Yes.
1: Yato wama mguasi.
0: Yes.
1: Na do bonye for pewo no no.
0: No do ye.
1: E no do ye.
2: Amen.
1: Ah, Reverend, se u sware na no pa.
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1: Se u sware dia u kwa twuma. 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
0: Hmm.
1: Obe kwa nya yie. 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
0: Hmm.
1: When you better next can United.
0: I see.
1: Ya two woman here.
0: Yes.
1: Discount. Yeah, yeah, dear man. You're discount two sample.
0: I see.
4: On this can and tomato.
1: Debbie. Just say, what do you have? What can be better on some more in Yajida? Ya two woman sending was. What Bobisia sa papa. I said, do baby, I'm crying out ferry. If you saw the tape, if you saw the car,
0: hey,
1: who will I submit the car? Who will I wear so I don't show the car?
0: Quick loan.
1: And the radibe you will
0: fly. Amen.
1: And the radibe to your car.
0: Amen.
1: And the radibe to your car.
0: Amen.
1: And Kabila would dish. Yato Wamaka. Yato Waman Grass. Yato Wamabasam. And the radibe to your car.
0: Amen.
1: Amen. Won't it be you?
0: Amen.
1: Won't it be you?
0: Amen.
1: Won't you be you?
0: Amen.
1: Won't you pass it?
0: Amen.
1: Won't you show them?
0: Yes.
1: Ube pi.
0: Amen.
1: Na beti adansi.
0: Amen.
1: Ashe Kristo enu.
0: Amen.
1: Sa uji dia.
0: Hey.
1: Kasa
0: amen.
1: Amen. Uji dia.
0: Amen.
1: Kasa amen.
0: Amen.
1: Uji dia. Kasa amen.
0: Amen.
2: Amen.
1: Unyame yesa mau.
0: Amen.
1: Uji dia nti.
0: Amen.

0: for no. When I'm in track animal. She will be your down can.
1: Jesus Christ.
0: Ogu and my son. No mountain in the
2: house.
0: On in tea. What do you mean, peace? On in tea. What do you mean, any
1: other? Jesus Christ.
0: And not G.
2: Jesus.
0: And not G.
2: Jesus.
0: And not G.
2: Jesus.
0: I didn't can. Oh, Musa, then a cat.
2: Yes.
0: That's why I said that's a Uber, then a cat.
2: Hey,
0: baby, beauty.
3: You're
0: too much.
1: FM.
0: In 20 minutes,
2: yes,
0: and the Radin Jew film,
2: amen,
0: and the Radin Jew film,
2: amen,
0: or club your life, flow at what
2: Jesus,
0: and come your out day,
2: yes,
0: and a perfume,
2: amen,
0: or crab,
2: yes,
0: and a purifica,
2: amen,
0: or club queer,
2: yes,
0: and a purifica,
2: amen,
0: or cry,
2: yes,
0: purifican,
2: amen,
0: or kefia,
2: yes,
0: purifican,
2: amen,
0: or kama.
2: Yes.
0: Purifican.
2: Amen.
0: Or Krakosia.
2: Purifican.
0: Amen.
2: Jesus.
0: Who will be a
2: liar?
0: Atalibia, the Asher. And Guasatalia.
1: Jesus.
0: A Catalia. Yali

0: Mariano, a fruso.
1: Amen.
0: When you may hear fruso.
1: Amen. Christ.
0: When you friend, you know, no.
1: Yes.
0: Wanda and Subrano, 38 years. And you're that proper.
1: Yes.
0: A team ready, you know,
1: Debbie.
0: A more been that
1: Debbie.
0: A more been catch us away at Tiabre.
2: What's the plan of
0: your dear? When you make the fire so,
1: amen.
0: And when you make the fire so, I then at you,
1: amen.
0: Adding, not yet do a training was seems. A do tama. Oh, you're quite here. Would you find your sheep,
1: Debbie?
0: Wa we are penino, yet why are cola? Why are cola? Why are penimacola? Unia kutwa ni suma.
1: Yes, suma.
0: Radin yu mfri.
1: Amen.
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1: suma.
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1: Amen.
0: Akwa biyara eduwa ye.
1: Jesus.
0: Na unti mende o.
1: Yes.
0: Radin yu mfri mu.
1: Amen.
0: Radin yu mfri mu.
1: Amen.
0: Moja na. Jesus. Eke sama ye no.
1: Yes.
0: Samo jano.
1: Yes.
0: Enjo.
1: Amen.
0: Samo jano.
1: Yes.
0: Enjo.
1: Amen.
0: Moja no.
1: Yes.
0: Enyu mfri mu.
1: Amen.
0: Moja no.

0: And you feel quiet, Mojano, and you feel my Mojano, and you feel come, Mojano, and you feel one man. Mojana Casa,
1: yes,
2: Casapa,
0: Mojana Casa,
1: to me,
0: and no Mojana, the Camino Union and Tia
1: Sabi,
0: if Samaria Diano, and you were too for Solitia,
1: yes,
0: and Maria Diano, and perform Solitia,
1: yes,
0: and perform to two Yama for you. Nasa radio woman bro. Any more jano dia say ya. Amo si say ya no. Aya juma. Aya juma so. Amo beti kuklo.
1: Yes Lord. Yes Lord.
0: Mashabala baba.
1: Yes.
0: Radical.
1: Amen.
0: Etimeso.
1: Yes.
0: Enya yale wona du beko.
1: Debita.
0: Yale wona timi nku.
1: Debita.
0: Enya nguase wona abesa wona. She. Obekan Yakupon Amenye,
1: yes,
0: Obekan Cassia,
1: yes,
0: Obekan in Sanchez,
1: yes,
0: what else I say? No, dear, that's it.
1: No,
0: I said, Radia Yaman,
1: amen,
0: when Yaman so bay,
1: amen.
0: Che, you are fire and want to Nipasu,
1: Debbie,
0: yet you want to Nipasua,
1: yes,
0: a KU, yet you want to Nipasua, a KU, and we
1: are,
0: Yakaba, be a near fee,
1: eh,
0: no, Kobia Sanya Shah, no, Yamitia Pia. When you be your summer,
1: amen.
0: When you be your summer,
1: amen.
0: What you say, Yalian, you do the poo,
1: Debbie.
0: Ah, Yalia Bay, so
1: Debbie,
0: diabetes,
1: Debbie,
0: day, Yalia Bay, Yalia Ben and Yamit Missa, Shetunim, Yaya, Yeni Pampo, Yaya, dear, ye defo for two, say, say, when you say, ah, your son, the down that and I,
1: a beshallow,
0: no, Yakupo boy, Ukidina say ya, unyame wa fofro,
1: all
0: brand new,
1: yes,
0: and up and you may
1: ask,
0: Jib brand new,
1: amen,
0: Jib brand new,
1: amen,
0: Jib brand new, Akumana,
1: yes,
0: and Achia,
1: yes,
0: Sakuman,
1: yes,
0: when Yami ma fofro,
1: amen,
0: when Yami ma fofro,
1: amen,
0: O Brabona say, and Achia,
1: yes, Lord,
0: yes, you demo, the fofro, the fofro, the fofro, what do man say, and Achim,
1: yes,
0: you demo, when Yami ma what you are
1: for,
0: amen, what you are sick,
1: amen,
0: or what you want for
1: four?
0: I'm what you want for four.
1: I
0: want,
1: yes.
0: Who I want that?
1: Amen.
0: Who I want that?
1: Amen.
0: Who I want that?
1: Amen.
0: And Nigeria,
1: yes.
0: Yes, you do.
1: Yes.
0: I want that.
1: Yes.
0: We need to go that.
1: Amen.
0: Yes, we want
1: that.
0: Yes, can't show you boni.
1: Who
0: be who?
1: Amen.
0: Asenya mienu nyam.
1: Amen.
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1: Amen.
0: Who be that?
1: Hallelujah. 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
1: Nyamisha.
0: Nyamisha.
1: Nyamisha.
0: Mese who be who?
1: Amen.
0: Who be your wedding?
1: Yes.
0: Dear wa jaw no
1: jaw
0: no nko
1: yes
0: afena abenya oba papa afena abenya be ma papa
1: amen
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1: ani
0: nya me kasa na nya me beti o
1: amen
0: how be na wa amane be na fo nya me sha wa
1: amen
0: se wa jedi se nya me age o
1: amen
0: se wa jedi se nya me asesa se wa jedi se nya me asa wa yale
1: amen
0: ye wo nya me bi
1: amen
0: Yo Abraham,
1: yes, yes, amen.
0: Yo David,
1: yes, amen.
0: Yo Jacob,
1: yes,
0: amen. Me wo nyako,
1: amen.
0: Nyako pon,
2: Asemba FM,
1: yes.
0: Oni Jacob,
1: yes.
0: Send a meno, ame ya di anwa tuno so,
1: amen.
0: Na ondi e jambo,
1: Davida.
0: Na on send e jambo so, emo bin dada,
1: yes.
0: Se wa bompa esa. Unyashi. Catch us when the baby. When the
1: baby,
0: if it's our mother, Pabiach. And then you put Nana, that's why. And then you put Nana, Timmy Swan, one of a catasso. If you call Diano. So, who beat me quota? I dear Bachano, none of Father Nifu. Oh, beat me quota. I dear Bachano, none of your fra. Oh, beat me quota. I dear Bachano. You're Nana. When you're young, you're more poor.
1: Yes.
0: Or the Yakwa the Abba. And then I live when they be queen,
1: Debbie.
0: And then you was a family. And I didn't ever call or say you,
1: Debbie.
0: Namekan.
1: Yes.
0: It's your so.
1: Amen.
0: On Yamekan.
1: Yes.
0: It's your so. Namekan.
1: Yes.
0: It's your so. You're going to
1: say,
0: so what on my Yalia? What on Yaman was?
1: Wow. Yes, man.
0: Sa a cana, says a cana with Gian. Mid years would have a check.
1: Amen.
0: The white Jeffrey me one. Midius went out there, a bit check.
1: Amen.
0: Now, who's over bone? A two. Who the bone wire?
1: Edda, man.
0: My wire now, Guno. A money at Dana with Jeffrey, Miss.
1: A
0: money Jenna with Jeffrey,
1: yes.
0: And a tree,
1: yes.
0: Yes, Dimus.
1: Yes,

0: 14. 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Yem se emano ye ohunhunmu ade.
1: Emlane ye ohunhunmu den ade.
0: Na me de
1: ye ye de.
0: Me ohunamu ni
1: ye ohunamu ni.
0: What told me?
1: Ya to ya mabone.
0: Ase bone ase.
1: 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And no radin kayo.
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0: Yes.
1: 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And nana chia. 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
0: Amen.
1: A day. Ya ye day. Brahman trust you.
0: Debbie.
1: Man ka send ya question ya sakeke. Ma wani mla wuso.
0: Yes.
1: Na popa ye.
0: Yes.
1: Na fre radin.
0: Yes.
1: Yes.
0: Yes.
1: Yes.
0: Yes.
1: Yes. Yes. Yes. Yes. Yes. Yes. Yes. Yes. Yes. Yes. Yes. Yes. Yes. Yes. Yes. Yes. Yes. Yes. Yes. Yes. Yes. Yes. Yes.
0: Yes.
1: Yes. Yes. Yes. Yes. Yes. Yes. Yes. Yes. Yes.
0: Yes. Yes. Yes. Yes. Yes. Yes.
1: Yes. Yes. Yes. Yes.
0: Yes.
1: Yes. Yes. Yes.
0: Yes.
1: Yes. Yes. Yes. Yes. Yes.
0: Yes. Yes. Yes.
1: Yes. Yes. Yes. Yes. Yes. Yes. Yes. Yes. Yes. Yes. Yes. Yes. Yes. Yes. Yes. Yes. Yes.
0: Amen.
1: And then yame bejo.
0: Amen.
1: And then yame bejo.
0: Amen.
1: And then yame bejo.
0: Amen.
1: Jai bonin kete kete.
0: Amen.
1: Jai jama.
0: Yes.
1: Jai krono no.
0: Yes.
1: Jai moyano.
0: Yes.
1: Jai bayi gro no.
0: Yes.
1: Jai droko.
0: Yes.
1: Jai drosuko.
0: Yes.
1: Jai boson so.
0: Yes.
1: Jai diya shau panasi no. Yuto chine.
0: Yes.
1: Eni mwa. Eni kwa.
0: Debi.
1: Aku eni mo.
0: Debi.
1: Dadao.
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1: kwa se.
0: Yes.
1: Edu kwa boni mo. Edu kwa wo.
0: Yawa debi asuni shiawa chimota forest.
1: Yes.
0: Anapa no kono kopme wia dumi no. Ishi yabo mpaye.
1: Amiwe ewa ha. 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
1: 92.
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1: 92.
0: 92.
1: Me pompe frelay no. 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
0: 0556.
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1: 87.
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1: 92.
0: 92.
1: Nami shao. Anaji.
0: Yes.
1: So ube jedi. Nani ya babo paya.
0: Yes.
1: Ye shasi ya bon paya na. Mekacho.
0: Di
1: ode ashe panasi.
0: Yes.
1: Yipi.
0: Yes.
1: Yipi.
0: Yes.
1: Ni ya bon paya. Nenkache rade se. Onu no wo tumi.
0: Yes.
1: Owo tumi si tumi.
0: Yes.
1: Onu owo wadi ya wadi. Obifi on wadi mfose.
0: Yes.
1: Send your men and I may make them what to us.
0: Amen.
1: Send your men and your dear what to
0: us. Amen.
1: Send your men and Kumaye.
0: Amen.
1: Send your men and your junior dear.
0: Yes.
1: Your friend or Jesus.
0: Amen.
1: Yame Beno.
0: Yes.
1: Abraham Yankupon.
0: Yes.
1: Isaac Yankupon.
0: Yes.
1: Your boss, Shoni Asasa.
0: Yes.
1: Your dear Moja Ever Jimmy Numi.
0: Yes.
1: Send your men and I may come for them.
0: Amen.
1: Send your men and I may didn't want to
0: say. Amen.
1: And you may have other bumpire.
0: Yes.
1: Baby, I'll tell you, Asempa. 94.7.
0: Yes.
1: Unyilae.
0: Debi.
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1: Yeah,
0: wow, 2 hours we will scan. 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Be able to me.
1: Yeah,
0: we can't may charge you 2 hours. She has said, I bet
1: me. Yeah, me.
0: What you are after claim to
1: end. She can't even have a son.
3: I want to claim to.
0: Now, or say, and you see, can you? For Usika, Namajem and Jimmy, woman, who bet me at Sassy?
1: Debbie.
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0: 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Nati nyame di.
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1: 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Amen.
0: Kasana na chi.
1: Amen.
0: Mira Yesu.
1: Mira Yesu.
0: Ma ba wani mu.
1: Ma ba wani
0: 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Obi biara.
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0: Wato ame.
1: Wato ame.
0: Ama yale.
1: Ama yale.
0: Wato ame.
1: Wato ame.
0: Ama ninguase.
1: Ama ninguase.
0: Wato ame.
1: Wato ame.
0: Ama osaye.
1: Ama osaye.
0: Ana na chi.
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I come a join. I don't inside. I come a wally. I don't inside. I come in your mouth. Me know my papa. Me know your mama. Me sure no. Me mano. Hey, and I not drink. You are so mono. What jam? What jam? What jam? So what jam? What did you? I shall know. I shall know. I shall know. I shall know. I shall know.

0: Holy Ghost,
1: fire.
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1: fire.
0: God say, hey. No, but San Savage,
1: yes,
0: no, but Tim,
1: yes,
0: no, but Tim,
1: yes,
0: and then you are can,
1: yes,
0: oh, who be,
1: yes,
0: you are Shannon, oh, who be,
1: yes,
0: Yamaka,
1: yes,
0: Yamaka,
1: yes,
0: amen,
1: amen.
0: The Bible be a full line,
1: yes,
0: Freby, Nanny, I'm on pie,
1: yes,
0: Freby, Naka be chained,
1: yes,
0: Namini said, five boy, I'm here yet, that's the dear baby,
1: amen,
0: Minim said, five boy, I'm here yet, that's the dear,
1: amen,
0: as a pa. 94.7. Oh, and 80. Oh, and your bumpy.
1: Yes.
0: See. Meme de Biala. Ishemoa, your bumpy. Now, remember, a yard day. A bumpy. Now, a chain and buffy when you're here, and you was seen. Your bumpy back.
1: Yes.
0: Now, I day. Yapo. Get winning. Empire, I have a way. I had a good web you.
1: Yes.
0: Yawa de Biala.
1: Yes.
0: A forest.
1: Yes.
0: A jamu bumpy. Ni a Tiamu catcher rather said, but didn't she fear when you hear? Grab so yalia. A mawa bamu muda,
1: Debbie.
0: Say, I let it do call
1: woods.
0: Ah, Yamiba Kuako Pundera. Then Nina Mekasana catcher rather said, but do more pop.
1: Yes,
0: Yalia when I'm in Nemo. A mania when I'm in Nemo. A radicam and Achibi Fimu. When Yame on a quaffle,
1: yes.
0: So bad you if you are winning,
1: yes.
0: When Yame on a quaffle, so bad you if you are seen. What? Name betu ni aye nimu ye nimu no ene onyakopo pe de aye nimu no ene yagefo no pe so anka ye ho a so amoe a ye timi ye hwe
1: yes
0: enu no name kan ho o ma ne bambo ye kese wo so o ma na so ye kese wo so as a part of
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0: e la la yo e haleluya
1: amen
0: na mi sha 0549 0548 0548 95 95 95 95 4 7 0548 0548 95 95 95 5 9 4 7 4 7 0548 0548 85 95 95 5 9 4 7 4 7 0548 0548 85 95 95 5 9 4 7 0548 0548 85 95 95 5 9 4 7 0548 0548 85 95 95 5 9 0548 0548 85 95 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
1: Jacob.
0: But you mean now, then I'll pass in a mere mound.
1: If I should bump for him, in a mound castle, but I tell me about some bump for my minister.
0: Oh, per se, your bump by a man, your man castle, say, Juma Sam and Awale and I said, Yale. Okay, Juma Sam. So for Pacho bump by a man, or sooner Juma Sam and yet. Let me know anything.
2: I'm ready to go. Pon, you don't want to see an enemy so.
3: Yes.
2: The bomb pile, Jah, you have a Jacob. I did buy with him an enemy. If I don't see any sign, you don't make any di. Send you about the Jah, the sound sap. The Jah, the human sound sap. The empire bonds, the body be a common. Oh, yes, Jesus do it. Amen.
0: Amen.
1: Amen.
0: Amen.
4: Amen. Yes. Yes. Yes. Yes. Yes. Yes. Yes. Yes. Yes. Yes. Yes. Yes. Yes. Yes. Yes. Yes. Yes. Yes. Yes. Yes. Yes.
0: Yes. Yes. Yes. Yes. The mobile phone 0556 0556 17 17 87 92 0556 0556 17 17 87 92 92 me pompe fella no na me no ni komo am brasilian ni dim 0556 0556 17 17 87 87 92 na mi shall as empanati 4.7 hello hello. Hello. Hello.
1: Hello.
0: Hello.
1: Yeah. Papa. Good evening.
0: Evening, Papa. But how are you doing?
1: My friend is Ningo.
0: Ningo.
1: Your friend? Yeah. Your friend there.
0: But your friend there?
1: Yeah.
0: My friend. Then I'm passing your name on me.
1: Me need to know. The beer me can go and say maybe. It's a big desire, mommy.
0: Papa, my friend. I'm passing the machine. I'm not. 0548 595 5947
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0: Hello. 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
1: Pacho,
0: Mamma, Pacho, here, Bible. 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Akus, okay. So, from Pacho, or sit or Yari. We hear you, sir.
4: Amen.
2: Amen.
0: Amen. Yeah, Michelle.
4: Amen. Wait to my friend 0302216545 and I say 0302216546 and I say wait to my friend 0548 955947.
0: Hello.
5: Papa.
0: Papa.
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0: Accra Medina. My patcher no deal is Papa.
5: Your friend me Kwame.
0: Kwame. 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Then I open Saint Yamayamo.
5: Near
0: a boar for a bravo. The patcher saw him and I'll come. Quite sorry.
5: Bachan.
0: Okay. 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So for you, patch up a fireman.
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5: Bye bye.
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0: Hello. 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
0: Hello, Papa.
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0: Pacho, low machine can clear your mommy. 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I'm in Tonka.
1: Hello.
0: And Jamie Tio. Pacho, me too, Papa.
1: Pacho, me, you're
0: right. 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
1: you're right. Yeah, we're family. Family question.
0: Question.
1: Jamie Tio, Kasa.
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1: I'm not sure what's in here. I'm not sure what's in here.
3: Amen.
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7: Ebali mi di papa di show nsa. To me be a titan, be an idiot, so we are the tomb.
2: Amen.
7: A ready bonho mine.
2: Yes.
7: A rather than my boss from Bayreno. That's Sunny Area, whatever your school student address in Bedimity. 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
2: Amen.
3: Papa, Yamin can't why? Now, I be free. Now, Roberto, Yamisha. Hello.
8: Hi.
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3: Bacho E wakra Every Thursday biala you watch mota for us Every Thursday, Biala. You will try the normal be better to die. I have
8: faith.
3: Don't want to ask
8: you. You
3: must say.
8: You're my warrior.
3: Oh.
8: Oh, man, I'm damn intelligent.
3: Yeah. That's what you can't hear. That's what you're doing. You're a man. You're a man. You're a man. You're a man. You're a man. That's what you're doing. You're a wife.
8: You're a man. You're a man. You're a man. You're a man. You're a man.
3: Papa, oh, they are remember life for four now. I'm a friend. You're a man.
8: You're
3: a man. So, I see.
8: Yo,
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9: Hello. Good
3: evening, mommy. Actually, to say.
9: That's
3: your mommy. Now, off the phone. I'll give you say. Pache,
9: mami,
3: maybe it's for freedom to see. Pache, I feel that. You're first saying, you're a
9: boy.
3: Pache, I see.
9: You feel me?
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3: Pache, I feel free, man.
9: You feel free,
3: soon.
9: Soon?
3: Yeah, Misha. Pache, I feel casa.
9: Pache, you feel free, man.
3: Mammy, I'm not going to cook. I'm not going to cook. I'm not going to cook. I'm not going to cook. I'm not going to cook. I'm not going to cook. I'm not going to cook. I'm not going to cook. I'm not
9: going
3: to cook. I'm not going to cook.
7: Radia the Emma made the show, sir.
2: Amen.
7: Beside the yellow will be a
2: rest,
7: and Radia Mano.
2: Amen.
7: And I command Tony M. Radia Mano, Nene Ninchi on a life, whatever your sister dignity. Amen.
2: Amen.
4: Amen.
3: Amen.
4: Yawa Dabia's niche, Yawa Chimota Forest.
3: Yes.
4: And a partner, Colonel Copme, we are doing, you know. Is Yabon Pire. And I was waiting, my friend, I was 030-221-6545. And I was 030-221-6545. 221-6546.
6: Amen.
4: Another 0548-955947.
6: Amen.
4: Amen.
6: Yeah, may the line now, may we ever have the mobile phone 0556.
4: 0556
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4: Amen.
6: Amen. Amen. Amen. Amen. Amen. Amen. Amen. Amen. Amen. Amen. Amen. Amen. Amen. Amen. Amen. Amen. Amen. Amen. Amen. Amen. Amen. Amen. Amen. Amen. Amen. Amen. Amen. Amen. Amen. Amen. Amen. Amen. Amen. Amen. Amen. Amen. Amen. Amen. Amen. Amen. Amen. Amen. Amen. Amen. Amen. Amen. Amen. Amen. Amen. Amen. Amen. Amen. Amen. Amen. Amen. Amen. Amen. Amen. Amen. Amen. Amen. Amen. Amen. Amen. Amen. Amen. Amen. Amen. Amen. Amen. Amen. Amen. Amen. Amen. 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
0: 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And you may know be saying I'm asking Kakra. 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Amen.
2: Amen.
0: So for an espacial bumpire and uncle.
2: Uncle created our sea.
1: Amen.
2: And there, Anna Green, so a Wakunya with Yamay and Ewenim.
1: Sir,
2: a giant shamudi at the show and sir. Wahoo at dinner and to me and daddy.
1: Yes,
2: a shamudi ever query. Na a tear for any our dear.
1: Amen.
2: Now my and your hotel.
1: Amen.
2: Jay a tear for war or my money. If we are singing our show, sir. Say, and I dream so on Concroma one Akuma pa, whatever dear simi. Now what to me, dear simi, I a Jumana, Suabana, Sudi, and Munyam, a way yes to Christo Dinimo. Amen.
0: Amen. Yamin shout.
1: Amen.
0: Yamin shout while we tear and so.
1: Amen.
0: And you may, Yanin by Jinjin, as some can crabby home. Afa Unamia Samon. A fa. And Kaboy says, say a bomb, say, with Yankopo Bede, or Beba. It is a bomb on Kaye. Upo, Upo, with Yankopo Bede, or Beba. Say, when Yankopo and Bampo, no wa, when Yankopo Wade, Wabama. It's who you be Biamo when you had the emblem or so. Naya, what you say, a dea.
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0: Na kachuan was sir.
1: Se me den crante basa siso.
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4: Amen.
0: That group, I tell you, Baba Mount.
4: Amen.
0: That group, I'll come and say, Google.
4: Yes.
0: Yeah, name the Bessie and I do talk for cook. Your name the Bessie or Chan or Pat. Your name the Bessie or Chan, we are.
4: Yes.
0: Hurting the iron, I have boy, I will say. And I'm a little bit to you perfumer.
5: I'm
0: Wabbin and away. Ye besides, eh? Uba, I see Sudan, I'll bear was as a swan. I tell I knew ye been a bit to ye. Uba Pema, Uba Numasa, Uba Bocrono, Uba Bapo, and Wayana are the two Ablaboys as it came.
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0: Amen. 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Sisawa Jena Fibone, now return a yes, I had a bar.
4: Amen.
0: Ye po, ye po, ye su beba.
4: Yes.
0: Ye po, ye po. 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
4: Yes.
0: O wa chin a tembo wa ye de. 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
0: 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Ache.
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4: Amen.
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4: Amen.
0: Na wan kwa obo ne ho biem.
4: Mhm.
0: Now who are one who are born him?
4: Yes.
0: Now yali are one town, we are leading my head. And now born him. Amen.
4: Amen.
0: But you're quite a clam, amen.
1: Verses, no.
0: Verses, what's it?
1: Now say, well, when for no moon, and cramped say, ba.
0: Eh?
1: Now I enchant to Troban to Amo or Mano Coco.
0: Eh?
1: Now,
0: Omer, to Omer funny, eh? Yan so free, eh? Say, we say, ba, near catch it. Yamima. Ne a catch your mom where we are seeing up. Ne a catch your mom no more sana. Ne a catch us or more amoya don't we in send. Ne a catch your and Robert's fault. Ne a catch your every foi. Ne some trans up on him no more. Mwaja on Yakupu beside away then, yes. Hallelujah.
4: Amen.
0: It's ya better, sir. No be a cobon corner, dear Ginani. 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I yen your pay. Ne a catch and so on January. Na ye ya bedi ni moja unfo. Urade men pale o.
4: Amen.
0: O nyame men pale o.
4: Amen.
0: Se debi abe kre o nyakupu wansem.
4: Yes.
0: Ache omo oma yila. Ofa kwa mame.
1: Wase.
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0: 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You bet him Mojan for.
1: Nan Grand Tanaba, the Kunkum Mubia,
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0: Wamumu yamu, on your cupboard, the Efawako. 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
5: Yes.
0: And you memo when him ran was on.
6: Amen.
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0: 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But Bow anymore, whom my pop, and for Sobia, my Abia, and Muyabia, my Abia, and Latubia, and Wolf, a Radisson in tea, and a Radua Pumi, oh, I Indiama, and you lay a mess, whom my pop, I'm not to Chami, from a Mumia Chami, dear my Abiala, Radifa Chami. Now Pamu catch a Radia, Radio for Sobeto, a Radu do a Mumia Beto,
6: yes,
0: when I miss out.
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0: And I'll bet you my friend number 0556-1787-92. 0556-1787-92. So for fully, Bissam. 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
1: So for Joe, Famico Revision 1120.

0: ask me, me person kind of Revelation chapter 11 verse 20. 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
0: Mm-hmm.
1: Yeah, this same woman. 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
0: I say that.
2: A simple FM.
0: So from Bacho, man, is not yet. What's it?
1: Revelation 11 verse number 20.
0: Mm-hmm. 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

0: giant one animal. 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Uber Jan, I mean,
1: yes,
0: you be what? Come on, me.
2: No, be a woman.
0: A Bible so be a woman.
2: No, be a woman for
0: a baby and be a woman for Bianaya and Quamma.
2: No, I'm a sum I watch run.
0: Babu Jadan says, and I'm a sum I actual one Quamman, adding
2: a subu, a woofer attain.
0: A fanny the bubu woofing nigher the attain,
2: said the woman.
0: Send your baby alive and you might hear.
1: Yes.
0: Work us out to old man is saying. Abraba, what did he say? A son, I mean, who did he say on your cup of in India?
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0: She shall have brabo yo. So what wa muanente? David Cassabis or Radia, Mamaniade, Mamente, Namanda wonder. And Nabia Wadane, you wonder. Abrabo, you are a war brabo. And you were said, Abrabo. Muanem now, also. Not solidia. Not so fair, Rati. No yame bejo.
1: Amen.
4: We are seeing your dear.
0: Yes, in your dear. Hey, you buy a baby, a messenger.
4: Yes.
0: Yes, you be coming in Akonon.
1: Yes,
0: you coming in our friend.
1: Yes,
0: you coming in and watch up at
1: yes.
0: The alien, that could pet ya can't say we are.
4: In
0: our
1: call. In our
0: call. In our call.
1: Man can't say our
0: call. In our call.
1: And my mouth is
0: then I won. Then I won Yaminibi. David was Japadian, so we are.
1: Yes.
0: Solomon was said Japadian, so we are.
1: Yes.
0: I am Fakaseka said,
1: eh?
0: A buy. No, so me neither.
2: Moko.
0: Omuye. Now,
1: whoa,
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0: 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Now tell me, be ba. Only I knew you. Would you make us a when I am a mammy, yes, say. 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
1: I'm
0: with you, auntie, Miss Canty, my japa, the
1: auntie,
0: my wife, auntie, and I'm a quiet, yes, say.
1: Hey.
0: If you say. Samuel and I was and your money nano. Nanyamasu one a deep for Namasu one a so for Namasu one a sample cup for I catch us and Yawiano and Dobako say Timu and Imlaso. And I went here and I don't want to Yawaso and I don't want to Nyansaso or don't want to a Japadiaso or don't want to a Wafaso or don't want to Minister Biso or don't want to present me. President Bebunate. Minister Bebunate, Police Bebunate, or Pia Bebunate, I saw for a giant Naya Wai, when I mean Cassa, yet the baby yet yet, whom we are telling me. Obebu Naya Tabaku,
1: yes.
0: What I say,
4: I'm okay. I'm about, sir, as I see Rizzo. Nami will be our permanent.
0: Yes, Yenya Pay,
4: Judgment Day,
0: a Dano Besu, a Dana Besu. Amen,
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0: mi mobo
4: mi mobo
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4: fa me mfo so
0: ene me mnatu
4: ene me mnatu
0: ene me mumu ye
4: ene me mumu ye
0: eche me
4: eche me
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0: Yes, what?

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0: When you obey your bonus, I would change your bonus. I feel bonus, I done it to say a genuine would.
1: Yes.
0: Obey your bonus, would be fine.
4: Jesus.
0: Amen.
1: Amen.
0: That's what we can't say. We can't put catch this. You move before you have fine.
1: Yes.
0: That's what we'll be for bonus.
4: Jesus.
0: Bonia Jaleno, the bonia mumuye biti, atani yalia yere, edia man. And now you catch your rats, so be piala. What up, Bonnie Winton?
1: Yes.
0: No, no, I can say, or Pesso, or Janus, or Timjan. A Radi Wunumopo, not Jenny Fu Bonin, one Jenny Fu Jamemo,
1: yes.
0: One Jenny Fu Chronomo,
1: yes.
0: One Jenny Fu Dusem, one Jenny Fu Susan, one Jenny Fu Bayum, I did Biala,
1: yes.
0: Oh, yeah. No, by Onyakupe Purna, I will put him on a Radi Wunumopo.
1: Amen.
0: First, I want any.

0: fear you people. What panicho?
1: Jesus.
0: What did not quite draw so? What you know,
1: yes.
0: Pian is when you need a better
1: Jesus.
0: What I'm saying, Norma, sister, when you are so brown or dad down on so young is it? What's in no you or she would jagun or Benu Samuja? Etimoja be a shagun. So one who want Pelman catcher and said, Ratum mobile offers up on any chewa.
1: Jesus.
0: Sister Bla. Diamayano, Uber Chasuka,
1: Jesus.
0: Uber Chasuka said, Wumatia,
1: yes.
0: Uber Chasuka said, Aponia, we am.
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0: What in the baby, no Akofano? What the number, why the Wasabiku? Nimoja no better, Obernum. Hallelujah.
1: Amen.
0: That's another chin.
1: Another
0: chin. Oh, Bibiera,
1: Rate,
0: Anachi,
1: Anachi.
0: Why your pony?
1: Why your pony?

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2: 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What's a chrono? 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
1: Amen.
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1: Hello mommy.
4: Yeah, good evening.
1: If your mommy an opportunity say
4: hello.
1: Hello.
4: Yeah.
1: Me patch you with you.
4: I'm not going to be able to do it.
1: Quotation, do you have any?
4: The only thing can 20 verse 11. No?
1: Ah, okay. Revelation chapter 11, verse 20. Kosuati and yadi betu ja.
0: Yes, sir. Bukan nama yang fufu.
1: Ane quotation nama. Why?
3: Wait minute. So our friend, our bag, my dear, so 0302216545. And I say 0302216546. And I 0548-955947. 0548-955947. 0302216545. 0302216546. 0548-955947. 0548-955947. 0322165
1: Amen.
3: 45.
1: Every Thursday, be answer your watch water first. Infendi Ago, I am Pai Boda.
5: Hello.
1: Hello, Papa.
5: Pacho, good evening.
1: Pacho, view, Papa.
5: If I didn't show my pan, I am a castleman.
1: Amen.
5: If I didn't move out the Munquadum.
1: Amen.
5: Hello.
1: Hello, Papa, meet you.
5: A young Pacho quotation on Pacho, first one out the preaching on Pacho.
1: Ezekiel 33, verse 1.
5: Welcome to my first time.
1: Every Thursday, I watch water for us. Amen. when I mean Jaws or say, Obin Bani fear and some fan, only how I had and some fan could be. When I buy me fear, they are
0: amen.
1: So what you pee? So Baba Tina Miasa, no about by Joa Yarsa, no Baba Tina Miasa, no about by Joe Yedia, no Baba Tina Miasa, no about by Junqua.
6: Amen.
1: And then Yame and Cassa, Uba Cassia, right? I say, a Radimon near Yeti, a son of Abba. Amen.
0: Amen.
1: So, Bacho Bonoman, Cosabo Bonoman, mammy.
0: Number no, I'll wait my friend, my bed median swear 030-221-6545 and 030-221-6546 and 0548-955947. And I am quotation, dear Jumano. First one here, Ezekiel 33. Verse 1 downs, Ezekiel 33, verse 1 downs, and now Revelation 20, verse 11 downs, Revelation 20, verse 11 downs. To emulate so, over to my friend, no one but median so 0548-955947, and now 030-216545. 0302216545 Now 0302216546
1: Bajo, Bajo.

0: 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What person you bomb pay your problem? You person you a share near your bomb pay your mouth with piano. You free hat, you pay normal with my friend 0595 715 5252. Who first I know money, but you also, you know, but bomb pay your child will be a year. Now, also, you have a bomb pay. Amen.
1: Hello. Hello.
2: Hello, hello.
1: Bacho, good evening. Hello, Bacho, good evening. Hello.
2: Hello.
1: Hello, Bacho, good evening.
2: Good evening.
1: Let us say you. Me Bacho, now free film for now, didn't they say?
2: What say?
1: Who free film for now, didn't they say?
2: Yes, sir. So, see,
1: who free film for now?
2: Kasua.
1: Bacho, you. Now, your first name, mommy.
2: Bacho, the Mary.
1: Sister Mary. Me Bacho, meet you when you may.
2: What
1: Bacho is today?
2: You
1: said what I'm in Taiwan. Me Bacho, you Me Bacho, what down?
2: No, what? Problem.
1: Problem, baby, mommy.
3: A simple F.E.
2: Bacho, maybe he's mad.
1: Yeah, me, I do my mommy. Yeah, Puma. No affair, why? 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No ma na reverend there chudra no.
2: Mhm.
1: Obe sambo su si ana wa senti na wa ma obi atro.
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1: Ana
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1: Amen. 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
0: No man, I'm a sound to 0556 1787 9 2. Your pong a fre. Fre. O fre. I have been funny and where the Edin come on. Now, person can be a la. O catch a bit me no ache. What we hear someone? Why? Yamika. Reverend Pacho Fadi and
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0: Amen.
1: Yamisha in Nala.
0: Amen. So for Volum Pacho Bompayama at TF in our
2: name. Amen.
0: Amen.
2: Yeah, that was Yami Tum for and then you mean so.
0: Amen.
2: But when Sam Pa, Odia Mamma, the Empire Bons, but also was Sam Maka, yes, a Bayajuma. Sabre will be built to us in Bielam. The Empire Bons, a Rate, who be being a dream, now be being a cumum, now men are body of a frog, ever who years to Christ with Dimity. Amen.
0: Amen.

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that I was able to do, you would do even one. Is somebody hearing me? It means that it is everything. And the Lord spoke to me and said, many of us, we

0: stands.
1: Weakness in prayer has made kings become beggars, and beggars are riding on horses. According to scripture, 1 Peter chapter 4 verse 7 says, the end of the world is coming soon, therefore be earnest and disciplined in prayer. For this reason, Freedom Time Praying Partner, FTPP, is inviting all to join this power-packed prayer program every Sunday, Monday, Tuesday, and Wednesday midnight, 12 p.m. on... This power pack program is being led by Reverend Bernard Owusu Ansah.
2: Everything in you that attracts evil people,
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3: Amen.
1: Don't forget that the fervent prayer of a righteous man availeth much. Therefore, be part of this program. 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
4: Freedom,
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Now in Kenya, you will. 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

Pacho went to say, I believe the grace of God, the mercies of God is keeping you and your beautiful family alive. My name is Pastor Bernardo Swansam. This is Freedom Time Praying Partners, your number one prayer family. My name is I believe the mercy, the grace God, the faithful God, the one who has promised that the word of the Lord said he will surely bring it to accomplish. Trini say, ono kwa foni ni a washeyen bo na ono unsun wobeye. 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It is another Wednesday. We're going to be in prayer, go before the throne of grace. We are going to lift up prayer before the King of Kings and the Lord of Lords. And nyame mu nyinara nyankropon ehunu abobrim ehunu ansan pam pam sera dem nyam kropon wa na pam asrayen. 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We are going to cry before him. Nano David Kai was a memma menu so much rem mepo, a him and a more free beba was a memo free utradian pun young cropon. Dear bo or bo or sorrow. 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The best person you can run to when things are falling apart, the right man you can look up to. As David said, he said, I will lift up my eyes unto the hills from whence cometh my help. My God, wono ni nyame aye Yesu kire no a otimi di yenti eto na betri na opepa ye ni womu ni suo. That is the God we are talking about. We're going to cry out unto him tonight, and I believe he's going to have his way in us, and he will answer into our prayer. My name is your prayer leader, Pastor Bernardo Swansam. Please don't forget, we are live on Adom TV. We are live on Praise TV. We are live on Light TV. We are live on Angel TV. We are also live on Sony TV. We are also live on Ago TV. And we are live also on Light TV right now. Yes. TV siya mabubudin na edem.

Yes, we are live on all these media houses. Adom TV, Praise TV, GH1 TV, Joy Prime TV, Ago TV, Sony TV, and also Light TV and Angel TV as well. Joy Prime TV. Catch you on Funny TV in tour. And if you ever bomb pie, we are really going to pray. I came here to help you to pray. Me banadri se, me bebuani yet mi asoli anadri ya bomb pie boom. 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And to my beautiful families across the globe, we are live on YouTube. The name on YouTube is The Lord Has Done It. Go to YouTube and type FTPP, The Lord Has Done It. We are live, the demo live is here on YouTube. And we are also live on Facebook. Facebook, the Amanke Behayen Mubio.

0: You see, also for the secret about David. 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It was his worship. Whenever your worship goes up, heavens comes down. 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
1: Sabe?

0: yamano, ana ya yamano, ana ya yamano, ana ya yamano, ana ya yamano. 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
1: Let's go.
0: Let's go. Let's go. Let's go. Let's go. Let's go. Let's go. Let's go. Let's go. Let's go. Let's go. Let's go. Let's go. Let's go. Let's go. Let's go. Let's go. Let's go. Let's go. Let's go. Let's go. Let's go. Let's go. Let's go. Let's go. Let's go. Let's go. Let's go. Let's go. Let's go. Let's go. Let's go. Let's go. Let's go. Let's go. Let's go. Let's go. Let's go. Let's go. Let's go. Let's go. Let's go. Let's go. Let's go. Let's go. Let's go. Let's go. Let's go. Let's go. Let's go. Let's go. Let's go. Let's go. Let's go. Let's go. Let's go. Let's go. Let's go. Let's go. Let's go. Let's go. Let's go. Let's go. Let's go. Let's go. Let's go. Let's go. Let's go. Let's go. Let's go. Let's go. Let's go. Let's go. Let's go. Let's

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0: Ebusia anobeye ma good morning Ediba Sempa 94.7 yidi se nyankopon adumo hoye. Today has been a brand new Tuesday and is a day of blessing senya debia mekano o nyankopon do wura enkwani ma na ya adum ni nimoburu hu enti men hu ni se akechi. It is a day that you prophesy into your life, say it is well with your soul. No matter how the challenges, no matter how the difficulties, just believe, say it is well with your soul. Evangelist Joseph Clotty, living in Mingabo, you are Drumo, you are Jubang, but no, Kemi Bashi, and even you watch me, then you will give us a beer, no more penny. You are Jobo, I can live in a Onuhe, Benu Yane. Solomon G. Yowa Denche, Agbele, Dromo, Agbo, Kehambo, Ye Yesu Christo Bami, Lebine Unke, Osofo, Kwame Menukre, Mdenche, Inyeminu, Miangasa Minya, Penny, Agra?
1: Yes, I'm Agra.
0: Bacho Wapome.
1: And the general.
0: Program e wono so ya kan ho asem ti me ja akasem na ma na ye mbo nwura odum ayi wona ni
1: thank you baby I will be here to do my process for the next day aje mori fise enene na da e chatu obo sumia e to so asie ni mo eti mori fise se

0: God is good. Yes, indeed, our God is good. Indeed, our God is good.
1: Yes, indeed.
0: Asofo.
2: Yes, I'm here.
0: Me ni opeyin.
2: Oh, ya mi oho.
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2: Yes,
0: yes. Yes, adini be bi e da no wan fa nto a.
2: Yo yo.
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2: Okay.
0: Esese ye de to.
2: Mati.
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2: 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Nti.
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2: Ye nia.
0: Na ebusia fun nti de.
2: Oh, owo ye chenra.
0: Wonderful.
2: They be around the yard, the full front to away.
0: Wonderful. Never jam no me.
2: Oh, a bisa.
0: Yes, sir.
2: Yeah,
0: yeah. And me and
2: me. Oberon Wako, or with me a bear.
0: And then they are Swissy call, you group.
2: When they are crossing and view of eyes.
0: Okay, me call bear 1 month.
2: Okay. Me call me minute. Me call Fidan.
0: Okay. Mampoana.
2: A cropon.
0: A cropon.
2: I call Fidan few or me minute. And I'm a bar, me corner, which road the other for.
0: No,
2: and I'm a bar in virtual.
0: Men announced that form.
2: Oh, dear,
0: our latte, your friend, the late, Osiahini, that quaku, Brennus one, ever just in the VCI. A crap, me also program being in from him.
2: Yeah,
0: a buboba, Tim Pacho, a mepers over can be big a crass, send a program no, Missou and in a buying city.
2: Okay. Me da se ni akonya ne biom ni su ne ne ban ne program ni nyina dinga da so all time praise na brebia David Casano se me shire urade den nyina na yi Psalm 34 me shire urade den nyina oba Psalm 103 ne so eno so e can the same thing. I will bless the Lord at all times inti ni nyina e mo no and e dia to so all time praise. All time praise. You may be I am fear no money. I mean, I don't fear no money. Tossing and fear no money. I want a woman to say, Dana, yes, I do made this. I don't know. I'm out.
0: Wow.
2: Yes, I don't know. I'm out.
0: Oh, yeah, I guess born.
2: Me, I guess born. Me, second, I guess.
0: Wow.
2: Yeah, I guess born. Now, I mean, I don't. Yakekani ama bom yen saka Damriku yen saka Perez Music yen saka Papa Nana Buafu Junior Papa Buafu Junior yen saka Minister Becky Boni yen saka Presby Choir Kanishi Presby Choir and so Baba Boy na Pentecost na area sorry area the Nankasa Honso also Baba Boy area or Pentecost PIWC what dancer man. PIWC. Oh, Ave Maria School, no.
0: Okay.
2: Adjacent Ave Maria School, no. 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
0: Do
2: have a support to ministry. Yeah, we're no kare.
0: Na ebi amereba mafum kwan kwan be so na metumi de hu be bia no.
2: Okay. Oreba no afum kwan number o which me afre two numbers yi kan 0244 52 30 62 0244 52 52 3062 and I says
0: 0244 25 47 58 0244 25 47 58
2: down there, kwa kuji no.
0: Enye
2: so enafo. Enye se wachaji. But the enti mi mshe wa onso sa.
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2: Ebeto.
0: Repeat no.
2: Yeah.
0: Na ube yusu.
2: Enu kare.
0: Enti sa anya mani di edani kwemu.
2: Yeah. Enti upe se oboa. Kwangdao. same two numbers now, 0244 25 47 58 and 0244 52 30 62. Now, my cranny owner said, my mother be a Michelle Kunafo.
3: Okay,
2: Michelle Kunafo, Tifide, Michelle Kunafo, Achimota Forest.
3: Okay,
2: and he won Tama Higi, and Yanya Wangapam, near one Pamme, near the Mawang, no one Cassan Wakopam, yes, a one Cassan Wakopam near the Bibica Krakam, a tria, a Nepam Neka, Tianon so one Tamabi. I won't knock him. And then I'm catching me. He said, in time I won't knock him no doors on the
3: door. Baby, okra, boss, baby, okra, in tamani, you're talking.
2: Yeah. And that can I am my talking. I
3: wish you had
2: yibi nafa, baby, why?
3: Okay, Colossians chapter 3. It's a scripture. Just say, me pay scripture in to the state, say, me njaye kan kusi tama, me dibe
2: wu. No, kare.
3: Colossians 3, 23, say, adibiara o yenu kuni se, uri yame
2: urate. Unye menipa. No, kare. And the current, you know, one time February, make us say, a kunafua frame close to 100.
3: And yes, Papa, a dear we the same thing, minam also miss any way, be
2: at the man.
3: We move to a kunafo, prisons, and Nkola,
2: Nyanka,
3: and now this time, no sooner. Yeah, the education, so
2: I
3: Kolano the same, Echo, Sabia, and sometimes no ebusia uri ye onyankopon adwuma emwa no eya
2: ding eno kare
3: but yesterday rade say enka adofo no mu
2: akoma
3: obi refudua pa
2: e piano
3: piano en twen bra nipa na egu no na ka say oh why are you there be celebrate the person that brought him to
2: yes,
3: okay. Men che bra we will not down. She knew you be obey.
2: Me ho she.
3: Ho she. Into obi bi edi mami a.
2: Yeah. Mama me.
3: Isaac ka chere ne ba ne si. Kope bibi mami na
2: mi ni. Me shira. Yeah. Ti o man bibi dia mi shira.
3: Exactly.
2: Mama me hwe ne mi shira.
3: E ne si ne na mi shira. E komi di mi na mi ka si nyami shira wa. Enye shira.
2: Yeah.
3: And
2: look at
3: any shira and Mr. Mo, Mumayan support na emboa, nebeye, and you yam share, Edia, my
2: Amen,
3: Ubiri, Juma,
2: piano,
3: and look at and chinning sign,
2: yeah. Maybe I'm share a mine for a long time, me hono, and me hono say, then I do buy, and I'm chasing when they also send them, I mean, I mean, you want my mouth like the oil, my effect.
3: Bibia, Sremo, Moma, Yen Pia, China, and Yefe, Yamin Shrow.
2: Oh, Shrow.
3: One day, Suma Vesra, woman.
2: Oh, but Carl,
3: Bushafonso, no mobile.
2: Oh, Ernest, businessman, only a businessman.
3: Oh,
2: yeah, Brianna, my own Frank.
3: Keyboardist.
2: Keyboardist. Only if you are multi-talented.
3: Oh, wow.
2: Media, whatever it is. Editing, editing, branding, you know, and then, you know, very good and serviceable.
3: The whole thing is, se osuma, when you go ponsu ye abuwa fwa,
2: osuma, and okay.
3: Inti, sanetini, wasum.
2: Yeah.
3: And you deserve also.
2: Thank you.
3: Thank
2: you.
3: Yamin Shrao.
2: Oh, Shrao.
3: Ye beche se, ye be bo afa ho.
2: Mati.
3: Sada ni yo program modi, but ye beche se na, ye be chichi imu na, bibia.
2: Me who am any baby?
3: Sunday, New Year, Bay Presbytery meeting.
2: Oh, okay.
3: Michel Mekras.
2: Painful, that painful.
3: Is this your home? Yamin Shrao.
2: Oh, Shrao.
3: I'm so grateful. My second month, I guess, born.
2: Wow.
3: On New Year 25th.
2: 25th, okay.
3: 25th, I guess. Nanajua.
2: Yeah.
3: Nanajua, Tiemipa.
2: Wow. Nanajua, Yamin Shrao.
3: Otu Nyum, Papa, Papa.
2: Wow.
3: 12 years girl.
2: Wow.
3: Ode ye poa me de video bi be chiro.
2: Mate. Mate.
3: Omo mi esa mi o mi ami esa.
2: Oh wow.
3: Three girls.
2: Wow. And Odika.
3: Na easy. Na no omo ko shia ye ma mi no daughters na.
2: Okay.
3: Papa Bishop ni ire Edinisa.
2: Edinisa Tono so ma Monica.
3: Obom
2: fantastic woman.
3: Yeah. Ewo Dansuma.
2: Wow.
3: And always they say we want to be like them. So Omudini angelic voices.
2: Oh, okay.
3: Angelic
2: voices. One person, one person, one person, one person, one person, one person, one person, one person, one person, one person, one person, one person, one person, one person, one person, one person, one person, one person, one person, one person, one person, one person, one person, one person, one person, one person, one person, one person, one person, one person, one person, one person, one person, one person, one person, one person, one person, one person, one person, one person, one person, one person, one person, one person, one person, one person, one person, one person, one person, one person, one person, one person, one person, one person, one person, one person, one person, one person, one person, one person, one person, one person, one person, one person, one person, one person, one person, one person, one person, one person, one person, one person, one person, one person, one person, one person, one person, one person, one person, one person, one person, one person, one person, one person, one person, one person, one person, one person, one person, one person, one person, one person, one person, one person, one person, one person, one person, one person, one person, one person, one person, one person, one person, one person, one person, one person, one person, one person, one person, one person, one person, one person, one person, one person, one person, one person, one
3: years.
2: Hey, wow. Why is that? We discard
3: that. It's really a boy waiting.
2: If I tell you,
3: I'm Israel.
2: Oh, Israel, so far.
3: All right.

right, so happy birthday to Pastor Kwejo Osei Ntansa. Happy birthday to Pastor Kwejo Osei Ntansa, our USA Grace Ghana SDA Church. 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So Seventh Day Adventist Church Meridian

team is integrated for a mission grounded in the Bible. And no, and na yeah, can who asem inti Bomodian say Obeba from on the 28th of this month to 2nd of August, our Valley View University, OUB, na kasa for bebre eba Pastor Dogbeto eba Pastor Azaria Bully eba oye Ministerial Secretarian Family Ministry, Meridian Ghana Conference, and Osofo Pastor Kenner retired Peter Nyakun Dodu, baby Pastor Kefas Paul Jemfi, President Meridian Ghana Conference, and Pastor Emmanuel Asare Danso, District Pastor Medina, and our Pastor Chris Ando Mensah, District Pastor Adenta, and our Pastor Dr. K. Dogbeto, District Pastor Adenta East District, All Nation. And Tibomodian say, Obeba na ayenshira na asho nyankopon adu nyam nti team ni se grounded in the Bible basu integrated for mission grounded in the Bible and focus no is all about mission 28 to 2nd of August. Don't miss this session because it's going to be a blessing time for you, Nyankopon Inshrao. I'm sorry, so Osofo Dr. K. Dogbeto, welcome. Nyamin Shrao, no yo kesie, onpe jam fi adumun kwa adum. Ye ni adoye, indi wechi, ewe Yesu Christu demo. So once again, God richly bless you. Me sorry, so no, asem passports news, assist in edition. God richly bless you. Bye-bye.

0: 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asempa 94.7 FM Asempa Sports News at 6 ne nano pain so no ye de eba abesomo kenkafo anopo e wotime nka no ye di no eye Dennis Asamoa ahote di no eye Alatula Abednego Komensa the Dortmund eye producer 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
3: in recent times name one coach who has opted for a defensive tactics our winning cup if we maintain this coach a year or two down the line yebesa betena haga say empam coach upper market it is because tell me in appointing a coach for the Black Stars tell me you cover Avram Grant Kwana Ghana force when you don't know 50 something plus what is a 73 or 4 year old coach motivation to coach tell me What is his motivation? At the end, a motivated sir coach will say, me the Ghana could give me. He's on his retirement. So Oyabunjuman go up retirement. You need a challenging coach.
2: Challenging coach?
3: Yes, a coach who wants to challenge and to achieve and wants to prove something. This coach, I don't see him like. When we said it before on Otuado, people thought we didn't like it.
0: We are already in any Georgia Kwesia Frie, Nense Ononso Eka Edefa Kocha, Nidin any Karas Kreza, Yehese Kobetimi Edia Fra Dumwa Kwa Dumu, Noa Bwaye Ama Bibianso Etimi Akoso, Yeko Alaji Gurizanso Abo 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
5: I said quite a difficult game start with the high press to see how our opponent will, you know, handle it. And the process, we gave away some cheap goals that I think could have been avoided. Having said that, we can't take anything away from our colleagues. They did well, I think they played better than we did. We have accepted that. The only thing right now for us to bounce back and try to win the games that are ahead of us.
0: We aye kakra coach and the DNA maso kudadun suno after say enchodi ni eba eno ono so editu dwa no pa utie ya ye de honsem e somo live wa sempa 94.7 fm so ye mfe ni entwem e wo matches a eto dwa e 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way a matches are. Yeah, we say a maso could ni under 20 mranti and ebitimi abo ewa. Yeah, the hon sem to emo live wa sempa 94.7 FM. So yeah, call yen queens, you know, abo buano dia. 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
2: But step by step, I think we're going to see a team, and I hope so as well, of course, that's just going to improve more and more for every game. Many players have been a little bit off season, but step by step, the most of the players is getting better and better. We can see that in a technical aspect, many did their best game today. So hopefully we will be even better prepared for growing to the tournament.
0: Mr. Wei, I am Queens, no manager, I don't know. You've heard matches are not a two guardia, South Africa, and so Elusu, a community to Tanzania, Omotimu Bako, La Cote d'Ivoire, so Eshe Burkina, a Kano Poly Poly, and nine, Emon, also Etimu Bako, 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infrastructure, ho and Sem, and Tidi Oka, and say, a problem. A call also enye enne enti obi a ebema ne position obeba ni jumadi a odi no enso ani bia no CS sanu say appointment a nsachire e wo say election so ne yebe ya say ni pa bia no oyen nsachire a ebetimi aboa ama yen said ye pa enoma e wo the various stadium no so no nyoma koyi e de ama Ghana
6: sports facilities including as you mentioned Abayara Grassport Stadium Swedro Sports Stadium they all part of you know Bando all the venues that are under the NSA yes it's important but we also need to have a conversation about this cycle. We do the same thing over and over again and we expect different results. It wouldn't work like that. We've got to be very honest. The entitlement of sporting federations and associations without putting in that effort, we need to address it. And I think the media should have discussions about this. Why are we not improving? Why don't we have a world-class pitch after 20 years of the World Cup? Why don't we have a world-class pitch? When football is the biggest brand for Ghana. Something is wrong. We need to have a conversation and change the narrative. And if I'm in charge and I don't deliver, the president should move me and bring somebody who will deliver. And it's the same if it's about elections and people are elected into office. If they don't deliver, vote them out. But for some reason, for so many years, we keep making the same fundamental mistake. And I know it's not about only leadership, right? But leadership must, you know, be accountable. So whether it's the Yabo for Ankara, or Ketu Kweku or Honorable Kofi Idi Adams, if you don't deliver, first, you know, make way for others to come and try and better. But people obviously are not too happy with football as it is in Ghana.
0: We are the Director General Edema NSA, so the on a infrastructure and an opay, ya boy, Eddie Amount. In room, I will accra her to folk near Fa, Kakranso, Emma, and Opedia, Menoka say, Opayani, and Richard Olele Kingston, a former Black Stars goalkeeper, or also Ebedin Queen, maybe a Trempa, now when a modem or Bebo Edema Ghana, they are not a Yabete, Kakipesa, or Monso Abo, Jumapa, Eddie Amount, the National Team, which means a new Ray and Femfrio, and Yenfino, Macuma, Quedria, and so, and they were room, our heart to folk. 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
7: frame is am otenedu eye menije sema beka Uja family ho na eye 2023 2027 season na eba fi Ewo Nanaji Mambedu Park. The bad of my life, the self supporters need to be a emblem and better each. Ibiana, Uja, Ibiana, Uja, Ibiana, Uja, Papa.
0: We Samuel Tenedu and our team in car after sell on so a sealing a deal with Adriana Stars next season wins or not so ever boy Adriana Stars. You have any entry over the Commonwealth Games are Air Coso, the BIA, soon sequo, Biasuno, your athletes, no, everything your boy Juma, now yet me and your medals, our tournament, your championship, and also Air Coso, no, Mr. Nura, your athletes, no AC from Abdul Rashid Semenu, Nabranti AC from Abrana or Sequo, Biasuno, no, bit me Akui Ediamano. In the 100 meters, you know, Abranti etimi a qualifier. Meno kase semi final, no, although ebetimi a room na wetimi a tutu niyome ye or finish a 10.01 seconds. Utimi se the aye finish, you know, and a idea a kuye papa, ne bibianso edit na kwemu edemano. After se unya that finisher, wa qualify to the semi final stage, you know, sem Abranti edine Abdul aye Rashid Seminu, and soon sem kakra or de to Ghana for any.
8: No, it doesn't matter the weather, the windy. My coach always say just show up and do what is best for you. Don't mind whether it's bad, it's bad. Get ready and keep it rolling. So I'm just here to do my best and maybe made it to the final. You know, there's a lot in the bucket. I just need to reserve it for the semi-final. I don't really care about the weather now. Yeah, there's no excuses here. We are here, so we have to keep it rolling. I think this race is just between, you know, Jamaica and Africans, so it's going to be fun. My Nigerian brothers, let's keep it rolling again.
0: Abdul Rashid in so Eddie Audi Etuja after yes so now qualification into the semi final no and no Benjamin Azameti and so a Brantia and on so ebon homeward papa in a 100 meters you know on so F finish 10.00 seconds on so no including dear by our say obey me a room over the semi final stage you know the fitness level ne said ye no more the A group so our championship and so no kakro de two yenim el kasienum any.
9: It's a major competition. This is what we've come to be. So we have prepared for such conditions. You have to be able to put in your best and run. It doesn't matter what the weather is like, whether it's raining, whether it's too windy, you got to be ready to come out here and run. Coming here, I think 2 weeks ago, I ran 10 times. And so running here has been the best time I've ever run in Europe. And so people that are here, anybody at all could have won the race. And so I don't have to think about how the fastest time coming in. No, we don't do that. I don't think about that. I need to come out here and whatever race plan that I have to execute it. I was away for like a month. I just got back to racing. Like I said, 2 weeks ago, I ran in Belgium. So I think it's fine to be able to come out here and race and equal my season best. I think it's good for me. But generally, I feel okay. I feel fine to be able to compete. No problems at all. We are all supposed to go through this round. And the real test is tomorrow, which have more tougher competition. Not to disrespect whoever that I ran against today. But I believe all of us will still through today, and we take it race after race.
0: We are Benjamin Azabetinsu and Kunim Dienachino, Sadia, not Nyoma.

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4: We Aya Zinabu is Aya Isanso any Munyam Shodi Eshe Ghana after winning the silver Aya Medano and was shot put in an artist or the Atujano. We saw Yemi Ewa Aya ITT AF African Youth Championship. I don't know tennis, a corso, Ewa Botema, Nona Yemfa Honsem Bakra, Emaudia, Natchese, Aya Akli, Ebo Modin, Etimi Eti, Ghana, Nimpa, Yede Honsem Esomo, Ewa the U15, no Emu Israel Akli, Nisso, or no Aya Ubia, a Wee tournament, no, na Omabua. 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And so Eric Akra Ajay.
5: You know, Akli and Juanita, they have a lot of exposure. Before this tournament, we camped them for a month and a half. The association, with the help of Mauko Afajenu and the technical team, did so well. They camped us for 1.5 months for them to train well. So whilst we were training, we were strategizing to the Egyptians and the Tunisians and the Nigerians because it has been ages. Ghana have not beat Egypt before for 35 years. Jekwe, their time, and until just time. After them, nobody have beat Egypt before.
4: We are a coach and Robert Amati in our training. Can you hear what I'm on? Any HM, our Italian Football Federation, India, now chess, already when you're for any Paolo Martini, any Ura Nidi, any Leonardo, CCRD, Ode, when you etch your dianas, and Sema Eba, and say, Omuju Mediano Moody, Edema Federation, no, and painful Eddie Atoa, Omunina, Arizona, they want some to Emma and Anna play live on the show, and Tibetina Paolo Martini, any Leonardo, so I want some no so. Na ye de Cassiano SC Ewonko for Aman. So Ghana's maestro, your supremo, I crowd Yenko, na yen for the ultimate sports morning show, no Emra MSOM Alatu, Makram.
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6: Ya pimwani asawo, Papa Mansu, Amofedia, Wa Bemem, Aya Buafu, Asampa FM, a one crime, Bemene, Ghana mind was a pia.
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0: Amansu, poor Bemem, the dear Twanane, I am Buafu, who make it say to me, I know, and your friend was a man poor, yet the
1: Semper FM, I
0: was so, or Bequaku and the Waku anymore, a profusida de ye, Kaka Jami, what the idea to do in a Kumo, Bemen, I will come profusaku, one person and I would disicamo, Sika diatis Wampo, Papa Mansu, the war Bemem, Papa Mansu, Nim Tieni. When I was a fan for FM, that man I was seeing Swan Waham,
1: a simple
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busia fo ebre na wiadu ano pensi atena se live was empa 94 when 70 years in kwanya no the Tuesday's edition of the ultimate sports show ye bre na so free shamre kopem se no nko no ebebo a ye be me 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headquarters of Ghana Sports. Asempa 94.7 the sound soon air live or asida 105.9 ewo takwa de and afi ewo takwa mediama 92.9 ewo eye takwa bebia ubia etie shoro anopai a very good morning ye chacha ubia ese doni brenyi nano Mo keep the faith and trust in us. Eba akudie musema. Yeye the reference point, the headquarters of Ghana Sports. And I'm saying, ha, and a Ghana kasa, aha na Ghana tie, intinwa shubia in the HR. In your best channel, okay, huh? Yem fast, it's my team of able producers. Donnie Brain, you know, Omu Cry, as name, Eddie and Sam Piwa, and Sama Kesia Kesiapa, Eddie Shia, Abra, yes, Sinkunya, now Eddie Komui, Eddie Asia Way. 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

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Accra House Folk are submitted, Kotoko are submitted, Dreams FC are submitted, Medium are submitted, FC Samates are submitted, All Blacks the yako, Baseke Holy Stars e the yako. 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
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Womunye mushe no eye Edwiana Stars, Brekum Chelsea, Bebiani Gold Stars, Heart of Lions, FC Ashanti Gold, and afe Young Apostles. 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Woman and Timmy and Yadia, not Sir Claps, no woman and Timmy and Quenya, and Missia Kain, and with a 2026 2027 a year league season. Where I am command the club license in and penny for Eddie Abetuabantian, Yadihun Seminano, Eddie Eba appointment, Nugusua, El Coso, preseason, no Egusua, El Coso, player movement, Nina, so Egusua, El 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
0: Unya dia, dia kabia, oh, what's wa, the pie bot touch, the befa.
1: Okay. 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
0: Oh, oh, oh. Yeah. Mr. Emmanuel Otino. Now, by.
1: There, he, Afina, and your man, I
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0: 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Because they are chasing nyami o.
1: Oza.
0: Eh, why are they? Eh, said onya ayi keto onya kufu obe ma obi no kumu obi obe ma wo feel.
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0: be na we no say we just a word the call.
1: I on one of my location, I send you any problem.
0: My location, I maybe will be out of
1: the back.
0: No, unya she out next, and normally in your me do ye. But I bear be
1: Abelandi.
0: Abelandi. Abelandi, dear Nese.
1: A term super.
0: A term.
1: A temper.
0: So monoto I am the why any year because mom with scagram we didn't it here
1: Emma here the Ghana Education Service
0: the baby
1: onyeni
0: packet
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0: oh, heavy. Oh, heavy pa. Oh, too much. Oh, too much.
1: Enti yen chi anu pay.
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0: 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Papa Champions League unye kukuda mfone yu kushi yu.
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0: 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Ubiyo wa qualify for Champions League biya no. Ese fatase o si account at that level. Inti se onso wo ba. Papa no investment ni hiya.
1: Yeah.
0: Investment ni hiya. As all pay players are. Ken, omo ye tried and tested. And ye player biya ke kene dene bo Champions League yo.
1: Yeah.
0: Eti ye fese ombe ye nshishye pa. Because papa September ya ni ye started.
1: Yeah.
0: September ya na Champions League, you know. Bibiya ye shishye so. Eti se wo buwa wu hundi ya. No wa buwa wu wa buwa wu yye. Because omo ne eko jina Ghana ni anemu.
1: Yeah.
0: And the big clubs na kobo wa Africa. Eti ye mpese ombe ye bibiya sa akeke.
1: But so far so good, I think say omo ye purchases kaka.
0: Okay.
1: Mamu se oma hit market in a fine pa.
0: Okay.
1: Because Moses no ono ye mafia. Oti ase. Oti game nasi.
0: Paka.
1: Yakas will be a mafia.
0: In the game.
1: Football man. Na yese oti ase. Oti ase. And he knows what it takes to play in the Champions League.
0: Okay.
1: And to me sure say anamo mu to be a
0: eh anamo pa
1: eh anamo a e de team no be kon kan.
0: Okay.
1: Odi asem ni say sponsors itanechi on expectation of be ko Africa no ko gune ni mase. Nti let's wish them well. Na you hope say the campaign this year no e ade a e be a very fruitful campaign.
0: Eh de ama me de ama. Okay.
1: Yamba ko aka time boss no.
0: The Ken me da say asempa 94.7 FM yamba the daily guide ema wa no pay na yentua eye jumedi no so ema o de a na o hear the front page of the daily guide I say one crap project SC didn't affirm high court ruling eji no eye o call the front page of the daily guide de no so e da ha one crap project no ne court nsense me ba e no eye chema eye enya de a ruling e ba e no yaji edi high court ruling de 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
1: yeah
0: e ye chama untumi sisi aye ma no 20 years na 20 years ye chi papa o san wo case a nura so samba court Ebzim Bank case you know so ehunsem eda ho na the front page of the Daily Guard here can say won't me get more time for plea bargain deal
1: okay.
0: And she say won't me so charges say the bond say when you 30 days are no achi ne yehwe na ya sign at one nsem so won say lawyer and the appear could be atwe ne ho ama say attach ya in the kitchen last okay me name say oh your prophet I say case ne and the appear could be am ya wie intentem do say why ready year same verdict e be ba no
1: and say ma me
0: kan ye no ye pon u ba so ye pon e jina kwan hu I say ah ala eji untimi case ne na na okko for judgment dey ani assemble ba anche ne yet say 20 naba eji papa sa case we so say judgment sa ba dey na assemble fro
1: say o so mo ye ward na so we ye plea bargain no mo ye say o mbese o mo ne di AG and then the lawyers no AG to me say okay we dey baby edru no mo men ye mfa hyehye ngukwem na e bia nya kwan be fa so e be tua na se bibi enti no no mo ye I think so maybe can your first a year offer am AG no ansum and ya mo more time to continue with the play enti ye hwe the outcome of it yes adia ehu
0: eh asemo
1: ehu
0: pa oyando si omko chea no no ho pusi
1: Boyando there is only the akeka keka sa. Boyando.
0: Okanze wo.
1: Boyando.
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1: Boyando.
0: Boyando.
1: Communicator.
0: Yeah, obemo wani age.
1: Asem
0: se do besi akasem no. Wo hu kura bedwiri. Papa you call the Daily Guide sports section one so or say Richard Abrante and Rashid Saminu storm into Commonwealth Games 100 meter semi final. And he an athlete, Saminu, so a one sem kakra, and no, unim so near Zametinra, then your bad kra and far more mum ranting about more modern power. I is a semi final, and almost so a bit me a room. Chelsea open talks to sign Danny Welbeck. And no, yeah,
1: okay,
0: Dahua, Nin answer no, your call air sports. Why, you're the MIT for Nano Pay on the show to Papa, you're for the Daily Guide in Sina, and you can answer to us.
1: Okay, Allah, answer now because I don't pay me per se, me de a year, Dagino, Emma Metifo.
0: Okay,
1: Sabri, you ma. Because Nano, yes, Tati, and Koma, ye dear regarding ye local coaches, no,
0: local coaches, no,
1: and clubs, GDR. Woman said that any ewo yen local coaches in ma enei obi a timu jija na opese oyɛ rebuilding na
0: ne so kofa
1: osi broni obi a tim kofom na osi mehwɛ developmenta osi broni let's not forget these local coaches ya ena omkuta bebre na ne kuta yen junior national teams
0: yeah
1: in fact offer from the maidens ebepim the galaxies apart from Kim
0: Lass or no Kita Black Queens in a Bruni national team behind your Bruni Tabia.
1: Be a local coach. And to say a local coach is no consistently. Omo air performing, air faily, Omo performing, Omo air faily, dear. Then I think say a matter of concern, am I in ya? What ya say?
0: Yeah.
1: Because all court club level, now intimin tin timoho, untimin chow bobble ho, untimin develop player ho, not club administrators no enya omu, enya omu jidi epamo. Eka Fabio Niba. O tinasi. Na unye jumanye. Na the Ghana Football Association. Emma appointment. Ese beje any of the national teams. Junior national teams. Na ubeje. Na utinasi 3 months. 4 months. E the year scouting. E ye player selection. E ye epo matches. Na udu tournament. Na utimi e nye bibiadia. I think that the local coaches are still losing. And a typical example is the Enra who is against Nigeria.
0: Maxwell Kunedu.
1: Maxwell Kunedu. Because baby and Maxwell Kunedu are rise here drew in the career. See a man under 20 with all the time in the world. 2 months, 3 months, 4 months. Now what in a pram pram? Yeah, selection. Who Frebi? Now Jaibi. Who Frebi? Now Jaibi. Now and this is the performance. I would be my idea. Then I think that I have a matter of
0: a hard dream.
1: Hey,
0: so once Prosper so the under 17
1: kwae.
0: Onu su kogui.
1: And Prosper squad na omu kogui animase no.
0: Omu nya time pa o.
1: Nana Jiman and Jacob Netty.
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1: time. Look at these brains.
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1: Your business. What is going on in Pram Pram? A DNA course of Pram Pram. Ah, the finest coaches I will come here over the years. You do what? Why? And so, your Tanko, your Maxwell, your Prosper, your Didi Dramani. Ye wo wait. Wo mumu bia. Ye try wo mumu bia. 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
0: Mo ina nso bia fa top level pain. Coach is here everybody. Maxwell the Black Stars. What ben Black Stars?
1: I'm telling you.
0: Black Stars. Why you do more Black Stars? Di ka coach ya ni mu do a. Papa wo kan wo bi. Enye ye di timi ma we no. Enye obi ana a chiro players afa wo.
1: Debbie.
0: Wo ana afa wo players.
1: And the difference is that say you call World Cup and I say AFCON na nko ye. Ye blame coaches no. Na Yeah, you had the time, you had the team, no, and my coaches, no, any the opportunity, women had the ball friendly matches. What's in a pram pram? 4 months, 5 months, what did the anopa, Eddie, we are, Eddie, you mre, who cover friendly matches, sir? Ne, you arranged the amount, you had what's in a bathroom, no, I call, who across the country, and we are singing to call players. We are talking about players, sir, women, you junior national team players, oh. Ayin yin eji tum se kroma, eba talenta.
0: Ye wobi.
1: Talent kroma.
0: Ye wobi.
1: From under 15, kopim under 20, ana under 23. Talent, aya bound, e buso.
0: The coach is ne di e transition na e penpape bedi wu kroma. Because under 17, ye wudi e prosper di e kwa ye. Under 20 as alastete ne papa, oma e mrantia, ye nye bidi beka Black Stars e hono. Di e kwa ben o fast ou timi nyansa a better team no.
1: That is the point.
0: Edi kwa di under 20 World Cup.
1: That is the point.
0: Kwa ben, bisa a wose, no nye buru ni o ye bibi ni.
1: Yeah.
0: Kwa ben o fast ou feshe a better players a. Ye timi nyansa players kwa di under 20 World Cup a. Ye wye eno, ye mas a players ni bi kwa bo Black Stars. And then there be a no, you say, you who said, yeah, national team, no, Kruma. Sir, transition now, yeah, Juma, yeah, Black Stars and Papa, eh, Jimmy Young Queer and Imda. Say, at it, oh, the coach be a bar over some, over some for some time, be a, the modern Monty, this year, you're free in them. The Sanders 70, I can see Menga now starting your hoi, Juma.
1: Dabane.
0: On also a fellow, on also by the penny, they are. Or the Babuayo, Nkia Ko, Morocco by under 17 Ko Morocco by. And can say, notable players, Sibia, ye call under 20, you cran papa, you bet me your machine. Say, the Masha Kunadu, so air your ivory cushy. Papa say, see for ma, you ever near your player, be I a bet you a man, ye cock, by a black girl as you cry, you didn't ever copy him. Met your story to me for Bianco. Na dear papa, dear Namanabasa, because what can't quit in the catcher say, see, Eddie Bruniba, respected the Mabruni and farmer Bibini.
1: Now we yeah, Max O'Connor now to Pram Pram. Nem kwada under 15-16. E moody ya. Not just say you subay. So we yeah, Max O'Connor. And also we yeah, any former player of the national team. We yeah, a huge coach. We yeah, ukuta with license. Now you yeah, under 20 man. Now team kase players moody ya. Ne you subay.
0: Yeah, baba. Edu, yeah, kase. Coach, yeah, local coaches. Ijume di o moody no. And so any omun suade enti papa ma so kunadi wa track level no coach enti dey na aba coach suade ye come omun suade a ye kroma ye bobo coach say what top level a utimi kan yi ma so kunadi mfrim and ye ma time say fa prepare with team no I'm not sure say ufi say obisi papa fani player ko na player na wo fa kwoni player ni ntime mwa wa eni kwa so ojiji wanim e fa player bia de ne ko ba bia but say ma 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
1: Nigeria
0: 4-2
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0: it is under 20 we na team akoje world cup amao na ne so wo prepare under 20 na wo nya players a e betimi abo amao under 20 na waje udi pen no o modern mo team akọ na nim dia na say there's something wrong somewhere. It's a bear time biano. This is F and Uko Echo Fabruniba. This is a time bea F and Uko Fabruniba. Near to Chroma, now Juma betting I had the Avoa Mino. Mumun Timina Debias Yakofa Man for Badia. Nasa, what would you a dear wooden and Samfata?
1: Well, what bon was a bakwa? Corner Machis only in Piaeca, and a pedia mamai, and Yemreska, not the Nam and Central Force Wetri.
0: No Danka,
1: no de Danka. Woman dear, woman Tinina, and they say, serving the country in a second one into a say, ya no danka or say, ya no danka. But on one say, and no pay, I want say, me assure say, what baby ding or tell the Ghana forka. And we are telling them, sir, say, we a coach of a sort of say, Maxwell Kunadu. Nasi yama under 19, under 20, and Nasa to say, Ogum, yama under 17, 19, now you don't have a business.
0: No,
1: we need business. And Tina may me ni club administrators in Bibria, you know, it is high time. Because expatriate nemra because eh yeah you said the local coaches no e ku ye nima se your footballer enye ye ye di atem ye twa da pa nyina no eh ye coaches no obia business
0: me say
1: sa pram pram ho no eh a community of businessmen and a good pram pram ho I'm telling you
0: business center
1: me Mr. West me say eh a community of businessmen and a good pram pram
0: eh be kwa basa sa business now we no nya the best. Because your onkura bi wo ho papa onkura ni mbobo but say obefa akura obetimi aboa na man ono so na ni monyama ba no obedi sketchi obedi bibia ono obenya ma na sumadwen nti ni yafa players bia na ye 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
1: O ma na ye bi.
0: Yes ye de adwuma na ma no no. 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It's who a player be our player and what qua or cost count for youth players and bet me up one or no. Then I need in qua for any more your course new players. Into the BR the qua over quaba
1: because
0: the BR the qua over quaba.
1: The BR some do, Sebby.
0: A furono.
1: I mean, a year two and I'm a catcher pram pram. That Ghana man soccer of excellence now pram pram. I hear a community of businessmen and a go. And one see a two didn't say a head coach. No, I got to know about sitting with baby. I say, Tembia business. Menano, no, Obi bought Odu Biachemi. I am telling you, me free US by here. And I was shocked. I was shocked. And Tina Meniabri was a year and come on. Because minim opportunities are Ghanaian coaches in ya.
0: Oh, mania.
1: Apart from the seller state and the Osam and Penifona, your name so Omo. Any local coaches on
0: Bejia ni Monyamu Kruma no. They say
1: the rest of the generation. The rest of the generation. And well, your man coaching the pay, and I see a money team pay. No idea how you did. But when your club will be, and I see a money team be, no, I don't need a talking coach. What you say? Me say, pram pram. The business in pram pram is becoming too much. Too much. Too much. Because when you 5 months. 4 months. Now, what you she share a team. And you say, oh, from a club about no about 2 days and we'll go.
0: Debbie. I'm what you
1: well, yes, standing team or tip pram pramon. Did you know, pet the dear, the dear, you're mu we are. Nam kobo we by we are. Baba catch him so, and your ball qualifiers no, a cam, and your boy, your pet dear mama, and your boy, Any money ben amadi bre o mine.
0: Adwuma ben wa ya akama akam.
1: Any money ben en amadi bre. They say the coaches in there sebe sebe. Ye nyi twin nyi adwa. The local coaches in there. Oh, I didn't say about 90% of our local coaches. Women have you any business getting closer? Because the national team there, if you lose the bet about the national team, you lose
0: Bibia. You lose Bibia. You lose Bibia.
1: Hey, and you is a canomo under 17.
0: Under 17.
1: Timmy Chichia or that team Chichia no Matina Boso. No Brazil, yeah, bow woman up and down. What you say?
0: Eddie and answer, sir.
1: Oh, Debbie.
0: Bibian's side.
1: Are you talking?
0: Bibian's side.
1: Talking.
0: Bibian, you are talking.
1: The coach
0: is talking. Respect, and I'm a Samoa Jumano. Say what? We see our appointment, but they are called for Brunei. They are about various national teams now. We bring your local coaches now, my papa, my son, Statica, sir. See, it's Chroma, Chrona, a team, no. You have respect in my. Or say, oh, what do you do, Brunei? No, Brunei, crab, but training grounds, no, see, or pay. Or training, no, our person, or you know. Ebi a pitch in ya ebe sama Bruni or no bibini ne kan yensesa a quick mental Bruni beba or see open no yemfa mo bibini no Bruni dia ya de bema no that mentality ni wo mu tim sa ma papa e de akoto amenem
1: me say say omo kikaba
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0: 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Papa Obaye watch your ball 4-2. Opening game watch your ball 4-2. O next game we go Burkina. O no so winning in Burkina winning ra. Burkina she to go 3. Eti Burkina, they say Burkina. Papa Burkina ha. Burkina for juvenile teams o mo ye ni nyina ho adwuma. Na wo a wo no under 20 year old dey wa bibire mu a ebe bo am waje fans no. Wo na wo pa ni monyam she say what start is say nyoma. And say the team, ye the under 20 mamas we kunadu. Na papa maswa kuna du. E won say the first game na wabo. But the first game ni ye de be ma wadi monyam hye. Ye ntimi hwe o se bo matches ni nyina wie na gu wani ma se. Na se o maswa kuna du. Ya ma o time na no ya wo ko ya bo o bo friend di game kra. Enye se o pe bi ya en fama wo. Ye be ka se e bi ya Black Stars in kwa dia. But na say so o be under 17 under 20 ni nyina ko pram pram. Papa o munya enough time to prepare the national teams. A o bi ya hwe mo. Someone corner Moncotte Gun and then Nanura could not call no backwa. O first game, no watching nine.
1: Before I ever begin, Ocean Central for one or so, ne defensive midfielder or any key were pra from Fananco. Now, what done the Mama Evi Echo? Your boy, your boy, a 4-2, and you a tea, you know. Was yo, you concede cheap goals and you concede. Now, cheap goals, the men are semi quality.
0: Eh, what you want?
1: Me now say me correct.
0: Na say una adem kra na ye training. Una onim kra na problem bi o mo e wo camp. Nti se wa anya ho adwuma na wo ko na ye ball say ya. Wo se the credit ni Nigeria for ni because on a day ni na Nigeria for ni eh the best. Nti wo nti wo gina touch line papa wo hu o tactics a wo dey bo game no.
1: The rest between Ghana and Nigeria.
0: Nigeria no. Eni kwa say eni o mu shi ya egu ya ni ma say
1: 4-2. Ah. Maxwell Kunedu head coach. Oh.
0: Adwuma be na ye.
1: Sa na Prosper Ogumne na Najiman. 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
0: Oh, omde tabo munya papa se na Dawson.
1: Sa. 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
0: Fa mumu interest. 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Se wan fa ade ebe bua wa ma papa coaches ne dwin om wan kasa ni munyam ho. 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
0: ene asay
1: de sika ti me because in fact a true baby a e sad me say e yes sad
0: ene asay
1: I had radio so e yes sad
0: ye course sa
1: me say e yes sad
0: course no ye ni hia che 30 sa obo training grounds
4: The ultimate sports show.
0: Also, open fast. Obe den yam fast. The beer. Yeah. Mr. Papa, you are renewing my na transition. I pe. Ewo the various national teams na anya juma. The beer. 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Because omo no. Se se odi coach. 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Odi player. Emma local coach. Ah. 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Ochireno. Under 17 years, you coach niyabo obono. Papa, you niyabo obono. Under 20 years, you sing about honor, you sing about boho. It's your free man on a bar, only a chenny bibiano obo. Ya man is sing idea, they say a man crying, ya bibia, ya the interest, and a details in echi. Taxes, the ban of taxes and commercial, ya nimse wafa, level nin in a mo, mamua, it is yet under 20 mawa. Ya expect a performance we are cooped to the app no. O first game. Na ye Judy, ye nim di obeti miye. Na under 20 na ye national team ukroma. Ye nim se first crop up na attention ni Black Stars ni su. Ye nim se under 17 under 20 di ye kwa ebe ye.
1: Mm.
0: But ye den. Ene ye se om kura na ye chro omu bo obo.
1: Yeah.
0: Ye resi ebe mo omu hubo onu su ye. Na ye omu kwa from under 17 no kwa under 20. From under 20 no kwa under 23. From under 23 no akwenye aba Black Stars proper no wohoa. No wakwa kobo. Obe onu sa level no onko Black Stars no papa. Mm. 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Ba ye se ye nchile we.
1: Me si, the late Anowoka. Ene ye Prosper. Any Cosby Mensa, Evans Cosby,
4: and
0: yes.
1: Omo di chan team no ekoi. Omo ko ye omo kogu omani masi bae no. In the process of the selection, one thing koma bae. Ye bisha ya coaches no. Oma che selection no. Sebe the later no waka oye head coach no. Ono e the players 14 aba. Ogu mufa says meso so. Na the other coach mufa 4 meso so. Ni ye make up the team. This is the director, the head coach, and the man, the two assistants. No?
0: Oh, no, in a slot.
1: I mean, many players, 12 of also assistant, also fast.
0: Also fast, bro.
1: Also fast, bro. Business in kwa. Business in kwa. And say you took kwa ni a kwa. Na head coach, yes, selection. Assistant to one players and friend, wait to a better no
0: more. I didn't talk over.
1: Omo kunya to the point, say a case, oh, gumne a year, the other assistant. Omonchia, omso monchia.
0: Eh?
1: I want national campo. Omso monchia. And to quaba camper, a briar tournament. Nan to quaba. Uba shibuno, and so, way a year selection while mama man yet, wake off away by mama. When so baby son was so, maybe the 12 by Adam and Mama win so emphasis him. Now, Sabi,
0: Yachaguso.
1: Yeah, Tony said, Garinia,
0: Yachaguso,
1: Mamco Cocaca,
0: Ofa Beans, Bra,
1: Obra, Nian Camfra, Nian Fancobo. What is that?
0: The corner one you swim media, Ompesamedia, never corner him, Tibisomentias yet.
1: Then at the end of the year, my coaches me and say I didn't national team machines.
0: Matches lot.
1: Tournament. Now we are done in Tokwa. And Tokwa Timmy Ba, me and me dietes. And me a caso, where the ICS has a Timonchia. Where's the Menchiano Yonko? Look at that.
0: A common tea.
1: Because where the 12 about me, the 6 about where the 4 about. I didn't know what's a winner 4, winner 6. Just
0: now they are crying about my national team. We call the HA players. Eguso.
1: That's the model. Head coach, then the Abba. What's so far, Debra? What's so far, Debra? That is the selection.
0: Your contract.
1: Sembia may be coming, can you say? Need a cobra. Because Obi has sent the message, say, Charlie, this is the issue, so you can mention my name, but I'm going to send the answer. What do you mean? I
5: didn't
1: hear. Ni Machin. Bibi Aboko, dear. This is under 20, no good year. The foundation of the Black Stars is dead and gone. Dead and gone. And you're dead and gone. Because the standing force behind our Black Stars, and they Black Stars, you no egu asebe abrofunko da ya na se foreign base in kwan
0: na
1: it's because of this.
0: Yeah, yeah, yeah, India.
1: Any strong foundation. And the time sebe Daniel Ladonum when mo egu under 20.
0: Dominica Diano.
1: Nka sebe Black Stars got to papa so a yenim se echi no yo e backlog bi yo ho.
0: Yeah, dey kwako rem. Eh na ajima badun free buy. Rabbi Mohammed ni no free buy.
1: Enti ene ya under 17. Eko tournament a. 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Wenum nyina eye local coaches. Local coaches. 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
1: 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What see, even coach is a free South Africa crown, and then come pedigree any Ghana for because you study a license, eh no, eja womo. 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Me say, mami kase micho. No. No, obi di adieche. So, honu ma, obi a friend from pram pram. We, ama bro, be business, libino. Pram pram. Any a friend free pram pram. I say, oh, you better national under 19 be. Umbe two coin into Uo's car, mommy, Ebia, for example, mommy, $4,000. Yeah, selection, you better friend account. I am telling you, when they tell me, I'll mention the name. Minister Nipan will tell me.
5: $4,000.
1: Any even more? Ebj, ya kwa J, kwa say, a blank of four cradia ku US. I'm telling you today. Me say, so audio or so, ya bear man, umbe tell me, I'll mention the name.
0: Yeah, we on the.
1: What you say? Enti mama, pram no. Aye,
0: aye. Where so you know enti over there? There one open.
1: Asema mi kwenye oni mno.
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1: Oni mno. Me say, wamu tina pram timi catch was a catchy. Aden wabe two play ya abe 3 years uwa ha. Na wamu maisha ne chila kwa in. Ya pewaje ono no. A community of businessmen. Eni yedu wamu Ghana man soccer of excellence oh. Okay, yes ya ma unka. Me dear. National teams or junior ones ready. You say ya intimidate me ah because uko jinam fitire na hwen kwada po ball mobo. Now what resources? Se kwane kw scout.
0: No wako fa di obenya
1: na. Omo ala two la no ka just catch your manager so on frame. My manager mra. Na pram o ma sisi nkomya wonnua na se. No mate o twen managers. Nida ko yen kaka kra na me line to
5: this ya. Eh hadwen. In fact, enra me share game no, background.
7: The ultimate.
5: I mean, some of us say, what is wrong with our youth system? Because gradually, no, a kamaya say, any hope will be gradually, a kamaya say, and the dance war first na a war. Ah, and nuntino, amount for nyada, GDDD, under 17, under 20, under 23, FAD. And say, young, say, yeah, a bedroom baby, no,
6: a simple FM.
1: Catch your mother, yeah, I'm sending messages in so many phone. I'm telling you,
5: say, yeah, I better
1: catch them so much. Tell
5: me, say, my uncle,
1: let's catch them so much. Tell me,
5: you see, Obeka, last week, I heard the reason why most club administrators ever expatriate ever chrome one. You can hear my car, say, sometimes your local coaches, Nankasano. The way I'm handle issues, no, and yet,
1: are you too bad?
5: Say, play a yin in Bobo. Now, Oba, be I justify your inclusion, no, Oba. I just say, Obi,
0: Asoninsa,
5: and the Nabra will coach, you know, and yes, I also in San Unguao, and Sandy be a tassel. It's a player, no, on Nimbo. Because when you're being in
1: the assembly,
0: oh, baby, sir, we want to play or boss, I wanted in a buy.
1: Of free team, no, I catch a player.
0: I have a catch all managers on frame.
5: Madame for be manager, player, being a player, no, one of the premier league clubs, no, mona. Quaku, when is that one on the bobbat? Sabio, on your playing time, there be another boy at the bench. And now the manager no could be sir boy no or see you. The head coach say manager and friend. No. And now guy no seven coach no. And panso ye coach ni fee. na kwaku ya kwa edi nkomo wie ya manager no sorry call bonti ba na odi bibi she we say we come coach then next Sunday na abrante
0: boy na bo
1: ojinam ojinam
5: na bo na say on na oni bo no bo
0: oni bo say ye nya hu ni po do ba e
5: manager nko ho enti da bia na oti bench
7: the ultimate
5: ya ye ade ye am enutin an ne club administrators no only the amoye omo nature players no from behind the scene
1: yeah
5: now wa ton wo mo omo won hu no kra o no dey do club tree no omo ko develop ni wo ho
1: na no ye di coaches in come ese m ka just say one big club administrator send me message say ono wa ne local coaches in bebria yet but yet a one trust you, say. Omo ba, omo time gigi managers, gigi manager, sign requested momo free players. Oh,
5: sir, wow. Kasa, unim dia wuye. When was the last time when we say ya promote player B from under 17 to under 20?
0: Transition in
5: year. When was the last time?
0: Anya juma.
5: When was the last time when we say under 20 player? Boy, you 23. Yeah, you 23 as we speak. When was the last time Olympics here, Kobe? When was the last time? Ah, you can send the 23. Your black meteors not those days.
0: Away.
1: Coach is a team.
5: Away.
0: Coach
1: is
0: black meteors.
5: Because I
1: did the crash and
5: I believe, sir.
0: Coach is now pram pram.
1: I'm telling you.
5: Because there was a FA. Yama omu biya wo pram pram on. Omu yama omu.
1: Me see omu did the change the FA president himself. Coach is not a pram pram.
5: So what is wrong?
1: The business is too much.
5: So be so we hold money FA above us. So added to the one master the courage to come and tell us.
1: Because do you know the reason why we are sad?
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1: Because we are all Kwabe, Oba, you have this banding team.
0: Yeah,
5: no.
0: Yeah, good.
1: And to Otiwan and from Afaso Bay 2 years. Oh, yes, I would have a good one. And that's 23. And to coaches, no, Sakum Locution. Yeah, you tell them who say, ah, Ufria near Pamwan, Oguma or the under 17 copy me.
5: Oh, they
1: buy Yanko, yeah, do 20 back. I want to 17. Yeah, saying the same thing.
0: Trouble to an Abbey.
5: Sa ana ebe kono
1: the same thing me say sa wudi national under 17 ese bruninsa no a development coach a developer
5: manu just 2-3 years
1: me say when you developer you will see the difference
5: I have been because Osha Africa Coast Osha wo youth system now the biggest we say wo national teams especially wo senior national team no anya players a wo fit them under 17 under 20 under 23 who said transition no year adwuma so they are always part of the senior national team they are always part of the senior national team yen there answer na ebe who player be said no player he say be on the modern boss so eni no no wa manoni
0: how dey ebe friend aba
5: no wa manoni because how and I bet me are developing the year. It's a next we are local coach. Honestly speaking, you need to bow down your head in shame because I new war.
1: And do you know one aspect again? I mentioned what you need to reason. So who said Nigeria any Ghana bo? Ghana any Burkina Faso ba? Who they have players at Nigeria Fokuta? Even so, more about under 17 now. Who said Ghana players are iron kitting. Nigeria phone was my attention. And no, I have proper selection. Certain thing for Nino, only go through MRR. No,
0: yeah,
1: but both a yank kitting, woman to me and go through the MRR. The difference is that on no Nigerian, you know, or pair and quad with the rightful ages. I'm on my boss, 17 and not 20 or pair the rightful ages or yet the rightful selection. But Ghana, because Nipano, when you near poor, you can't or better, you cannot rubbish him. Minkasu will be so and such a man of opportunity. Maybe also nya extra skill and as a talent and other we are exceptionally good. But can be a selection who they are. I centered kitting kwa. Not the opponent, you know, I are kasia because only your proper selection.

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3: Now what?
4: The age, you know.
3: That's
4: the
3: age, you know. It will want for an uncle.
4: Exactly.
3: And one, no. Problem, no. But your coaches, look, but what I saw yesterday, say Sunday, they call game to be difficult, say, Bishop Burkina Faso.
4: Oh.
5: Burkina, I don't see a game, pa.
3: It will be very, very difficult. Say, your man, say, son.
4: How did chip goes for? Say we consider cheap goals. Four.
3: Look, any match between Ghana and Nigeria, it is a got a
4: yeah, World Cup final
3: match between House of Folk and Kotoko. And for only baby, I will feel found Obian the rivalry that at least two countries in them. It's media and Maswa disappointing me, to be honest, because he's one of my finest coaches, sir. Me believe who I will look at him, but. Said the near Messica Cono gradually, no. A Kamai said, local coaches, no. A modern bono coffin. Sempe you for Aunt Nancy, nay and share, and a modern bono coffin. A bear fatty and players, no more locals, and a bear fatty
4: one. Affetuomo.
3: A bear fatty one. Because Obien ought to be developing a player. Say, player may pick in from this particular place. And a my developer nana, I will do baby, I will do no. No, yeah, massacre sem any interest in a DNM kind too much.
4: The business in the DNA of the local coaches, a dozen.
3: A yet DNM kind too much. It's a Sebio, yes, Bosnia, Anka Omunya, footballing country, Anka Ebia, yet the any better almost so. But gradually, no, Omu develop Omu football. No.
4: The ultimate
3: Omu coaches, you know, Omunya Omu license now, Omu international. I'm calling my name, yes. South Africa for yes, yesterday I said I'm over. But now Bisa, who say? And now me no can say. I'm not doing. I can't do him. And I yet doing. I can't do him.
5: I'm doing no crack on him.
3: I'm calling my name because I'm the piano refresher courses. Now the I'm call. Coach Brown himself no, you're in charge. It won't to me. And sorry if a player be and if you're man for envelope and can't say you're no. The BIC Ghana, your talent. Yes, it is true. Your talent, but how are we developing them?
4: The business is too much.
3: And I can't be a Bessia Ghana. Ghana is a normal country. And then, unlike some years back, I hear them say, Tim Bia country be a Bessia Ghana.
4: Especially a junior national.
5: Junior national team under 17
4: under 20.
3: Those days.
4: 17 under 20.
5: Now record that why you have to World Cup. It's our record. No one saying.
3: We've lost it though. I think, sir, we need to sit down and say, Ben, you for trust. Now, you should be first. You're back. And yes, I'm proud of you.
5: Be a person, be a booby.
3: Wait, a waffle, and yet, the whole African continent.
5: David.
4: The sub region.
5: Yeah, it is with the
3: West Africa.
5: Yeah, you host to have control. How?
4: The sub region.
3: And when 2027.
5: Yeah, Bohano.
4: And he said,
5: "Where the Bohano?
4: Nyami and Fefia.
5: Now who hosts you?
4: And yet the virtue of say you host
5: here. Tia qualifier.
4: Bubia. Where now we are to a papa. So
3: now you host the tournament. Now who finishes it?
5: Now there are one per strong team. Who hosts you? How they call 2027. They won't fetch there. Oh,
4: Desmond Ofe, crown that 20 crown.
5: And when you're not bad.
4: Just
5: one affair. Nah,
4: free man on the buy. No, ni mo biya ukoma. Or the integrity ne be real ukoma. Kebe be arising and ne withdrew. Oh, your system coach.
3: The team ni
5: dia. Nah, bad.
3: But
4: and the team no core of the team ni ne kobo Ghana against Mexico before
5: yes. Yes.
4: Emmanuel Ejei no mne. Sa ankoye ne womno. Womno is the future of the Black Stars now.

0: They say, your black stars, we are. Your black stars, we are. I yet, Sabi, took with them. See, ye, I want one of them free man. Sam Quadana bore against Mexico. Near women in Abbey Room. 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
1: A hard ring.
0: What do you say? 0302216545 0302216546 we are your dagger opinionated will be can fine when you become crown now we're now so what you know also what to me Eddie Abba Busha for some perfumes 94.7 we are the Tuesday's edition of the Ultimate Sports Show. Now as CWO Franco Trading Enterprise. Franco Trading Enterprise. And now you the Ma Womo Madaroma Nokia phones Buso Waha Samsung iPhones ni smart TVs a hudu nyinano. 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And you pay what timing can na and your mama bubo swinina upe bidia. Baby back up one logo lie. And now you the echo. Freno was 0246 422338 and 0555 939311. Na Papa Franco etimi ajo so na enyoma yi Papa ewo mno onsa etimi akabi na bibia aye kama pa Omada Roma ye kwa homa so na Ghana for adwen chire so etimi eti kaka. Hello, good morning
2: Papa Maestro. Good morning.
0: Yes sir, mpato mwa inyo
2: eh atu tema
0: atu bibia bakodi ebra.
2: Nyamia
0: dumo
2: performance ro abutrewai.
0: Your friend is said Ghana
2: home. Ghana your country go be dey
0: see as
2: na. Sir. Yeah, omo ni Messi ka sem ti awe ti ase ti ase enu na se Ghana football no
0: me da se 0302216545 esa ko e book club on scrubem. Hello good morning
3: Papa Maestro.
0: Abiru gucha kapa ma
3: yeah papa ya mamu moni di mapa moyo but aya na a hard thing because Ghanaian coaches you know any nan ya ti sa. Most of them, no. More kind, you know, na a yard, yeah, you're so coaching me, yeah, a higher power.
0: Now, Tim Benekutao.
3: A part of it.
0: Is it Tim Benekutao?
3: Oh, to say, I make us a general from the World Cup, and I feel I'm a Saddam and Yama.
0: Then we need to make our mom Kutukuta national team.
3: Papa Maestro, very, very soon. But, the more can be done because performance never form. A perform pa online because you share Italian 91, Ecuador 95, I under 17. Now under 20 move on, so no 2009 is now former champions near Bobo, now who said that we be here, a hard thing. But you better consider because you see Ghana for your slow starting. Maybe another second match, you know. You can't pay your home so. But the same year, Colombia, a bit hard thing. May we see black satellite, the best. I hope the second match, you know. Only pay your home so. And then black princes, which I'm not going to call any. You wish them the best of luck. I'm going to say, Ghana supporters, yeah, Papa.
0: Okay.
3: It's
0: your
3: Ghana supporters
0: for you. Yeah, tell you that 0302216546. Hello, good morning.
4: Hello, good morning, the Rich Papa Maestro.
0: Kweku Holisen Emotional Intelligence.
4: Good morning.
0: Morning.
4: This is a problem with Senya Nana.
0: Ciao.
4: Oh, baby. Okay, baby, I get you. And then I'm going to ask you. Some media men will still tell you that Ghana football is at the end. The GSC board deserves a third term. People are still clamoring for the settlement. Yes, it was. Tana.
0: Oh, wow. Yes, yes.
4: Yes, yes, yes. Who wanted to say a quadan in it?
0: Nadia, the president, so qua. So, I could see you now down to Pram or change the over.
4: But at least there have to still be a change somewhere.
0: Mm.
4: The coaches may sit up and pam whatever. At the end of the day, somebody will come and come out with some kind of plan. I bet it's Panama. I bet it's Panama. I can't remember. Yes, because at this time, I talked about my clothes the other time. We are not assistant coach at the Black Stars level. Yeah, the most thing ever understand. Yeah, they are far. Yeah, they are far. Yeah, they are far. What are we doing to ourselves? Right to academy. Right to dream.
0: Yes.
4: Look at the investment they have made with the recruitment and scouting of players at the end of the day since they came to this country. In one national, under 17 is under 29. It's me free players for now. It didn't shine the names of the clubs they are coming from. Just because at the end of the day, it's the same quartet, the GFA. Executive committee, we play any sound. It's anyone because who said Cote d'Ivoire? We think so. We choose to play a set who can grab on a number one. Yes, because someone can't mean a stay a test, just to the test of time. And you know, we're there. How many of those under 17 you must be part of the team in Ayabaka?
0: Be any because time and now Ogumu any team and now we're not doing any team.
4: And what prevents Maxwell Clay from talking to Ogumu? Like little players, no, we almost see Mammy, most is cool. I'm assuming transfers the day you are.
0: And the one that started business and one energy business at us all.
4: What do you want to start business?
0: And the one energy business at us all. Yeah, but so you own my son own one business more.
4: The coaches, you must pay in Chaka. You still want to move my own.
0: It's a business, so now they guys were saying. Good morning, Kwaku Holisin 0302216545. Hello, good morning. Maxwell Agege 205. Mini abi biabo kodi.
1: Ani pebi achi yen. Teke mara boji mo jago sudia for sani. But also on sunia bishan obi ahoye.
0: Nyako humane di anki any problem.
1: Naso akwa. So ujai anasa.
0: Oh, some by me sound to us holiday.
1: And I said, so to us, so by who did the via?
0: And you're bending.
1: Incident to us on
0: that's yes.
1: Me, no believe in no fun at Toyota. What room on your job?
5: Under number.
1: Baku, and one I don't think some of course will book more.
0: Say, dear Hemingway,
1: Charlie, I card the bidding egg was you are failing the break the Akununi Pema, Baku. 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
1: kwaku are real ho enu anajo na enye easy ko kolebu o pa the center o pa kwaku.
0: Yes,
1: the best sample for some form on him now, or more, or more Tiasino, and many more Monshena, or Montumi, and recover and then come
0: here.
1: Mamicha Multimedia for now, Mincha St. Felix Enterprise or Circle, a Yenisuda in September.
0: September, yeah.
1: Okay, Mamicha and his phone so. Abu Salami, a catcher who drew us up with a premier now, or the Pop City area mono, a team for your team, and she now you to support the Yama, Pop City, who can to me, a team who can to me there. Tell me, I'm for you. I support to come to me. You two your support. And Femona, Pop City, and Premier League, Momu Kobi Mukra, Omu Sim. Kwaku, I no pray there. It did much when I dap our to you.
0: Really? You're funny, Fitchy.
1: Aye. Aba Kwaku, but I'm free by the minimum. Yavi. But business, me really say coaches in Kwane. Kwaku, say, you see this country. You see what, sir? Yeah, Padia, yeah, dear Pakwaku. And can this World Cup I call you? 7:30 in the PM. Can you see what country? Thank you for committing your investigation. Kwaku, say, ah, near the Ababon thing. Oh, I know crap, no play and so, and I'm so on also ashes and the one I said to live in. Oh, I know crap, yeah, who was so sir?
0: 7:30, yeah, yeah.
1: A rough 7:30 in Ababon thing, say, play, I know, say, answer no Babbon national team, no. They know of our tenant near to the other kind. 7:30.
0: Okay.
1: The question is, the question is, it's a janitor. Obakai Ismayati and a 20 who said, I saw Obakai. You're quite a tournament, but do say a silence. Say some win, Kwaku. I remember Brim coaches, you know, I am a crime. But you must have to say, and club owners, administrator, officials, and all coaches, you know, I'm quite a Jumanana. Our coaches, you know, I'm quite a Jaguaku. Say, Oma coaches. Only 2 months my coaching in Kwa, no year, Juma, not Australia. Yes, sir, performance contract, you know. What do you say, ne? Coaches, yeah, you bring more money in your menu. So, coach, you go up, go. When you coach, any girl to be catch a sudden, I'll be playing away, and start it. Everything that becomes coaches will have to focus on.
0: Hmm.
1: Coach, any girl who, and it's like a selection, or look to be with us, and I'll be playing away, and start it. Play a real contract, bench you must find a conquer bobo, not that conquer, yes, you want to be and so bench you play alone. And so my coach, like a second sign, and you want to say, what I your coach, and you say, oh, yeah, yeah, yeah. You bring up all your coaches, no, so. And you know, say your coaches, the performance in your medicine, so, a call for me, neither could take a lead, but in some America, neither could I wear Sassania man, so come on, I say, a lot of coaches, no, to me, no, Juma. And to your coaches in name, so and what's happening for you? Also, and when you and a poker be behind the power of Premier near fighting for a sicker, which I said in a reacting cock who said, we are to my pa, no sicker come out, go for come out.
0: And okay,
1: and I am man of 17 are qualified. And any Akumom say from Pedium on qualification bonus for moment.
0: Yes,
1: yes, but it's a past year to be my own sicker soon to be my coquina. Your youth coaches, you know, your foundation, you know, you have professional, you have contract and cut them out, but you say, you have to be out. When you contract, you have to finish with the enemy, say, ministry day, you have to and I'm 17, 20, 23, you know, as I say, I am initially in your bind, the idea. I have to contract, you have to be a it's a coach, you need to be here. You have to be a because, and then, you're in 24, I don't know who, I don't know who, I don't know
0: Hello, good morning.
5: Are you not Soka de Maestro.
0: Yeah, fabulous, young boy.
5: What is it? But so, on our own kind, Kim Foka Pacino, what's in the car? What's in the car? What's in the car?
0: What's in the car?
5: Mr. Medjeniso. And I sample for the incoming Piero. How about you, my dear?
0: What's in the car?
5: Medjeniso. I'm in the car for you now. I'm in the car for you. Papa, I'm going to go home. I'm going to go home. I'm not sure if you're a coach. and then you press number so put you one of the work up and you want a basso, and then Yamia Mamu, Anamanama, Ede, Yapoma Basso, Mudom Samba. To do a press, and so now, your friends, your freedom of 19 minutes and also 45 minutes, you know. Almost in your home. Take a support, papa take a support, we are Manunciano. We say a fence administration now, or start here, under 15, under 17, and under 20. Or maybe the night, you best fence senior team, no, the best fence board, we say, only to 2 years, no more under 17, under 15, no more money, papa,
0: Martin, 0302216545. Hello, good morning.
6: Hello, good morning, Papa.
0: Why are you?
6: Yes, I'm going to speak to teacher Manti.
0: Teacher Manti.
6: Master Minister, you see, I'm not ready to know what I'm going to do. I'm going to do it. I'm a sports now. I'm going to do it. What you say? One farmer sports na mo yano. One moon upon a warm moon. I mean, two. Some of them by the radio suit and Yamon Qua, other radio suit, sports as my mocking you. You can pay for 1 month. 1 month, Mamana. Only a dee, one man with a mobile catasa, Mamukasa, young woman, young yet, young year frame. 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
0: mate me da se yan va final two and enfa ni na nsi. Hello, good morning.
7: Hello, papa.
0: Yes, am pa chen weni
7: Ishak
0: bi bia ba ko die
7: ya ya go raw so
0: anya mi gusu kran sa
7: papa e be ye die
0: ozi
7: any
0: ABC solutions now the panel?
7: Because they did much and the more you had to my and Anka Sabre is first and a coin. I even a year ago for so I was holding for so I think because a coba near Becassa, a coba near Becassa. Maybe it's near Blasters in the Anna and it was locally. The FBI bar now be to my year, my local is my year. May another boy was fair. Why are you? Because the Blasters would be called the under 20 would be under 72. Mean that a boy, then you can have a chance to be the best player, any man Adams, if we have a call outside, one cover the other. If you don't have an Apple, that's therefore a money board was in it. And now more economy, a yes, me, and I'm much more better, a best player. I could try to I'm an energy of 50. Now, this year, the elite in I am one of the best of family. Never start to put your papa on some of that change. The pitches are possible. The clubs are the whole crew. The three administrators are so many up and play a far more on the deal with the best of all two or more. A far, your friend players, welfare, and players, some almost the million in other core clubs in the deal or the one in a vision of one day. Only experience beyond the big, it will be from what. Lovely, the coaching and nice. They show on what it is, they show on what it and you have only been a girl, the other pitches are possible in your papa. I'll be playing the best in my body in every system.
0: Yes,
7: I am a Nina, I eat near class, so not home. Not your brandy, and you have been, I can say, I'm a class in a shanty or so. I'm a team of brandy or more because I wish that I'm making, which I'm brother Viasna, I'm brother Nina. It's what I best so good. 1,000 winner and 20 and position only. The Omo coach, I can see, I see almost some players. I can see my age. No league man got out to name and Kuyi, who was to Tony among the four pitch is on in the year. Nay, boy, a bonnet.
0: Mabinazi, Isaac, Mabinazi, final caller, na Yemfa and Tria. Hello, good morning.
8: Good morning, Papa.
0: Yes, I'm Pacho Hani.
8: Papa, I'm Pacho Sabatini.
0: Sabatu Bogodia.
8: Yanko Pandam, Papa, Aquabanzo.
0: Yeah, bomb the castle, Yanko.
8: Yo, my member, my boss, me, I'm a boy, Ghana, man. na wasem na how dey buy a topic na dey emuye duru papa won se mre bia me fro bia na me se me o training ground grassroots coaches no won se e o se 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
1: Okay, I'm your first and perfect. 94. 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
2: Let me say it.
1: A call Asmas, what yaw?
2: Hey, Michia, a call.
1: Was Yan Rasemu called Doy? Was him called Doy? And I say, Diabano so babble
2: call me, dear Cordy, Ginidion, call back.
1: I call you too much.
2: Why too much?
1: Because the BBI is a bruni bruni.
2: Now, what's Miss Otinia Manabedu?
1: Miss Otinia Manabedu. Finally.
2: Now, Alaja Bula mini DNA.
1: And no so cajon.
2: Hey, it's the Ben Ebacu.
1: Oh, there be a bad agent. I come a woman who says, yeah,
2: oh, sir. Oh, okay.
1: No, 10 minutes. Anna, a chairman, so.
2: Big Joanna,
1: Of course, any
2: Obi the message by whom
1: I was even here, the
2: 18 and 20.
1: Catch your super international, so send it to
2: the Abidu,
1: super international,
2: Obia, the Abidu,
1: super international.
2: Someone deserving, you know, just cooling hat, you know, the Bayana.
1: Maybe I told you if you get to me.
2: No, it doesn't matter. Say, Kate, because take them and say, Uncle Bio, Ninjina coach so. So, obey the back. No one, general, who stamp on your authority, you are good to go. So, it's about mentality. How we go about things.
1: About so many team manager crime and
2: that is it.
1: One moment, one. Until I mean, you will be yeah. You know, say you need to pay Sabi. Illegal, mining, cany.
2: I can't pay back up for
1: you.
2: But
1: you will be a obey a camping woman. Yes. Will be team. No, I call you no idea. But equipment officer. So your business. A change the coach.
2: No, the abre coach. No, the abre coach. No. It's about mentality. Say one kasa kasa. Who professional? Who person? And now you are so connected. You are somewhere here. Cany. Sanka. Oh, we need enra. Now the next game will win it. Now the third game will win it. One of the jabbers will
1: ball. And in the end,
2: I totally disagree.
1: Ewo Connecticut, Sister Mina Asian, and Junior, and all the wonderful guys are more Connecticut. Sister Mina Asian, Samina, we are too much, we are too solid. Aha, one of sister of Elder Edmond Aka. Ono na nima eye alita na nomde medals ebe gu mi table no so haram no na mi duye junior sa online registration bibia junior ben shawa mzenka nei mabedi nsense me ho nti junior babia wo bia very good morning to you uncle sir me yadao pa na fi sister Mina Asian. We are too much. My memory is here, meba. The Amanon seven it was. But kindness channel is Nana Safu Odro, a executive council member of the Ghana Football Association. Nana, a founding member of Port City, and also a board member of Brekum Chelsea. And one-on-one with Nana Safu Odro live at the headquarters of Ghana Sports. Your boss is here. If you're Amanon Ibape, and Nana is in Kunya, now it's me. Edin Kuma. Tiwe mame. Eba.
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The National Pensions Regulatory Authority, NPRA, is the regulatory body of the pensions industry in Ghana, ensuring the compliance of the three-tier pension scheme, being the mandatory basic national social security scheme, first tier, managed by SNET, a mandatory fully funded and privately managed occupational pension scheme, second tier, and a voluntary fully funded and privately managed provident fund and personal pension scheme. Employer enforcement has been beefed up, and therefore, we are entreating all employers to enroll their workers onto the first and second tier mandatory schemes and pay their contributions. Failure to do so will result in prosecution. NPRA, ensuring retirement income.

historic Sesque Centennial celebrations roll on, Infantepim invites all old boys, associates, and the general public to the prestigious 2nd Infantepim 150th Anniversary Lecture. This is not just a lecture. It is a masterclass for national transformation. Addressing a nation at a crossroad, we are honored to present the distinguished Dr. Mohammed Ibn Chambers, renowned international diplomat and statesman. He will be dissecting a theme critical to our collective future, educating for peace, democracy, and responsible citizenship. Date, Wednesday, 29 July, 2026. Time, 5:30 p.m. prompt. Venue, the Accra Rick Church Hall. To every old boy, every partner, every citizen who believes in the future of Ghana and Africa, this is where you need to be. Block your diaries, clear your schedules, make it your number one priority. Join the conversation that

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2: 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Venue, the Accra Rite Church Hall. 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
7: Se a quantum wisdom, ye can you nim, na one could be a na yos artism, and oma be brain, Nagana addition, nemu won't conform mounts, the old tear when you bet you, and it your rubber who.
8: You cry, you see, throw a top a year 20 inches. 3 days, yet to be where you grow. 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
9: you remember that I say you no more man on you almost see a kakra you almost well who know yes we are here in the transia yakabum
10: memory debia a bonusia a permusia a question of what you change your home or approach said the akum any diabe drufi the near her the ye near the abba the anyano and you can say
9: ye say abrochin kumo ne dim tintim pa
8: ye bere no ma hodoa e won ko for man so ye betimi dia bo gana amna fane to ma pefra o manyi puntu na habot sain passport won sensem ni nyina ye de bro e wa abrochin kumo dwumadie yi mu ye besa so mu akwanya no wa chere wadwe
11: Robert David ne ka sefu Germany
12: Kobe okay, yeah Amsterdam
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8: shene so say me mini de bia 6 p.m. Bogan near Abu Chinkumuni.

0: Nso wo CCTV cameras any ye crystal clear ne bo phones any accessories a abi you know dada Franco eye number 1 Burua Franco shop bia ben wo ne kwaje electrical appliances a ya tete so fre 0246422338 ana 0555939311 ana ko www.francotrading.com obetumi ako app store any play store no download Franco app Franco! Still! 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
0: 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I also say sound. 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

0: si nyina emu akasi a ewosa wuti biara asempa yetia e na obetino asempa yetia e ye kase bo a ye de brawo e wo asempa fm enwe no nsia empire mu 6:30 sharp ensema hudwa esisi ye hu ye ni nyina ye de brawo asempa yetia e ye straight to the point essence asempa yetia
1: Aji! 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

0: 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This advertisement is regulated by the...
1: Se a quantum wisdom, ye canny unim, na one could be a na yo satisem, and oma bebui na gana addition nemu won conformance, the old yaw ni beji, and it your rebel who.
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3: 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They say open laptops and the computers at all. If I show and you baby, say iPads now pay and other tablets now pa. And you compu Ghana, and the papa, and the aba, and shops now across the county. Udi ani se ubi tumri kanwe raho. Debi bia aye kama kama pa edi ama wo. Compu Ghana, the ultimate football experience. Sing test and came from my own. And I'm saying, yeah, you know, and papa, and then the etcher, yeah, strong, yeah, tough, yeah, durable. You over 300 agents or Ghana, ha. To be a war, Ghana, ha, with Tim and Kadia. Would you

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Young Kwan, you did lay a sibak on here. 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And then they beat me Abu Alpa. We win big, instant wins, instant cash out. And a Eba Edia Mawo. Mula Sports. A more day, and it's a part of it. 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

0: na World Cup isu so Brazil wane aye Morocco game on one di World Cup has 4 games no di including the final the club level the 2024 Champions League final Real Madrid ni Borussia Dortmund 2-0 on one di yes and of course what do we say Europa League final Rangers and Eintracht Frankfurt on one di Turkey, Edu, baby, almost someone pass a referee say Okrum Hodi on a big game. Yes, it's Galatasaray, one more team that Fenerbahce, I should say, that time, I'm going to know. I'm saying, baby, referees, they are not German, so I'm going to call a foreign referee, man, only man could do so much.
1: Wow.
0: Same like a super clash. Yes, oh, super clash. Ghana referee there.
1: Yeah, you need
0: to be a baby, I'm going to be neutral. I don't cry all mantem. Say, it's a Sunday, and every one, Saturday, and I don't want to be. Aha, no pano, sore no boni tiga krani ya dia. Neso koni ya dia. 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Ye go soka World Cup, nechi insam kakano. Goalkeeper bakuwa jini di World Cup ya se, Vozina. Kevet goalkeeper no.
1: Yeah.
0: Ya wa jini di pap. Wadi 40 years, ano krana. Ema, hon 7 years something, which is there no. And no timu say yes, oh yes, star. Yes. And abe tuja, say there's a club in Chile, who say yeso kwa America. There's a club in Chile, Cholo. Yeah. Cholo for no na kwambia so the prophet kulu kra. Ene kulu ma kulu ba kulu. Yeah, one more na ma sign so me me boy man famo. Ti omo say o we modin bo koko boy a na che say kwambia so so mo fan ya dia.
1: Kulu for.
0: Yeah. Masho now ni dine ever seen na nyene dia nkasan ni nickname.
1: Oh okay.
0: Yesi kromo ya nyewi nickname sam. Into na ni na o se san di no pangwa che ni ade ade a. Ni dia kasan na Yosima you say Evora Diaz.
1: Okay.
0: It's just so better. If you say Evora, and now Evora Diaz won a chi.
1: They are
0: trouble because so.
1: Oh, sir.
0: Chili. It's better. If you say name ni mi nu.
1: Okay.
0: Habia, you know Evora Diaz. Yeah, we could be. Now, who just the chini watch today?
1: Yes, it is.
0: Yeah, it can vice that. No,
1: no, ni actually.
0: Ah, money just say.
1: Yes, no, dia.
0: Oh, can you watch today? Any fan?
1: Baby, actually.
0: Kwa wajuni ya timu sana mungu actually.
1: Eva.
0: Because I so now
1: nah,
0: you see, for so now I'm interested.
1: David.
0: I don't want to just be able to be interested.
1: Never
0: force your
1: business. But I'm interested. I can't be interested.
0: Oh, I don't know. I just will be sir. Oh, maestro.
1: Of course.
0: A maestro, you did.
2: I don't know your maestro.
0: What's your call, Robbie? Ah, now we're your bing, and I'm your bing. Now we Andy. Andy, oh.
1: Can you see your bad?
0: Andy. Hey! Imagine the two of them ready on some of my boy tell you know. No, you're so quiet. You catch them say, on your number one, or the Bayern idea. Let's be number one. We'll be a jitter. Oh, but I say, I'll be number one. Oh, as I wake up, I want you to dig a crab. Can't you 16? Or 16 in your name? But to imagine that.
1: Just in numbers, I play Ruby.
0: You'll be an idea. You'll be a while or a particular. Ronaldo about him with just seven. No? Just seven, it's right there, so she. So, D can call Real Madrid not seven. No? They're not saying that no one in that season. I'm going to
1: because me, what
0: Raul edit to happen? Ah, no, John and I, and I'm going
1: me, what you see, na me team manager, Ferno, Opoque Fee Sidoff.
0: Okay.
1: Unimbo Boba to a team manager. Na me, who team manager is serious, Ada. See, I'm a bomb matcher at Sebia. The Atlantic or Catford Hall. You're a bomb matcher. Uzanasa spiritual new manual. Now, why are you obeying in area? Jesse is in one bag, but number 10 on Quadi,
0: and I
1: say, oh, no, a bag, you move, baby, you later, but Chemon, we are so I go for 10 in the bar, Emma, my trash.
0: Now I'm from Fred, Naomi. I don't know
1: about the crop.
0: Naomi, I was so shy, no, I said,
1: but I'm a petty
0: annoyance. But I know when it's 10. The Gemma Tria Campia, my Savian Campia.
1: Yeah, because you know, because if you are a beggar, why would you be a beggar?
0: Oh, okay. And then on also feel it 10 a pani and the idea. Yes, oh, 10 a day. They don't want to bench, not 10 out of the bench.
1: And then I'm the T bench, you
0: know. Oh, prosper. Aye. Hello.
1: Yes, sir.
0: I'm not Vinicius and co training. What if I said a contract in Sound Gusu Draghi? Now, Rock Nation 4 and one more Emanagino.
1: Okay.
0: Now, the almost can say, Aquano, they say, you're a big boy.
1: Of course.
0: And at Real Madrid, they say, so be a jacket, you're a chain. Madrid is such a lady, they say, no, just how Gina could be a chain. Mbappe, no, Nabi, Nabi. And I saw Mbappe, a pet. And I say, oh, Mbappe, I say. Chama, who said, Debbie, or her? You know, sponsorship, yeah, they go image rights, no. One, Real Madrid, and they didn't have fun. Tono kwa kachia editu ya nono uwe hibupa na kachia Madrid ni shada nkoko fesi mungu hii sika wadima Madrid no yedibia ni sanitu ya nika
1: wow
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0: Kita ba kuba ku 20.
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0: Ba kuba ku 20.
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1: Possible.
0: Mbappe. 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
1: Okay.
0: Ba 15 sponsorship to kura. 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
0: o ba o pe sika pa no o ye sa se no chuchu ne wonya o bi dada no o so so de the old bit of the back on the table, no eyes is money.
1: Over here in count.
0: Nothing. One one, a sign more kakra. We are, we need 10 or we need 20,000 or.
1: Nah, since him didn't ever to us, I could see that. It would be a
0: boy all of the ban on our table, this one.
1: Nemugue.
0: Oh, but you were home by. Oh wow, it was so hot. Training and hot running, you know. Kube usoni at dinner. Oh, remember the one way on wardro.
1: That's a tembia. Na se munitions or huh?
0: Oh, that's
1: all prepared for a kundi. Any a kundi?
0: Yes. And yeah, you take a trick, but there is a shouting.
1: Okay.
0: Send a voice. We made a one way to call Meboa.
1: I'm not going to be able to do it.
0: Hey, sir.
1: So, already a year's 20th century.
0: Yeah, boy, yeah, boy. Pedro, and you have followed the Vinicius Junior story carefully. Yeah, where that move to Arsenal, Sabefa. Saudi Arabia, phone so you are ready to pay.
1: Yeah.
0: The check is here, signing. Check, yeah, you know, also. Sign the open.
1: What is money to cook?
0: I guess I know so the pressure to me too. So, I'm going to sign.
1: So, we're signing here, ready.
0: And this guy will be there, the man I hope, Pusa. I have done on that. Sure. The biggest man. Okay, well, then, bizarre cry. Oh, they say it's yeah. Oh, I so. Where will be biased?
1: Yeah, no, Chris. I said, I'm going to say, me debunk
0: it. Hey, why is it? Oh, I'm going to say, yeah, I'm not for any money. Which is a nice sub, Papa. Zanabagani.
1: Scanidia.
0: Esso. Nabaka Kuchi.
1: And that's half in the bacon.
0: Oh, Kuchi Batas, and that's a higher bend. Say, I'm going to go to Batas.
1: Now, Chibatas, now be judging the Ojo higher bend.
0: Echangoma. Echangoma.
1: Yeah, man, Chibatas or home, Hakatiana.
0: Bakuna and Kawayanane. Bakuya, now being in Adia. Maso,
1: I've been.
0: Maso,
1: yes, sir.
0: And we are Simudi, Nana, as a Saturday. Oh, Obi ejuma oba be yedi like obi ni hona ba na nan man for will always measure you
1: yeah
0: they say the only most social women you know they are there synonymous mo ngina mo sexy eyes no ya ze
1: na no ka ejuma no
0: o se anema ile toto ho no and my point is that you are not in the shadows
1: yeah
0: no say it as you were obi ni hona oba be ejuma na o see that thing eh my ask by unu ya na beto na toto ai uja fun
1: of course any
2: order for Jennifer C.
3: Is this my double shot, double cream, double froth, double pump, double whip, double sleeve?
2: Yeah. Can you handle that much caffeine?
3: Did you know Discover automatically doubles all the cash back you've earned at the end of your first year?
2: Oh, really? That's great.
3: Seriously, did you know Discover automatically doubles all the cash back you've earned at the end of your first year?
2: Yeah, you

0: not anything true. Danny Welbeck, Jordan Henderson.
1: Yeah.
0: It is true. Chelsea, it is true.
1: Wow.
0: Yes. Chabi said, oh, yeah, experience. Oh, Chabi needs experience in his squad. Who's that? Or the Chaka Yedi or Leverkusen.
1: Okay.
0: Say, what young squad? Now, what experience a framework? Then Danny Welbeck. And yet, Danny Welbeck, you. And Obi Abakas in a new striker, Danny Welbeck in the.
1: Who's your match?
0: Ah, yes, on a Brighton for Becca Samana Fati, you could see the chief. John Stones in Tamilan, not picky. John Stones in Tamilan, and a swap picky. John Stones in Tamilan, my true. I pick him, I mean, Cornea, na Afi, the Akaso, and Twasso. Now, Paulo Maldini, and Leonardo, you know, said, Mano.
1: Yeah.
0: The Omo Pedman farm, my dear. Omo de si.
1: Omo de si.
0: No more upper Andrew Pelo. Se Pelo. No, Omo Pep Guardiola. And a Pep Guardiola na amfa. Andrew Pelo so so mra. The Football Federation said Pelo so so. And the betting syndicate be assign contract as Omo face of 120 on Omo Zamfa. No. Am I true? No. I mean, and Omo said, I need money at what's hiding. Wait, sir, Kobe, Kobe, be on yada.
1: On yada, be.
0: Che.
1: On yada.
0: Ah, the monfa, the person would be a man here for you. Boko. You almost say, Kobe, so, oh, my yard money be to only a senior yard. And a friendly game, of course, to the PM, bro, there's Real Madrid in action. Chelsea also be in action. Real Madrid and Leganes in a day, Pim, so, TBD, HR, they're not so on San Bessia, Koko, we then, of course, there's Aston Villa Sociedad, there's Palace and Law, Chelsea and Western Sydney Wanderers. Nina, I'm sure the PM, you're on some, Ebe, bro, and Yan, Nakasaka, Kijuana, Erica, see you, over to you, ma'am.
2: Okay, therefore, Foreign Minister Eric Asiedubu D and Motenika the latest and the super latest amount on the Nina what the Abedayan Ejumedian. So, Mr. Fasem Perfem, senior 94.7. Now, your queer name, and I'm saying Alpha Investment and Properties Limited. 20 years is here, a bouncer, a perfia. Now, I'm saying Alpha for Omada Roma and a Papa Pano. Womodi my mini about Priscilla J Kessy Mrs. Nankasa administrator what na say na said ye wamin mami mani tumra
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1: Mr. Senior Newton AJ.
0: Mr. Senior Newton AJ.
1: AJ, CEO of Alpha Investment and Profit.
0: Oh, you too much.
1: Boss, I'm not paying me chair.
0: Chair boss, why?
1: O name a bush and phone in Naramicham. Nah, meda. Papa, my show when we're bushing a phone. So, move by you, my father.
0: Yeah,
1: sports near Tia near Strivia. More my international and local news in Edamas. My energy, Edamas.
0: Okay. Okay. Yen kodi yen koma no ze we yen koma dada.
1: Koma dada.
0: Na aya nano mi nipa no frewo.
1: Ofremi. 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
0: Me se me
1: wo ma. Yen arrangement kwa side visiting ya yen ho arrangement.
0: Na sa yen ho arrangement.
1: To send e kama be. Pa eni jina so.
0: Dada anadu amada me be se me ya de na course na ba.
1: Also him sa se mpa de ye de mu anaye de ade. Nti calls ni contact madaroma. We've built a lot of contact and calls. Egusu ni omo ka.
0: Okay.
1: Now, my main chip away in slightly. My clients never now they are asking for immediately. Over time, we've come to realize that whilst we keep picking.

0: each call, we keep losing more calls. Inti a ene say ye ma on say na pick ninti calls ne ba a lot. Inti a ba na we wait for the calls to be gathered. Then we contact everybody. I met him. My opportunity to get in touch with a lot of people.
1: Ah, to mama free back.
0: Okay. So that's what we do. Intimacy, our friend, and fire immediately. That's the issue. Yeah, per se, after phone, some more free after you can get access to it. Then we call you back. They all testify, say, we call back and we talk with them. Yeah, yeah.
1: Ma, amount for, and to say, Alpha Investment and Properties Limited, Mumba Ghana, how many years in how long am I doing?
0: Papa Maestro, me da si na ma da si bio se ne debia e no no. Me da me client a da da ne a fufufu ni na si a butchery for ne gana fufu ni na si e da mas. Inya mwa. Mu na mu cry mu just as I say every time mu business a money e e referrals ni ni na we are grateful. Na papa ye di e jume 11 years ni.
1: Wow.
0: And counting.
1: Wow.
0: Yes. And na me kasi last year kwa 10th anniversary si mega nkasa.
1: Mega.
0: With a lot of activities a e di shishi. So for 11 years and counting, we have been selling yeton nsa sepa and semun niho.
1: Problem be
0: and anano na me san kebio say ye due diligence and sana ya so answers in the gugum say ye ton. Inti ansasin and yesa ton ma we na ye so china ye pam with su debi and sasin to sa. We have very free, legitimate freelancer.
1: Okay.
0: Tope, you are even ready to start work. Yes. Wow. I didn't just say anything.
1: Mate, but Priscilla, we baby says locations, you know. Tobas in the working through any be a prices a location be a goes for no Nanka yen share ho because any amount for you be all because you may pen or and so on.
0: Papa. Tisi ya no yen sa se a ye walk for seal ni yon wa masaman. A masaman e man pi hiya.
1: Man pi hiya,
0: papa. 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E no kwa for 40,000.
1: 40,000.
0: Yes, ye wo dintra. So, a masaman dintra.
1: Okay.
0: E no so kwa for 40,000.
1: Okay.
0: Ye wa ibo nte nsawam.
1: Yes.
0: And no what St. Martin's Atrium, it's about 15 minutes to Nsawam Township.
1: Okay.
0: Yes, and also call for 25,000.
1: Hey.
0: And I may walk or Otuko Johnson, Nsawam Huabiu, and also call for 20,000. And no what Parko Road, and no commercial bank, quine that commercial bank, no ha, and one DM coho. Now for your walk way, Kumon Sokaso, Akuti Junction.
1: Akuti Junction, yeah. Akuti
0: Akaso, hey, na me chippy in, say, quine ye in you. First, na if your traffic, the tons as a summer in the situation. And the old twin name say, yet they are development bedroho. Now for now, bones, San Jose, Muyanka. Yes, ye will quay Kumoho, and no Akuti Junction, who you saw right hand or left hand side, the old quay Kum, and also call for 20,000. Yeah, well, Jata Krum, so
1: okay,
0: Minya no Fanta for your Jata Krum, and also call for 25,000. And then also, you so former runabout not to the site, it's just about 5 minutes drive.
1: Wow,
0: yes, and also 25,000. Yeah, well, cram, and also Akuti Junction, where you but on your right, if you are cry, on your right, and no call for 22,000. And they were Buduata currently,
1: yeah,
0: the promo may run a Buduata,
1: Buduata,
0: yes,
1: okay.
0: And near 13,000.
1: 13,000.
0: Outright. 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
1: 13,000, yemse yin ebe timato vi.
0: Adumunti. 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Na mama, o document ni bibia kahon. Na last time, so na me din komo about duration payment plan.
1: Yeah.
0: Me wa kopi 1.5 years.
1: 1.5 years.
0: Yes.
1: Na dume vi ni tuyano.
0: Beno, no, sa me de kakakakra beto. Aha, to send you to me peking crane, ja. It didn't make a crack, and I'm smitten kitten kitty be as so swa. Naja, ye timia and shesha, nay, na ye dear honey, near ye payments. Now the back on so I may chip in, say, I'm not say, period, no call fan original papa. My sister, oh, fan, maybe a 1 year now long the law, so must somebody meet you and assist my metal bonus. Yes. Oh, it's a duration. Right. So obviously, be form. So that is it with the conversation. And I tell you some so size. I'm saying 70 by 100.
1: 70 by 100.
0: Yes. Alpha Investment. Yes, sassy biara. Oh, back up. I tape measure brand of Bisusu. I've had clients who want to confirm what the tape measure baba Bisusu.
1: Hey, na tape measure number Bisusu.
0: Just a person confirm. Say sassy. Now me try. Me say 70 by 100. No crayon.
1: Nah.
0: Okay. Yes, and sassy. You answer 70 by 100.
1: Wow. Wow. Na mami say mu sa we no bi me no ne hia me pa. Say madam fu bi ne ka chem say say we din fi nyina. Yetumi etua. Ebe wo honoma. Wo jun so kwa so urinate fi.
0: Enya wan wan.
1: Say langas bi bi abia.
0: Mu dia na yefi. Alpha investment dey. Dey bi me ka me te mu so I'm sorry. We have no issues with digging fee.
1: Mm.
0: Not at all. Na me say boss bi on so say ti se ne anka nyame adume wo je contract en fa ne se wo je ayibo nte nsa wo me yeko 25,000 and also wo je ne for 6 months and also for as installment period bi a wo fa ne bia wo tia do 50% a me ma kwai ma wo si dan wo asase ne so
1: 50% wo tia se 50% lan gade bia me
0: wo nkan da da hwen ha
1: beti ma be busa 50% fee o
0: Pacho Bibia said Bibia said new. One interesting thing, my old client back, one of your new sites, you call no or cherry a passion on what shall see now. One more was make come. Now, me call her non in a bush in your foot site, and I was so impressed. And none of my boss can say, I bought a town at America. At 50%, I keep confirming. As I said, the ability to say, sir, as I see all days to be able to work on it. Media, media, now it means your sofia, Ben,
1: and your dear.
0: Yes, yes, at 50%, you can start building on the land. I acquire that home. A ya project na oh yeah, melala sumela and so mamina hand in hand together. We are a happy couple.
1: Yeah, yeah. So your project now to your media.
0: Well, I know Benina acquired that home. Nanya mea wadomon soon I said. Utiyewien so ani ama wo document wo site plan wo indenture at no extra charge
1: na no enye una be kwakoye
0: debi enye debi debi yeah me say e boy a make ken utiyewia alpha investment me old client me new client you can come online and confirm there are no extra charges say 25,000 for outright package na utiyewia na papa my show me say me no ni bi bill bi abiu
1: no no no
0: debi
1: what utiyewie
0: where we document ni site plan indenture everything include your best
1: kwakoye kasa fa koma lawyer ma lawyer nkohwe ha ma
0: na na jamo nya registered alpha investment ya ejuma na cho 11 years and counting nya ejuma ketwa we see obi say we've learned everything that comes with the industry into ya say obu wie na we tu na on account document no ya in charge you anything for court signing no ebo akra ya say lawyer na eba de bia na mudi ndenche kwa kwesha ndacha ndacha o sane no duro sure say ma pon na mo san kono ma san but every time you are paying if you know alpha tsa utie wie no one she come out to you pepe ya sign on denture amount we are good to go.
1: Wow.
0: Now we are looking up to you to come and start working on the project.
1: And I know the mama stand strong ahead of other agencies on Mutons.
0: Yes, because ye kind yo. Ye kind yo. Ananana no na me boss say papa enya asema baby ya ye adwuma no Kaso office say that's the first main branch. Kaso office baby e be 11 years na one e wo. A lot of these institutions, they sprout up 2 years, 3 years. So, shop closed. We've relocated. Contact. Me say, I have seen some before. Contact. Wow. Afa you're in Tessa. You're new credini, you're pepper, you're over these years, Inti. 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You're old clients. You're new more indini, you're new more tini, you're new. They still keep coming, giving us referral. And for all these years of counts, we've been diligent with our duties, without issues, without troubles.
1: Fantastic.
0: Me say, Alpha Investment. And kwa kwa si yansa. 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Cheap things is super tight. There be me see a mall legit Atlanta and some money who are two year you could me a shade massa quack.
1: And you assume now maybe tonas in su tower fina maybe
0: only near saying Nikaway and Sass. 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Me see a mall quenya, Selko Shasson. Choose your plot number and come and do the registration. A lot of the time, I even recommend come and see what you're paying for.
1: Okay.
0: Into one Casabra, a free site visit every Saturday. Mia me so wako site so at no extra charge.
1: Okay.
0: Into brani yangu na kwa you plot. Nanya mi adum bra office na be registration. Then we go to when to kwa you know what you are paying for. As I said, yen sa sinso the sebi yen imse nipa na eba bet na so inti yangu onko pel waterlog bi amesha ukomu daaje sebi. 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
1: Okay.
0: Inti aye due diligence on all that score as well.
1: Mm. Enti dabe na muko visitations no
0: yako side yako na Saturday 8 TM. Ye show various offices no eye car so na yam saman. And sawom na yam saman site ye show am saman office na ye show on sawom nso as well. Depending on baby awoko. And na car so site say kwekum ni eyi aye kwekum jata kwekum ni akwama ni budu ata me bobosu. And ye show car so office. Into buy ATM ni dim komo. E ho na ye me de no. O baba me an me presentation no.
1: Okay.
0: Asa na me kasa rere. Me an me presentation asim bi sane bi bia o ho na wanya opportunity ni we bi sam. We clarify every issue or every headache you have and sana ya ko site. Nti ye ko ba na afi wa ba be your registration ba no ko plan na wo ko fie ba mpo a wo ko plan number ni afi ya ye registration from that school na obi an ho ni age no. Yeah.
1: Nti mami hu mo offices so far offices say na mo ye
0: ma. Currently you have two offices. Yes. Efficiency ni eyi nti ye no kaso ni amasama.
1: Amasama.
0: Yes. Amasama ni Eso Herbal. Ye ni Eso Herbal dine okay. Che dine ko. Ana kaso anon so yeah stadium junction amasama ho ana kaso anon so o kaso old barrier yo plaku kwan no so
1: okay
0: just a minute walk away from downtown pap ana onan plaku kwan so method is assure dai no o den ante ana ade ba kun so ana me pay o me clients so omo banya no ye inquiry so omo bisa. And a lot of our neighbors tell us, but I love that about our clients. They make inquiries because Sebi scan holding to the best shots and then call you any day. They make their due diligence and we are grateful for that. So, until by offer investment, our bank sure na se
1: wa.
0: Yes, but we are always available Monday to Saturday. Our arms opened, ready to do business with you as well.
1: And Timoni woman, me fa so o ye gane ni ebi o wa mano ni oni obi a wa ha o pese o siri suma ni besim so frema e kwan be so na me fa so nya asase ni bi a mato aso aye project for such a
0: men how ni ni na ya under control. You can still rely on us as well to do all these activities for you. Maybe anasika sema fa we all go into contractual agreements.
1: Okay.
0: Then we know what the plan is, a building plan now a day about from start to finish. Yeah,
1: mutimi ye nyina.
0: It's me and Nina.
1: Hey, any more too much?
0: It's me and Nina. From start to finish, into our building plan. Nina necessary. Who do no cram, mammy? I miss me do no cram.
1: Okay.
0: Boy, I'm in a call contract. Yes, Anasa, oh, yeah, hi. Yes, in Tisenia, on any Becanon, we go into contractual agreements and we do these projects for you. Last time, OBS, quite beside Miss Anna and Sass, and I registered, I'm sure, I registered. Oh, Baba, your registration, even before that, we told you about it. You register, so Ebecacho. And then, Komona, I did it on Saturdays. We let you know
1: okay.
0: If it's registered or not, then we go ahead with your registrations. Then we are good to go.
1: Priscilla, your phone numbers, no, I'm for you. Let her mention the numbers. Let them mention the numbers.
0: Many Baba. Matia 024 020 020 66 66 22.
1: Yon kobi
0: 024 024 020 020 66 66 22. Yes, I was
1: 055 055 931 931 44 44 73 055 055 931 931 44 44 73 73. Now, apart from to be busy dying,
0: maybe open
1: school or
0: per
1: church,
0: all
1: that.
0: Ninina, quinda, yes, a ya na ye kase. Ninina ni nkomani ebidi. Your commercial plot to near residential plot. Inti project apeso basin, you notify us from the get go. Near where to apportion mawa be very appropriate for you. Inti ninina jina nkomani ebidi. So inti your residential plot and your commercial plot for every purpose you want to serve us. So yes.
1: So nana so mo prebebi ye port city for park for fro. Inti obi o beba bi hunanka.
0: Nana ya abrani ndi nkomani mo fine package ma. Ori ya abrani ndi ngoma.
1: President, did you ever catch a woman muti? Because they are saying that the catcher said, and yes, you can't quite edit it. You turn a journey, a turning young sem, will be 80 Okuteska, but who can't be fast will be yes, as yet. Sandy Pam, dear, I'll be
0: catching. Even that, oh, what's Sabe? A be all cotto a baby. A bell send me call and call for you home, well, boomy. Come and try us. Sebe, obaton sumant, ebi anamen bubeni, esubaton sum castellan musha. Mr. In as much as you've been a victim of fraud before, come and count on Alpha Investment. Yes. Messi, yes, CIA, we are very legitimate business. We've been running for
1: Papa. 11 years
0: ago. Hey, a joke.
1: I don't see any cry.
0: For a real estate, you should understand.
1: I don't see any too much.
0: Auntie, me say come and count on us. We say come and try us, and we won't let you down. Oh, Banso, come with referrals as well, and we would really do good business with you. At the end of the day, you go out smiling. Auntie, make sure you've been a victim before or not. Come and try Alpha Investment and Profit, and you won't regret that decision at all. Oh, Banso, I can say refer Priscilla. I'm here to always be at your service.
1: Auntie, say your friend now will be on fire.
0: Me, how? Exactly. I won't say, I'm not denying the others of contacting us. Into your man, of course, enough. Then we call every single soul back. Yeah, so that is the strategy. And it's been working as well.
1: Too much.
0: Thank you too much.
1: Yeah, phone numbers in chat to
0: enough. Yes, it's
1: 02402 02402 02406662 22 02406662 22 22 22 22 22 22 22 22 22 22 22 22 22 22 22 22 22 22 22 22 22 22 22 22 22 22 22 22 22 22 22 22 22 22 22 22 22 22 22 22 22 22 22 22 22 22 22 22 22 22 22 22 22 22 22 22 22 22 22 22 22 22 22 22 22 22 22 22 22 22 22 22 22 22 22 22 22 22 22 22 22 22 22 22 22 22 22 22 22 22 22 22 22 22 22 22 22 22 22 22 22 22 22 22 22 22 22 22 22 22 22 22 22 22 22 22 22 22 22 22 22 22 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
2: Morning, master.
1: Nana, me pa chwa pumuti sayin.
2: Nyami adum, mwenye na oswe.
1: Nyami adum, nyami adum. Me huye pa... Ase mi, meni chwa oswa check akra.
2: Master, my very busy for some time now.
1: Mm-hmm. Ano wabu weni mkakra, mami?
2: For some time now. Somewhere, April, me kwa Canada. Mm-hmm. For FIFA Congress.
1: Yeah, I remember.
2: Yeah, me fi... Canada by me do Ghana on the 3rd because share coronation Port City.
1: Yeah, I remember.
2: We share coronation Port City on the 6th we call America. Wow. Massachusetts, let me say Worcester.
1: Okay.
2: Me call me mama, we call join my sister, I be your mama Thanksgiving.
1: Okay.
2: And so normally me vacation me call no, me change here. So I have to spend extra 2 months in America, Antino. We buy a back and because Senegal, I'm seeing my transfer. Me Juman. Positive Juman also. I give time in my family quite a move me because your deadline to meet.
1: Yeah.
2: Said the buyer, he to me. A boy matches or concurrent to me. And their work is we jah how call you know. Yeah, Juman, but me wahwa, it looks very different.
1: A contempt kaka.
2: Yeah, Antino. I'm back and then the work is ongoing and you know my very very tight.
1: Yeah,
2: I hardly stay in Accra even to attend to anything. It's not the situation, but
1: wow,
2: but more. Wow.
1: Wow. Me da say na minua eye opoku afie fantastic o US of here was who tell no say me extending the greetings to offer PK.
2: Guys na ho fa about America holiday. Is your word number? Who knows what American or black American or numb creep? But Uncle Sosa, Uncle Sven Canafi,
1: and no,
2: Ben Canafi,
1: and I think Cabo for Gretchen.
2: I mean, Canafi,
1: and PK, maybe a PK will be a very good morning to you, my brother. I mean, sure, baby,
2: will be out of America, Uncle Wasoriti.
1: PK or no, that. You might done so.
2: You praise you. Weather.
1: Weather. What do you mean now? And the Nana Safu Odro na yene no edin ko. Nana yensha si mfi the World Cup campaign, and may start because the Executive Council of the Ghana Football Association muna moye the highest decision making body of the federation and the major decisions bi are muna motena so conclude mo rectify ansana etime abem and koma ye didi ye before the World Cup campaign any ye call World Cup na se mo feel say mutimi achieve new ma mo di gum table so as esco any mo plan na mpese ye the call World Cup no mutimi achieve
2: ye any di kind me that say na e ma meti for atise ya base be di komo le ya chere chere na mem anti no ni a opaso ka bibia no yi yi na sum no ntie
1: okay
2: yan fa me team ma ka me no ntun che na yan tackle issues
1: no
2: ko me be tackle issues me tackle nipa
1: yeah
2: anti no omo nti sai yi na as answer ko bloggers so we omo so no be ko mo so be san san ya no
1: anti omo ntro de waka
2: omo omo de won de opaso san no so ope ope traffic o duro safu kasa Ghana in Ghana University. Maestro, I'm say Executive Council of the Ghana Football Association. You were Nientia yet Tesa Executive Council of Ghana Football Association.
1: Yeah.
2: To do policies, to sign contracts, to contract the GFA and then that kind of thing. Once a while we get opportunity to approve matters.
1: Okay.
2: To approve, you know, even coaches.
1: Mm-hmm.
2: Say we always, especially the national team A coach, you know, yet back high school, my high school, Obia, any Nipano background, then what kind, who observation, be and what they are told. Then we look at it and we vote on it. And sometimes a vote.
1: Mm-hmm. Vote on the decision.
2: On the decision. Mm-hmm. Yes. Because if the president should bring anything to ESCO, and then we, ESCO members, let's say, you have voted 7 against 4, 5. Let's say, and yet, and you cannot veto it. And sometimes you be consensus from behind. Lovely. You lobby.
1: Mm-hmm.
2: We talk. And then we'll see, say, okay, then we can do a modification on whatever you want to bring. Because
1: okay.
2: It can only be good when you do modification.
1: Mm.
2: And today, yes, I do, man. And you know, on that, you know, yeah, we approved on the coach.
1: Mm-hmm.
2: Correza, you know.
1: Okay.
2: Yeah, we have approved on him.
1: Mm-hmm. Numbers, it is approval numbers, you know.
2: Oh, I think it's everybody wanted it.
1: Overwhelming.
2: Yeah, everybody wanted it. Mm. But so share the situation at hand now, as at that time now, Coach Otuado.
1: Yeah.
2: Now Otuado, so then Nipaka Krebi the pen will ask him.
1: Nipaka Krebi, they're saying.
2: Oh, as can say, sir, me.
1: Okwana na peoto.
2: I can say, sir, me pen.
1: Okay.
2: And there are other coaches who other members who love him.
1: Mm.
2: But we made Otto to be there for a reason, because we're looking at time. Now, say for a friend, Ghana for Beka. But when it came to a time, I Ghana for say, hey, my president, he was even on in the plane, moving from one end to the other. He make a decision and he sent the decision to us, and we approve it. What did I say?
1: So it was Kat who sent the decision to the ESCO, say, yes, sir.
2: No. A decision of can we change the coach to ESCO? Me to be frank.
1: I just don't know because he chairs the ESCO.
2: He chairs the ESCO.
1: I get your point.
2: Yeah.
1: Mm-hmm.
2: Me will be my lobby into the agenda.
1: Okay.
2: But I don't take the agenda. And you know, Kurt, the minister, and other people met, and I think they decided that this enough is enough. Let us. Ghanaians are calling.
1: Mm.
2: Ghanaians are calling. And you know, when Ghanaians are calling and you decide not to mind them, that is why they say, and again, Ghana for, forget it, also you're Ghana. Taxpayers' money, forget it, also tier tax. What do you say?
1: I get it.
2: That is where the Omu BAV is in. Until when the call came, we say, okay, let's give it a try. Since it is the wish of every Ghanaian, say, Yemma Otuado Nkoro, let him go.
1: So it means that you pay heed to the Ghana worker and I'm going to make a decision. No?
2: Decision. Sometimes you may like something, but who feels, I saw, Otto was in the ascendancy.
1: No fro.
2: No fro.
1: Mm-hmm.
2: and then we need time to make issues, but we don't have that time. The World Cup was
1: close.
2: We in the CHRA, and then if we should sack him, they will say it's a time loser. But the mere fact that Ghanaians, from the politicians, from the clergy, from the traditional rulers, chiefs, people talk to us. People talk to us, old journalists and kind of thing, journalists, supporters. Maybe one person, supporters, work Facebook, social media, and also hit GFN. They are my friends.
1: Okay.
2: I try to get them to talk to them. Business I would do Bombay. Mm. Nobody can hold him. I would do Bombay. I speak to him. I call him. He calls me. What did I say? And other people, I try to get them to explain things to them. For instead of being on my TF, you know, I say. Because Niyomoti was a bunch in na anya one day.
1: Okay.
2: So I was able to get it to them. Until we Ghana for no, we cherish Ghanaians. That's why I say, Obetie, I say, we are accountable to Congress. Yes, we are accountable to Congress. But your product, you know, Ghana for now, Eddie,
1: a consumer,
2: a consumer. And sometimes, you know, you have to go to them.
1: So I will conclude in say, technical reason why we are sacking Otto, but Ghana for the doana a call for the sack now.
2: Oh, technical reason, they say, also wouldn't be. We are wet. Say, one, people were saying, say, Ujina touchline now on shame cry.
1: People were saying, but yes. What was your most idea? Because when I'm appointing, when I'm a general to me, so here, more than I'm identify apart from the other people who can
2: say, my committee, young wage, and a committee rebuy. But committee rebuy, you know, say, what's your auto so record or what? Ghanaian coach be any who be.
1: They say,
2: I'll qualify Ghana back and back
1: to the World Cup. Yeah,
2: I am massive. What you say? Coach Biamba Africa crowd will be a AB crowd why is hard here no. Okay. So the country will acquire hard here no. He have done it. Until now, yeah, BB also to me say BB on mu AB an maturity in terms of like obi coach 70 something years. Now to 50 years. Now they compare coach you know age and yeah FM. And yeah winning.
1: The number of years.
2: And you say wine as you are growing, you know. You become better.
1: Okay.
2: What I say? And you know, we thought say Otto can do something in the future. Because he also believes he can do something in the future. Unfortunately, your friendly matches but friendly matches people should not be the football people administrators. You know, we don't look at friendly matches as the results of friendly matches to do anything with that. We look at the cohesion. We look at how the team is gelling. A player be or what? You're in the bubble matches be on yard yet. You see friendly match, uncle boy. You appreciate the confidence for her. Your man say style, your way, no idea, your way, no idea, we know idea. No, and the man about friendly matches. And you show 10, 20, 100 now. Nah. And can you say? But Ghanaians, you know, I play football so much, say, they always want results. Because if you should tell me, say, you always want results, then that means you cannot even play friendly matches with Spain, Germany.
1: Because they're the Umbeshaw.
2: Possibilities of Umbeshaw. But I did a walk with Sunyaw. Now, I get your point.
1: But would you say, from the point of the ESCO, say, the decision I'm concluded by sacking Otto and bringing Carlos Cruz, you know, a payoff.
2: It paid 100%.
1: How?
2: Good. You brought a coach. Ana only muni players in na. But maybe your opportunity echo training grounds or not less than 6 times. And you know, Oshia coach, you know, the relationship with the players at the training grounds. Now, we share respect and I'm the my coach, you know, as a father, as a legend. Now, we share if you match your boy, you bought four matches, eh?
1: Yeah.
2: Four matches. First 2 matches, you know. Before the game against Panama, my coach, I'm enough coach, you know, as a father, as a legend. Now, we share if you match your boy, you bought four matches, eh?
1: Yeah.
2: Four matches. First 2 matches, you know. before the game against Panama, my catch

0: So I had opportunity to talk to one of the scouts, but it's not part of our agenda. But if it's ready, they can push it into our agenda.
1: It's not part of the agenda for Kamu meeting.
0: Say in Sankai.
1: Sankai report.
0: Yeah, so we cannot do it. We will talk about our other things, but not on the coach. But I believe, say, my coach, you know, me share because I'm sharing the match in the training. We share the way we see in man. We can check it, say, Kate, coach with your say, Manika. I think so.
1: I think so.
0: And everybody there, you know, was like, was liking it, and then we should be able to be convinced. Say, coach, you know, ebe boye.
1: Okay. So, what is the position of the coach now regarding the Black Stars? You know, they say, well, you're still the coach, and I say, my relief, you know,
0: coach, you know, coach, we can say, well, as you know, we want some coach, you know, man, 1 year, you want 3 to 4 months, yes, to. Go to the World Cup and come back. No, we must say, Emmanuel, outright contract, like Obetiaso. But we wanted to see that Obeboya now. But here, Kobai, unless you have your own agenda, everybody thinks, so far, so good. If you should take the team and then run it for some time, it will be better.
1: Okay.
0: Knowing everybody, knowing every player. Yes, because he will know by now. No, he's knowing every player, and then if he comes, and I think so.
1: And the salary of $80,000. Munam conclude on that.
0: Unfortunately, we don't approve salaries of a coach because we are not a paymaster.
1: Okay.
0: Yes, and you know, we don't even discuss it.
1: Man, discuss it with him
0: at all. We don't discuss his salary. Twofold. There is a marriage between the GFA and the Ministry Sports and
1: Recreation. Okay.
0: They are our paymasters. There are some issues they handle. That is why when we do our budget for the World Cup, we go and give it to them, and then they handle it. Because it's finances.
1: Yeah.
0: We don't do that. We don't pay the coach. We don't talk about the salary.
1: Okay, let me read this one to you from Carlos Cruz. I'm sure it's a way idea we are aware. See, to Ghana, football life teaches us one timeless lesson. You either win or you learn. Leave this journey with pride, or I leave this journey with pride in what we achieved, but also with the healthy dissatisfaction of those who always wanted more. Reaching higher level should never be the destination. It should be the beginning of even greater ambition. The future of the Black Stars will not be built only on the pitch. Black Stars' success must start off the field by creating the best possible environment to prepare, protect, develop Ghana's extraordinary football talent. To my president, the board, thank you so much for the opportunity to serve the Ghana national team. It was an honor and a privilege to serve the country and the Black Stars. To my players and staff, my deepest gratitude for your courage, commitment, unwavering dedication to the team. To the fans, we cannot claim complete sporting satisfaction, but we can proudly say that we honored the colors of Ghana and restored the respect and credibility of the Black Stars on football's greatest stage. And no, a year and come out coaching, we know, or the better about Tinema did buy because of a year. The future of the Black Stars will not be built only on the pitch. Black Stars' success must start off the field by creating the best possible environment to prepare, protect, and develop Ghana's extraordinary football talent. So, quotation we buy, may I show us what can be? I'm for really a lot of meanings into a year and some Carlos Cruz the Bible. Oh, person, what you're saying?
0: As a more kind, it's and yes, I'm a year added that. Na nipa a tea, you know, don't do one. Oh, say Ghana, no, I don't know whether I can say, I don't know about other countries, meaning other countries, but it's like a group of people are. I say anything about Ghana football is bad. So when they hear such things, they run with it. But coach, Rokaden.

0: o say blaster success no
1: na pitch so nko
0: pitch so nko
1: outside the pitch and
0: there
1: be another man that
0: outside the pitch no e bi ni say oh pe blaster success sir o be ma coach long contract. You have a good coach long coach taking the team through matches through pra. Secondly, Ebia, there should be a consistency with the academy structure in Ghana. Coach Neba, you have to go there. Maybe it has to be our league. Say a league, you know, so you have a top league and Ebua. Well, because Coach Bia Eba Ejuma Fofura. As some women can be in TB. Coach Bia Ba Ejuma Fofura. Only player Bia. Just say a popular player, you know. Oh, Jordan Bo.
1: Leicester.
0: Oh, Samanyo Bo City. Kudus Bo Tottenham. Until you know them. But apart from them, what be you know? So what they do is say, or request it for the last 4 or 5 matches Samabo. Nowadays, Abatour. What should I say? Collapse and saying, we buy, you know, how many matches no boy, yeah? See, until now, at the tail end, you know, obey from the 4, 5, 6 matches in we are. No, try a position win me, yebi, baby. Let me go to the market. That's where a player like Baba Rahman, who have not played in the qualifiers, you know, had opportunity to play in the, to be in the national team, the Blasters. Because we share demographics we buy, graphics we buy. I far, you know, my 3 players are now a mobile born. Usher, need the matches and what ball, ne assist, ne go a washer, ne tackle, na se for, ne woman in arm win him.
1: No woman, yeah.
0: Yes, it's about out, man. No graphics be about out.
1: Okay.
0: Uja say, anti saw opera my 3 automatic, I know, back for Barbara, man. But, of a 4 players, we are, and I'm the coach in Mumbai and change, you know. Of our players, we are only aligned to certain people. You see, hey, I'm not my yeah, but so if I bounce up, I am not my yeah. If I bounce up, I am not my yeah. If Francis Amuzu, I am not my yeah, because they are not aligned to anybody.
1: That's
0: our, that's our problem. And you know, coach, you know, say, you build a blaster no, off the pitch.
2: As simple FM.
0: Look, there was a time. Kwame Nkrumah. OOC. OOC, I'm able to. Omo na moye bibia play together, so we had a standing blaster.
1: Okay.
0: Here is a case, Matisse, people are calling for a change, the change in the statutes. Na yeye ni say player be entering call out at certain time. I look at the players' movement, but if we have a program for them, that the program can sustain them. And we bring that one, sir. This old boss, I'm matches and say I'm out. ITC, Anka, and one, no.
1: FA.
0: Yes, because that's sustenance, no. A program, be a with the governmental support, with the FA support, no. You into me?
1: Oh, okay.
0: There's a war. Why it's your maybe $1,000. Mo di answer mo bo. Mo ya training the whole week. E do Friday, Saturday, and then no akwa kubo.
1: O match.
0: No wasaba. Until we did 2, 3, 4 months, you know. Until all that you do, you say, you look at the position that is not so sharp here. No one can follow Aburichira become.
1: That's all.
0: Yes, Aburichira for no. They are Ghanaians. They are Ghanaians. We are Ghana for. And we see Ghana Blasters.
1: Yeah.
0: Until I said, local. No. They are also Ghanaians. Local player. Upa Afaninde. Asarinde. Okay, as a local player.
1: Yeah.
0: But my time, Asari will be a foreign player. So won't you bring Asari back?
1: Oh, then Beba.
0: And then what is the local
1: professional?
0: We had one day even having opportunity to be in the under 20 camp. Yeah, for so I could come keke no. My

0: amount for because we are related to parliament. All these things and them even Brendan Ekra obey his savior in the Panama game, no, will stay out of almost all the games. Even time you hear no crown, no, and also my selection of players need decisions, no, and also more mu play mu rule woman.
1: I'm say we the ESCO, we are not incoming. And me, the NASA food room.
0: Me too, pal.
1: Miss Ropa, sir, me bang any of our coaches to tell him, sir, family player. Sir, coach ram for player, no. Coach, it would be dinkum or dachi.
0: Beckham will be at it.
1: Dachi. Anton Esco Membessel, and ye, Juan, and yes, I dear. I'm say before we question, no, me try how coaches work. Because I say me, quite recently, we fire a new coach or opposite, Christopher. Obayeno also building the team. He took this the whole match what can I say? Team sheet
0: you know,
1: for
0: okay.
1: The season. I'm not sure matches will be a boy. We had to be on board besides I didn't say we went to my boy say we know Yare. We had to be on board no off form. Say we nerve him. Oh yeah, you know. I don't say okay. And I see I've been here players say. And you know, we gave him the support, say bring the players and we'll negotiate and sign them. He brought the players, we've done all those things. And you know, a coach was the sort of
0: Carlos.
1: And transfer my own money player. Oh, you respect coaches. And I'm saying, seven, sometimes you for respecting my own Wahano. We extend it to the international foreign coaches. Look at Chris Hilton, for instance. Oh, saying that on your opportunity to coach Wolves, teams.
0: Yeah.
1: But they were looking at the stories from Ghana. He was not his own man. He was not this. He was not that. He was fatal. So sometimes when we start doing those things, you know, say wa a be odana.
0: Okay.
1: Therefore buo emma coaches na ifa won. Every good coach, you know, to say we should play a bit say and coach him permanent say because the coach are me call anyho and me manager ambitiousika. So we a good player to say Charles Taylor, Asampo Taylor. I know a Sushan boy.
0: Yeah.
1: Our number Olympics training grounds. Our ball called outsider. Oyi ni Charlie Water. You know both tutors. Our coach who look at say this boy can play. Coach be up a good player. That's as I tell Taylor, not our manager.
0: Davi.
1: But he was brought in to play.
0: Maybe that time when I manager some soon and
1: yet. I want her. Manager is there to negotiate for your contract. What did I say?
0: Okay.
1: I know Quran, they should be registered. They should be regulated.
0: Regulated,
1: yes. To buy your boots, club, but our manager, we should not be training fears, manager fear, but yes, because as a guy, cheer or club, league in Musa. And to be bad, I say, okay, the manager, and say, okay, then I think we want to go. And she said, no, I discuss it. Until and you know, so be an a selective player, and my coach.
0: No,
1: coach in the year the selection. The coach year the selection. Year the selection based on the mammy kikayan.
0: Okay.
1: Yeah, until a ESCO don't have a hand in selecting a player for the
0: at all. But after your games, you know, say Anko year as your boobia, more the right to question him about the selection because the final game, my boy, any selection, a bayano, still an Ghana for can add any young who Brendan, add any ma did the Chew game, Jordan Chew game, and all that. I am munya the opportunity to question him about the type of selection and the type of games he play.
1: I think, say, I know by in the future, there, meaning, but what we do in this. We wait for his report. Based on the report, you know, these issues will come in. Because Obiti said, Joseph Pencil. Minimum reason why I'm friend. But also, no, I don't think that have anything to do with Parma. Coach Onim Parma.
0: No, but I know the artist, my phone, Kazovia. No, the relationship of Parma and the current administration. I'm for
1: and the current administration.
0: Mm-hmm.
1: Yeah, I should tell you, say, any emine poboni biama Parma. Yeah.
0: Okay.
1: Especially me. Oof, over fre Parma 10 times one fa. Meme friend no bakwa we who are from. I said, nah. I remember so called.
0: But what about the president of the federation?

0: With the, between the two of them, I don't know the relationship that goes on there, because that's not, I'm not, I don't have the eye to see. But with the Esco, no, I think me Palmer, they're so close.
1: Okay.
0: Palmer issue is not part of our agenda.
1: Our agenda.
0: Yes,
1: okay.
0: At all.
1: Okay. Abuja for Nana Safo Drew, executive council member of the Ghana Football Association, NINA Nana AD and Komo Aropei, Ewujumedi, and Komo Africa, Yashasia, Yegusua, Yede, and Komodiba. But Nana Brian, not Yang Shane. Nana, the Honorable Minister of Sports and Recreation, Honorable Kofi Idi Adams, Kasa. In fact, Honorable Ba, you know. Preamble kakra medibe maone se the issue of say yako World Cup and say any major tournament management members are $100,000 or say no obemara a 10 of the past and no danche a or say management members no omun deserve any form of bonus omo kono omo qualify ba bibi kakra bi anede aye reward and na the odia betum kra se or suggest for a single management system for the various national team. The reasons in United say ebe kate course so ebe boa cohesion and development and all other things. You have been a chairman of so many boards and I say committees wa kosoa ugusoa kuta u committee no. That decision say minister ebe posing for a single management committee for the various national teams no. Abomonim what be na reaction on that you're saying.
0: Ah, oh dear, Minya Kofi. Aye,
1: Kwaku.
0: Aye, Kofi Adams.
1: Kofi, aye.
0: Was because this time, as I'm slow one or so.
1: And, this time, why you slow?
0: And I'm a penny, sir. Because,
1: as I don't know, crying your bante, Biana.
0: Oh, baby, baby. Now,
2: Semper FM.
0: Oba system, no. Now, I idea system names any year, no huja huja. And a man for anana kakra obehwe na obi namle chise o me special pe be so no mo kan sem guna so na o de onu so o so be kan na akofa controversy be bria ba
1: ba okay
0: in the first place you know I would have loved it say and come my and one typical example a petition in the world say you want one national team management committee.
1: Okay.
0: It doesn't happen. It doesn't happen. Niaye nyane say there were one national team department which we have here.
1: The Alex Asante Dano.
0: Yes. Alex Asante, director of the national teams. Hana Amachi works under Asante. Bossman works under Asante.
1: Zuta
0: works under Asante. What you say, Antino? Any program biano or director on to join the management committee? Management committee, no. Minister is talking as if management committee, no. Starlets, for example, ladies, management committee F5. At F5, in Nani, you took coin, boom. You took coin, boom, yeah. Nay, F5, then you know, Abejiska.
1: Abejiska.
0: And you know, correct. Management committee, no. Apart from Blasters no kura no, a tournament. And a ye hun say omo do so, F4 as a 5 in the war.
1: 5, yeah.
0: Omo ye program. At 5 ye mun ye by
1: Central. Yeah, my Mr. Central.
0: Ama at 4. And omo ho. 4 no mo no bia won adwuma. I saw ye. And on that chain. But at any given time bia no, maidens management committee, a 5.
1: Yeah.
0: Two and a 2 coin. Mostly the chairman and one another.
1: Okay.
0: And a 2 coin. Yeah, meeting, sir. We should be 5 or we should form a quorum to do a meeting.
1: Yeah.
0: Yakoba, why went to Kanunyashi? Yes. Because per diem, no, I can. Per diem, yes, sir. We 2 coin, ako baby. Na, we see a cry dear mouth. Say, if I share one, maybe you'll hear me build the atoa. You don't share with anybody.
1: Okay.
0: Per diem.
1: Yeah.
0: But, and I'm saying, you want management committee? Schedule. No? And when the team qualifies for the tournament, team no qualifying bonus.
1: Okay.
0: But Uba team no qualifying bonus, sir. Management committee na any team no 2 kwano. Nipa you at all time is 2, and Uba 2 no, then the 2 will come and share with the others. So where from that course? And a coercion. What is coercion? There is nothing called coercion anywhere.
1: Okay.
0: Because
1: coordination.
0: Coordination. Coordination is being coordinated by the national team department.
1: Okay.
0: Stress. You were America. Now on the 29th of June, me free America. Me back Ghana. Me flights cancel here. Until me die. Until me do Ghana on the 2nd. Me do Ghana on the 2nd. Me confirm the minima. I go goof. Me back bags go goofy. And I'm saying this time me back. I did change you know. By 7 o'clock, no. Now we airport. I made four flight. I call Senegal.
1: Senegal. And it's a national assignment.
0: National assignment. And to say, me will blast up in my computer. How do I come to go to that assignment? So assignment now me work sink or Senegal. No? That was when the D Day. My uncle saw tournament now. And can call him BBC.
1: Then I can be sure.
0: What is ABC say? Me call in Colana Sambo. They call me for a meeting. Chairman, I said, New Year meeting. Me call me here. And Colana so many appetites to play the game.
1: How many appetite for the game?
0: Because they have played Togo, they've played Liberia, and they are playing Senegal. And as we speak, you know, Omunya one per diem.
1: Per diem back?
0: Yes. Let us go back to Togo. In some day in December. You call Togo, you could do Togo. You call hotel. Because we did not add minister and press officer and count.
1: Press officer and count.
0: Until you could do one, there's a hotel is Kakrano, a bini ho. Minimum arrangement to my Until you die for first day. At the chin, you did breakfast, Papa never catch him and say, CKBM by, so there's no way he can serve lunch. And I'm saying, oh, is that the case? I'm afraid I cry, say, oh, ministry in first come, press officer, be first come by then. Gymnastics here.
1: That's it.
0: And to me, Papa and say, what can I do? I don't say you can make an pay a deposit. And say, debit card.
1: FM.
0: I could rear a machine one, and me have 500,000 safer. And the Papa and say, 1J. Nah, all 7 Colombian.
1: Ediane. Nay, breakfast.
0: Lunch. Too. And I've been Papa no every day. Me say, oh, you be call we, you be we, be we. And say, we are here. Come, so Papa no mess me and call a flower. Now come in pay Access Bank. Be wa flower. Now me fa me iska oh, me chianeka. Then it happens say a flower there's no Access Bank. You have to come to Tema. And the bank say Adiasa because about Tema crowd Adiasa want to me iska. Based on my trust, you know. Men ko adechi ya mi ni sika mi fan ye mumu mbrenu obaba jenwa flawo wopi ho medu gana na efi pace kama ami
1: wow
0: yes they do go my account mu anti me ko Access Bank anti they did the mumu from Access Bank to Togo to a flawo what did I say because there was an a management committee member
1: yes adi anke kombedi
0: yes yes year court tournament in Liberia and nobody press officer by also by you know the name of the career your honor wasn't so good I was not in the country I was they are being communicated to me from Asimba America
1: FM.
0: And you know yeah and Puma Sibeni winning match nearby and the manner suffer and here is a case national team department you know but management committee you know Obia will be but only two they took wine. Five in a meeting.
1: But one was suggested 7 to 11. Standing one for the
0: standing or standing saying.
1: Om John made in see qua only black sass a qua
0: as a rhetoric and call out a rhetoric.
1: And call as him
0: a rhetoric. A rhetoric.
1: And a mini say, you
0: know, Cassabi, Cassano, I mean, name that you know, Cocoasma Becassawa, I say, be a Cassabi or why there was a can one semi in Yanka, one semi, and be too many and Cassa, I mean, we are,
1: and I'm a mini sapri with Natum. But what the Besham was my dear to my Mayo?
0: Oh, Dabby, or best for your summer.
1: Number Cassian, I tell.
0: So we were explain things to him. Maybe he didn't know.
1: Okay.
0: He didn't know.
1: Okay.
0: And we talking to him, giving him the reasons. You know? Why not? Because we know Osaka, maybe a minister, and the American say, I'm writing to the FA to give me reason why we should not have said coach. What do you say?
1: Mm.
0: But I will not say I'm going to take it off. Sabi, Minister of Sports
1: and Recreation.
0: I'm not for Babako. What do you say?
1: Mm.
0: Until with time, I'll say, the activities of the Ghana Football Association and an act of parliament.
1: Mm.
0: Well, yeah, a private enterprise having a relationship with the government.
1: Government, okay.
0: Government wanted their own play. You know, their play. Government have a social corporate responsibility to the people of Ghana in terms of say over creative football fields, ama one playing grounds, athletics. Then that Oko America, who
1: be
0: yes, Oko Kubia so who be Senegal, who be a government responsibility. But here, na kwa say. People talk and FA stadium way. We England and the club are coming in Ubia. FA be in our stadium.
1: Nana, what him the ambassador me here? Prophet Abba, and the brain are you, Remno?
0: Prophet Tony.
1: Prophet Nana, you are now Fidia. Oh, no.
0: My name, Pau.
1: Aye, Prophet
0: Nana.
1: Also, dear. Aye, Prophet Nana, you are Nana, the ambassador, your mamma say, or China no part, no Sianifa. Because questions are about our hanum, make us say, ya and your part to a behame.
0: My part too, but no, can say, make a great to me.
1: Oh, Nana, me and my hotel, a bit me about.
0: I'll be quite major.
1: Then I'll pay a bit me, Maba.
0: Okay, Matty.
1: Why, Mr. Mr. O? Because a new man, Wahana was here, you know, make us say, me jaws are emwame. What I Romana cano pa 6:30, Nanka Yami Yadomia Tenasi. Now by 9, the Nami assures it to me winning now. Said a beam to me, and call a year prophet time with me. And a tearful till then I'll catch you, my chanopa.
0: Oh, tearful Muntiana, sir, there are too many, Antonio. Sorry, machine chair,
1: but
0: because mean to me, engineer cranny, mean to cranny.
1: Oh, yeah, penny.
0: I mean, if I respect him, I'm a T4.
1: Okay,
0: and then discussing it, and what else we can handle it.
1: Okay, and Ket, Tetem, no support it.
0: There's not like Ket, Tetem.
1: No, but someone for proposing man, so
0: there's nothing like Ket, Tetem.
1: Okay, but our proposition of
0: what we have is Ghana Football Association, presidents, Bia. And a school member be a echo 3 term. Echo 3 terms.
1: Echo 3 terms.
0: That is what we are looking at.
1: Mm.
0: Keto Kreku on cast of a 3 term and on cast a uncle. When he comes out to say it, we look
1: mm-hmm.
0: at
1: support,
0: it.
1: You know.
0: Yes.
1: We support it. You
0: know. We will look at it.
1: And Sanama support it.
0: No. Quite a bar. Not so bad 3 term. I'm funny to
1: you. A chain in 2 hours.
0: And if some of us believe, say, he have worked. Because ni aye uno, obi kse Ghana football collapse.
1: Then you know,
0: ask Tajira obi KB. I'm busy and say, I'm sure Tajira won't show me. Me then want a name football. Me pay the 1 million. Me the 1 million Ghana cedis. I go share football mo. I'm a match my report city. Now we walk out Tajzi. Then you tell me say football ego. Just say who won yesterday. Need a Kuba catch was a football ego. Me want need a Kuba invest in football. We may invest in football. You know who is the same.
1: No, public are they? Yes,
0: you are. People are not part of it. You don't know.
1: Okay, wait. Actually, to ask because my main from but why would the message have been here? But your main kind in it. Nana, but China, na meaning Nana to ask because that time we there, real prophet is a time. Yeah, the best year. Now, your dad Nana Safo Odua say part 1 year. Or China, and opa, and non so pepena, and then Nana Safo Odua say sin kunya near the part 2 of this interesting interview. No, Edia, but me did your being Kuku Andy on behalf of the production team. Yeah, there's a power prophet. I mean, show on your case, yes. When you have a ama yet me a room cacrab. Ochina, Christo, am I best sign to us? Until I chat, peace and blessings. Akaubia.
0: Sam Quine, Chim Quine, Tabidi, Jibitum.
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3: 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Koko. 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
3: As the historic sesquicentennial celebrations roll on, Infantepim invites all old boys, associates, and the general public to the prestigious second Infantepim 150th anniversary lecture. 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Venue, the Accra Rite Church Hall. To every old boy, every partner, every citizen who believes in the future of Ghana and Africa, this is where you need to be. 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

0: bia wo biara gambling wo ye true inti twa no wa hwe ye mu enye ma won a won din fie dun wotwe Gaming Commission of Ghana ajin kratu ya tu mu
1: jak patabare vi manya ku
2: wado wado.

0: Jibetimio. Just say, are you with you? And tear drew.
1: And so I say,
2: just who drew why I said you was sad one. Bra, but you can go ointment. Now, cause I say, so my enemy at your mitchet you. The yan is over tier two and some keke. Now, they are strong when I'm. And why no?
3: Honey, say, Congo ointment, the enemy at here. Yet your good you must say, come on. 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Ejina so, every titty and yan yan yan yan yan yan yan yan yan yan yan yan yan yan yan yan yan
0: Me. 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
9: Memory debia, a bonusia, a pemusia, a question of what you change your home, our approach, said the Yakuhu, any diabu drufi, the Yahu, near her, the ye, near the Abba, the Enyano, and you can say, ye,
8: say, abrochin kuma na dimu tintim pa
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0: 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Oh. Thanks to you computer clinic. Wango kuyano. E fris hum kwa saman kese kwantin pon super. So we here thanks to you computer clinic a friend one who may so 0545252880.
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2: 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If it's a gun up, yeah. If we mean it, waba tenacio.
3: Bless you. I hope you are fine. Last week, Monday or Tuesday, during the Yasitna program, no.
4: Into us, ain't he? One of us a match show, and I say, Quan Ben of us would die.
5: Namianga San Masuetti. Masuetti, a cram in peace school. My mamma did me go to school.
4: Into near?
5: Yeah.
4: To send a newborn in a year. I'm all by force. Joseph, funny old picture on the tour, never on one, and they near what me as a son, why you know. Fenoso toa. Our workers are the prison crowd. Spiritual less, or but never wonder what to a fiasse. Hey! Wow! So for why are you mum? Why are you running a muso? Why are you mapa? Why are you mapa? My goodness. Wow! She say na in the bonny do could do it.
5: We'll crown my eggs.
4: Why fine, Bonnie?
5: Ah.
4: Hey!
0: 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All talk, all day.
4: 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Say something, who do you mean, Kakra?
0: 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All talk, all day.
6: 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But then any public brain will be over 40s, be more 50s, no money, a stroke yare. Na stroke and Cassane, then a cast stroke, and one is a moja, I say, quadrinumo, na adreno, a to me, a ye juma, send a bell bet me a pigeon, sa, send a bell bet me a cassa, ubit me a nanteno. 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Na se ubi e benya stroke ya e de any day ena e underlying causes. 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One se we tieme na uyu bia uo. 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

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Come alive. 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Come alive. Come alive. Come alive. Come alive. Come alive. Come alive. Come alive. Come alive. Come alive. Come alive. Come alive. Come alive. Come alive. Come alive. Come alive. Come alive. Come alive. Come alive. Come alive. Come alive. Come alive. Come alive. Come alive. Come alive. Come alive. Come alive. Come alive. Come alive. Come alive. Come alive. Come alive. Come alive. Come alive. Come alive. Come alive. Come alive. Come alive. Come alive. Come alive. Come alive. Come alive. Come alive. Come alive. Come alive. Come alive. Come alive. Come alive. Come alive. Come alive. Come alive. Come alive. Come alive. Come alive. Come alive. Come alive. Come alive. Come alive. Come alive. Come alive. Come alive. Come alive. Come alive. Come alive. Come alive. Come alive. Come alive. Come alive. Come alive. Come alive. Come alive. Come alive. Come alive. Come alive. Come alive. Come alive. Come alive. Come alive. Come alive.

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Let your kidneys come alive. Let your liver come alive. 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Let your brain come alive. 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

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Rebe, Rebe, Rebe, Rebe, Rebe, Rebe, Rebe, Rebe, Rebe, Rebe, Rebe, Rebe, Rebe, Rebe, Rebe, Rebe, Rebe

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0: 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By taking this water,
1: yes,
0: let it bring healing.
1: Yes.
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0: In Jesus Christ's name,
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When we made a radin and coupon from Madodosai, 30 years, 40 years, 50 years, 60 years, 70 years, 1 year of Capre. Now we are recorded hospital. Yeah, I'm from my short here. A doctor for you, imagine some babuano. 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
0: 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I never had a yes wire. Answer when you need on the ground. Who shall be a when you need to say for near Dahoya?
2: Papa, they be a Macassar Christo, who are now on my agent.
0: Sure, can't obey to me, sir. Now all summer would have been the end of the winter. A be a dear, but I've lost a lot. Melusia Hunting,
2: Papa, I'm not
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0: 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Yeah. 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Now, so, when you are full with the Spirit of God and the Word of God, I dear you, we are so forth and a bayout time.
2: Oh, yes.
0: And on Chira said, we are Nipabia. 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
0: Be vigilant and focus. 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You are full of the grace of God. You are full of the blessings of God. 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And yet by mistake, now be tears and perfect. This is a unique program.
2: Oh, yes.

0: I am Rantia. 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Hey! 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Now you're trying to name Yadeko Cochran and Ewa. 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And I'm a person with your foot to Sempa, Bremo, Mwakasaka, dear cocaine, and in Nubone, I hear our Muni Pediamu. 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
1: Udi ni nana yao Asante.
0: Hey, nana yao?
1: Asante.
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0: 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Sao so free soon. To him no. Tina o bagetto. Bacho isu mike no mame.
2: Bacho ai.
0: Ah. Unim no ghetto.
2: Bacho ai.
0: There's some of mo fire fire and run is an idea and man is a mutima memory. Baby be a bitch and be an odd mano.
2: Hey, Debbie. Yes, sir.
0: Yes, sir.
2: And no crane am I to me adding. Because it's a one far unto me and could you be. And on a bit me, I'm out to my do we any pan a crown in bonnet.
0: Would a mebow so? And now, who could be drew baby and not more jummy and Samo ye, Mirrenfi, who gives them review. Memoir chimney party am I. Now, open your team fin fin or software radin and I'm not dumb so. And a DJ won't a free new bonimo. Very well, ye ninkomo. Bemena, a quiet man also fast who run new bonimo.
1: Oh, me de radiasi, saying in Yamiao, I'm my queen. I miss me Casao, Asempa FM.
0: Wow.
1: The material for you as a true friends.
0: Now,
1: na
0: for...
1: room.
0: Now, what do you feel say?
1: Now, my D 17 years.
0: Oh, papa, no, mommy, that's so worry.
1: You papa, I
0: will. A perfume.
1: I come, mommy, mommy, Nettiasi.
0: You papa, who knew near my bonnie and now do
1: who papa, who near my bonnie. Number perfume to our other mommy, and me really feeder.
0: No, so say.
1: Or say, Asante, cookie, I did be all no more if it na any old da. 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
0: Sir? 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
1: Because of my train and a manual bar. 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
0: I didn't know more moon we near the Obos one way to didn't ya?
1: I sanity and they wish you
0: know.
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1: no one way to.
0: I'm your audience. 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
0: 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Say a mate in pono of chairs udi ya ba nanko a driver ni a uchini car. E bi krampan ka work and pay in kwenye bi. But 16 years na e wasted. Is that what you say?
1: 40 years.
0: 40 years. Who's your carnitry?
1: Yeah, maybe we be a master.
0: Who on license?
1: No license by throughout a drone in Timelance no.
0: Well, other baby. This is also a license for. And sana. So be crabbe who mo boss say me the car besha on sa and no more background to one's obey jai. 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Oh, what you say?
1: Oh,
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0: Okay.
1: 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And area hole over the light off, as near light off.
0: No more cutting woman,
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0: Then I had the tally zingo, your friends a patch. 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So all the nets now, you so manches, a be shit. Near in your two crook, a cry, then, oh, near the dua atale patch, no. And your phone or laptop, oh, then you, na ya, yes, ya, ya, ya, ya. 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Duana is a phone book or the Abania Fetchy near BP near Batrao. 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
1: move Remo, who be Guamosona.
0: Yeah, who should go on so?
1: Zomonte,
0: won't it?
1: Now, Muko, we are dear ma, Elipanana, Muru and the demon, any tipping.
0: Me dear, no craning a meaning me, Sacron, a dear, Namia de Wom, by me met a tet. 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
1: And then our bones are head.
0: Oh, net in the same go harm in a man, I may share. Moi, we window no more than nets, I know. And as a mission, I say, Mudaha, no more catch him, Madame Fubaco. On friends, a bright, no more catching Charlie, a high do. And as we redeem, we say, Sunday, time we see, and I'm more quite sorry. No more catch and say, Charlie, time we see, we all quite so you, see you. And to not be catching, to be catching on some monitor, when you call your pa, near Bessam, near me, near the call.
1: Hey. 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
0: Oh wato wo wo. 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
1: And there when you saw Tiwi, Chrono Bobber now Koya, and now Kaya, Ned Dasuya. 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
0: Oh, I know the minimum great too.
1: It be a day, Makupe.
0: Wajimio. 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

0: Any abrabono, and also a
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0: You are Joe, no, what you know, feeling, you know, because all the assumed you about fear.
1: Sanity, sanity.
0: You also had the uncle Yanko voice get up, a bubble butcher for.
1: Oh, yes.
0: Also, Betriaka,
1: yes.
0: ABC,
1: ABC, pa.
0: Tis a saying.
1: Fair, let me crack, come, crack taxi. Madame Fubi, and no call no codi sicano. Yen says, near says 1 week, or no codi ni dear. Anna, and I'm a cow, and I know no name, no no name. And the men and I, me just can't name the accord. And the bass, I don't know Dick and Janine. And the son and I, and SM is me at them people, we never join a cochet. Let me join the mamma, minute to ya, media, no essay to any panos of the air day. A calm.
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1: 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No niska so send a buy no papa no so yes we good you we share with you anase
0: oh
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0: Okay.
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0: 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I say, Miss Obi told me, Hossa. Almost new phone will be the free to live Bremen. 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
0: Into a drew lockdown now. 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Come here, Trem.
1: Oh,
0: now me jam, say, Mona, we are my phone. I feel no one can say, blame you. Oh, now I are a horse.
1: When
0: somebody among you, my money and crow for phone bill.
1: Oh, okay, crying, I'm not switching.
0: On Tishy,
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1: 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Oh yes, yes. It me boom yempa.
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1: Right.
0: Yeah. And I'll be happy with you, sir. Is that what you're in your coat? Hmm. Hmm. 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Ewa. Ewa, say so. Hey! I say, can't I'm the trouble and I say, Nia.
1: I copper wire.
0: No, I'm the boom.
1: Copper wire. Copper wire, you're the ground, me pa.
0: Unim, copper wire until you man, you pa, nya, chrono bow. Copper wire and Timo being Yako came to
1: Adinamiasem,
0: Adia Radiasem. Radiasem and a wood to me a deliver. Copper wire, dear booming in a chin, still no more. No,
1: there's
0: a Radin and Copper Sam Bermono, and ne Omotimia Frim. Share as will be an and Adumo as will be an in Sir Radin and Copper de Shirano. 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
0: O do sa moment na. 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And you'll be the catcher say yourself with Jai Masem. And you'll be the two me for catcher say yourself, but yeah, Radin Yanko Pojuma. A Radin a farme, CSCM, me pra prame, what and tandina, Edinbetua. In life, there will be rejection.
1: Amen.
0: What's the amen? People will reject you, especially you can't reject out here.
1: On the pool.
0: A bit me crazy, sir. And now, no, also for penny today. A bit do stage because I'm on antibium. But Ube Gusua crack cross no. Asenian, Ube Gusu. A do stage, and so talk a real bon, a humu too. Na baby, I would say, ya woe a free horse, a quabontin, ya mount nephew herbium. 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What do now? What are the attitude? We be good to cry Bible. A boy, yes, we did.
1: May I make crap?
0: Messira Radin and Cupa Dom de Mamuate.
1: Amen.
0: Messira Radin and Cupa Dom at the Mamu.
1: I receive it.
0: Now, Messira Radin and Cupa say, oh, Mamu, you could do home. I shall see any here. But the here pie, yeah. Awurade Nyankopon mamu an expected end. 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I'm telling you. 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

0: Tony say, Messa no, Messa no, Sa Yesu Christo Nami.
1: Order for Jennifer C.
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Instead of you to show them the love of Christ, you are rejecting them, calling them names. What do you say, Twitter? Also, I'm telling you, many more beer was sorry, Radisa for 30 years in life. When you know, but Oko University, Okosia, Yonko Boni, Emma Damphobi, Sena Brabo, Emma Menoka say, what Toko came on Tintaya, what Tomontinta Yen Hushia. What's here, but what we're yet here, Chai, what's just here? A coin be a honorable two on the Padas and Yaniso. I may catch you on Yamedofo. A coin be a honorable two on the Padas and Yaniso. But a Riano, a your work coin. A your work coin, oh. And now Radinian Coupon Fear near Bracamine. And now a Radinian Coupon Fear near Coaches and your CM makeups. And now. And Radin and Coupon Fierce and Kapawa Gimwa and Kayan Quadiasem and Kawakra Wayira or Krawan in Christo, what Bora Radifia, none who was Sepeno. But an eh, or Copia Radin and Coupon Fia, or no Sabioya masturbation, and to Ojania Batua Christo, or Jania Batua Radin and Coupon, say, oh, no, no, no, no, no, masturbation, or Baba Junior Coupon Fia, and me was what you know, Roro. 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Hey! 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So one King Ken Radin and Kupon Samuan Sraun Kronkroso Machirawa. 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And when he teaches you, or divert to attention. Bible ne da okakra ka opeso ogina ba bi gina de boy dwama obenya bio. 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

0: Tiasi, a be a wow full throw. 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I'm a madrus at a beam nantian in Catesia Comono. 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
1: Out of war, we all be arrested, I say, although over more attention, Abba Hanwaka and Semi Edimachi.
0: Boko.
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1: 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Amen.
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3: 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Sofu a papa ode Enuanum ya show amun say me bomb pass and make provisions for him.
1: Amen.
3: Every other soul so abon for edena to sanko asume mu.
1: Yes.
3: What am I here say in the book of Zechariah say ushim osofopeni Joshua.
1: Jesus.
3: Akra say gentia firi wo gem. Ewurade wo ohene akomada won sem be bia open na wo chim to.
1: Amen.
3: And now come be abon for awia.
1: Yes.
3: Wo Jesus Christ say need him let the blood receive
1: them. Amen.
3: Let the blood redeem
1: them. Amen.
3: Let the saving blood redeem
1: them. Amen.
3: Your word says that even the lawful captives
1: shall Jesus Christ.
3: Ewurade say the empo jata ash afanashe na numuno. But it's a wo jena.
1: Amen.
3: Ewurade they said Daniel Koja terminum no survive ya. Ewurade ni oye wudie bia da. Let the blood be a mark on them.
1: Amen.
3: According to the book of Exodus 12:30.
1: Jesus.
3: Let the blood be a mark on them. O say ye bofo no. Wo wo bofo no. Enibiri bofo no. Dam bofo. Ewurade ntimi mfa ne nsanka wo ba. Ye bompa wo Jesus Christ dim say Ewurade. Give them the grace. Give us the strength that we will be able to run this race.
1: Amen.
3: Jesus Christ.
1: Amen.
3: When the enemy shall come, Lord,
1: yes,
3: raise a standard
1: Jesus
3: of the
1: wicked.
3: In Jesus' mighty name, I pray with thanksgiving.
1: Amen. Amen.
0: Rachel said, I want to be one today. Who are you going to be? Who are you going to be? Who are you going to be? And I said, who are you going to be? 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
0: 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Mr. Mo Mera then come a kuma namon support ya branti. Ewa jume dia o dini strong queen. Nipa do na so a fra umpesa umodi omumba emano. Na ahuodin no inseda ni hosa. Aha ni huan huodin modi omodo so pao. And he said, Nipa bit me, I support you more. Bet me, I do na I'm a radian coupon, na my basa son, so it me, I do one. See number, Nisubi 0546 0546 57 57 08 08 26 26. Meda say, a radian shamu papa, and to a channel radio, I'm a better to us. Pastor, say, if our number to your elder, move our numbers into your nafe. A radio, I'm come alive, ain't he? And then the Asha CNN, no, or Chenebet to us, na now you're in a Saturday. Na theme, no, a come alive. A dear beer will be a yanny. A dear beer will be a sorry. It will use Christo deem. Tin, you never share Saturday. It was circle near Bompire. Now do what she be number. No,
1: 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Your phone number, no, 0272 47 44 88 88 0272 0272 47 44 88 88
0: Okay, Pastor, say if our number is
4: 0244 0244 25 25 31 31 40 0244 0244 25 25 31 31 40
0: Obi has any 100 cities. Obi has 100 cities. Radin Shrine. Friends say
4: Galiki
2: Ventures.
0: Ventures. Okay, Ventures. 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Radin Shrine. Pa Radin Shamo. Minim say Omobe sign abuaga kra. Why? Yen tuaso.
3: Papa Nyame Adom, I started in Jesus' name. Footprint,
0: okay.
3: Now.
0: Okay.
3: I started right. Like, baby, Friday. Friday, okay. And see all night.
0: Wow.
3: That's it, Alpha.
0: Okay. This year, they went to Myanmar. Next year, Christian.
2: December.
0: Hey, they went next year.
2: All night. Every business that I'm going to say.
0: Okay. But at next, but the year we now your next one your program many evangelists that we see. Aha, you be at Achimota News Station, and the M say 3 days. Into the innovation, we are not at back quarter, so asana prayer walk to me Abba. Meeting the prophet and I have Safia cross over to Adam 106.3 FM Akofa. I can't cast your bono and which you know 5 or 5 bet to us and sana will be the acquisition at a PH Eddie Shell. Next Tuesday news baba 6:30 to 7 and sana Professor E.K. Wallace at the sports night at 12. So and sana BBR DJ Viper and so they are 12. So, meaning the prophet and I also suffer. For young far can see a bonus deal.
5: So yes, let's feed the person what person you are. Hey, whether you see one here as a bro, so I can prem the above way is feed your own me a train your own spray. 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
7: mase obi bia se asia efaso ye da bia da abontene bia ni honoma I urge the members of Creature Safo the nation to disregard any date via anasa dia bia ekoso
8: yenye possible gumo ehye asori no edin ase and the church is the one that controls everything there. There's no way anybody can do anything like that. The Lord will take its due course.
9: But should in case they start something like some movie, you know. But even to take
8: when should in case comes? Should in case answer will come? And then I'll book camera in ye. Entia doco, entia she, and yes, she, and then I'll go book cow. Some you, Chichi, Chisi, Liberto. Yeah, so it doesn't make sense. But still, yeah, train or say 24th, yeah, it train we. Yeah, train so day and home semi baba and home breakdown. Am I the Igusu train? Ebana Sebi, I credible. Sebi, say, Nipa a song bosin, Sika.
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7: The Pemusopia, Kusaka. Traditionally, the squire was Yakubia Koye. A man pay for what's a woman in Biasu Yakoye. Nelso Yakabia and Kusaka. I feel the cosy any man say, Jamai lawyers, and now I'm working. I will be a creative panel after the hour pay. Now we're in our so honorable Sarah and just a fool at the DNMO, a mass idea, a basso. And by a cooking car, will not actually be able to say, and I could do Akofana. I have been Israel, could do Safo. Or no, I'm any anymore. Pay and share Nebusia and Tanity. Na a sorry paying for the sorry for you na eternity. 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
11: As I say, yes, baby, but a baby swan. I am paying for how many are away, some way, Juma. Obia away, say, Sadman, a cosua. In chin mo castle.
12: Mama say,
11: oh, depending, a Juma, obey you, and who's going on? No debate, ya, sir, a canoe.
12: In Juana, a bejiska.
11: Yeah, whoever got a 4 bar, place is 4 bar. I'm a bejo, my dear, and you fell for so bejo, my dear.
12: And you know, or a photo.
11: Yeah.
12: Now, one castle, Felice, send your. Moya juma he electricity pole baby amo dia bedu the bridge baby amo wow amo ufili say okay
11: e ba e no mo ton ha no mai no embin ma be dikan ayo juma dada he na ye so about you as bad yan me ya friend ru an omo be ye juma an
12: ti sa ton ha ma hwan ton ha ma
11: land in ru no ton ha no mai
12: omo ton ma mo say
11: but na dey agi say master
12: mo ye juma be bosume say
11: oh ye fine say ne man na e wo mu no ne wa man na e wo mu
12: Tubia motwe obi aka.
11: Oh, obi abeje ne hye. 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
11: 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So just for boy omo dem prize. 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Whoever got it then a prize. 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
3: 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Those you carry as babies and send there, they don't even come to your funeral. 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
4: 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Eye well formed. Se utumi enyi. At least. Ibi ya wabi. Tertiary. 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Ibi ya wabi secondary school. Wako teshiawe. Because if it's secondary school for Kwaenya, senior degree or more, Adiye, Etie, first degree, no, and then you're quite which are already, no, which is why I well from that. So, or cause such a echo yab of a bonia, then or no, or couldn't be sooner, Bishop Ninyad, a car about Francis, yeah, if you see free about Fano, now we are see any. In a school called primary, called even general school. And I say, I will fool in your dad, Emma, about funny feeling, say, me war, and not a dog, and not a jack a dog.
2: Yo, Abusia, Dr. Christopher and Pedun watch them will say, Quaya wofa swatiti akwada, uma akwada ni huse, Abusia muhia. 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
4: 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more with you. But now, if you say, it's your papa, no, and then you'll be a bonsai, and I'll be in the school, no, mum.
2: Yo, Abusia, Dr. Christopher and Pedu, and Echidem was a baby, a baby to be empoyem, Tetia Quadani, ye gan, obey ye, Abrochile, obey ya, obey ye. Sociologist, send ye attendant, no.
1: Ideologist.
2: Sociologist. Tia Brofo, sociologist. Want to brofo, ye can brofo, so I
1: mean, sociologist.
2: Sociologist. Ye can a woo you want to dog, why brofo, so ni eka. What
1: come a matter, your machine?
2: Ye can so. Sociologist.
1: Every sociologist.
2: Yeah,
1: and seven enough. You mum ram were free senior high school. Now free senior high school free set by and Ghana and Kwadaru Dwana and Womanya Kwenya. Womat me a kosuya de then womusia titration, omomusia pie chat, bar chat, any iopac nomenclature, and a won't cry about diffusion, turgidity, any sound woman in our musia, womom.
5: Yellow means get ready. Green means go, go, go, and go. And what the bicycle say, I buy them. Womo be in your daddy a fruit on the mum. And as my besides a free senior high school near between a track or so. I'm an aqua feba, man, pimpman, your home fast one. Nah, 18 any more to media cambrance. Yet the atri, I also say a barber, you may be a barber, see who could tray. Yen yet to train your interest to Ronnie Pianco, my baby, one woman's ceremony a day. Yen one more barber, church and come my friend, taught leadership program. A queer what to be there. Thought lead matter brother no thought leadership program
2: or such in bretwe
5: that someone no no atro no thought leadership in a program ka ho
2: it
5: matter na ngasa wa head of current affairs news and current affairs matter Chris Akwa wa beka yen sa adwo fo wa ngasa be bo no ngasa ba matter Akwa ba
2: yeah
5: obi wu mo bi ka wo
2: na se de bi obi wu ma oke
6: I can't do that.
5: Eh, say kura na kati.
7: What is say mata no kura ye
6: na sta.
7: Mata.
5: Ah.
7: Ajofo wa.
5: Ah, mi refi.
7: Okay. Akwa.
5: Pencil.
6: Ah, ati. Eh, yet you can say this, you can say that, but when you try to put me and Nunu together, I better mess it up. Into your crane still.
7: Sister.
6: I say a crane still.
7: Me and friend Ajofo wa na ehonyo ye ye.
6: That say em fe no one.
5: O to kwase a umpe. E be ju nsem.
7: Me and friend Ajofo wa na ehonyo ye ye.
6: It's a thought leadership now. Okay, now you say Faba Fabre tree muni and tell me tree and shed and your papa
5: sell the
6: men. Ni send your memory to us here and say, Yebe sim kunya, a drinking as someone a hia yeh. Not ye day in Shishaye, and I say, I drink a ye na ye be dear to Mohono, ye dear ye juma. Ain't ye ye dick kind, am I ye na ye drink ye free as it is so. Ya ye be that, ye ye domestic violence, first quarter. E no match honor e ye no we ye free SHS e san se nkomo no be I didn't see ye this nkomo ye at this time e san se JHS won e wie omo twen akọ SHS na ye bisa se ye SHS no se ya na ye pe no ana ye pe se bi bisi senti ye team dial conversation e so no ye the future of free SHS sustain reform or redesign. 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
5: And on your friend is saying equity. Panibusian profile.
6: Obia Babe to Miako. First, Anka, a bad admission fee. 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Na nkola 813,000. E ni enya admission. Between 2016-2017 academic year no but eto ya kosi fit that time no be 2023 na ye 3.4 million en enya kwan a benefit from free SHS e che o say e bia e numbers e be kosoro but free SHS ma numbers e ko soro pa na e ko soro pa nso no e din so so bi breye and government disika shemum wash a billions more than 5 billion yeah 5.12 billion cedis and an year use 2017 ABC 2021 our free SHS now say President Mahameka say wana now say $300 million bia eba Star J projects no yeah they babe sesa
5: and
6: you may be 50 senior high schools ever benefited from we now when crown poacher say policy na ye. But in its entirety, say ya ne yepeno. Say ya si de bi ne ya ko bi ye bisa public opinion. About more than 80% of Ghanaians sili say ye nan so yen yen sakra ye di. E wum. And si ye ye komo dia ye ba be di Friday, 8 PM eko si 10 PM no. Ye ne educationist. Ye san ne industry watches, ti se edu watch. Ni omu omu ke kahun.
5: I first mo.
6: PTA Association mu hia pa na sanso na na grant funds unya teacher associations no e ma ye nyina because sometimes o mo ka baby o mo tinti na grant e ka ye say we na grant we ni o ka say you a 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
2: Fishing for more, yeah, bedroom and bubble, with the doom jaguma, womunina, woho. Not the bia, ya the achacha for, and I'm what the cadrodo, and I'm what the cadrodo, and you see a say. Womu yen chachama, achacha for, quaia ya faso, Nessica sam ya tutuni ye, womu say. 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Na 500, no. What a 300 at all. Na 200 so. Would you have to try more? Almost a more treachery. Well, man, tra, baby, I didn't kick up or so do ATM Pabe Marca for. 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
14: When we went to colleges of education and university, we received training as teachers. We were taught various subjects, various courses that enable us to function effectively as teachers. But there is one thing that we are missing, that is financial literacy in the field of work. So this morning we brought teachers together, invited resource personnel to come and teach them how to manage our pensions, that's our retirement, how to plan for it, and then manage our finances. In fact, we have become prey to money lenders. Some of our colleagues cannot even save. Some have become priests, such as their ATM cards are even with money lenders. So when salaries are paid, they have to go, the money lenders will have to go and withdraw the money. And then before the teachers will take the balance, the remaining one in their account. And so after this workshop, we expect that people will not be prudent, they will know how to manage their finances very well. But going forward, this problem of money issue will be put to a halt.
2: Ebusi asem na meka ye na ene da hono o asem no ameka ye no ena nate chamai yo wo nkwanta sauto hansen jando wasimu bio se eye den ena akwoje bosia bosia no a wo kwoje na fe di okwa enye nya garante 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We penia also or ya cantante nati quonumu, a friend of Isaac at a quadaqua. And once a day bet was a samuel papane canoe, and nukremuan on into a sre. Near 2-4 power pampemuno, yes, ye catch it all session, quomuding. Was a teacher for say, say musica semino, Munshia send ye, CDB jebie, Munshia send ye musito to if you said Todan ya mokanisa, near de Shayama. Was said my foe, what gun I begged my foe in Ashawama, Yamunco, Tidabia Samunquan, a Kadamusua de and yet.
15: And no planning, Shani, the new year, the first pointer, the count was him. You have to earn your salary. The way you know, so no, the salary says, Scano, a baby, or say, all the budget at home. Now, Oshia, Paya, Oberfaswa, Ober to two, Unima. Say one to two, now I'm planning, Unima, yeah, Sikana, be planning. The budgeting party, and now, yes, sir, a senior bear, a bear, CB, Sikanibi. So, to two, Nima.
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7: Analogy Ben,
5: who say,
7: Analogy Ben,
5: some of her, some ratchet will be born on some mammy's chat. But
7: in fancy, do you obey
5: him? Now, of any Richard Peter, Yale, we will be a weapon power, senior nursing officer, Emma Public Health, Ewoga West, Municipal Hospital, was he a Brano Brown and also acquired a subunit hepatitis. 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Now, hepatitis, ya dear no say ye bio, say yes you, ye're in Wasamka.
4: Ye cast a hepatitis, sir. 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Na ya dear ne bet me I say, a drew, and wa, bibia ye di, a dear dear naba, ye umbre woman. Ne mum, ye cast a viral hepatitis, sir. Ne ever say a chenny say, ye umbre born a virus, abim, na virus, no, a ye. Hepatitis B and hepatitis C. Time you knew we and I agent so I born with the rook. You are who do be brave. You are hepatitis A, B, hepatitis C, hepatitis D, hepatitis E. A ya who do on them. Name Momania, you born with the rook. Any hepatitis B, any C, any dear C, and so I ever say, Obibia, Onya Winim dear, na Obia, sorry, Waka, na Okona Okoshe, say, Obe testi. 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
5: Any I quote ye senior nursing officer, Emma Public Health, Ewagam West Municipal Hospital, and artist who are some air to John Doctor Richard Peter Yali. Na was here by moi. I screening them sano man woman.
7: Na into me koso. Only a free primary health care woman fanka. 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
5: Na wafake diya wadiya bosi, hey, galamse pa u police station. San Krufu, woman in the long, say Yamini Amra, back over Conan Pasno Business to Galamsey, would they ever grow, grow. You fancy. Obi dum ye do, kumi every minute.
7: A queer boachi where ye are dumb, JP.
5: Yaini have so much, I can't wait you don't buy a don't sound so enna. Two are coming. And another Mrukum, I bear my name soon to some Ajit Michelle. Woman, so production team. With the any moon, yeah, the bro, but what is she at now? By 5. Ah, they say, oh, free me, chrome will be poor, will be poor, yeah. Well, not in our social media, what they are told. Now, that's helpful for years and move for.
7: Oh, Quaku, yeah, but talk, I said, Nancy, Elder Samuel, Nini Bedi, Nema, I mean, 90th birthday. Oh, what free mo?
5: Oh.
7: Oh, I brought you free moon. I'm 90 years. Yes, yes. Anyway, where they disappear or mobile, yes, sir. That be dear, would I can see the man in tea or bapany hegaya crack, newa, aka or bapa, abrewa boga, echo, yamin fanny crane, see that near Bushianin, so or neediness, Monica, and in your mom, you know, ya, call near Bushian, non kayin, you
5: know,
7: your mom, shed.
5: Etty, I said, I'm kind and I say, I'm for years and move for. Hey, I drop four, yeah. So move on.
7: Sit down.
16: My dear sir, would there be a say and run a on night in the city?
17: What do you get busy, Yami?
16: Coco,
17: Baza, before the moon, May Fano. Say, Mrs. Sataka Casaho, do you?
16: Hey, we are by more. A country. And yes.
17: So we yes, I say.
16: Ah!
17: Obi ani hamawa
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2: 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So,
4: you dream me, and I say, you know, Muaman on it. You almost see a cacra, you almost see a hunu, you see a tear, you know, it's a cabum.
5: Memory Debia, a bonusia, a permusia, a question of what you change your home, or a bruce, said the Akuhu, any diabe drufi, the yehu, near her, the ye, near the abba, the yeno, and you can say, ye,
4: Zen, I just say. Abrochin come on a dim tintim pa.
2: Yabere no ma hudwa. 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
6: Robert David make us free Germany.
7: Kobe. Okay, yeah, Amsterdam.
6: Concept no work for abrochin for o mu e wa man na nemu. 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
2: Shenin so. Say e memene da bia. 6 p And Boganie Abrochin Company.
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0: sofa.
1: Rastas, the beer, you hire coach, you fire coach, you pump players, maybe. Who could have football philosophy? America, Blasters, and any national teams, you know, and winning teams are homoje trophies. And go on pump coaches, bad. And go on pump coaches, bad. Who for correct coach? Who bet me a day? A for correct players. I'm a your clear vision of how we want our football to go. Let's a Blasters, you know. I mean, you for coach, you bet me. I'm a blaster, I'm a genie, a poor system of play, which is a vision, you know, I clear on football, you know, and all able to make you as a poor blaster, you know. So that type of coaches, you wouldn't bring them on board.
2: And Scanner also on water, $5 million, no. You want to say the work kind of so boy, Kunta, and then you would scout say, players would draw a course, cup players, BRG, fans, no,
1: sports minister, and Bua Kunta. Okay, Blasters coach, this is what he said.
2: Oh, I need your sorry, retired coach, any new. What bone to
1: fire? Okay, all right. We are responsible, Mr. Dean Alcacello.
3: We fire them. Okoye, despite saying be big a cry, yeah, he said, like, but sports to pan, yeah, ministry one was still. And Kui, and Pedifona can say, yes, it's a brave. No, I saw Mubua Kunta correct. Because, yeah, you say in your corner. Yeah. Yes, sound the whole GFN Casa fire. More fire. Now, Blasters coach this way. Oh, dear, but when you are glad here, time fire.
1: More fire. Okay. Sports minister. At the end of the catcher, a few words, Papa. A good taboo.
2: A battle. Dear, why the catcher sports minister? And I say, Sikana or Kaya say, what they call World Cup, no. And Fasobia Maso. Now, Dibia, and now, Kunu Bow, Gatri. 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
1: Blasters coach no huni
2: se eh ya penya ya die ya sua die hu sese into your Ghana penny for and the Ghana man, I'm from a noon tomb. Near I am fired the anya then, and so mine I say,
1: more fire, fantastic. Again, I'll catch a sports minister. No, if he worked up a boss who Buakunta.
4: I come in Kwandia, young free players, no right players, right tools for the right materials. Yeah, I'm say, you're free, be more or more yardy, now so. 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No omu shedi ya bebabe omu fio.
1: Oh fire. Fantastic. First of all, diena abe kachire. Yes, sports minister ni Nkunta buu.
5: Sports minister me catch any say akunta bo hunyan pa Ghana ha omuntia se se Ghana eye oman ye pe football ball no ye pe emmu ana aba no su esua de football mu enti utimi nka bibia metum fam angu 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
6: ye sports minister nan ka me pena but ministry now I didn't acquire with Philip Otto. When you had to cry, I was so much to me a man about no be accounting. Sikane the man, I don't mind Sikao Yakuma. Wafa, a man for a dear who I'm a view. I've been for a month for all my being your BP Niniama. This year, World Cup, I call boy, you know, Yenani, a person, yeah, patriotic. The person, yeah, mine, but I didn't need a supporty. Your friend is a team, no, yes, apa, dear. Seriously, majority of us were against Blackstar because team, any tournament here, there could be a year for new players. How do we maintain a team? We don't build in all, no, GFA, especially GFA president, no, all cradio see a pamono. Or step it down because I say, oh no, I corrupt. Yet, your bias, and Mansun, or your corrupt, get a creku. Yeah, pamono, yeah, here in the crowd. I'm not saying football, no.
0: Hey, all right, support. I'm telling you the evidence of a bow fire. Fantastic.
7: Kate, any Yantechi, defense a woman in here. Because then him say Yantechi na say football. Ghana in here say Yantechi na say football. Now Kate, who by him say no babe a football here. So who put the one bon kula. Hey Kate, one bon kula. No be a babara man and what's to say. No to me HHS, get a convinced coach where I made the babara man tournament. They say a bobo mashe yo. Near per se. You be defending like you defending go and I say go back. Near the Babara man, Babara man be dey. It's Ghana football player say Ghana league. Ghana ni pump person be say Ghana league. We can say Southampton any Leicester boboa. Kotokoni heart. Ghana ni bia ni we can say o ko show Kotokoni heart. Ghana football pa. In yes safety sports minister there based on the on not so. But even sports minister we bua kunta. Onu put them person me can say ko onu su ko fear them so ba we. Uni ya kabi bia say afi we World Cup we be transparent. Ghana ni bia be hu. I feel the mob by a court living, say, Yanti Bia, Ghana football pan, I say. And so, just a
0: Spina. Fire kind of football.
8: Song.
0: I wouldn't even see you be teachers, yeah. And I'm a player, but it is here. Take that note. Bow fire, we got a shoe out about Jarry Sua. We got a shoe out. Only last verse in the mummy. Patricia, so mummy, why? Only last verse in mummy. Fire. Yes, you can sports wapa and Tina will be. Oh, fancy. Me boy. Un kwa na me bu sa udi. Ye frote.
9: Ah, ye frem Evans.
0: But Evans, then, first of all, who catch responsibility?
9: Okay. 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Yeah, because Ghana football knows they said, yeah, and you cry. We park, I have also ball. Be behind you. In your society, be brave. Oh, Ghana football. And I know there, if you work out by almost 3 weeks, you move here. And just a book, I continue with a black star. Then a call, sports minister in here, I continue.
0: More fire. Fantastic, madam. I see. And then I almost Nipal Dorsum, but Messa Abba back. Messa Abba back to Rollins. I can have a
10: Shatawali,
11: fireman, fire for fire,
12: more fire,
11: champion,
12: SM for life,
11: Kakai,
12: Peoja,
11: that's okay,
12: fire for fire,
11: fire for fire,
12: for fire.
0: Yako White Cup aba. Ye expecting Kuntabu. And ye blasters and also so. Send ye born is equal. Me pese Ghana ni biya China gini kaka bi kake. Ne ye kuku ye nimu. Ni ye nyasu sa super more fire.
13: Yeah, fire for fire. Blaster ni de ye yina Ghana for ye ni di echi. Yakume yina da so. Omu ko ye, yomu ko ye yina ye hu. Nisa su biya ya baso. Awa so mo banombe bunku tachile ye. Yes, I say taxpayers' money now. I'm going to share Blasano. And to remove Munguta and from my end.
0: Now, who Ghana football say?
13: And call your cry. And call your cry, especially your pitches are your bobo or so. Eh, poor. What I say, what's your English league? You almost bobo, our pitch in the sun. And then my player and Ankasa cry, who said, only ball on the ball. Pitches, no cry, who yak a seer. Oh, Ghana, ha. Aha.
0: That's
13: it.
14: Se no we are tired to see can there and guy but players no and no mama mo homo di anko manim and can say so much me come manim because there so mo mo hwehwe na ya de mom internet so mo yi do mo ho mo ku mo ho so na nka mo ball ya ni England boy no so mo ball no so nka mo ball sa anka ya ko ya nim
0: Ghana football say
14: oh go say Ghana football no dey at so. And ya crack. Honestly speaking, so say crano. Who say Papa will you know? And I'm here, Jessica Costed Macorano. Who play a beer? I also play a deal on the board, Bontimi, Jessica Macorano.
8: see a boarding when I was open and I'm born Musa Kokra Ghana football coffin. And to say, what's that? Sacribum in Sacribum Pa Ghana football. Well, Jeff and Cassanka Sunday, yeah, I want to ask someone in here with Minister. No, Jeff, want to ask someone. Sa Keto Krekuno. And I'm so no more you question to Chief. So question to Chief, there's no only Keto cooking a year, Juma dear. Sa Palmos, whatever, no. Saman Suno in Bomu, and so my uncle Pasa. The team senior member, there were no more fast woman good teams in because of Keto Kwan, the young Kwan, and personal win on offer. Yeah, every day I say, one of you both transfer than every day was such a film, and really important.
15: I want to be more I born blast that so minimum to go park and so. When I come and blast that in the young woman and run his eyes, can I you a mom was on Jesse Aboka, and Madame McCrack went in Aboka and so air cosso, no bisuja air cosso. So you want the Abu Mokomo and Jacamia, young woman, young woman and run on. Maybe only here because back in 2007 to Dine, Nanny Park, my dear. So to see our woman Boba, Mimi Cranchim. They be against because look shy. Outcome, they be an awful.
16: But that make a just sports minister saying, your blaster no more good team, no blaster team, manager, hope pop as a blaster bobo, a crash, but the book match crown, make a blaster match. See the Omoya blaster, you need new home. Move for coach here, and so my coach in Agadena Juma, and yet, selection and my coach, a coach 5 weeks more. There be another sir, call coach you find and say, I'm a hit team, no, or not for team, and call me papa, my minor, and Casa, we am a player fan about, we am player fan about. Yanyan is hat, and then I sports no, Omunya, the Moyano. No, Ghana football, no, a coffin, illegal in Guayan, who play a paper be, not got to win a friendly city, Mokopa, Alcoheno, Derby, Toma League in the Zoo, a man, Yunyam, near to Mokopa, Nyankohe, Nagana, Yediana Ghana, Tumunya, Magana, and Indiam Lagana, the Mitmakan. Sports minister, a patcho, a Kutabun, Mumu. Nagana for you, Sikam the Koye, and then the mother buyer, a kaya buyer, naming a woman, and one no.
17: Sikai the Koya Capri, but so the Guacunta, near who the SC, a sense of Motiacuma. A sense of born a Yantimia Manqua and Nimutia, Jesse, a coffee, and I and Todges in Academ, and so the Guacunta, and a sales or so no, and Colonel more food no money that the beam mano. I want to see a form of Domura football because there be more form of Munion ball of Bopa. Nena that the beam mano won't check. Nena Yenchenino, Yenchen Nados or Ghana Football Association Mundo, the Dos were Hododo,
18: and there was so tuning in Bashaye. Scan or send Rodo or send it too much. Or the mum Colonel wait for no one woman. I was the son or so. A drew honors on Nipano and Yadia on the sun in Tim. On the Sunday, say San Anna footballer no near me kufum emma ye. And yet fine cry say baby woman when you know why a week. I was so to Mr. Sasanko for nina. No this can also I share a dear chilma for now one wage reno. No one just can I won't be and one is moody yeah, ya woman ya maybe wage reno. No one too any basha yan say ya wo chromo no why
19: buakuntana
18: my echo. I was so be kwa kwenta maye ni ewu ni eko ni ewu sika won ko se no ho ni ewu ni asi wo ho mu
19: nti
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20: aban ni entimi kura blaster no mu enje efini enyi ni san ye den enfiri no ho because ni ma bi wo no mu a efini ya ye ntia se for instance current president or tissue or better now, so you won't feed your year. Since you wouldn't say a best at league, I won't mind with you. You need sponsor. I didn't know what's your cause. That time, Nana, I to solo, because he anticipated. It's not a sick football yet. But why was it about being in you? Meaning I say, I didn't know much football and they say, well, my mo. And when they made me a half supporter. But the beer, the cock park, as they say, you won't the echo. I didn't know it to me, cause I. Until me, sir, simply in front of four Munensi form. 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
20: 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I'm going to say, I hear sports stadium. Here, sports stadium, Ninian, I say. Who could say the man? Who did not your friends say, whoa, when I want to so? I didn't know, sir. Say, sir. Oh, quite simple. Say, say, Ninian, I say. No, sir, walk, you call a wake up bell 2 times. You wounded 5 times. Good. You wounded this kind of year. Your sports stadium, you know, I say. Oh,
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22: 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Oh, fire.
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3: Peoja.
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3: On fire.
2: Champion.
3: SM for life.
2: Kakai.
3: Peoja.
2: That's okay.
3: Fire for fire.
2: Fire for fire.
3: For
0: fire. No time for any imbecility. No fire. Ujani shuwa bedo beba. Ujani shuwa bedo beba. No time for any imbecility. Football ni here change. Football ni here change. Football no ever form of Ghana here change. Blasters no it be here. And yet just cheap talk. And you cheap talk. And the big question is, Ope, Carlos Gurez, whatever, Blaster's coach, you know. Open for what? I'm asking you, that is the big question. Open for the A. Say Blaster's in the future, and be. And as a coach, you know, because of the experience, and in the pedigree, what me, and put two players together. Saying I will see a Pep Ghana Blaster as in any football. No? Leadership, no. All sense is hate me, them. Baby, change. And stop that. And the.

0: gas at three term, Obi gas at third term, Obi gas overco third term, and if a president gas overco third term, and a football president gas overco third. Yes. It's about results, no? It's about results. Football na mo ya no results, no? O results ni ya. It's a say, if it's about kwa na so bit me kwa kwa because we are good, we results here, football no results, so ba. And look at that doesn't mean say there will not be a change. A time will come, there has to be a change. Or say, a change ba, change the air. It's a time will come. No matter how good or resource in the TNO, there should be a change. It's whether 3 term or no 3 term results, no? I'm a producer of football, no? And in the area, the current results, I'm a producer of football in the area, they judge me. We're judging you by the current results. I'm a producer of football. And in the current results, I'm a producer, I will blast us. Blasters, and it's not just by mouth. Anybody, and I'm only coaching one year, only coaching one year, and yes, I coach me, and yes, I coach me. It's only about respect the pedigree. The style in 1 week, then yes, I coach me. More blasters coaching one year, as much as more coaching, you know, no more say, since I ever bought a year management. Football officials, and Sakraye, because women yamre, yes, results in a way, results in a way, the national teams in the results in a map, national teams in the woman results in map. Local football down. The local football down. Local football down. And blasters be here. And yeah, with time, blasters be here. With time, blasters be here. Now local football is back on top. Now football results have been from the local side. Grassroots. Local side, you know, local football, yeah. That is where blasters be. So me to me, local football, yeah. And then the Bema blasters, aye. And yeah, with time, blasters be. Coach we experience, and then the pedigree, keke. And now, blasters players very special. But coach went to me build the blasters. Went to me share blasters. Team new for the future. Team new to win trophies. We want blasters. So obey winning trophies. And yet just trophy you. Your blasters are a bear winning team. A formidable side beer. To beat blasters is difficult. Blasters all the time, no win. Blasters, boy, exciting football. The future is bright. The more blasters, some of my winning are being here. I just a football people. And since I am bow, not local league, no, Omutimian ye, also local league, the Pija Ghana, local football, Pija, local football, and Pija blasters in ye da. Football na ye ye Ghana no. Football people. Ghana for. Obia ofia mi a wotimi. Se blasters be ye a jise local football ye. Local football na ye ye ampija. Blasters inye ye da. Inye ye da. And yet with time blasters be you. At the end I will be genaso. I tell them say with time blasters be. At the end I'll be to make genus work. I tell them say with time blasters be. Coach Viana. Coach we. We need system be and the system you 1 week. Coach we so no. After 70 years we're retired. all the thinking and in the coaching. And you have seen it, Miss Mamu. You just don't want to be truthful to yourself. You should know. You should coach, you know, with the pedigree, the experience. And I mean, you have been said, Ghana, you to me, for coach, you bet me coach, blasters, nama. What she said, team, nama, blasters, I am winning team, or beg you trophies. And your coach, and your just experience and pedigree, and players be thrown with respect, as we can win trophies. Carlos Cruz went to me for the cup, went to me for blasters in the cup. The blasters coach, you know, and the contractors one. A hangi wa mumuni amunyano. Old me fire in cup. Old me fire in cup. You perceive blasters, you timid cup. Cups, trophy, trophies. Just a timini a solid. Tournament after tournament. Team no, ye build it. A yes strong. A shise. Ye fair players based on merit, TMU. Yeah, yeah, proper scouting, free players based on merit. And at that point, you know, not local league, you know, strong. The local talent, you know, local league, you know, players, you know, born and born. Local football, you see, sponsorship, professionalism, Emrano, Omudiye, Juma. The local league, you know, the Kotoko in the house, our local league, you know. A bit me as a solid pet. And in a bit, my Buama Ghana football, naive, blasters, naive. Then the local talent, you know, your scout room, your fair correct players. After your crab, which are players who so are, oh, we are ready. Almost your correct players. Then we call them based on merit. When your blasters coach will be to me, I build the system. Or say Ghana, your war system, you will be. From the 90s, Nina, Minko 80s, Minko 70s. Banging your system of play that DNA. Now, coach, this is so the need the other count. As you said, blasters, me, I'm a blasters. I hear winning team, I will bet me at the trophies tournament after tournament. Tournament after, and you say, blasters, I said, it's not true. I didn't say I will lose you. I didn't say I was saying lose you. What about draw? No. And yet, sir, coach, we are the contractors. One, a sincere Mukuma Muni Amoye. Because Muni said, Ghana for the Bona, who said, coach me. World Cup and a near Thai Ghana, ye Ghana for why, a person Ghana yadi. But no criminal, no coach, yano, would defend this. When your coach will beat me, a defend the side, a quarter. A bobo left farmer resource above with me at the blaster Saji Cup. Because coach me, Ujina Soka Krakuran, Egypt went me out for money, African Cup Afcon. South Africa went me out for money, African Cup Afcon. Omuni Niger no coin. Omuni Niger no coin. To coach went to me for blasters in J Afcon African Cup. Here, Kwan, you perceive breaking jeans, no. More than 44 years, it means African Cup Afcon. And we hear proper coach. I will bet me keeping a check. Will bet me identify the blasters, Ghana problems, you know. And we say, Ghana, local league, the talent room, yeah, local league. Yes, yeah, local league, yeah, and son of a blasters coach. When you're the best from the coach, we are local league, yeah. No, but you must have blasters coaching when you're the best from the coach because of the local strong talent and boys no more thing no local league. No a farmer no in front of there a flan a competition. No more fighting for position. Na blasters now strong. It is you need to build a local league. Oh see the local league in here. Se local league na ye ya, blasters in ye, national teams in ye.
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0: Se local league na ye ya, national teams in ye. Local football na, and yes, sir, selecting players to the national team, no, and I said the national teams, you know. Oh, yeah, strong local boys are talent no fee. 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Ni a free omo suzu based on merit. Ghana football no. Ehia visionary leadership. Omo mo ho, a omo bae no. Omo se, omo ye visionary. Omo ni su adie hunu. A omo ba bae Ghana football. Bring back the love. Me boa. Bring back the love. Na kwa bi ase no. Ghana football. Omo ti be ya mo bi a e dey. Enya ne chefa. But entesa. Oma failure. And we have failed. See, be ye a visionary and will be a bit my year, Guma. I'm a Ghana football. You're failing not to appoint somebody like that.
1: Sisiwo.
0: All these years. Omo show football, so omo show football. Omo resource, you say. You judge them by their results. National teams, no trophies. National teams, no development. Blasters, atiashi. 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A perform kura. More fire. Usha, blasters, all these years, continuous decline. So blasters, a perform. I am poor leadership. But I say, Penina Casano, the Bia FS Blasters, Ebe qualify, Ebe co tournament, ni all her football. So. 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Blasters, Ebo qualify, kura, oh. Blasters, a qualify co tournament, oh. It all these years, na se blasters, intimate makeup blasters, and your strong team blasters, asa, and perform there. Then, leader no, was failing. Leader no, or see as a son. Leader no, you bet my yan watch them. You bet my yo football, I'm a gun and me blasters all these years, and you're just a year. And yet 2 years, and then yet 3 years. More than 5 years, 6 years. And blasters. Atiashi. Blasters in Timini. Local league. Ayedei. Local league na ayedei. Apart from Atiashi. Local league in Swatiashi. Football infrastructure across the country in Ukraine are poor. Years of promises. Sikaba football anymore. Also, buy infrastructure. Fantastic. But football people, no amusement football. Sikaba blasters. Infrastructure no more. And the boy, my. Sasi kano, awesome get me the boa pitches. Mutimidibi, ya ko tournament World Cup, sikaba. Yetimi, edibi boa pitches. But we are thinking of appearance fee, we are thinking of taking per diem. Just with football. The beer, yes, over to FIFA discover supporting grassroots football. Sika mo can for grassroots football. Who in us? You put to be our grassroots football. You cause to be our grass football. You are doing it, but you because the national teams, you know, grassroots football doesn't get me born under 17. Under 17 to me qualify 9 years. Grassroots football wasn't getting me poor under 20. Under 20 so soon to me and qualifying work or J-Cup. Now, no, Kurana, yes, so mu bow waffles won't be. Nigeria for what you are for two. Oma bully a fum fum for two. That is under 20, I mean, Ghana G World Cup. That. So the grassroots football, no, also bois in football, no. The Biomuka Muska, some grassroots football, Sikaba, yes, supported grassroots football, FIFA discover, Sikano May and a day, and who couldn't have won it to say. Grassroots football, let me say youth football, so so. Ningina lose direction. Omo yo, but ningina lose direction. Because national teams look at selection, yeko honu kwenye base of merit. So why are you doing the grassroots football? Why are you doing the youth football? Instead of selecting players based on merit, graduating players based on merit to the various national teams, the 17, the 20, the 23. Rather, you need proper scouting, proper selection. Oh, you know, they are not selecting players based on merit. I bet it is more based on merit. All these years, and no man is in the national teams, you know, continue to struggle. Umutimin Bobo here, Umutimin the cup. No proper planning, and want to see about qualifiers. Near the taxpayers' money, near coach appearance fee, and a year per diem. Now, your bottle matches near few. Even the 70 women to qualify, 20 intimate qualify. Blasters, ni a bayani, a qualify, ni a quaco jiagu, 3 matches near few. Even I see a world cup. And go for a fan one tone, take it, Eddie. Take it also at the Chicha Ghana for near the match. Ye di a task PS money at all. No go for a five World Cup on blasters. A quote teacher take it, Eddie. I won't be a punta. And they know themselves. Fire bend them.
1: Sisuan.
0: Blasters. Blasters. A buffoon in an EM for coaches, papa. Coaches in the being your papa was a normal co blasters. Your coach is Papa near the Aco Blasters. Your coach Papa near the Aco Blasters. And your coach Bia Keke say, who could have pedigree, who could have experience. When would you mean vary in the tatters? When the coach, you know, would you say, I mean, a name in the coach in a platform. But Ode, Nedin, any ring in Ghana for forcing the coach on Ghanaians. Better than a blaster, think about the local league. Say, think about football people saying Sakaiba Baho. Think about that. Say, one person into me got 3 terms, 4 terms, 5 terms, 6 terms, one person into me. Think about that. Think about that. Because a man is 2 terms. And why 3 terms or 10 terms? Say I won't walk, say I won't go, say I won't go. I had done a betoja, I had done a babonte, I had done a krata koi. Say I no krasa FIFA, and say krata. Say yes, I prove say 3 term, and I say Obi betuma kote 3 term as a football penny. I will Ghana. Show record, no. Show results. That is where we are judging you people. Show record, show results. Say yeah. You're not producing any results. 17, nothing. 20, nothing. 23, nothing. Blasters, nothing. Local blasters, nothing. Local football, Confederation Cup, Champions League, nothing. All these years, and you're just a year, and you're just some months, be assembled in Nipano. So the need for change, whatever. Football administrators, you have to judge them by results. We are judging you by your results. It's not about Mokasa, Kasa, what would the blasters are called Jiegu, what's the round of 32 we are at here? What do you mean? What the blasters to film 3 matches? What's your name, Messi, your name, Ronaldo, Mobi, and Kashi? What do you mean? What the blasters, the PR 3 matches, near film? Blasters kula African Cup kula ni yetimi qualify. You think say easy say ever qualify African Cup? Ubi say Blasters problem you coach and a coach and a coach and a coach. Liverpool, you are funny. Liverpool, you are too funny. You know it. The beer na mu nu nu mu na mu sisile na mu nu nu mu angasa mu na mu sisile. When you know no kula no no mu chafa mu no mu chafa mu sa omu ni mu kula no so no mu chafa mu. You think it is only coach? Go and bring proper coach, but it is not only coach. Say some administration, you know, leadership, football, you know, it needs change. All these years, we are human 7 years, 8 years. I mean, what do you need again? 13 years, 15 years going out with me, Ayebibiana. Also, say some them. And this a ye and central foa, woman ni mumuwa, yato magne, ye discato mu, umakumanuatum, intimin qualifier, and kuntabu, accountability of Blasters, World Cup ye koi, tikita, kofua koton, and nikwasu muton, football, a cough from Blasters na, a cough from na mo kense, ye besa se qualifiers asino, you this bad journalist, amaji jiska. 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and I say obey bi amano also put nipano on his toes or kind of crutch in the nipano. They can't even talk. They can't even talk. Blasters now a cop from no they can't even say it. After World Cup no for Blasters and no. Blasters performance in Kuntabuobena football people Ababu Achere. Football people a Kuntabuo no Mabu Achere or Blasters performance. Sports ministry a day in Kuntabuo and Wabu Achere Ewosika Tikiti and Kofo Kasen Kofo Koto. Dem Kuntabu Nwabu. Don't you have sports journalists because ya Fremu, ya Tomagene, ya Discamamo, Maji, Dadadamo, ya Dumakwa Brutili. Itimaba, iti more mining koso, more mining football non koso. Mamu qualify in Kuntabu accountability. Mamu calling on say Blasters in the performance in the crown. Womu set in church limit to say, the way forward Blasters, you know, yeah, say, Moon himself coach when you're a good coach. But because he presented Nibi, sports presenters Nibi Omunumo, Edda payroll, so Edgis Cowan pay for no war. Ye take your more Edda come home, and I said, yeah, Omo Edda will be coach who would tear school fees in the money. What to mean can't change the Blasters coach way? On your future, what to mean for NG trophies? What to mean building Blasters? What to mean can't change say in Kutabuono? Bebumaye because Okomani Pediam Okomani is called World Cup. Or the next now play mu Edico World Cup. What is all this? What is all this about? Edina Kosono. Someone says, son, Ewo Ghana Musuba, how you are thinking and how you people communicating in some amukeka. Football never says Blasters in intimation is a local football no man in here. Since I so I'm a footballer as well. 0302211701 0302211702. Are we looking for a coach who can only manage the Blasters or a coach who can transform the Blasters and bring trophies back to Ghana? Coach will be to transform the Blasters and the Yepe and now coach Jesse, don't mean you trophy because of the pedigree in the experience and in the area. So, go to bam, Ishak, more fire.
2: Over some coach, which my winning trophy, you got an again trophy such as. Besides that, coach, over will be there to honor Amma, senior that next team. I used to know private my address and I'm on two or so. And you say, yeah, you coach is there, you're going to play now. Was also so was for 1 hour more defensive. I am a member of and you're all graduate, yeah, for my mother and mother was for. And you know, say, I'm here in the way, yes, who was the whole kind of. Need me there and we did. Then the detail, the man who you wanted in $3 million. I found that the men, they had a super than the detail. And I said, get him with a hop of our woman to show. I'm with football and that. And then I did your machine. I was in the premium. Sky, I did
0: Arafat fire woman, you pick what you bet my trophies.
3: I want you to know.
0: More fire. More fire, Maposo, you're Tio Pa, Sokoto Bam, bet winner, Maposo.
3: Yes, Tongo.
0: More fire, they say, coach, you hear coach of the cup. And it is I also about football as well, leadership, no, yet. Minister Mbua Kunta, what do you comment to position you, Tio? More fire. more fire.
2: Yeah.
0: What must I say? The taxpayers' money. 0302211701. 0302211702. Transparency. No show man is what? Mamu she se mobe fire and kulebini cheap bini just a sa kekena makia fire so. Matam yesika de tukwaya. Mumubu mwakunta. 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Ena blasters and mumi mpe coach pao. Coach obeji cap. Trophies. We hold to mini cap. We need coaching, you see. Jumping more fire. So go to bam.
2: Bread in. Wow, we're picking that because
0: I'm going to get a little bit of a
4: I'm going to be a man.
5: Hello.
4: Yeah, more fire. Francisca.
5: Yeah.
4: Yeah, it's you, baby girl.
5: Ah, my brother, I'm not. Yeah, the beer,
4: yeah, America. Sir? Maybe who you are, Nika, and I put them in the hole.
5: Hey, what's up, America?
4: That's open ball.
5: And the wall, Baba. Yes, I didn't.
4: It's Ghana Blasters, yes, open.
5: I
4: who blasters is say?
5: Yeah.
4: Ah.
5: Yeah.
4: I'm sure say other matters more. But we're in the car. It's you. Or pursue a little bit, Casa. Tell me, follow. Fire. Fantastic. Fantastic. So, go to bam. Thank you, paints, you know. What I say. Thank you, paints, you know. Sisi, yo, ya. Oba, sisi, yo, ya. Bema, sisi, yo, ya. Uko to jay, yo, ya. What's your to? Unai, no, affectionate. Uya, so, go to bam. Thank you, Neutral Ventures for Nadine Duduaba. So go to Bam and offer 0249017101 and 0204616161. Nessa, so go to Bam and Odi a kitchen who pains, no. Ama who pains in I day ever call. So go to Bam. Bet winners also bonus. When Sabaka, ye do no, no would be a horse would be. And your bonus, bet winner, more fire. Ujana show our birthday. Ubeba. Blasters. Huh? Blasters. Ghana Blasters. O Ghana ni. Me come gusa o se. Coach obeje cup. Obeje chef Blasters. Ye obeje obiti manje cup. Obeje trophies. Obeje cup. Any coach just because of me, me pedigree, me experience. Me respect Binti, players respect me, but only me.
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0: Madaroma is share as here Ecosy Saint Impact Project. Yene Yenuanuma ye members of the Renal Patient Association of Ghana. Se Yebeko Mwa Bosumi Biana Panier was Omuwo and Sana was started dialysis treatment, no Mabwayam.
1: Is it a back-to-back? Is it back-to-back, eh?
2: Hey!

0: year 2024. 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
1: Honorable, Akwaba, now Pom to say,
2: Yamia Dominia.
1: Adam.
3: Yeah, they am yasi.
1: Who won that
3: say? I
1: say. After victory, now Oba Adam.
3: So already know one ma.
1: Yeah.
3: That's a kauba. Yeah, kotu abe one ma.
1: Oh.
3: One ma me bua kambi. Anaya kambi ni yi.
1: No sir, me ye mi diye e won from.
3: Eti one ma afi ye kwa kwe seri inso a one ma. So already know that's a kauba. Ti ya ye wi.
1: Yeah, me who pictures.
3: Nah, onso why are
1: they?
3: Yeah, onso mo asi ya bibi ni ya mo letunan se. Program me then Chembo FM my fan alive.
1: Oh yes. Yes.
3: Nice. Yes.
1: It's true.
3: It's true. The Obi of Ghana politics. Who need the packet to our
1: Debbie
3: the packet to our say Sabre yeah upe umpe.
1: Yeah.
3: Oh now.
1: Baby I won't know.
3: Oh bet ye. So why Debbie as well make some information center say yeah there war war.
1: Sure.
3: Small communities in yeah. I don't know. Also, all that's all dime ben hoa.
1: Yes.
3: Who da hoa? Upeu. Upeu. Ubeti. Ye ton runu ni e ken sef na. 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Why are they? Wa so mu ye pa ema ene ide. Ubi e nim se de ye. Why are they? Mi ade ye odia. Unyamini hoa na o. Why are
1: they? Akwetia e boko ode.
3: Oho e boko. 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

0: Charlie Stone Boy, who you brutal?
1: No, you brutal. Send me out. Me out.
0: That's a man's Stone Boy. Boom! Boom! Charlie, you do all.
1: Thank you very much.
0: You do all. You do.
2: Shut up, my nurse. My nurse. Message is yours. My name
3: is
2: my
3: name.
2: But it's been good having you.
3: No, I'm also happy being here. You know, because I really wanted to go on a platform this year, but I said no. Let me make it different a little bit. And I'm also a fan. You know, because I listen to you a lot. I watch you, and you know, I want to say God bless you for whatever you're doing for us. And some of us, you know, we use your messages and create music out of it. So God bless you very
2: much. Thank you so much.
3: God
0: Only means here, Momna, Mofi, and Namiti, would you media would you Namiti and the Maya used to?
2: Okay.
0: Yeah, your line of questioning. Send our 100 program, and I think a bit me afloat together.
2: Medase.
1: Mammy Ventia and Free Ghana 276 concerns in
2: Echo.
1: You have been a citadel of the afternoon political show, talk show. Na utine chile, na utie osebunso. His line of thoughts, the way he flows, the question lines, and sometimes the critique of Sedia oyeni presentation, eyakono. Minka we emma utrimu nyawude, because you keep improving almost every show, and I think that a boss body I was saying in a yejitum say a ba political talk show a yadienwa nobody can beat you to it. And say yaniso a jimana we yanopa Ghana da wakumasu said a daye movies yakumasu no and to kosusa anesum
2: lawyer Sami Jemfi ewa hamema na kwaba so Sami akwaba ete saying
4: when I'm your dumb,
2: Bibi Akoye,
4: when I'm media chain,
2: as over a hatch,
4: as a frame yach, also a frame yach, but they be a major bread,
2: yeah,
4: remember Munqua, Mitie Kusis, and Mamma Moa Basso,
2: yeah, that's
4: one production team, who did you must song for my Ghana, and congratulations once again for winning the radio program for the year.
2: Yeah, that's a power. We appreciate everything you also do for us. Monsoma Kahone, Jumanity McQueen, Mti, Edamonso, as a power for the support and everything.
5: Obi,
2: yes,
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2: Your Excellency, akwaba na otiden.
7: Hey, Obi, nyamina adumye huye.
2: Bibia boko wa.
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7: Na mabaha nime hude nzama sasa. 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That's great, it's great. Mama, it's good to see you.
2: Good to see you.
7: Abrabo and
2: the man,
7: you see, that has always been my philosophy. We hasn't otse haban, you know.
2: Yeah.
7: As the trees grow, others. Come up.
2: Yeah.
7: It's painful walk. Yeah. I want to say to you. That's it. Ha, on the number. Abra boy, then on my man to Tumpun. It's really, really a pleasure to be before you at Asempa. And this is the first time Samara may pray at Asempa FM. Oh,
2: okay.
7: Oh, yes.
2: Okay.

0: Osi senye Bonsoir wa mene sempa Debra ne mamba Obi Sop obi Sop obi Sop obi Sop obi
1: Those who for the greed of money for themselves and their families are destroying our water body. May God kill all of them. The people are committing genocide, poisoning our waters. And we are looking on and playing politics around it. It's evil, it's barbaric. The people who manage our water say that, look, now there are children, they found mercury, cyanide, and things in their blood, causing cancers and limbs. You will see the water is very clear. But when you take it to the laboratories, you see chemicals. That was what they said on TV. The woman said that the fact that our water is clear and you are drinking it does not guarantee that the water is chemical and cyanide free. Some of the politicians, some of the opinion leaders, some of the chiefs are involved in the pollution of our waters. And God don't punish them. God don't punish them for destroying our water bodies. How can you compare a few hundreds and thousands of people and the activities in killing 33 million people? Foreigners have entered and they are mining on our waters. And we are looking on. What kind of a people are we? Can you go to China and go and do what I'm saying in China? Can you go? Which country can you go to and go and do what I'm saying there? It shows the weakness of our system. That foreigners will come into our country, go into our forest reserve, and then our water that are clean, and they will mine in the water and pollute the water. And we are looking on playing politics with it. Any politician, any chief, anybody in our water bodies and polluting because of the money for their pocket, and our systems are being poisoned. May God kill them first. And we have the army, we have the military, and we can't enter the forest and arrest these people and stop all forms of galaxy. We can't do it. It means that we ourselves, we are inside and we have interest and we are lining our pockets. And anybody here who is in galaxy, get ready to die first. Our waters have become Milo. Milo is mass murder. This is stupidity and nonsensical. And when I see Chinese people carrying guns and they have guarded off the area of the Galamse, and they are now threatening our citizenry from not coming to stop them. And you see our military men. These military men are also there, and they have also expressed interest. So this government must not fail the Ghanaians people. This government, because the previous government, they toy with our river bodies

0: friend is saying, Galam said, yeah, and you best stop here, and the me and you. Men they won't best stop. Am I in Galam say? How do I stop Galam say? Am I in the army? It means that the people who can stop it, the military, the police, they should do their work. I'm a pastor, I'm preaching. The best I can do is what I am saying, that this is mass murder, it is genocide, it is killing our children, and it must be stopped, and it must be stopped now.
1: You see, in this country, I must be honest with you, we spend so much time paying people to talk. We don't pay people to think. If we pay them at all, we don't pay them well. This is what is the problem of this country. All the mature democracies and industrialized countries you've seen, they have always found time to pay people to think and not just to talk. Because every day you get up on your airwaves, what do you hear? Let me tell you, go to Burkina. We are importing vegetables from Burkina. Burkina is getting greener and greener than Ghana is. How many times do you hear people in Burkina knocking their chests and shouting about their achievements and what they are doing? The achievements are being felt because people are thinking about the future of Burkina. People are thinking and interpreting their environment and finding answers to the challenges of their environment. Here, and I keep saying it, in this country, I analyze the politics and make projections 10 years back, 10 years forward, to see where Ghana is going to get to. If we do not change and look for think tanks that can sit down to think through our problems as early warning systems, every problem that is known and has been solved in some country will always come to us as a new problem. That's what I mean by paying people to think. All the researchers, go and see Ghanaians outside this country I have met. Go and see what they have been able to do for other countries, because those countries are paying them to think. Some of them are not even interested in coming back to Ghana because nobody wants to become part of a talking society. They want a society that acts and achieves results. But who do we glorify? Those who can insult each other on the radio in the morning.
2: Who should take the blame?
1: All of us. Because I keep saying, when people say the media goes to do the, it is not the media. Does the media sleep and just conjure stories? We send the stories to them. Because all this social security, corruption, whatever you are looking at, people are looking for these security outlets because the future is unknown. Who can climb the ropes in Ghana today fairly? Even university admission. People come to their MPs to go and assist them get admission. And when a country degenerates to this level, that politicians are now involved in academic decisions as to who gets admitted, we have a problem. I was in health. I went to interior. I got all the bad press in relation to not allowing these protocol things. People didn't listen. I said, don't worry. One day when you are traveling, you get an accident and you are sent to the nearest health center, and the only person to decide whether you die or not is a protocol list who went to nursing training with FFF. That is when you get to know why protocol doesn't work anywhere and why the politician should not be taking decisions on matter. Those are unpopular. It made me very unpopular.
3: The mockery I saw on social media, a man for a mockery, Dr. Julius Deborah, this is Samuel Ekanidin.
4: I have been so shocked.
3: I'm like, is it, sir? People don't know the contributions of tourism to our economy. What we rather have to do, because when you say, Debbie, I'm a cancer, for every economy in the world, the low-hanging fruit are, this is buying in here, serious investment, tourism, low-hanging fruit. Ghana, so a war heritage site, be brain this country, your museums, open one area, mean for me, first I was saying, encouraging Kofo, to go into that area and research. Now you have gaps. It is the, and I think the University of Ghana should be commended for even thinking of heritage and museum studies as a program. It's a fantastic program. To the extent say omoye PhD a woman. It I never even knew. But what I knew me you know, was archaeology.
4: Yeah.
3: I didn't even know. So I'm not going to the level. heritage and medium studies are a course ever. Mm-hmm. It's a fantastic. But when you look at the contribution of tourism to our economy, say one person will be who she are. Look at just one single government policy in tourism, year of return, beyond the return, and what it did to the Ghanaian economy.
2: But even the person in question, maybe if you don't know him, he's a he's.

0: doctor sign.
1: Yeah.
0: Or shortcut that thing, thing, but say, you have no idea what it takes to be a PhD holder. What you go through become a PhD holder. And kaokra unko bo wanko kase. Museums and the you have absolutely no idea. Obi sa and yoma we na yabedu and say no. O man no ye pray who.
1: I think on this Julius Debra PhD DNA more of lack of information.
0: I know make us say will be only information. It doesn't mean you misrepresent the situation.
1: Sisiana Chum ascended me some info. O man in 1994, apparently, when UNESCO was a UNESCO, the United Nations I'll get the full way of UNESCO. Omubabe, your majesty, they want to, when they identify, say, Ghana or heritage sites, be brave, you know. Omubabe, a special training for professional tour guides in 1994. Julius Debra was part of the young men, Omufao, Omu training, Omu in 1994, to be tour guides, professional. Good. And he founded Royal Derby Tours. Royal Derby Tours. In the Royal Derby Tours, tourism promotion company. In fact, he also had a friend travel and tour ticket to Kwani Adia. Now they were into ticketing before he even formed Royal Derby Tours. The first degree at the University of Ghana. Now a combined major sociology and archaeology into trying to establish where the interest came from. The first degree sociology and archaeology. The second degree, the friend master's degree, you know, or a master's degree in archaeology. Yes, the master's degree in archaeology. And on the PhD. Mind you, say after the master's degree, you know, and a President Mills Efan as the CEO of the Ghana Tourism Authority. Again, it runs through
0: the same area. No,
1: and in the PhD, you know, Jane said he would now study more into tourism promotion. And in the PhD in Museums and Heritage Studies, again, University of Ghana. Mind you, sir, and obi a PhD, unshe PhD, a dear that's so ne thesis, no topic, ben or research into. Oman, community heritage and tourism development in Kweu. Yeah, that's the PhD topic or research into. Community heritage.
2: And tourism development in Kweu. I mean, and yes, I'm a prophet of doom. And let me cast our parliament, NDC, MP back, because I'm a prophet of doom. I'm a prophet of doom. But I didn't know who's a DB. I'm a catch of saying, yeah, what Bermuda? Yeah, I'm a BA, yeah, Uncle Yi. And a yenim dear Kuyi. So it's all starting now, Sasa, be a bit to me and catch of saying, Daddy, where are we, dear? I never quack with you. It's an same penny for say, I grow a swap.
1: If you are no pa,
2: if we are no pa, I'll be home. At the time, I'm away at 2025. Media review and boy at the time no now we fiscal tables now we senior corner they will underperform on revenue. But me found quite check a crack. Abra ye vete a buy we see the ministers no more catch and say omo almost to say revenue 13% of GDP. Che say I fear no you did join now or mining more sika about mining GDP no. Emun chiche mu 13% or han chiche mu dumiensa ene ba ban kachi na ban dia boy ho akohama na because aban ni mono mo npp aban ni mono mo de ntio ntumi immobilize revenue ntio mo no mo better fiscal strategy bia omode ba obey yi taxes our friend no say nuisance taxes on fat tax from ba obey wi no kra na ni no mo page do 18% of GDP. This at time na me yes analysis we try and say u calculate say obey tumi ade we pa yin na e be bon say mama no. At the end of the year, no, you find out say Oba Abemu na nye 13%, na nye 16% of GDP. As at now, omo figures omo publishing for 2025, chere say omo mu na about 15.7% of GDP. But you are cautious na bafo.
1: No, I drop it.
2: I drop. Into what the revenue no? Aye, politics. What the year politics we here no? So say omo no revenue effort no. Eswat. But also, my publisher, another reporter, almost say, Asana be do 16.1. Now, Okachere is a hena, Ubenya. Who can say 18? Tis all by an 16. Now, chow. After we eat three taxes, now the eight new taxes, including Doomso Levy, Ninke County, and Dinina Bay, you know. What's the tis a best scenario 16.1? Then why?
3: Tis already indicated, yeah, by 2020, the message, you know, a bad new.

0: prayer and I didn't on back in. Alaji never.
1: Alaji na never.
0: Say Becca.
1: So on no way, you know, sir. Omidio, my
0: name. Becca and baby near one. Near cow movie, dear Drune. Satan also is a gunner for all your economies. I won't mean from you and me because economies by new mood or divine. She's in a day. Hey, it have it.
1: As almost say, economies be a mayor president. That.
0: And also, she's a dear banner.
1: I won't say.
0: Mentis, I'm missing.
1: So far, lawyer for ne and historians. Historians and a inedi president into economist and so metra in here.
0: Now, economist, we are soon head of economic management in there.
1: Yes, Dr. Baumia, head of
0: economic management. Bia, your man economy, ultimately inflation call 50%. On only to make as a 2022 one, on to make as the economy be a mayor president.
1: Go 54.
0: I'm at so cry. Made a percentage, Kawana. It's
1: also 50%.
0: Uh-huh.
1: 54.
0: Make a 4 cry.
1: But, sir, or my catch us almost here so bad 23 and son of Mufia.
0: That's why I'm going to be more than what to be there. I didn't see from your chi be mammy or swam or swam you and Nina and Ajumanas. One out town the coy, and I'm a boy.
1: Yes.
0: Now, what they could do near Castle Baby or dear my neighbor, you see, I mean, I'm a comin' in my sign by Michi. And then, not economy, a disabada. Sagwada, and yes, I could any money. I'll be a train in somewhere back. Now,
1: Mumu, the Mumbina message.
0: Yeah. Now, be semi amity, a crammy a message. 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
1: Yeah.
0: Oshé Peter Mensa, Oshé Sami Jemfi, Oshé Kojo Dankwa, Oshé Minia Delamo, yeah, communicators credit keke na me bobo. 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
1: Yeah, root.
0: So
1: settle.
0: Charlie, I no cry a message. Now ubi the most attractive political party in Ghana today, ANDC. And I was a maybe a tremor when I reached the Hangamon or Musia near Bissau question, Binti Cratchy, me, Pau, and Disney. Okay, that time. I was the
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3: Aha! 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

0: 94.7 Asempa FM. It's a Tuesday afternoon, the 28th day of July 2026. Hey. So in 3 days, we would enter the month of August, the NA 28th, Ochina 29th. And then we do 30th on Thursday, now 31st, a Friday. On Saturday, we enter the month of August. Wow. And Emrene, time is of the essence. Say, who will be here? No, I am in term. And Kofi Kenata has a song that says, who will be here? And in term, time, no day. Sempire FM, 35 minutes after 2. And you could see St. Jude Median Air Brem live from our studios here in Kokomlemle, Accra. Me need your say bones so from your be my main production team and I say Dominic Kisi Yaboa Nana Chum Berema Jackson or say in Tiamoa Ebenezer Tete popularly known as Benghazi or my hine kwabina sante and a equia boachewa yadom of course with support from Samuel Kwadade Yerenchi Bebena Friend Sky and the atna see 6:30 p.m. energy mediano eba ewe you don't want to miss every bit of the action this afternoon here on Ekosi saying of course show no ewo segment ahodwo bebre in the sound of our time yedi kan e de abremo dada where we play back for you some memorable voices in the Kale Chaco Toothpaste, Franco Trading Enterprise, and Atabia Herbal Leboye, Mia De Sound of Our Time, Ebremo. Me hear some segment, non so EcoBank Ghana, A Better Way, A Better Africa, and a Haxa Capsules and Mixture, also time for Eboye, and the idea non so Ebremo. Interviews I be on this show, Syntex Tank, and a Obapa product. Your discussion segment, non so Max Buy, and a Sasso Spray. Ena eboye ma yedie nonso abremo. Ena ye benada inti yedie community concern segment ebebremo. But before that, uwo adrintra, ube timidi afa yen platforms ninyinas on YouTube where we stream this show live. 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E inti uko YouTube, I search for Sempa 94.7 FM. Na wait till me they will comment to go under a live stream. No, or WhatsApp and so we have a WhatsApp number 0548 443 523. 0548 443 523. Now, comment no dear go amaye. Maybe a phone line some more community concerns. Na ansana no. 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
0: it's true, it's true.
1: Na efi be yini wahu social media no so videos are if we shemu across Germany so
0: Pentecost 2026 massive
1: 2028 ebeshia
0: yeah no USA
1: ebeshia
0: 2028 ko USA I think executive council na ya
1: organizers no chese bibia
0: solid
1: bibia de dana ko
0: Matia sorry nene
1: papa ajom to fo ko ye bibia ko so bibia tin se
0: well planned, well organized,
1: exactly.
0: Church of Pentecost,
1: USD and so and from.
0: Oh, that be and there's only a baby trim. 2028 na ye bomu US o gidi gidi kwa.
1: Ewe se World Cup, ndabi wewe che World Cup.
0: Ewe se World Cup.
1: Na Obi, ewe ye nye bone. 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Video ye be she ino. Video wo a wo fa wo fi Cape Coast ba akra ha sei ebe sikanishia sa highway no wo a wo fa so bia no me gidi se wo behu kwan no
0: especially
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1: se se kura de atra dansoman junction na be si first light
0: oh okay problem
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0: enim
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0: is that the enemy intimate solve problem
1: ye major problem a so omuka so mu so vo a ebe take time ba ya so vo so a sa kwan outer lane ho no obi de bia o be ye de bia be
0: se in who is here ama hansonic dansoman junction an kasan ya so wo car bom a etimi bom na shake wo car no wo say yeah we de
1: wa bo bi bim sa area ho ba bi na me kwa sori eti sunday no say nanka wo kwa sori a wo de be ebia 30 minutes 20 minutes be do mi bedu honum no obi more than one na Sunday
0: oh
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0: ba e ho to be fair kia. The problem I have seen ever Hanson Econo, it go beyond assembly.
1: And every day we were ministry one no more. Ministry no take decisions, sir. They should take your district, your constituency into consideration.
0: A whole problem, no. And you be a sea, and you so glaring, sir. Say, who chem will be a who said there is this problem. And I think the Ministry of Roads and Highways would have to take this up because here a complete range. It's terrible.
1: Highway.
0: Almost every time me namo it is sometimes
1: we
0: no
1: kwen yi
0: yeah
1: wo a wo hwe sa sey sey no
0: aye gata no yeah ubu akwa sorry dan ho no na gata no drain we in a swamp pothole so we put the untimi
1: kasa you go to me infam
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0: woni
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0: maami ye fe sen oben
1: no
0: right
1: oh erab no oben conscience no no en na ba kra chepe ni so o conscience ho no so nkenya ne ho at least o munye bibi I mean obi enye
2: yeah I baby, I will cast a bank crash. But only Mrs. Kwan on Amsu Co assembly.
0: Why we know? Assembly was
2: junction, baby,
0: it was so. Almost 8 years.
1: Mm-hmm.
0: Probably say how.
1: Say yeah. Nami Obi.
2: I
0: be gugum and no cry and worse.
1: Make be 2007. Why some na make us? I don't wanna meet him at Iuku.
0: Yes.
1: Na problem we wo honomo. Eti say yen to me nya. Sani e wo mu a ye manage no. omunye because baby e drew ni die
0: because I think that Kuman Junction opposite unse na Cap Farm wo ho
1: mm-hmm.
0: na Eco Bank wo omunye na me
1: obi etu
0: na ho de wo na ka bi entimi ma ho
1: why na be na station no kura egu
0: filling station egu
1: egu e se ka bi entimi cross ma ho no
0: I don't know se nsuo to na se wo ba e na unse ya yam sese it nsuo no free a straw, oh, maybe I'm soon if you. And a cheer for Wayne is soon in a draining in a choky. In the whole year, we need a complete re engineering.
2: But I guess there is no way. Chrome powers, you ask him pay attention.
0: Yeah, and come now watch it. Obiana, my wife. It is Hansoni Junction, or the NDA, Honorable Minister of Roads, Wayne, a bro assemblies. So the central government will have to come in a complete re engineering of that place.
1: Yeah.
0: And in fact, we even add on Ufri or Doko. Eh, ba, this time, unam even the main road na. Challenge na potholes be bred to the.
1: Eh, what's your highway?
0: Surprise. Eh, no, eh, ba, ni sa, ye unhu anase, mina minti ase ho. Se, ye cheya me kwa ine be seye wye kwa ansa ni abase ye ba ba be.
1: Nya se be seye wye. Major accident be si, na fe, obere ni ye generation ni ye.
0: But ufi sa kaman ho ba. Eh, kwa ine
2: 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
0: and this one of our major highways. Maybe the NSA, at least, a coin be our maintenance schedule. And the one train say, yeah, yeah, in the air train, I'm a BBA to two. I say, we are here, I say, it's not cool. It's not cool.
1: This year, Omoji. Plates number plates DBL yes, for yes. Nom no minim sawuni pakro wa hwa number plates na obi adefe
0: DV na nanse main number plates no
1: DV na me make say DV no nko a ba me sha se se me observe wa hwe say DV nko a 2026 de no dodo na efedi unim say obi meme wo say DV plate free 2015 me da so will be wo ono mo e say ye
0: okay
1: 2015 16 17 ebe si 2026 me will be ni nyina agu ono mo a bibi ha ye intact ba 2026 di ni mi nipa kro mo de contract e ma no say ye DVL ho aso na mo fa paint na mo de ye de a ni adwuma na mo ye nye kra wo mo enye egu o mani ma si because the previous ones enu kra ye yusu ye de call washing bay ya wash ka ye bibia no se se ye si
0: intact
1: me de eni be 5 months kra
0: 2026 de no
1: 2026 de
0: main number plate no
1: main one no
0: ena afd
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0: logas vandal logas
1: eh o de fa vandal no logas to nje me de adwuma no enye minim wo ni say adwuma no a o wa ye na fi no adwuma no nye papa
0: with number plates.
1: With number plates, and your papa. Now, no, me, yes, I make a driver, and you so, yes, see, I bear for fro. I bobby wouldn't womb, we are in friendly dream for
0: any dream for no, yeah.
1: Sir, or so, obey ye, no one, yeah, yeah. Mimi Tisica, what all you? Metisica call one more.
0: It is, and I make my number plates. If he did not feel numbers, name your visible, be aware, and was away a day, who two day for a ball.
1: Mean to. Min tun fa foforo mo baby as long as I met you sika mo hono mo na mbeje we man kwoto no goro boys wo I went to the office obi I went to the office eti and she say yeah won ho ne say for the whole year and there was me you see you see the next year no mu a na wo de foforo amame eti until say you be see next year mu no mi sika nhye ye min tun kwoje foforo mo baby
0: divi na wo kan
1: divi me say the number place no kro mo kro a register this year na bi de e paper eti we adwuma kro kro mo de contract ne ma no mo adwuma na mo ye ye no omo omo have we look at adwuma na need
0: yeah but I think a good feedback and I hope said DVL phone 8 yeah well, some of these things no obema contract to one company
1: yeah
0: na companies ne so asableted ya ma enkofo a obetimi akor no matwa bi e de amao. That's why I think the problem is into standardization na in the horn the creative problem. And I think DVLA should watch it say ebia omo main contractor nso a sublet adwuma ni bia mankofo. And ankofo na drop standard na they should please monitor because you to get a DV plate no you are paying close to ebi mutu 1500 Ghana cedis.
1: Oh mimi tu almost 1003.
0: And who tried that match? That's a ecofedia. It's not cool. In the Vandal Logas, a patcho, pay attention. And now, I'm updating and soon the new number plates are almost a bebano. The designs looked very good. Me name the country of Muid Hodi BBFA. Oh, that design is nephew.
1: Yeah, but yeah, but I won't be in butcher. I was a boy, be wound. We are. Nipa near my see nipa ni sono e papaya wenya ne ba biko. There are many ways to kill a cat. NDC every elections na me call no or can be or say a man proposes
0: and God disposes. Yeah,
1: it's all the and all the wadren na kan ye beye o kure bi as etu mi na dey e nu ni you and the ministry.
0: Sure.
1: Yeah, yes, sure. Be go through the process am bi bia edimu no eti se obe wo betena ha na aka se mani suade hunu ni a na no no nkyere sa ba mu
0: the design is not more the two about it looked good mom we say obi the number plate issue is real. Mine started fading less than a month after registration. Oh. Alex Martinson, we say okay, and I'm told say we are trying to reach DVLA boss.
1: Okay.
0: Na yate se ye kase you know Osunyane. Na osenya me aduma we be doing cry next week or beba studio.
1: Yes,
0: all of those questions near the better name. I'm interested in there. But on say new number plate design is not more the buy, you know. Na akwaye say US or more designs for number plates. It looked really good. And then also na ye nka ho. Registration a year and a car on. No more plate na year and it was an year.
1: Now, only my dear.
2: From barrier Eko SEC Junction, yes.
0: Okay.
2: If I say Ghana Highway Authority say if we SEC Junction or Eba barrier hono. So I won't perceive be uses a stretch in BMW. Oh my you no mumfa a dear Mrs. Kwan
0: Adenus
2: I say Obi. A video ha macho blog and fantasy one of it. I'm free ho ba atala ho.
0: Yes.
2: So okay say last
0: Rebecca one.
1: Entem na ye di sika bo man fu tuo mu a wei e delay nipa e bo mo e wose ye de bo o man no
0: unbelievable
1: ti eni kan push wei ansa ni akopush the big one no this is small push
2: how
1: a small push
2: how are
1: the smaller ones
2: a free Cote d'Ivoire e ba be ra Ghana
0: ta ka de ba the free na e be
2: sense wei
1: enkan ye ti show so
2: wo sachi company bi o home ye washing powder na o mo tu o mo gata kesia. When say kwana nka so mo yero mo ye gata no nse che we say nsuo na eba ni nyina be fem kakra enye tetre e no makocho mo de tetete no dia be tu we num enti eba na bua fa so na mkwan no
0: na kwodo dan kwa okasama minister no Who's Anima?
2: Kasama Road Minister.
0: A Kojo Dan Kwasi, your spokesperson, my Road Minister.
1: Oh, free,
0: oh, free, oh, oh,
2: so what, yeah, but any of you
1: are free boss, the
2: woman boss, I'm on
0: here. Oh, free, oh, ah. So, I'm not a deputy CEO, so you're a spokesperson to the minister.
1: Now, deputy, any spokesperson,
0: or no spokesperson,
2: yeah, man, change.
1: So, I'm gas or copy post in Tin Warriors and send into a resign.
2: Yeah, you're a free cast one in the cheap banner.
0: But where do you know?
2: And yet,
0: ah, don't worry, all the cast. Domino's over.
2: Yes,
1: Dominic, oh, Queen. And yes, I had the year.
0: That's the way the answer and sacra crying.
1: Nobody,
0: I'm in the must also cry.
2: Better.
0: Hey,
2: cabinet minister at you. Or not, or not so to offer will be by Juma. Nana and say, boys near demonstration or crying or so. Almost say, they say, this old bad, this old farm with free a crab and lane.
0: Now, it was a drew her, and also when I maneuver before one lane, no in the traffic, beba, upe, umpe, will be dim 2 hours.
2: Obi. Now,
1: be 80% in so much you
0: mean believe it.
1: Tibet 20% no match you want.
2: We should maybe ask an ababe 200 to 300 meters.
0: And there is no contractor on the road.
2: Oh, Nanya Quay and Sabia, I have any construct you. Yeah, yeah, we're harder than I to throw now. I say any.
0: Yeah, bounce away. How are you? We are not just over patchy patchy. We will hear re-engineering. You need to re-engineer the road and do everything.
2: Problem with performance in you.
1: Re-engineering now work on. They will say Bia and I bet take it. What do you, they can, they know what to do. Temporary way, yeah, they can do it for now. Mani panu hunyu ya kakra.
0: It is here. Also, when you are going to show one
2: the other side,
0: no, but this is terrible. This is this is not good. This is not good. This is
2: very very bad.
0: I mean, Kojo Dankwa, you speak for the minister. You should hear this. Forward it to your minister. Minister should at least be there within this week. Now, Unko assess the situation and let's because Enramikawa has said government exists to solve problems. We are buying. Your job is to solve problems. Find solutions to problems. I will man for if it, because we cannot be in Accra, the national capital of Ghana, and see this on a highway. No.
2: Obi, the area honey say residents of Ohono Kase since I started see a the other side. No, Nipa Bakubako 7 and a car bomb, including a pimp for a woo. Sir, who says a whole cross the road now? Wouldn't say a banon
0: quantity.
2: But yes, enough.
0: No, it will be a free harbor.
2: To Cardana Cast now, Bombs.
0: I must almost take as a kaya bonk for Ukoye footbridge, Mamma Socromon sign faso.
1: When you hold it, I want your footbridge,
2: a quine, a quine,
0: and Cassa. Now, so much faka quine.
2: And
0: I don't know which of
2: you was a car. I was set stop my half for Bessing. Traffic after traffic into your half for Bessing. Momo Bessing, I feel now almost free harbor and Kansas on the farm. Oma before, ABC.
1: Ni petite ru bia hu kwan ne so ntini ente hwe.
2: 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Ji so fa he ya. 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
2: O forso na mane fa. 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Companies, different companies will be all. Ah, omo ye products be bring. Omo ye tissue near nioma wo. To omo we are waste omo shia. 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
0: Ah.
2: Tika kani na ne de force e ba be ura. ene etie duro na pua fa ho na je se nam kwa no msa
0: and for more mutie we radio so no o internet nkwa dia to understand why we are passionate about this no over youtuber ube hu videos ne ebi and the ya ka bia ne ya backing with the video it's terrible. I mean you don't expect citizens to go through this problem every morning. It's not cool where you Accra and you don't even think say some town be outside the capital where you Accra the national capital and ye hu sadie this simply cannot continue. ECOWAS Road, so-called ECOWAS Road. Inti, the minister should be visiting this place, Hane and Sonic Junction, and let's solve the problem. Let's solve the problem. That is what citizens ask for. You solve the problem, and it's not cool. Mepacho, it's not cool. Where is that OB? Okay, matter say engineer Dr. Nana Atuatha say yen komo aye di obi bi opesa wode eka o ma yen tie engineer apom to then
3: am na de mo ye obi
0: e danyame ase mete won ka na wa chere kakra
3: enekware na obi nkomo a yen sister akua or kan
0: yes
3: ayansa oye hu oya tete oye how manka say watum. In fact, I registered my car in January, GT456-26, Toyota Highlander. January, I registered my car, no, Obi. Around March, April, Marco Central Region, Cape Coast, to Brazil Road, you know.
0: Yes.
3: Asochano, maybe a police Fujinano.
0: Yes.
3: What's up with my bar? My cousin mentioned number plate, you know. Moshea plate, you know. I them, I hope her chains him, Joan.
0: Yes.
3: Wa paper. Catching with them, made them cry, made them cry. DVL for your mamma, made your cow. What's it, chief? On your one, Kabacho. What's it, then? What number, Ned, in our paper, Nehunia? Udafo. I had to go to Cape Coast. No more cry, Miss and walk away, walk up, go spray, deal with the mum, and then the mutu mizanami. Meanwhile, more car registered in the year 2017. The same DVL leader, what mummy number plate in 2017? That number plate on papai, on fedi. Now, what is amiss?
0: How
3: about some norco do? You know what charm you possibly charm the number plate wa paper wa bra Marco DVLA in January Marco Tracy Camarades Amaka Nana Yakoni then on an American to Azuma. Yes, sir.
0: All kind of. Yeah, I mean that's a good one. Next week, yami aduma DVLA CEO beba, and he would channel all of these questions to him. Na yaja no.
3: Aye.
0: Yansi yada sepa. Engineer Doctor Nana Atuatha and Motene Nkanekosi saying suni. Haya sempa 94.7 FM. And who tien also a concerner. Your WhatsApp number ni 0548443523. And ekuani ubri ma mina muase. I think it's been good. Yeah, but shana ya trust. The next week say logas ba. Yeah, but science what was so bio.
1: Oba anye vimit asem. Yeah, ni abrepa.
0: Enti uba freya 0302-216545 and 0548-955-947 Tell ni emfa calls kakra na fe ya tuaso ene ye tete fuel prices se bekosro transport fares nensono ya tese ene unions na kushia abain ama omu suspended 30% increment nensemna kwa kwe bebre inti ene wu yebedo muwe suko na yashese de nyoma isiko because these are issues affected the ordinary Ghanaian. In the many wa ye tie show ye ewe ye, you know, these are issues that affect you. account bottom, account livelihood generally, into you know, fuel prices, transport fares. In the end, you're better than enough. You're timmy at the most to cock a crack. I said, you echo interventions. We are binding to a crime more now. You're to me at home 0302216545 0302216546 and a 0548955947. Now, you're in the where's the OB? Why are you not directing the challenge to Ghana Highways Authority than the District Assembly? In Anthony Osha me be mu be ka se we ebro assemblies na eso. Or say let your production team call the Director General of Highways to speak on this issue. 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I charge you in the media to be reaching these persons. Thank you. Anthony Nukweno. And Anthony, I agree with you. I mean, I think people...
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0: Who receive salaries sit in offices, not they be the blame name of ministers and DCEs. They should show us their maintenance schedule. They say, omunya sika to do that, then we know. You know, now untime nye highways director general na CEO. Na ote na highways where to say. Oh, Charlie. Where's the OB? What ABY is saying about DVLA's number plate is true. It fits. PK Sapon at the hour the abrayin and no. Where's the OB? Tema port to the motorway roundabout is very terrible. Ah. Tema port to motorway there. Ah, Dominic. Na tema port to motorway, sana o maye kwa inana. Eswa tutu. Oh, really? Ah, na sana no yefa, enye hona, na me ya brefo drive yefa inano bi. E wazo kwa inini yine tutu. Eh asemo enti mamin fancia from Kwema Kofi Achena of Manifest Fame, and this one says, Obi, I have changed my number plate in less than 2 months. ABY is absolutely spot on. And look, as a dear, yes, I'm on for a true no. Hey, look, as he where's Obi? The Kaneshi foot bridges were closed temporarily for maintenance, but it's starting to feel permanent. The traffic congestion these days is just unbearable. Can the authorities please expedite the work? Wow. In the Kwame Dan Ewo PIWC Dan Suman and Odiway Abreya. Yes, I remember say Kaneshi DN so omu closing it down. Where's Obi? The Tema Road situation is true. Lawyer Sakodie, good afternoon to you. Ma Yen Shasi and Yen Famu calls Kakra. I'll come back and read the remainder of your messages. In the Kwa Homane, so numbers near 0302-216545, 0302-216545-947. Good afternoon.
6: Good afternoon, sir. Me pacho hwai na menya nui. 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Yes. 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If we are sene abo abo, esema besi abenasi wenchi. 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Or your banchi, your one me, your bro, I too near the boy home by. Number the machines. A big greedy food in the ego. And poor banchi or on a kind of side of my mean to be a penny who took a ten barco. Echo goes up to be a war. That's the food that buys you. Yeah, my own too. sedia and the sewer foam. Now, Paya, I'm a shamwap, I'll pay you an arm of the truck. I've been loading Miano, no more the cop. We need baby on in the anaco. I say, do baby, no drop, and I say, yes, Miss, I'm a moment on Borough Quarters and I'm right, two of us a year upon Kumo Kumo.
0: Mm-hmm.
6: Who drop, and I say, no. I saw your phone on me, Jumano. I say, I'm going to die gold, maybe. I'm going to train you, I'm going to get gold, I'm going to go for my arm, and I'm going to send you an arm of the cop. I'm going to send you a drum of the so-called the book push, you know, anyway. Yes, see, yes, see, yes, yes, yes, yes, yes, yes, yes, yes, yes, yes, yes, yes, yes, yes, yes, yes, yes, yes, yes, yes, yes, yes, yes, yes, yes, yes, yes, yes, yes, yes, yes, yes, yes, yes, yes, yes, yes, yes, yes, yes, yes, yes, yes, yes, yes, yes, yes, yes,
0: yes, yes, yes, yes, yes, yes, yes, yes, yes, yes, yes, yes, yes, yes, yes, yes, yes,
5: yes,
0: yes, yes, yes,
5: yes, yes, yes,
0: Kingsley, who can suffer him?
5: Kingsley, I'm welcome. I can say Swedro.
0: Swedro, okay. Kingsley, me and you.
5: Me pato. We file a case be against University of Education. I will win by High Court.
0: Oh, okay.
5: Far back in 2020.
0: 2020, okay.
5: Yes, please. Now, defendant, no, I'm file defense be in the 2020, no, I file before judgment, motion or notice for judgment in default of defense.
0: Yes.
5: Me pato, case no ada hache. Now, almost five lawyers now about one went to me move. The first lawyer in 2021, they're going to say, oh, I'm going to move motion. Now, me to you say, I find a marking or territory. In fact, I have now, what the kind of my Sunday motion, what is no, motion notice to your producer.
0: Okay.
5: And I'm off my send the recent, very recent search report. I'm also a man to support my problem.
0: Mm-hmm.
5: In fact, most money get the money. Now, Hammy.
0: Into the who issue a writ against the University of Education Winneba?
5: Yes, please.
0: Now, about then.
5: Oh, it's about. Abuse of my rights. Sir, you are transferring me illegally.
0: Okay, now we are working with university, huh?
5: Yes, please.
0: Okay, and university for na I enter. Oman file defense be a.
5: Oman file defense be a.
0: Up until now, Oman file defense be a on record.
5: Yes, please.
0: In the moment, file a motion of judgment in default of defense, no, the court has not heard that. The application has not been moved. Move your court,
5: yes, yes, yes. Yeah,
0: move. Almost almost almost move. Why almost almost move?
5: The court, the judge.
0: Hey, any saying? Ah, judge, any reason? Any saying?
5: Only reason they are.
0: Oh, how?
5: In fact, the very recent search report, you know, I will produce now. So, almost move.
0: The judge has said, "So, almost move."
5: Yes.
0: Is it the same judge and a case Nicole and him in 2020?
5: No, that judge is no longer there. About three judges have sat on the matter, but they will not do.
0: And are all the three judges now are crime move.
5: Yes, and it's still pending.
0: Hey. And so who a lawyer?
5: Yes, please.
0: Ah, but this is strange. And the lawyer said, what has the lawyer advised Semonye?
5: It's like, on to me, it's like, okwa omu pre. The last time I call, they say, what the court is doing, they say, omu mami faked it. So the lawyer goes there, the court will not sit. For 6 months, court has never sat. 6 months. The last time I call, omu boy, I call 5,000, say, my lawyer went to sleep. And it's not true. And they are just frustrating us. I don't know where the law is coming from. My file case against somebody, only defense, deliver judgment, almost someone yet. So I don't know. Oh, you are a lawyer, so I'm pleading with you. For an idiot, case you money.
0: Very well. That's a power. Why? Yeah, that's it.
5: In the report, no, we'll be to mark him.
0: That's fine. That's right. Mensome dasi eko si sense ne higher sempa FM ma yemfa nipa foforo. Good afternoon,
7: Obi.
0: Me pacho hwan
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0: yeah that's fine
8: amasa mpatem
0: that's fine
8: America Crane, let me share with where we knew it here for you know, and Ghana for you know. America Crane made the Akrama Quine, any Akrama school, ever too many. After that, I made the mammo, if you say, made the two money, no, Yamiadum, each will be a new in Yano, yeah, resolve my, they say, a final, your castle.
0: We have a water challenge at Mataheko around MF police station in the Tema. That's on the Tema Afienya Road. Ah, na Tema Afienya Mataheko ho. I'm going to say your home corner, Mateko. Oh, okay. Ain't Jose Temafienya Road, Mataheko around MF police station. Omunsu Emma, da. 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I'm a Saman Hodiano. 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The acquiring of so my amomono. That's nice. And that's what we want. Inti assemblies, no? Se mutia. Then you take action. 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
7: Obi.
0: Me patron whiny.
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0: Me pacho mi inti yo.
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0: Ya dasi.
7: Mwama ya kwa mayo sidi ya hayo ya patamba kili kubita wa kwa. 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
0: And your highway authority.
7: Your highway authority, Organaha, will soon be a Yetiomka, Omujiska. Obi, between this I say, I broke my dance my dancing.
9: I want so many months or so many. I come here, I finish it in Obi. And the outer lane, no, can't dream fast. If you are to inner lane, you crown pono, port of the hours to crown Obi, who grown as this, who the toss in them because I fast or tie bit in your pie. Obi, you best say I'm paying for no. So almost almost year, I mean, you're so fast and you want to watch your catch idea. Yes, no. And you'll be a course of the beer can watch on Obi, I had a area. Wash a casua. Come for you, so Atala, Jansi, where so Toya, a Kremo Friday, a Kremo to three. Obi, up to date, a crown yen yere, the beer traffic also. Who has a castle, a bed, go a cry every day, the Obi, almost bread papa. You may say I'm paying for no. What do we do here too? And some top of the smart, Omonti, and Omokoso, I'm getting a convoy, Motoka Dimwenim, and then we do a chum. Now, well, bed, mother to a cry at the castle. Obi, always. Not the usual traffic, and all the rest also. And that number petia, what this year, Nina, what can you have a panel? So, all none of us for a chosen, I chose a number of number of a par. I have one fault, Obi. The best way, given a voice when I'm in El Sani. Yes, I'm a promo. Nippon on my contact, no. Omoche, never any or any. You come moving to the number of this year and Fedi, and I don't want to be par. Now, when you are watching yourself, what I may have your final. And the NDA is there. We are here.
0: Nanamu akumi yenase yedase papa peku si se insuni 20 minutes after 3 yebefa kose kakrebi ya kawanafe yediaba ewe ye good afternoon.
10: Good afternoon Obi.
0: Mepacho hwaini ye?
10: Mepacho midindi razaki ya dodo wana fremi nagu di ala meduwa viti yemuo nana jansim ewa adenta mpete nuharamu.
0: Razak miinti yo?
10: Yo Obi mwoni ya juma mepacho uwa yi mepase you say, on say, fuel now, if it's Lord Fena or Mubabi Tumu. Yes, passengers for Munso or Moon drivers for more driver for Yabro Obi.
0: Nasa, Lord Fen in Tumuno and Union for so Mokosia a bind in T or must suspend in Tumuno, won't say?
10: Oh, must suspend it. Okay.
0: You know, yane omo kasama fo bedin komonti obete why
10: okay yeah. Obi mm-hmm. Obi me pato enti me pato ngana hanu corruption no ene hi ana se ye ko corruption ana ye
0: now question we there
10: oh Obi de tra me kasa na me de assembly ha me ngana ha pa Obi ana ha me pa
0: me wo se
10: Obi se me gbokro no aye timi a wo se ye de me ko ana me boa.
0: That's true.
10: I didn't think that we be far gone at Japan yet. Yes, now a month for a story, you did your mind with Mr. Obi. Yes, I am not a problem.
11: Obi, I'm asking
0: you for a. Ebin Kamu, so me patron why ni?
11: Obi, Obama ni me so me osu.
0: Obama mi entio.

0: They say, "Body sir, how much are 20?" Say before baby ni efan say the road wet, ebia insurance 20. Say before baby ni efan say the road wet, ebia insurance. How for? What you say? You better be VLM. Man, what about where they are ready? And drop a car. Say me say, say that Ben Asambra we cry the buy. Now could you believe? Say Oka cross say Oka you condemn. That's your old commercial crops. That's crops who you try. Police will be too. Argentina, yes, Argentina, or the commercial crops now. Omitrana, and so called you notice, or DVL, say, Okana say, any system will be in which was or condemn. And by way, maybe that will be your best friend penny for. And now, your best soon to confirm your quantity and quantity will be your best friend penny for Sassamo, ya ka, and a Kumasi to Kumasi, a car highway. You have a quantity for the F to offer. If you need a penny for all that side, you may deny no, or make my clear quantity for an obi. Your best friend penny for the one 200. And the Diana.
1: Maybe we'll pick the final call now, Yedi SC. Good afternoon.
2: Obi, Bajo, good afternoon.
1: Me Pacho Haini.
2: Obi, Bajo, let me Ubri Ebenezer. I'm a 32 crash in my year. I just have
1: Ubri, me in Tiwe.
2: Okay, Obi, me in Tiwe. You mean, Mufe. Yedi Kai. I'm saying you were a promotional term. I'm calling on my Kai. Now, only be UBI. We're two books for any command. Obi, last year, I brought two kind of thing. Obi, books now, schools need to be my alpha from Obi. A near Assam Ketua. Aquana over APA KG 2 basic 1. It's me to books and 1,200 cities. Obi, the culture, Ghana Education Service. Only to my standardized curriculum, be I say, school be a books say. And there was a so okay, you or saying, obey. Now, I say, especially private schools in Nathan are making. Now, I say, Obiana, Ebay, and Uncle Brandy on books, and so he can't even go to other places and buy it. Bibia was out of the school.
1: Yeah.
2: It's Bibia from textbooks, exercise books, everything was out of the school because on Brandon, who drink or two, if you are, exercise books, and come back and guide the uncle, so they're to be Piabonte and Babran, and the council, no. Obi. Education sectors. Last year, we know you were or mind that can last the second issue, Marapuma. Now, Marapuma, and then ask them, okay, and would be one in Chibusu. Sapo Grassi, I came. Metimaira, a corner, Eco Maira, and a one of the amount contractor for my requirement. Of one, I would do much as if I and I would be in good demand. Young can't want to be a mule to have some young can't wait. Walk off, walk, say, I can see the book, could not say, young crying. Last week, my friend, resident engineer, I was progressing my idea to the expansion in this time. But say, my former lady, I didn't be able to say, maybe you're to meet you, or they are going back to the war. No, it's easy. All the good one, Obi, 2 weeks in me. In California, everywhere, I saw a bonus in chain, individuals, I saw a bonus in chain, and Sunday, it's me and Casa Paso. Obi, my former, we share, yes, young was only Trogana Adao. Young was quite not only Traewa. Now, near Papa, where you can't crew in there. Obi, but I say, and Michel.
1: Yen so ye dasse. Yen to me in fa calls nibi unti ye di ABC na fe atwasu we se OB. Please, the water situation at my area, Community 25 Freedom Street, Dawenya, has gotten out of hand. It has been the worst since the last 2 years. Could you believe that since 2 years ago, water has not passed through our taps? Only 3 days, 10 times as I'm writing. Okay, for the past 1.5 months, we have never gotten water. My wife and my last born are on holidays. And for the past 14 days, they have bought 1,000 Ghana cedis water. Why? Water is a basic thing that everybody has to enjoy every day. But my country, Ghana, no. You have to struggle and make calls every day to beg Ghana water for water. Why? I simply don't understand. Please. Can you call Mr. Stanley Marte and ask him why? I'm tired of calling him now because he would give me the same excuse. We'll fix it, but it never gets fixed. Thank you. Mr. President, Ewa Denmark, ne yere ne ba, aba holidays wa Ghana. The shia wawuni se, insyo, omu nyensyo. Tiwamato insyo 1,000 Ghana in 14 days. That's some really terrible stuff. Obi, good afternoon. Happy birthday to Mrs. Jessie Elom Efia Tege of the police headquarters. This is from Mrs. Prisla Ankoma Boating and the husband Kwame Slash. Into Mrs.

0: Jesse Elom Efiategi of the Ghana Police Service. 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
0: in the way match ya sign just until Friday right
1: yes ya achi sign I waiting for what will happen because the issue ni na say fa ngo bodo be ba fo e ti no ya so ya ti ti say say no kwese ni no kwe say an she dia next window no kwa no e be san right video nti ya re ni akosi next window then we also you know, check on what to do.
0: Enti se ebeba for ma sisi ano fango no moto sayin.
1: Sisi a me no ka sayin petrol no enenam 14 cedis I think 80 something pesos e kita ko 15.
0: Okay.
1: And at this one also ewo 17 cedis e approachi e 18.
0: Okay. Enti se abain promise on better so kakra no into so be ne be mama ye comfortable
1: oh at least and can be who said this one is 16 and they pay call
0: yeah
1: can be look out and drop the crab at around 16 now na pet no so ba around 12 crab wa and they bet me aboa yeah
0: hey, na 12 years say 12 years say no be she do do from almost 15 to 12 years I know she wanna
1: well, your proposals are, who's that? You're not a tire pick.
0: Okay.
1: You're not a tire pick. Hey, bit my boy, but then you know, you're sharing with me, I find bit my baby, Bianca. Yes, you do so with my baby, Bianca.
0: But at least, Anka, about 12, the anon a bemamo, I want to swas it, Yan Tumukra, we are okay, right?
1: Yes, perfect.
0: Hey, not just a serious. It is a kobase a drop by be 30 pesos, be 50 pesos, be near there, and no emuamo.
1: A bed in papa, because you see, I'm an okay say pressure is free, a driver phone chain, and then back a leadership, and then call up pressure. Ah, it would be some more pressure because rather than be a juma phone, papa, but for dinner fuel station, I'm not telling you how to take work. You're only to me, and I'm so maybe crap because of the ministers. So I'm only on account now for any problem.
0: Money
1: I'm
0: problem.
1: Office. I still said, I'm a phone account for the sticker. And so I have a human phone. No, this is telling me now how to pull. Oh, it's your idea, Hajin.
0: Not just the way, no. The issue of spare parts, let's have you around there, no, and can we, huh? Where do you fool on inquire?
1: Mammy, here be more Akaka. This was spare parts, me, other components in our account. Now, I shall step us on come over here, dear Emma Bessin Reno, step us the letter, open to me and come out and a chase or and for my council and shores live easily near them. Then I go so I can once a man and cabinet to me only be my ever boy.
0: Almost 60 cities, Anna.
1: Yes, that's just said, 15 cities are there, times 4.5 cities. That's just more than 60
0: cities. More than 60 cities.
1: About 60 to 70 cities. 65 to 70 cities, almost.
0: Hey. Oh, okay. In order, you better train Fiada, na the ABCBA, and you better answer the Incomobio. Why?
1: Mati Papa.
0: In what it means, they say, NA. Say driver Nibia 8 yewa omuni ho kwan say on best atia charge extra 30% bia
1: that the president you know ya communicate all round say ko bia ko to cash in jabuma ya propose ya but you know in the best cash in jabuma ya process ya pass ko agree on transport ministry ya best say bibia on kraka so here the amad driver bibia no dey ayi ejuma.
0: Mibusa sa question no because Obi ascend me Ghana Private Road Transport Union of TUC Ghana intercity taxi trotro 30% increment chebi bumsu chebi into amono omo aye from bumsu to chebi old fare 15 cities. Hey, old fare 13 cities, new fares 16 cities, Bunso wow. To Esikem, old fare 13 cities, new fare 16 cities, Bunso to Edukrum, old fare 10 cities, new fare 13 cities, Bunso to Sejimase, old fare 8 cities, new fare 10.15. There's almost 3 cities at 2 BBSO.
1: So,
0: Yentie wei emra na yewia na afi dia ka na ye dia toa so information bi e wose mede emamo ma menfa entwem na afi calls are aka na yemfa ntoamo especially on fuel price dia because you see ano almost omo twentwen so till Friday meaning say next pricing window no say aban kotufu wonim kakra bi pe yaso anse. You know, as was here, papa, inti. That's where we are. It be brain edge now. What will happen on Friday? As we would want to speak to or more manage fuel sector, especially downstream NPNA or more keka on nafe yehu abain hawa orche nyoma. As far as you know, fuel price they are concerned. Say, who follow lawyer Eduji Tamaklo, ewo Facebooker, ube unse. Why post be, you know, on the impact of America bombing of Iran, no? Any in Sunswa, Ebenya, Ewo, Omei, Fango, Ensem, Eso. In Te Osha, Anopeya, he made a post. Ose, okay, let me see. And at least now, Ama, Yenina, an idea. Ha, Ose, as Iran and the U.S. paused fighting. Oil prices see biggest decline since April. Brent futures, the global benchmark, closed down 11.3%. US crude dropped about 7%. Inti, if this is anything to go by, all things being equal, we expect say a buying so a better so kakra ewa. Inti would see. Yebeshe hawa, niyombesiako, because say intiswana ma, then drivers no would have no option, said your PRO kind to also slap increments be on the transport fares. And also be hard drain, pa. And sana, me din komo ibe bremo, na me pacha wo se wuti yeme, uye juma ye ni, uye ubiye webiye juma wo fanko fo. Ye womrebi wagana ye friend, National Pensions Act, 2008, and ye passes ambrano, e Act 766. The National Pensions Act, eken yinan, se Ghana, ye National Pension System, no, it was tiers, means a three-tier. It was a three-tier pension scheme. It was tier one. And it was a mandatory national security scheme. It was a national social security scheme. And then you tier Edema SNET. Tier two, so it was mandatory by force. Fully funded occupational pension scheme. Tier three, it was optional. It was a voluntary provident fund and personal pension scheme. And for the first two, it was a new one. In the SNIT payment, any tier two payment, na yen she uye obi a webi ejuman wa fanko fo we jume mua. E wose wu tier omo SNIT. Omo tier one, any omo tier two. Wa nya, what in fact, even late payment, ude wa yu ajin se obeye, ba wa nya nemre swa, and also watumra, emrano any wu ebidi. And it's also ye juma mu obi a, make sure se obe cheke, and who se, o SNIT, any wu tier two, wo employer a tier. And yes, I will have one. And now, which now, nice one. Oh, I'm one dear, ultimate, you will seek a crown soon. In the local retirement, not when you any regular source of income was so basic brutal. In this net, and the pensions, they also found very, very serious. The National Pensions Regulatory Authority, and they are responsible for ensuring compliance with provisions of the Act. Na yetimia boa ama workers nyina enya retirement income security and he said wadwuma ye ni wadwuma obi a wafa wadwuma mu no ontua wo senator frene complaining frene number we 0302 968 692 npr for 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
2: nini ya obi mihoye ne jidi sa oso ho ye
0: nyame adom ye ho ye papa se we analyze the world market and how our prices air corner next pricing window which is this Friday you know in tumu beba na se ntso beba
2: o mi mama nkan de say enra enne the global market you know has been quite your friend is unstable. In fact, at some point, there were some overcomes. Was it losses or crude actually lost about 4% by way of pricing. The only other thing is that as we speak, US versus Saudi, US versus Iran, granting Saudi the license to go ahead with nuclear. Whilst at the same time, you know, negotiating with Iran, say, they cannot have nuclear. In the almost situation, you know, you can only keep an eye on it. It's still very fluid. But as for fuel, there, prices na yenyano. Maybe we might not go up again. Maybe we might also go up again by Friday. You can never be too sure at this point because in America, no, very fluid. The Omokoso exchange drones and then supplies are also not going. You could wake up and the price of finished products would have plummeted. Again, you could also wake up not a decline. So, Ubisami, I would say is that we can only wait and see it all by close of week. So, hostilities, you know, and to also there, we should be good.
0: Yeah, I mean, me busa sa question because yene drivers union ne di nkomo omo se aban omusia aban ne me and by aban I mean the transport ministry enne ama ministry ni se omo hold it on until the next pricing window na aban be hwe de omo be ye intisia no the decision whether on better transport fares mo or not no is based on what happens on Friday. In fact, bibusa omo se intisua say na be mo maye comfortable omo enko to transport fares mo se se petrol eba from almost 15 cedis to be 12 cedis ebe boa enna se
2: okan diesel and petrol
0: that be omo se petrol
2: se petrol de na 14 15 ntie eno de
0: eh, sure. Almost say 14 to 15 in a hard drink. I was say about 12 cities. And these are so mrabe 15, 16. Na etimia buawomo. And yes, Sadia, they would have no option.
2: Obi, mekan the thing. You are more likely to get stability at this point than a sharp reduction. You are more likely.
0: Where stability means, say the price will be maintained.
2: Yeah, it's likely. Say a bit jina, maybe a one no. Then say a super tiki tiki tiki say 2 CD. I don't see that happening. No, I don't see that happening. Inti, many anomano will have to manage their expectations. So omo can say, if it may maintain the price, omo be okay. I think that that would be more realistic. But if you expect to say petrol, will confirm by as much as 2 cedis within the period, it's not likely. No. Obi.
0: Yeah, but listening it's to them, likely. No, because the current price, no, no, I must say, too much. The only thing I'm holding on is I'm buying a share one, say, a beba form. And maintaining the current price, I don't think they would agree.
2: Obi. Yenyanom ene omo yemapanom yewo fanom so we bet me a holdi omo holdi possible say again a basic form kra but entimi nye immediate wo say make I say the situation is so fluid in the way a refinery ah say be o process oil at this time
0: mm-hmm.
2: Now you are looking to put product out there. You will take into consideration the possibility, sir, a born a bit to me, I'm an emotion within the next 3 hours. And it will not allow them to just sell, as low, say, at this cry. So I would say, sir, if they can remain at the level they are, or a little lower, maybe at 20%, be 30%, not on the sustaining business, sir, that would be something we can all look up to by close of week. But, sir, Obi, as so bad cities. I don't see how the numbers likely would support.
0: Yeah, but I'll share what CNN is reporting. I think the NPA CEO Kra Asher on Facebook CNN report is oil prices because Enra, I think Iran and the US airport say omo fighting no oil prices saw the biggest decline since April. Brent futures and which is the global benchmark no eclosi at 11.3% down. US crude airdrop away about 7%. These are good indications say e was say bo no yen so yete so wa no
2: Obi, you see when you deal with fuel price and you're just the cost of crude, na me kai, you know, even when crude goes up, it takes usually 3 days to filter through what the refineries are processing. Between Monday and the end, averagely you are doing about 4%, 5% reduction for crude. Obi, yen granting they say you better filter the 4-5%. Through on current pump prices, you will still not be able to even generate up to 1 Ghana cedi reduction, yen granted. And so where you have the driver union suggest, it says a conform maybe to 12 or something, 13, maybe they will be okay with it. The truth is that it might not get to that level. Yen ka no credit. There's a potential, as a bit me, maybe 40 pesos, 30 pesos. Again, As of a necrano, I have also initiated conversations with some government officials. Intervention on the buy earlier, Obekaya, diesel could do 17, 18, no. Some two cities was taking off for diesel. Persuas was taking off for petrol, no. If they can consider something like that, just to be able to hold off the transport unions from going up, maybe that would suffice.
0: Oh, okay. But
2: to be extremely optimistic, say because crude or Brent futures, you know, have gone down by some 8 or 9 or whatever percentage points, would necessarily mean say a better petrol. So don't forget that a lot of the OMCs, as we speak, would have placed their orders already. Would have placed their orders. And that sharp decline, no, you might not get, I mean, up to 10%, 20%. It might not be very likely. And what we can only tell the drivers, and this is a best way, so a so-called formal book, a crack, bear 40 pesos, 50 pesos, maybe we should encourage them, say, omunya butre, niyenshe kakra. Maybe they might get to the level or more penal. But if you tell them, say, immediately, you know, they should expect a steep or an overwhelming reduction, they may be disappointed by the end of the week. Kobe.
0: My name is Duncan. Bibiania, you best have a baby in Komobio. Why?
2: My dad's a minia.
0: Yeah, that's
2: a Machia GPRTU phones.
0: Omojoso.
2: Achia MPA phones.
0: Omojoso. Amojoso. Duncan Amoa, Executive Secretary Ewo Kopek, and Amotezi Aneno Edin Komo, one of our go-to persons in the industry, especially about downstream oil sector na Obuaya in Papapa Ewo Enkomobi Sei Eho. And he's been watching the space, and I mean Oshe and world market prices now for almost all the popular products, no, some drop. In the more access to internet, you can log on to Trading Economics. Trading Economics is one of the go-to platforms to gauge world market price. In the Uko Trading Economics, now crude oil and kasa $79.207 is here per barrel, in the a drop of $3.403. Brent and also $84. It's a drop of bare $4. Natural gas, gasoline, ninina ewoho, sisia inti. We've seen some drops as to say a bare reflecti ewo Ghana hano one other thing. Yeah, na ebe chain ifiada. Unfortunately, se drop no anya massive drivers na kase, they would also have to increase, and that will create a lot of problems in the system. Inti, we'll see how that one will pan out. But top mattress and so I'll bet that's a latest foam that they be a come for at the amount. 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In the end, I was a wait my productive during the day. 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
3: selbi nyamia dum
0: bibie
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3: omo mo freso so ese yem pa nchi ama o sanse na mo jumade so na oma ba be hu no haksa misha and capsules
0: e do mo nso ase enti one thing I'm realizing is
3: yeah
0: se nkofunya also automatically almost so te they lose weight.
3: Yeah,
0: I didn't hear.
3: Tell me, my infant, she am I have your phone at your phone in Anna. Would ye quick one, Minfa, and she has also a year prophet be prophet Nana Kumia.
0: Okay,
3: so will be na Sunday, no, Papa Yana or Taiko, your fasting to a bar, your command hack some shine capsules. Now, one no mama pains be out to be an or not Sunday, na fe Papa, you preach here where you hack some shine capsules.
0: Oh, wow,
3: if you are young answering to us already.
0: Oh, sorry, them.
3: Now, not knowing, say, members in Ukraine, I drew in the doubt. No, no, class, so my budget, so all that time for. Yeah, Papa. Yeah, that was a prophet. That was senior. Will be a few. Was same bisano.
0: Yes.
3: Will be. Could bring ya all. So I am na mama sote. Na ya no mu bisasi edien na edeba. Senior will bring us any problem. Bring all no mama ya all. So na.
0: Yes.
3: Especially a year gastric one. Adriane Tom yoma na yoma ya. Because of say Adriane Tom yoma na yoma ya. Into ramu pekra say.
0: Obedidi.
3: And akofo ye ne di abreno. And into abanda sana ma ye calorie intake no ebe esubeti. And Nina no boa emma a year weight loss. No, it's me, Ediba. I know bones also cry their loss of appetite. Unyatin can cry say, on finding some to
0: Adrianimundi.
3: And into Nina, Adrianina wouldn't uncut the animal nutrients, no, and a beshi show. As you see, no woundy de crano, obit me tenacity, and no paco see a numina and son of the Adrianica crabby ever to noon. And it's a money in an emma or so ebbety, a hand winning nigh a new ma. Ema was so intimate and over crowds of Yanica Crana would you know. Was here feeling in a
0: babble and
3: saying, feeling in a babble until one and another buffoon. Now, Adriana, no, what time on workers at meeting in Sakura, running one, what feeling in a babble and saying, and to win him and I and your ma, Emma, a year will be a 1 year stomach or sir.
0: I am almost so
3: intimate. And a complication be to say, a year your friend is saying gastric outlet obstructions, and no, Anna, a year Emra, H. pylori, no, I am. Di eye won suno nkoto anemu no ama me ho no aye inflamed
0: and
3: it said the anemia free stomach no me was e wura eye small intestine anemu a e betu ho na a blocking na say am back to the stomach and it no ho na ma ho bofuno na wase afi aduane nyina ba when mu nyina ka ho ema obi e wanya ulcer no ne sutime sha sie na eti and no bi
0: say so obi nya ulcer no pese odidi in a safe way obey a day.
3: Senior Obinka, Obinya, all son of a suit did in a civil year. Sena, Unipebian also rebornum di 3 times on a perennial humana. And Kawodi and Idi did in kitten. Kakranka could be 5 to 6 times cry, and yet she, but Manian Ketua, Kakranka, could be brie, and my name Kosha was so. And who did Kakrank, and Abomodia said, you know, would you know, a rich in fiber, a drainy bit me digesting, tem, Nanko for Yeni, and Fam Rano, Pakra, the Ankawunya, Molikoku Krana,
0: you are good
3: to go, hey, a Yasemo, a young one, I'll beat me, be a dianasa by a young one Krana, Nina Buama, I are a son, it's me, a band. Tam na fins is no near Nibia. Would the cone nipedria or tin casse? A coffer problem, the abroni be a spicy food. A bonoma, a year carbonated brings a hot war, a dianina, my question, mumma, me patuninano. I was so to me chum,
0: if
3: I free home. Now, fin was I said the haxano, a day bought work a crank a crack, as in your bibia bear fire, dear man.
0: It is a sir, minia, been a meso et sea, met me regaining me weight.
3: Oh, bet me regain your weight. As I say, sir. Unum haxa mission in a capsule, so no. Now, or how I will know more if I be a nausea buffono. Now, won't to mean the loss of appetite in Nina and a choir. If you know, Ben Yatin, can I say,
0: Ubidi,
3: come on, my dear, any moon group and a nutrient, and all. As I see, and I she saw one moon, Nipadiana, say, Baba, baby.
0: Oh, that's nice. And the meaning, sir, the panacea to problem with Nani, a haxa mixture
3: and capsules.
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3: wo
0: wish you well.
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0: Fantastic. Eko si sense na haya sempa 94.7 FM in the haksa capsules and a haksa mixer e hon komo en ye di se osa na e ha wunimu bia osa e ha no a a draw here a all satan for haksa capsules and haksa mixture and was a UPB eto. Where's Obi? When fuel prices dropped, it was NDC's competence. Now that prices keep going up after just 18 months, whose competence is this one? Some microphones were always on when the NPP was in office. Have they suddenly developed some fault? Ghanaians deserve consistency, not selective outrage. Lawyer Edujita Maklo should stop the propaganda and be real a bit. Trump is unpredictable, and this war has not yet ended. The government must be proactive and stop these sort of propaganda. Gusty man, ewo brekum. Brekum. Hi, Obi, good afternoon. Please help me wish Mr. Seth Nyakon, head of civilian employee at the police headquarters, CID department, a glorious birthday. May the Almighty God bless him. This is from Ronaldo Kwame Slash and his wife, Mrs. Prisla Ankoma Boateng. Going out to you, Mr. Seth Nyakon. Nyakon, happy, happy, happy birthday to you. Obi, the Tema roads are very terrible and bad. As for Kakasu Nanka Gulf City roads, they are a danger. As for the 2025-2026 number plate they are not good at all. Samuel Tay Adano, or a photojournalist, our Graphic Communications Group Limited. Hi, Obi. It is wrong for the company to discharge industrial waste into the public sewage system. Apart from the flooding of the road, it is also a public health concern. We are in reference to company now you see a war, West Hill Small, it's, you know, into Yenia Penny, Odiwe Breye, Ura Mike Bonsu. Yeah, that's it, papa. We say, Obi, we need to hand this country over to the Swiss to manage for us. We have failed as an independent nation. Samuel Brian Boabinti, yeah, for mining, just Switzerland for answer. Now, Obi, good day. Please, we humbly appeal to the East Municipal Assembly to urgently grade and fix the Tayman Abokobi Road. Residents are suffering greatly due to the poor condition of the road, with numerous potholes making movement difficult and unsafe. We kindly request the Assembly's intervention to restore the road for the benefit of all residents. Great Prophet, O Abokobi, Odea, Ode Abreye, Enyina, Enono. We say, Obi, the Hansonic Road is now a death trap. We need to redesign that stretch. Message, Abba, Ifri, Nkoswahineho, Enon. Yedase, papa. We say, Obi, good afternoon. I am watching you guys live from Kasua American Town, Kinki House. Regards to Honorable Mavis Hawa Kumsen. Okay. And that's from KK, who is in Kasua. Obi, good afternoon. Please ask the finance minister, when are they going to pay us NADMO? It's been 14 months now. And we are doing NADMO, we are contract staff, and we are full staff, 14 months. We say, Obi, these union leaders should stop being hypocrites and take us serious. For about 4 days coming, the lorry fare has been increased already in most of the areas, especially my area, Santase, Mafo, or Santase, Iowa, Kumase, and out the way, Abrey. Hi, Obi. Good afternoon to you and your indefatigable crew. My concern is if you get to the Agbogba Junction at the immediate left, you are in. When you are entering Adanse, my brother, water has flooded the road and it is causing nuisance to get to the Masalachi. Alhaji Aminu, inti moko Masalachi amo break because in su a flooded eho. Yedase Alhaji. We see a friend Achim Bwedi, watching live from Basildon in the United Kingdom. Obi, my appeal to the government is to prioritize agric by releasing its allocated budget to boost agric production in Ghana. Best regards to Nanake, NPP incoming national organizer, very resilient and vibrant to lead. Okay, 6 minutes after four. The General Secretary of the Ghana Road Transport Coordinating Council, Emmanuel Ohene Yeboah. Oroima Akwaba, net is saying.
4: Yamiadum.
0: I mean that tripartite committee amokotnase a discussion on full transport fare, say a betum say entum mudimuntintima ye papa. Na yatese and a mokosia ministry, my ministry is a munchin chain so kakra monsumajia tum tell a fiada nest pricing window no sanity.
4: I'm going to be a professor. the hook by this year may be common.
0: Mm-hmm.
4: Na a PM say with new airline no my new amendment no my no. Find space to my to overcharging. I will want no better idea that when it comes into full force, the police can arrest anybody who overcharge. So that was the major aim. But the BMW took a lot of only on the now it can indicate that they be a fool no about food room. Who being here say that to Lord Mukaka. Mama, by so we are sending the BA and a few say the uncommon. Your battery is fair and the window.
0: Mm-hmm.
4: And the correctical tool. Not say be a fool, not our cost will be one. And they call it for another increase. And I say, train, Kaka, don't say anything. Now, in good the next window, let's start it. And Mambet never ban. Movie has ever come on. They are quiet. Movie has ever come as well.
0: Okay.
4: They are traveling.
0: Okay. Into and next window near if you are there.
4: Yeah. Jacha, we do other day. Not changes BSA baby and about components.
0: But changes a bema magia tomb says the CIA and tomb a change by this ABA a beba near to say 50 pesos and 40 pesos are.
4: No, well, okay. The Ciano will be so Kabuma, your cumulative, you know, you're more than 10%. Increase cumulatively.
0: Oh.
4: I can think it may a trigger discussion for increase. But we say, yeah, this system is not predictable.
0: Yeah.
4: Let us see, President, and I'm going to be screaming, you know. Emma and Yinafa, and I'm going to say, I'm from a Coca Cola. It didn't mean I'm predicting the same thing ever. And that's all soon as a time back for Monsua. Yeah, na money. We try to let the one say to the traveling public. If you're going to stand for a longer period, I was already there. They would too much. They are justified.
0: Mm.
4: But then your question now, but your question now, but from the amount of margin of honor, as a name, but from 50% there, I don't think say bit me a whole not to increase. The better for my bit me a whole not to increase there. Let's say back from below 10%.
0: I was saying back from below 10%.
4: Yes, below 10% from the previous previous level and the one.
0: Yeah.
4: Then we can consider say entry.
0: Oh.
4: But if it's within that 100 year, it is very difficult to convince our people. But the pressure is just enormous.
0: Yeah. In the Omonsona already, Omadi Kaya to tomb that the Omar started implementing elsewhere.
4: Well, we are finding a way to deal with it. What we want to do is say, if you want to even make any increase, we grab back. We'll be about how many they
5: be FM.
4: Before we can even come out with any increase.
0: Yeah.
4: Because, I guess, you bet too much new illegal increase, this one, I say, the original price.
0: Mm-hmm.
4: A passenger not so ever suffer on duty. So it's something that we still want to work on it. And if I break a trailway anyway, it may be some common. Yeah, I'm a
0: marriage. Me Pastor Wenti, you better change Fiada, the ABCB, you better see it in Comobio. Why?
4: Me das minya.
0: Yeah, so yeah, das, papa. General Secretary, my GRTCC, and I'm OTC, and no AD and Como. Enti, yenti we, emraye ba, and the messages, no, be brina na, ba meji mreye akain, ebi amamo. Electroland phone, so se, promo aye shas here for the World Cup, ni yinye, in the ene, utivi na, wenti mi anko anko tono, the promo is still underway, atiti TV, ne, so we, Samsung, TCL, Nasco, ube nye 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Omu showrooms at Dawson. 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Into me indija. Mua mutai e tukwanyi. 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U tukwanya. Usika sem enshede nisra. Udibenya VIP treatment. But Jifan Business Service for say, bra, if you want to fly like a VIP without paying VIP prices, then talk to Jifan Business Services Limited. Now, omomau, exciting offers from now till October. It is a wutu kwa say, yeah, domestic travel, ufri Accra, Eko Tamale, Accra Sunyane, Accra Takrade, Accra Kumase, domestic travel, omuo, good packages, ede emamo. And as I say, traveling outside Ghana and so on. With Yifan, there is no service fee on domestic flight and absolutely no service fee on all bookings made through our website. The person who took my Ghana, who said, who fair will travel and tour. And I said, who agent say, own chat ticket, mawa. Or then the commissioner, and I said, the service fee, ebeto so. But Yifan, for this, who chat ticket, mawa, no service fee. In fact, say why we are booking, say we're more website and so on, and it's won't your service fee be travel more endpoint for an executive private lounge experience every time you fly. 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Adia Ghana for Ajio Matumi pa Menka en Adauda. Okay. In Jimba, we muni na akenyi na ano yadwechem na mwhusadi anioma isi eko yentie we yembra yaba ikusi sendu medhi ano etwaso. 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
6: Let's shout for joy in France. 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He will be dissecting a theme critical to our collective future, educating for peace, democracy, and responsible citizenship. Date, Wednesday, 29 July 2026. Time, 5:30 p.m. prompt. Venue, the Accra Reach Church Hall. To every old boy, every partner, every citizen who believes in the future of Ghana and Africa, this is where you need to be. Block your diaries, clear your schedules, make it your number one priority. Join the conversation that

0: example, say a quantum wisdom, ye can do nim, na one could be a na yo satisem, and oma be bree, na gana addition, nemu won conformance, the old tia when you betch, and it your rubber who.
1: You cry, you see, slow at all a year 20 inches. 3 days, yet to be free, where are you grow? 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
0: And indeed, Tia Bruchenko, Aqua Manqua, Akuntejo, Eddie Bro was Sempa, 94.7 FM. So,
2: you dream in Danish, you are no more man on it. You almost see a cracker. You almost will know. Yes, you are tea. You need Nasia. Yeah, Kabum.
3: Memory Debia, a bonusia, a Pemusia, a question of what a change lay your home, our approach, said the Yakuhu, any diabe drufi, the Yahu, near her, the Ye, near the Abba, the Enyano, and you can say,
2: yeah, yeah. 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
0: Yabere no ma hudua. 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
4: Robert Diddy, make us a free Germany.
5: 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Okay, yeah, Amsterdam.
4: Concept never was for Abu Chipwe, Umu Waman and Nemo, Umu Ataman and no Mutipin. Umu Kran also program, Umu also project in my Mama.
0: Shannon, say a minute de bia. 6 p. And bugger near approaching company.
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9: Wado! 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

Yeah, I'm not dumb.

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0: 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Still! Phone papa! Pa. Is he?
1: Jack Patabar, if you're my
2: Wado! 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

Bibia wo mu bisa traffic ne chia. 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Friendly service and fearless nina. Esu mi sadi so. 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Bibia bibia chi ma dia wasa pa FM so. 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Man

0: She said, yeah, it will be a idea. And so she knew something.
1: Mary Potts no him.
0: Minya, so many numbers, and so she knew what to. As I'm full of business with you, be one. I mean, why, yes, I guess I never could know. The Biani had been for Frau, and so I'm on two Bianim. Also, be a dean say, and yes, some drain when you. Hey, yes, Cassam. Bills were here. Many call me to not manage you. There were a free emergency loan. Cost is

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1: Do you know how money moves in Ghana and across Africa? How it really moves? It doesn't move once a month. It moves 100 times a day on Ecobank's digital platform. Airtime for that's your sister. Transport for Papa. 500 Cs for Saturday's funeral. 2,000 Naira for the cousin sitting jump in Abuja. Because we don't just move money, we take care of people. Money moves in every direction. Uncle to nephew, nephew to uncle, sister to brother on Monday, brother back to sister on Friday. And it moves together. The funeral contribution, the susu, the wedding levy, the hospital bill in the family WhatsApp group. In Africa, money is rarely one person's transaction. It's many people moving small amounts toward one purpose. That's how money moves here. And there's one bank built for it

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3: you dream me, Dan, I see you and Mwaman on it. You almost see a cacra, you almost will hunu, yes, yatia, yenetrasia, yakabum.
4: Memory debia, a bonusia, a pemusia, a question of what you change your home, our abruce, said the Yakuhu, any diabedrufi, the Yahu, near her, the ye, near the Abba, the Yeno, and you can say, ye,
3: Zenaja. 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
5: Robert David me kasa fi Germany.
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5: Coach just no word for about che fu e wo mu e wa mana ne nemu. 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
4: For further inquiry,

The National Pensions Regulatory Authority, NPRA, is the regulatory body of the pensions industry in Ghana, ensuring the compliance of the three-tier pension scheme, being the mandatory basic national social security scheme, first tier, managed by SNET, a mandatory fully funded and privately managed occupational pension scheme, second tier, and a voluntary fully funded and privately managed provident fund and personal pension scheme. Employer enforcement has been beefed up, and therefore, we are entreating all employers to enroll

0: ensuring retirement income security.
1: Morning, I brush my teeth.
2: Oh, Fabia, now what you do? Say, and
3: now who did you know? Mom, Patrol, toothpaste, not that the buyer no. Send me the shishimisi, and I'm a num shishimi, and I'm a boss of no me.
2: Wait, yeah, excuse. Abo Fratia, what's sorry, no pa? And what's the wood tree will say? And son, where did you? Now, oh no, so Eddie and Ayan is sorry. What you truth say?
4: Yes, ma'am. Medical kits toothpaste now, or the buy and run. And it's you treat me soon.
2: Why, dear? Kel kits toothpaste, dear. Yeah, your mama, fat is some one, maybe in fear me, no, or pimon fiancia.
4: Nah, I'm the dead, that's a strawberry. Let me be some dimple.
2: Debbie, any, and your toothpaste, and your toffee, why? Yes, say, the Kel kits toothpaste. Be mama, fra, with the in fear me, no, copy me fiancia, dear to treat one, say. Every say, a boy, a sea, in one boat. Anna Ashe, a pamumwa wamwa, a hase, ne mana wa dame mapa, me boma de se, me de Kel Kids toothpaste, be mammy metri tree woman say, abribia, Kel Kids toothpaste, and mamma Francis to tree ye ni jesse.
5: Kel. She said, yeah, to be a dear, and so she knew shop.
6: Mary Pots no hay.
5: Minya, so many pursue ye, and so she knew but. As I'm full of business, we feel be one. I mean, why, yes, I guess I never could know. The Biani are dreaming for Frau, and so I'm on two Biani. Also, be a dean say, and yes, some drain when you. Yes, Gassam. Bills were way dear. 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Bills see in Strokra. 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Bills.

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1: Know how money moves in Ghana and across Africa. How it really moves? It doesn't move once a month. It moves 100 times a day on Ecobank's digital platform. Airtime for that's your sister. Transfer for Papa. 500 Cs for Saturday's Juno. 2,000 Naira for the cousin sitting jump in Abuja. Because we don't just move money, we take care of people. Money moves in every direction. Uncle to nephew, nephew to uncle, sister to brother on Monday, brother back to sister on Friday. And it moves together. The funeral contribution, the susu, the wedding levy, the hospital bill in the family WhatsApp group. In Africa, money is rarely one person's transaction. It's many people moving small amounts toward one purpose. That's how money moves here. And there's one bank built

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1: masomo asempa 94.7 fm ekosi sen dwumedie no asugusu awutie no ma yenamu nyina asene yensan mama kwaba emfa momra asempa fm so me dey your say bonsoir enche ya the discussion segment no ebebremo na afei de Akano ya di atuwa. So 6.30 p.m. And ekosi sen jumedie ebeba ewe ye. Enti, if you still have any thoughts to want to share with us, messages, fafa 0548-443-523. And no any your WhatsApp number, 0548-443-523 Ode o message efaso brain ya va WhatsApp yebekan amao yao Seth in Austin, Texas says Obi good day. Ghanaian leaders like to buy land cruisers for themselves instead of using the money to fix our roads. Very sad indeed. Okay, onu o Austin, Texas the odia brain enono. This one says Obi, I think Pon Katamanso is not part of Ghana. Obi, all the roads in Pon Katamanso are terrible. And we have even one smooth road. We don't have even one smooth road. We are suffering with dust all over Pon Katamanso. The most painful thing is that we are buying water from 5 Ghana cities to 8 Ghana cities for the past 30 years now. Obi, please, can you come... You can come around and see for yourself, especially from Katamansu to Apollonia, Apollonia to Oyibi, Apollonia to Ochebleku, and Apollonia to Afienya, Samuel Afum, or Kpon Katamansu, Apollonia. Apollonia, and on the way, I pray. Obi, you guys are doing an amazing work. I am more concerned about the illegal transfer fee going on in the country that seems to be at the blind side of the authorities. Obi, let me shock you. First, from Kasua to Breku was 5 Ghana cities, 50 pesos. Now, it is 10 Ghana cities and 15 Ghana cities to Akuti. From my junction blue kiosk to Teacher City, it was 6 Ghana cities. Now, it's 8 cities. When you come after 8 p.m., they will charge you 10 Ghana cities. Kobe, Ewa Fete Kakraba. Good afternoon, Kobe. Obi, good afternoon. Please, I have a problem with the DVLA concerning the tinted screens. Okay, what's the problem? That was Anka Ode Ekahon. Greetings, my brother. My question is that since when does... Okay. The issue like Iran and US become a problem in Ghana. This was the quotation from the NDC. When in power, they now want to... When in power now, what has changed? Etia wonyonko huwa usi etia duyemu. Kofia Samoa uwa pechi number 2. Obi, good afternoon. From Medina to Kasua Fair has been increased after 29th June rains. The fair was 17 cities and now they've increased it to 20 Ghana cities. The ticket I've attached is my evidence. That's what is going on now in the country. It's the reason why there is contradictions between the economic figures and the reality on the ground. Augustine Ewo Santo. Augustine Yedase. Obi, good afternoon. Inflation is down, but lorry fares are going up. Fuel is skyrocketing. Water and light bills are jinsemu. Teachers and nurses trainees have not been posted. One job, 3 people, 3 shift is nowhere to be found. Our economy only looks good on paper, but in reality, the ordinary Ghanaian is suffering. Just give time some time. Master Planner Jr., working tampo. Indeed, inflation is down, but lorry fare is going up. I mean, you've been told severally, sir. Inflation, form and unchess and yoma boy and cost. The rate of increase in above form, and I say, a reduce kakra. You know, that's what inflation means. Obi, We have been given an appointment letter from the Director General of NADMO, and it's in arrears of 10 to 14 months now. The finance minister said on CTFM that he has signed a financial clearance. The problem is, when is the actual money? When is the actual month we'll be receiving our money? Please, we need answers. Okay. Obi, please ask the National Coordinating Council of GPRTU, how about the illegal charges from drivers in Accra? AB, who are Mrs. Kujo, I think they addressed that, sir. Driver ni bien who kwa inse obeto ne transport fares musisia. Obi, the NPP as a political party needs an energetic person who can run the day-to-day affairs of the party's organization, and that's why the majority of the party faithful say Nana K is the right person to help the Elephant family to come back to power in election 2028. Noah the Ark Builder, Uoko Komilemile, Fano Fast Street, Ewa Inkaindi, Yehunanwaya, Ena Uo. Obi, good afternoon. Why do we always act like ostriches? The man you spoke to about the fare increase is now telling us that he is not aware that transport fares were increased 2 months ago from Suhum to Koforidua, and again this month from Koforidua to Nkoko. I believe the Suhum Koforidua drivers will increase their fares again when a new adjustment is officially approved. People have no choice but to pay because they have no other means of transport. Why are we doing this to ourselves? Kwejo Safo, Jumapo, Ewu Koforidua, and Udiwe, Abre. Kwejo Safo. Obi, good afternoon. We don't care about what is happening in Iran. Asante Bismarck, Edie Enono. Obi, they have already increased the price. Taifa, it was 7 cedis. And for the past 4 months, the drivers have increased it to 10 Ghana cedis. My name is E.S. Bafo. E.S. Bafo, Yedase, Easemo. Obi, good afternoon. My name is Mohammed. I stay at Ashaiman Katamanso, a.k.a. Abiola. Obi, could you believe that for the past 3 years, no water has flown in that area? Okay. We have been buying water every day. They sell the water in white tanks for 150 Ghana cedis. We are tired in that community. Munkafra, Nsio Semnide Asem Kese. Obi, good afternoon. My name is Abraham Ansan. Please, over 1 year, there has not been water in Takwa. It's not easy for us. And also, the transportation has already been increased. Please check Ghana for you. In the Echea Takwa Fuinina Yedamwase Papa. Obi, good afternoon. My name is Eric Nkrumah from Tesi Tebibiano in Lejokuku constituency. Please, water hasn't flown in our pipes for the past 5 months. Kindly inform the authorities for us. Obi, I am behind a car with a faded DV plate 2026. Okay, into a queer assembly, Rezi, and then evidence and amount for a day, a brain. Yeah, that's Obi. Good day to you and to your listeners. My name is Abdul Wahab Antawab, and I'm speaking from Kumasi Technical University. I want to appeal to our leaders to pay more attention to the challenges facing Ghanaians. The high cost of living, unemployment, poor roads, and irregular utility services are making life very difficult for many people. We need practical solutions that would improve the lives of ordinary citizens. I also want to give a special shout out to Lawyer KBK, the NPP Ashanti Regional Deputy Secretary Hopeful, and Honorable Alfred Kojo Thompson, the National Treasurer Hopeful. I wish them all the best in their aspirations. Thank you, and God bless Ghana. Some few messages here in the Enkomo area. Obi, good afternoon. It appears we are in a banana republic. The lawlessness is just too much. The agitation between passengers and driver's mate is unbearable because drivers are charging exorbitant and unapproved fares. Obi, citizens are helpless. Francis, our Gulf City. Obi, good afternoon. They should please finish the Takoradi PTC interchange before Christmas. The present look is making our city look ugly, and some people have turned the place into their sleeping place. Thank you. Okay. This one says, Obi, good afternoon. The person who said from Temaport to motorway roundabout is talking about the harbour roundabout towards Manguase through to Valco roundabout to the motorway roundabout. And I hear that stretch is really, really, really terrible. You know. Honorable Brasse. And yes, Tana Honorable Nyusu. Oh, that's it. Onye kuku nkwa no kasawo. Obi, go to Dansoman Junction and Dakoman Junction and see wonders there about the road in the capital, Accra. Yes, I mean, we've shown videos to that effect. Inti, we are aware of what's happening. We say, Obi, my name is Yao Ejay Kasmo from Jamasi Buenim Atonoso. My community concern is about unemployed nurses. We need postings. 2021 batch of nurses are still at home. Okay. Obi, please, when are they releasing the BEC 2026 results? Okay. So BEC, they would see where we channel this grievance. Where is Obi? My name is Michael, and I'm texting you from Zenu. Obi, our community has been facing water issues since last year. Help us question the Ghana Water Company. We are suffering physically and financially. Okay. Where is Obi? The road from Kaneshi to Malam Junction is very bad. I think the road ministry should do something immediately about it. This is not a capital city road at all. Godwin Ewa La Paz. Godwin Edase. Obi, my name is Kasua Lamte Atia. I've reported this problem to the ECG. They came and said they would be back. Up till now, the poll is coming down gradually. And we are sending video of poll Bia as a Ebu Ewa Kasua area. I don't know the exact place where I'm far anchor, but ECG Kasua district may want to find out now for Yensha what's happening. You know, the 0548-443-523. Your WhatsApp number no. Odo messages by your bedjimre na ya kind Eddie Amamo. Ofori Crow Member of Parliament, Honorable Michael Edu, Ewo Studio. Honorable Akwaba na et saying
2: Obi me hoye nyamiadum.
1: Bibi ekoye.
2: Nyamiadum.
1: Constituency aboko.
2: Constituency aboko na nyaboko sa.
1: O assembly na ba.
2: Obi me constituency say dey be am ba. Me ka ya agenda 111 no. Say Nedu 95%.
1: Yes.
2: Ashanti Regional Minister Krao ye interview bi ono so ka say do 95%. Nti ukwa enyema gum. Honorable Vincent Asifo Akra ko ho a enyema gum all the rooms no. Ti si a contractor no 1% futuro be chine ma nti all the rubber.
1: Afafa
2: afafa ho a chichichichire ho agu ho ni ade. Na yesre mate say finance minister person release this kebi.
1: This, I said budget. Yeah. I said we release 100 million. Normally we get 10.
2: Aha. And yes, I said 10 a day. On my opinion, try so I didn't even have a show for room there. No. For room, a population of more than 300,000.
1: Yeah.
2: 300,000. New hospital. Papa Bia. Oh. Apart from KNUST Hospital.
1: Hospital. Yeah.
2: Aha. Government hospital. Papa Bia. Yeah. And yes, so my opinion, say on funny any measure of for room there. No. Na omboa ye ma ye mbie sa hospital no okay. We anya politics asem
1: yeah
2: eye amamfo apomuden ho asem na ye ka na ombie me ka na ma ye very passionate because
1: yeah.
2: Me call constituency in ship compounds me she obekọ na enye me o ntumi en support the needed health concerns na e ba no ai apemfo ni bi kra mo call ship compound na ye show mu du baby a e free say bia niema bia e de be scan niema bi ni ho no mfidie papa bi ni ho no nti omo ekọ private hospitals outside the constituency ye nhu omo bi mkra na Yes, it's not chip compound to me. I'm on it.
1: And at university hospital, and it's not among ye outsiders. And
2: I'm on jib battles. I honor Ayana university community no more shiny more.
1: Yeah,
2: and within the campus, you saw Ura campus no
1: more. Oh, yeah,
2: and a hocker and puno cases where just some sorry fair cock on for not
1: yeah.
2: And we feel so we need new no any the kind of facilities now or no say to me a year noir a bema at least your resident specialist or honor me idea or mobile boy ama nipa the population of 300,000 and adequate na nipa dominate to me alcohol mama at a brand new constituency.
1: It's true
2: yeah
1: and that's agenda 111
2: agenda
1: hospital.
2: 111 hospital
1: lawyer Bernard Bedia Kubei do ewa how ya Akwetia MP council not just Akwetia constituency more nya agenda 111
3: David yeah my
1: some more hospital more
3: hospital. Yeah, hospital. Hospital you need district hospital your hospital Roman hospital and a GCD
2: Hospital.
3: Akwetia Township. Meanwhile, district, you know, you were the railway side.
1: Yeah.
3: Of course. Because that side, and I feel so better. A more side on a yap and a mine, such a chrome top remind you as a side on your chip compounds and guano. Eti, sir, BBC into your car, and then yes, by says your capital, no, no, and I depending on district and any city
1: dynamics.
3: As I wish, say, be out the baby a bit to me, Ambua. Into yabby. But because on yes, agenda 111, you'll be a young man person make one sample. Shall I be any race hospital? One of your baby on my BC, a honorable and you know, shall I be on my BC? You look at the distance. That's what catch him say, yeah, Yakutia,
2: and
3: then
2: be any
3: accident.
1: I like accident.
3: District bi konya tu eni ya de ya nya bi ya da mas
2: eastern so mo
3: say obi nya ma ye ni
2: eastern regional hospital no mo si no
1: eno ko foridua yeah no ko foridua
3: eastern regional hospital
1: eh unhu
3: Oh, na so honam na me me fie kra be ho be na wo ze no aye
2: na ofie be ho
1: na no na no contractor ne ho ye adwuma
3: ofie ho kra de nto aba
2: I think say obi
3: aso be na ofie so de no ba be
2: enye boni eh anko mu nyabe enye boni but anka I feel say anka say sika de kwa market no anka di wie ho so de ya ma o mu bi kra ka
4: why see this is the problem we have
3: over start agenda wa na you block
2: ho ho we say ma do to me kan make am
3: no but I no na me chro say o ba be he o ba be he na de ma me tietem na me nyi me bre pa me bre ha me an me esa ze obi udi ah enti na me chire mu ap chro so wa kan ba me chire market sika o ba be he
2: gen fancy
3: wa so agenda wa wa na you block so ho when we
2: oh you block you really need me but hospital
3: so at yaze it yan so ye be because obi sir you see me chia o pa chia wa pam for the ordin commander for and then am chia e ye tie for ni ahwefo ni a na me chia me krom for akotia fo mmm fo ze me chia o pa ye
1: mmm
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1: yeah
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1: baby bibia man wo ho ana
3: ya kwan no
1: contractors were site.
3: Were site here, Juma.
1: In Asempana, okay.
3: Asempana, make him. Send me Buddy. In Asempana, you wait.
1: Asempana.
3: Neye Kasei. 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
3: 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crown kasa o say ade bi anyo ehia om so mbenya telephone mas in fear do do my ya ne ya nyankopon hira yura sam george wa fan no se a matter of priority and the director general NC akasa NC for ni MTN akasa MTN for I responded positively. I'm a contractor. I mean, no, can say we're moving to site or yeah, EPA permits. No, I started construction. Tito Premier phone come and told me in the next couple of days. On be who say,
1: I'm your master.
3: And the master, and we empty and the end, you were rural telephone. The end, and no, say, me and son, I'm a copray, ya diaba, ya ya a preku, ya your minds almost see. Pole now a kind installation. Yeah, yeah, preku. Yeah, yeah, number four. And yeah, sounds why yeah, amaga miensa. And also yeah, yeah, almost network. But you rural telephone again. Yeah. And also yeah, but no, cause it's a number four bridge. You know, contractor new fee. So about or babe yeah, no, so I don't collapse. Ah, no, almost why yeah, na problem. I yeah, I say insure a pipe. Need insure back with you. Yeah. And number six, the almost yeah, see yeah, ye free hold near yeah, you maybe. Om the whole bills about over 300,000. We intend helping near yeah. No much me a feel no my bridge. No. A lot is happening. We are doing our best video. Near me can be and say I buy problem new I and twaba. Obi. It sabe problem woho. Oba usha boss or be ye nya via nya kasabi bri. Action no nese ye den.
1: Yeah,
3: neni pay mu. Na bebia open you can see the fire. And ne agenda 111 no or can ye de nya bin tibi nim ni oka. In akwati ami minimum dear friend agenda 111
1: a hospital
3: me me me say eh me ma nyan me ho ade kro my normal company say akwati ami ni bi ho na mfi mi mfi ba bi abi if you akwati ami so ye nya bi ntimi ni ma de kro friend agenda 111 say mo di bi ba ya e na me ko bi san wasem te say ye nya bi nti say wo me ye nka ga na ho and ananado dan kwa kufa say ni ye nka ga na ho ye ye ni problem
1: am wo hospital me no
3: are o so government hospital odi para sam na wa kan afi wo pese o church asem ba bi agban hospital wo kra asabe si emergency hospital e mo ma nyam ye no ye de ye mfata yate enye problem ba ne me mechre o ne say obi wa sere sa asam na make no ne me mechre o ne say abai we o ba ye no me feel say ko beka say market kama ye ba be si ane ma wo mu say mechre o ne me wo mechre o aban ni tri
1: mu na e ho no mu market mu si ne wen
3: ye si wa kwatia krom mu ankasa de
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3: ma de bi e no wa akwadum e ben buadua kakra
1: na say buadua ne akwatua de abom
3: mu but you see I'm so be problem. No, they say, "Wakasa, have you taken the pain to find out market? Nankasa, and then what market?"
1: Oh, nasa mene minister, yeah.
3: What you
1: he came here. Mene ni interview.
3: Itu akachira ose clinic room,
1: bank, clinic, school.
3: Thank you.
1: Yeah, all of those.
3: Iti akwetia kronuma the heart of akwetia no. You need health facility biya. Saint Dominic obuedia. True. Go now beka akwetia. Iye wodi inze obuedia. Wodi obuedia asase. Ene tertiary hospital.
1: Yes.
3: So what you say? Yeah. In fact, wouldn't say Saint Dominic is the best in Eastern region now.
1: Yeah.
3: Yes.
1: Saint Dominic is a big one.
3: A big one.
1: I don't know my mama agenda 111 you know.
3: Is all Casama Kufaro.
1: No, but you know Saint Dominic is a big
3: one. I don't see a buying hospital. And I'm sure saying Yakuti Ankwane than Jambo.
1: I get
3: they could have used Takrasi.
1: Yeah.
3: Mikrom or Wenchi. Yeah. Ah, imagine on one year more moa be seen then. Come bet me the aquacy with Chi. Nanka Ede. Nanka Ede. But my Timama, yeah.
1: Okay.
3: And up in a mind. Genasi omo to aba men pibia e chen bantama Genasi na omo de omo ya hospital ni bi enye mama ye yate ntia ye ni ma de friends
1: ntia
3: na de mo meka wa hakra minim mo se e de ade
1: e hospital
3: minim because mama ye ba ne wo mne se eneyi sa 24 hour
1: market no
3: ye de aso akobo form construction gusu gidigidigidigidi
1: e wa kwetia
3: e ba ntam last week in a regional minister by na means be join DC ni ekoye ya ene kama e ma construction cause media at the heart of Akwetia you be na clinic me mi hunu no mo let anybody call it any name
1: okay
3: ye be nya police station when Akwetia be police station wo
1: mhm
3: e she e GCD inside e thought e be crom lock gate na wan hwe ye no wan fan chain what crowd be connect na bibi ni sesi a intimidia ni mi call it any name Minim is a police station by the heart of Akwetia. Mpacho uti, minim se, at the heart of Akwetia, ye benya crech. Minim se, a buying promise se, or the BB a friend, Women's Development Bank, beba. Mm-hmm. Ebi a minister in Tiwanja, and me catch
1: you. No,
3: catch bank. Thank you. It's every district is going to get a branch of the Women's Development Bank. It's in your minim se, ye ma menum ni di gani via. Wouldn't you say Akwetia Ankasi any commercial bank? Your rural bank, any commercial bank Akwetia?
1: Akwetia.
3: Yes.
1: Like in, Ghana commercial bank?
3: Yes. Anasa Apsa, Anasa ADB, Anasa any
1: no rural universal bank.
3: No, any Akwetia. Akwetia. Akwetia. In fact, the entire district.
2: District will be real Ghana.
3: Oh, will be an commercial
1: bank. Because of how district active Akwetia.
3: Akwetia is very active, any
2: Na, Obi was a cropper active.
3: Who crowd here? Who crowd?
1: I was a commercial bank.
2: No commercial bank. I mean, okay, was rural bank.
1: Yeah, commercial bank, they were bogus.
2: Yes.
1: In the 24-hour market, no? You think a game changer market?
3: Papa, maybe coming from Debbie, you tell me here.
1: What's the plan?
3: Ebenya sa free primary health care and the essence and I minima dream by it nyankopon share dipo mass adwen free primary health care no the essence ni say ba be fa burden na that health insurance so no pressure na was ni so that at that level no obia ko clinic a BP o sugar o sa na market ngete no e free whether wa register of insurance or register e free it is when you get to the secondary which not is the health hospital, insurance, not I health insurance, you. I take you back. Mm-hmm. So there will be less pressure on the health insurance. It's a three-secondary, not a tertiary, to say, St. Dominic Hospital, yes. Not Mahama K, and so I'll be so. Because I don't know, aye, say you're a chronic, I can say, not Mahama K, I'll be not my health insurance, and you know, so. I said, Papa, I'll be chance, I said, Trimuponi, yeah, and Shasi, and Daku. But, me, Se unyankopon ya atom na sa policy si ni adwen pa a president Dramani Mahama his excellency John ede abagana ni trimu po dia ba minister say implement man no mem ni amaka ne say any day so obedi 1 year so obedi 100 years e preso no kwa obi biara obeba yesre no any side I'll be fi beba beto aso no man wo ye di won anim Obi, because a good policy, it is
1: and
3: true.
1: By policy, you mean the 24-hour market?
3: No, some make
1: and all
3: say,
1: of that.
3: All of that, because 24-hour market, no market can you make? We say call it any name. Nye minim ne se, at the heart of Akwetia, obi, emergency biba, yebe tibi de nako, 24 hours so nebe rani, oni akono, hono, yebe sustaini ne, at least ne yi, ne pressure ni adiena man. And sana, odi akaja na wan. Na unim, the way a chip compounds, a saving crofon kwa, e wo rural areas na, odi enye hiya wani agenda wan.
1: And for districts na, inya agenda wan ni bina astrolysis ya, in the same district, or Makati sword or more ye, 24-hour economy market. No? What do you tell?
3: So you like? Know, say, baby, or more ye 24-hour market, no, and your hospital, ni wo. TNA, a hospital is a secondary level in terms of primary, in terms of healthcare, but where your primary. It is free primary health, you know, emergency, you know, or honey, baby, you
1: I get it.
3: It is a drew, say, no, but it's not the same. It's a bit, you know,
1: I get it. But they are saying, say, why cut short for a new project?
3: Is it the same? We are built a market at clinic.
1: No.
3: So what's the point? What's your point?
1: No. The question he asked, and they say, there is an Agenda 111 project, 95% complete. That project is there, stalled. Meanwhile, salt has been cut.
3: For
1: say, we started 24-hour economy market.
3: Now they are
1: why don't you complete the agenda?
3: Complete saying, me say, and I'm besides a bra, so me say agenda 111. E blocks, no, my complete. Why? Under health. I bind beyond the policy under every sector.
1: Yes.
3: Under health. Or say, agenda 111, maybe when we're in opposition, President Mahama can say, as far as he's concerned, and to assume so, because I will start 111 hospitals. All in one day.
1: At a go.
3: Into your buy, and then what minister say, started 10 Bianza. You're 10 Bianza.
1: But you are doing the same with the market.
3: No, but the fact
1: that 261 market at a go.
3: No, Obi, and on a metro say, so what minimum you will compare market with
1: hospital.
3: Agenda 111 came as a result of COVID. Normal policy, they never promised it. And almost say, almost per se hospital because of for whatever omuhu yeno. Almost on per se, baby, a omuni a year hospital, be on per se omuni. It's the on per se obi and say within 18 months. Sabi, nyamunam di tiyokusi, His Excellency Nanadu so. Because Kenya issue. Hospital see Eastern Region the MSC contractor no free site ground near Nyakram and Chotron before ever coalition. Oh, Nam de Biakwa Dumguano. So my property is close to it. Ain't me name Hopa or free honey. I tell you, in fact, my main found Kufu affordable housing. Ben Hona, sound Nam Kufu, your honey won, a dim visit. A buy Biaba soja. I then when no dey want na as empire for man cause I dey tin na obiaba obia on the policy but near hear me say oya di nia no na obeto yenso legacy project no fashion na ye ne kakran kakran kakra it ye na yes ye ten na de srede no eye
1: omonfa
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1: Yeah. For market, for ofuric room.
2: Ofuric room. I feel no more static.
3: I feel no intimo.
1: Like for market short.
2: Omun kati so.
1: Ah, okay.
3: Omun yan kati.
2: Me suspect say bi omun pese president be kati so.
1: E be kati, okay.
3: Oh.
1: I say bi omun dey train the Ashanti regional tour.
2: Right? Well, okay. So be Ashanti regional tour.
3: Okay.
2: Enter me say so omun fa na ni me hwe
3: ofos. Oh, don't worry. 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
1: From
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2: Asase kwa be kwa na ye challenge.
1: Sure.
2: 24 hour market yo mo be. Ye wo consequences bu asase even of free room. 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
3: Na wa mo wa.
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2: E wo room.
3: E wo room.
2: E wo room.
3: We no dey.
2: Enti old
3: as much as possible. Ye see ye nya wo room ye. And now see crash na asase ko she wura mo. Kolan be na
2: wa free room dey. Asase
1: we dey. For market women.
3: Absolutely. Enti no waso abofra na fi.
1: Yeah.
3: And also 24 hour economy market. It must be accessible.
1: In what the idea is that Akwetia de na musi wa akwetia krom
3: no mfimfim pii
1: ebe running for 24 hours
3: and
1: I just na
2: question I can maybe say na obi
3: say David na wo bia wo catch am say say
1: utu
3: kwa wo nko hu shops a
2: o mo run honorable akwetia mu dwana e wo dada no ahoma chi no mtan
3: de bia dwana baby and no cry me problem am go so hwe ni am e omuni kan ya so if you want to understand,
2: kede
3: enu anam ne kede wo ifisa fm

0: Na adding, na adia ye
1: wa. 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
0: me ma dwia me che because
2: well, he's not talking about policy.
0: The reason, you see sometimes policy
1: yes.
0: And you see Obi, the omkasa say ya, they get exposed big time. And no na dey be am kwa house after dey be called on. These are people who
2: we
0: promise
2: questions.
0: Meba, so the questions metro says, "We must say you are as your policy, no? Am what as your sign definition, no? Because you're in your time. Mobile promise one village, one dam.
1: Yes.
0: Tio, one village, one dam. Me were more than 40 villages. E wo micro.
1: They've not won. Like,
0: oh,
1: no.
0: Policy. For policy document,
2: no,
0: Richard. That's your policy. Yeah, you can hear your cancer. What are they? But at the end of the day, me, any day, Obi, me prefer say, what cancer? Now, Obetu, wano, aye, you say, me, nya, nya, no, what say, who can sika? Chain, say, one cancer, Obetu, sorry, now, Obetu, say, a week, nyanko, puan, son, da, ye, say, see. A cathedral mano. Now, Uda, a gun, your tuaca, Sican, your tuadi, and a cobo, Iracoma. Now we are what I'm gonna seek over $90 million, say. It's an see a summit die, Yacopo, summit die, one Franco Sicadida, or the Cotuamena. No, the Cotuamena, don't go, and she are 10 1, ye, Hunia, Diana, Yantas, as you. 90 million, 90 over 300 million, or new Ghana cities. Of the core old cities, my say, Obi. And now, what we may per se. Bury your ego and say, sir, I didn't make kind meant to Ghana music. And no, your chance, sir, over to Ghana.
1: Mate, my mincio colleague, honorable, on this whole 24-hour economy thing, I mean, the promise was clear. Monamua Parliament documenting in Abom and Nimenea Day. Do you think that promise will see the light of day as it was explained? Time on your campaign,
2: I think, sir, Obi, 24-hour economy policy, no matter how I be explaining, be into us. And to assume because any policy, any idea your children say the policy, any maybe or a demand driven. To say some pay no more here, I'm here to say demand ne cost rap. You could see saying demand the cost rap kesiya. Producers be like I say extend the time.
1: Time, no yes.
2: And your best, and maybe Obi could be pay Obi for from betina kujeni. So Obi ye do say ya ni panebe ba betu aso. Into court to say. Mining companies, some of the factories, and even security service, health sector, near there, maybe a demand no ewo hono.
1: Yes, shift.
2: When you open a bekachro, else I will run a shift. Ukwa production line, yebe adibi, just to make sure say ye meet the demand. Inti enya dia uputi in a policy document, edibabe. To my Ghana for.
0: I'll explain.
2: Especially when when you put it in a policy document. Yes. Obi,
1: that's fine.
2: It creates a blanket statement Obi Abe expect to say SR affect every sector of the economy.
1: Okay.
2: UK who read it 24-hour researcher. After COVID, UK for introduce 24-hour
0: economy,
2: 24-hour city.
1: Okay.
2: And what they did was, once a normal underground rail.
1: Yes.
2: Into a more underground rail, normal say nightlife after COVID, nightlife a goo. Into nightlife, that is restaurants, clubs, cinema, and in a goo. Into a more underground rail, ni metro, no, a free. And that was a policy I got many years. Yeah, man, you're free now. Wow, Uber fan. underground na jubia no untia for a period.
1: Okay.
2: Enti no be motivating ko famo. Otifie no nyahwe beka so say train your free dia ma mentem na menko cinema we na menya dey. Menko hwe ya na menko pub we nko tina.

0: ana amenko eh restaurant bi na me madam funko didi so specifically no mo share areas bi a omo ye ebetumi abo am economy na ye den apaja economy ni paja wie no mo end that policy into ukofa underground afi du baby u be den u betua ba u ba na be ka che say what the policy 24 hours aba eye campaign se emabunu ebenya adwuma 133 nipa ba ko mse adwuma ba ko
1: one job
0: three people three shifts
1: yes.
0: That was a major campaign policy aye yi on national television ni all media outlets e ma tour Ghana for team na no na na mo eso e mo mkoto aba wo manifesto no it was the anchor of the manifesto how the campaign Ghana for share eto aba ma 2016 MPP na free SHS eye anchor of your manifesto. Into your buyer now within the first year you implement free SHS. Am I gonna need be a song for so even when na opposition then a sponsor adverts against free SHS Nessa and so yeah implement money a yema and even though challenges can cry by no and ubiya who say free SHS then for so I the abba. I'm a babet na I'm a buy we buy on no so yeah or to us. Into 24 hours no. Na ye hwese se ne awodi aye major anchor for manifesto no. Wo baaye no, ye hwese nnwuma wo be create nnwuma a ebetumi afa nipa miensa ama unemployment akofom.
1: But did you get the understanding say aban ne be create nnwuma no?
0: Sa aban ka so no be. Wo anka se be private sector.
2: Till the metren.
0: Wo anka se be private sector. O so no no be.
1: But I think aban the say existing government agencies.
0: Miti omo pa. Baako almost some be ma not a honum almost say electricity utilities
1: yes
0: on better to so ama a drive it the production sector no
1: yeah
0: I'm on my nipa ni biya day akaho obi meno kasa electricity ben a yate to so ama a drive production
1: so they've not officially announced the incentive package you know announced
0: obi 24 hour no uti guzitano
1: yes.
0: Our danwa also be here 4 billion US dollars. What's your budget, ma? Sika ya diako guzi tano kwa ni office. So mfanyo ya juanya about 10 million. Scared diako. Aka abani mfie, say, we try 1.5 years.
1: Yeah, ti, mienunefa.
0: Mienunefa. 4 billion, no. 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What's your budget, mwe? 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Ana afi, odiye 24 hour market. 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
1: na
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1: but you also remember say 1D1F was a campaign promise
0: yes
1: good in mo manifesto mo ka say to be private sector led
0: yes
1: Mwini Aban, what you did was to set up the secretariat
0: yes.
1: And announce incentive packages I be attracted private sector
0: mo maba.
1: It may be they are also preparing to announce the
0: as it stands now, 24 hour economy no. Omo emfe bi bia ma e kra private sector ko obi anim ho ayi. Omo aban no se no mo mean say omo be ya. Guzitano be ka say be cost 4 billion no. say bianca sika kra omo dey 24 hour markets across the country come back a carbon say ya discover cut to ho na wa wo pese wo ye 24 hour business and bibi no brand yan hwe incentives ne cost ne ade na government nye dey
1: enso
0: mum enso wase but bibi say ni ho in 1.5 years we measure anchor out there campaign no won't mean start time and our best start 1 year to Ube Frisson and our start and as say into as it stands now the obi 24 hour economy need egu
1: dead on arrival
0: dead on arrival obi obeka bia no ji say omo de ka 24 hour market edwan so de Ghana ha obi a o sebe oya akra mpo no enim say edwa bia no ebedi amade a che ana sebe human beings are rational unko bie edwa end na ho ana ho macha akrom for ba so ana yede
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1: mate honorable do you agree with him sir we've gotten to a point that maybe I was a more eating humble pie. And I'm going to say, dear, we're here, kind. But how are you promising, mono? It cannot be achieved that way.
2: I wasn't everywhere, I'm eating you, be a kind.
1: Okay.
2: Let me be very.
1: What the president said at the manifesto launch, it will win it back.
2: Okay.
1: In the honor of the clock, in the bar, and I say, a juma back. Where you from? I know I want to clock 133.
2: Why me pa? Say, in a 24 hour economy, me person me can't be back. But I chanced on BBC.
1: Yes.
2: Interview bia. Answer ni e to abano. E tie from fancha me na menya messages me.
1: Voice
2: me pom chopa. Ah. Oni BBC.
1: President Mahama
2: ni BBC. Ah omu bisa an sembebre.
1: Okay.
2: One of them na 24 hour
1: economy. Okay.
2: Obi tie ni President Mahama kai.
1: Okay.
3: The results of the December elections regarding.
2: So let me
3: 24-hour economy to implement the 24-hour economy.
1: Yeah.
3: Painting on the promise of implementing a 24-hour economy. Can you explain to us what that means?
4: It's simple. I mean, if you incentivize businesses to run longer than 8 hours, they can't run with the same number of people. They'll have to employ some more people. The demand is there. We have the African Continental Free Trade Area. We have the ETLS, ECOWAS Trade Liberalization Scheme.
3: How much will it cost your government to implement a 24-hour economy?
4: You can't put a cost on it immediately. 24-hour economy is not an event. It's a process. And so even while we're stabilizing the macroeconomic environment and bringing inflation down, bringing interest rates down, we'll be implementing the 24-hour economy. You're thinking about it as if we'll wake up overnight as soon as I'm sworn in a 24-hour economy.
3: Will you be able to do that in 4 years?
4: We will start, at least.
3: So your 24-hour economy, then, is a gamble?
4: It's not a gamble. Why would it be a gamble? 24-hour economy is not a new concept. It's been implemented in Sydney. It's been implemented in UK. It's been implemented
3: in Singapore. But these are bigger economies. You can't compare Sydney,
4: but
3: Singapore,
4: They started somewhere.
3: You have 4 years. Will you be able to implement that?
4: 4 years? Is that the end of Ghana? So after 4 years, that's it.
3: A new government comes in
4: and says we don't want 24-hour economy.
3: It's possible?
4: Well, that's Ghana's loss.
3: Ghana is among
2: them. Obi, so this was before the elections. May only politician or honest say President Mahama no me yan hu bi na would make be bi afa budget
0: obi na say say okay there west get to eh west
2: o die do e say bi awanti ase
1: honorable tin pa choice
2: omo bi say o say 24 hour economy any event okay now anka
1: okay
2: So if you sit 8 years in power, you don't even have 10 factories to show for 8 years.
1: When I say in parliament, on record, no matter what I say, 150
2: factories.
0: What
2: I heard.
1: On record.
2: You don't go and then put who want to show one factory on an existing company. Existing factory. Now my catch, yes, and I'm promising Ghana for. Mr. Boten, I was starting here at the Astro Ball form. I've given you my time. Bo mami. You see, Adia went to me. You should be the last to even castigate Obi. 8 years. President Mahama, 4 years. We're only two ground so criticizing. 8 years. Please, me say, 8 years now we're buying. Allow me. You see, so they should be the last. Me say, 8 years. But 10 district factories went to Bianca. Afe na ugugu. Afe na ugugu.
1: Onyane
2: time. I challenge you.
0: Oh, no campaign promise. I'll buy you 24 hours.
2: So wait for us for 4 years. Challenge
0: me. I'm free. I'll be
2: 4 years. Because
0: 4 years. 1.5 years.
2: So allow me. Honorable. So it is a fact. It's that they failed. One district, one factory. I've heard you. Crowd you on the accounts. One village, one dam. No, I'm seeing you south there. Just here, there be a young come home. Here, there be anywhere. You're fatter young. It's one village, one down, one see, I don't see any count. These are the people criticizing. Tell me policy document on the one village, one down. Tell me, Google, not pe policy document on. What bonnet truck, my frisoire. When do 2 years, pe? Most start here, there were 6 months, pe, and I'm starting to see a budget, you know, and then I can for 24 hour con. Papa, not trim. Look, in an economy, with the economy we inherited, I'm a bonnet truck, yeah, energy sector, yeah, yes, you bet energy swa. The type of energy, you bet to, you bet to be glad you run this economy, a 24 hour economy. No, you don't fix it and make sure it's a power sector, no, a stable. And yes, I don't know what you say. Well, sir, who, yeah, macroeconomic, your friends indicators, ni you know, now you have 24. Is that not what President Mahama said? And that is how it should be. So, person with your policy, na yes, sustainable. There is even no policy document on one district, one factory. There is no policy document on one village, one dam. At least, yeah, certain secretariat and Frank Kosha presidency, yeah, yeah, an act of parliament. And they are regulating. And this is Kabia or Mubejano, or Mubeba parliament, Abetrim, and Sanya Diamon. You failed. Mutam sika kwa presidency in macha aya ni amope. Because namu di akwa kwa government machinery sika ase. Yeti bin question mu. This is your record. And these are the people who ever criticizing President Mahama. You have been in parliament. When minu ni ya passing the bill. 24 hours.
0: Secretary of Treasury kwa ase.
1: 24 hours. Office of the president.
2: Asamna mekai. Let me say when tiye. Me say. Okay. And then your act of parliament ha ye chile.
1: Establishing.
2: Iti ya chile sources of funding. Is that not so? And sources of funding, it includes Sika Parliament, be passed the amount. It's Parliament, so that passes Sika Bia de Mawa. You account to Parliament.
1: Yes.
2: That is the difference. That is the difference. It's too far because government machinery Sika say, Baba, yes, Sika, okay, once a man, we did what you couldn't do. At least for the start, for status. It's your Baba to economy, TC. As I say, who build their net? Ya catch it when now parliament, meaning it's an only audio. Ya catch it, say, we are constructing 1,200 megawatt state owned your friends a power plant. Ya pass your energy sector.
1: When you say we are constructing, what does that mean?
2: No, this is it. The government, this is what the budget says. It said the government is developing 1,200 megawatt state owned combined cycle gas fired power plant in Kafujiji.
1: In the Commander area.
2: The first 600 megawatt phase is expected to be commissioned in 2028. The project will reduce electricity tariffs by 10 to 20%.
1: It's a project I think I'm more bad.
2: Yeah, babe. But that is how we do it. Because energy sector no problems. Oh, we need to stabilize the system. You stabilize it, you catch us a trouble. Yeah, but second phase. It's not know how to develop a country.
1: And for that young man. Based on the promise of 133,
2: yes,
1: Otoma NDC, yes. You know, I was saying Ochina Musisipa,
2: no, because the engine President Mahama say, yeah, ah, before elections, on one Kasa no didn't policy buy or say, ye be ma private sector incentive. Wanga waha. Na omo dia ye. Incentive wa be ma private sector and so be reduce omo electricity your friend
1: bills
2: and bills in yadia. And no no a ye ni a komuno and a fimuba. In ti ube reduce electricity tariffs. As I say we invest in electricity no
1: ema
2: cheaper. And that is what we are doing. System wa ye betu yobi. Ah, sabi a car. Not domestic even bonds, client media. Your friend is saying most of the bonds this year, kwanye tuyano twice. I think in August and then some other month. Obe tosa kaninia, unjaho and sorin kotu si kenfengu baby. We and two tier president Mahame Yepa who said TBOA, me send the video nama. Or say at least we will start. This is the president before the elections. Because any easy sir, but ye bibi, government state. Owned agencies in there wouldn't even have started here, but then you enough. How many?
1: And only low hanging fruit. Absolutely. But you have some way back.
2: No, but you have to pay them. You have to pay them. It is a social say. We base. You seek some at the same. I'll bet media because most of these. You'll be fair. So most of these agencies are more of any idea. Any direct income. Because be abroad mine. I social services normal render because all the dipako your friends the local government service. Direct income if you hop bano and tese so what must say into your honsu na a biwa baby abit you have for thousands of people. So the nipa co judiciary and also baby abit you have for dipa. Sike free hoba and this is the government while retaining almost 100 or more your friend is saying internally generated fund because your person developed judiciary. Yes, omsika bi omye bi omufa. It wasn't so under President Akufo-Addo. It is sika bi a nyawo kuko obi di anasembro wa kuko tuya. Your friend filing
1: fees. No?
2: Judiciary ni keep your money. This is what we've done. Iti omu a omu yemu a juma ni ano. A buy first sika fi consolidated fund muno di eti omuka. So a yanyoso insio a ton wo krom no eni adie sika haya jeno ni edi tuya judiciary neka iti use wo se fa 10,000 and now 2,000 akwa kuguma ese wo se a huye sika fi baby na adeko iti nye fate complete at the end of the day we intend doing it but we need to stabilize the system make sure say you're liquid before we employ
1: yeah but the unemployed youth may not
2: be agree but you see we are not enye non so nchire say enye hwekra as we speak you employ nurses you employ teachers and I hear and they are Omo kacha say your promise say automatic posting. I have records if you want I'll show it to you of nurses in 2019 2020 under your tenure man post you. Your cash automatic posting chest where you school and you post you. What happens to 2019 phone? So government brand or green Ghana one or best start here post to 2024 2025 2026 for mwaja backlog amuja. Tell us say what me a ye be do bra who free so tell us be confident to tell us 2024 mod batch of teachers and nurses who employ them say oh yes I dey na say na ye ntimi anyo automatic posting na me kasa men this bill ye nya san ye ya ye no wo waja 2019 2020 ye ba ye no ye say ye be automatic posting say we wey school ne post you ye be to backlog a wo waja ho 2019 2020 om tifie ye be ja ho and President Mahama I doff my hat for him. Or catch a minister for health, so no one ever cry 2024. I'm finishing. I can tell you if they have evidence, they should tell us. Not a single person beyond 2021 here, fan. Because President Mahama said, no, we are building a nation. It's the first batch of nurses are here, fan. 2021 batch, man. Yeah, yeah, yeah, because if I'm a war of Fasibia, I'm going 2023, I'm a person going. I said, no. So why instructed the minister for health? Let me see that. See how they were doing recruitment in this country. Mr. Bikrom, I'm a chrome, you're denchambo, crobio, I'm a chrome, or canco. Yeah, the aboboya and echo, who do a year junction, so what aboboya, and now my police in you, or he no craft from some who be that. Because of Sanya Yamutaka, president directing all year recruitment. A big see that. Motion and ammo from cronies, Obia Crem, advert to Crabima. Look at how we have started developing this country. Are we not absorbing Ghanaians? And I talk for the reform. So in the meantime, yeah, Febi, but you may think it's not enough because of backlog amumujaye. And on our mind, yeah, because some ye be do baby. One district, one factory, na musubu samu de be fedipan. Say to me absorb ye napku afedomu nkakurebu. Ayra. Samu ye policy ni ya. Nya namu niamu ye ya yan yaba ya yantuaso. Free education. Yabai and Twasso. your friend is saying captation grant, youth employment. Your crowd near the act in a buy, Momo starting the policy. Yen your ben, a buy you man cassa. Yeah, yes, I didn't, yeah, because your fool said, no, we are developing a country. It's in your mind, yeah. And to pass on your money, yeah, we are. Now, I hear the appropriate grounds are because, and they say, power, no, and they will be a bread, a bear fool by 20%. Would you mind me and one? I'll come in, no, yeah, green. Say, a basana, you investor, no, and I say, a human run, or because, okay, I can produce more. At the time, we'll produce, you know, him say, police station, or baby, I'm factory, one, say, BB Crazy, yeah. And you have faith. And now, no, ever taking decisions, I can employ more and do an adjo edumano. Or by the way, hey, now some robbers by here. It's a government and those police stations when your private person is. It's a buy by enough from the air. Ah, a be war on more, a be ma investor in Yanaswa and in crunch. I say, I can even operate in the night and I'll be okay. Or be area, I can rush the person to this place and then I'll be fine. It's in your air, can I say? Say, if and they, you got 24 hour. Economy. Tiri mu pone se ye de enyuma beba ye be running different shift na many penny adwuma. But do ba ne sana e ye private sector. E se se wo ma omo, wo ma system no e na investor person o ba Ghana o hwese o currency na te sen. O currency ye ne ye timi aye ma currency aye stable. No doubt. Ni omo kam omo ne se aka ye botom. But I'm surprised. Aban bi no in this world. A o tam sika e ka so bi ansa lie. No a chiche sika. E bi nsi da.
1: I just a leap.
2: I just said,
1: leap.
2: No, of course. Sa social way in the world, yeah. Omo send you, no, no, ya market. Ni American send citizens, even in US, or someone's salary will be a magistra. It doesn't happen. A conducive
1: environment,
2: you know. Ah, Obinano, or Pedjuma Obina, or Yajuman, you bet you an a minimum wage, but cost right, you baby. Na, near my born so, are you stable? At least you can predict and plan your life. And that is what.
1: The Honorable, from everything you've said, no, will it happen in the next 2.5 years? Say, you been one job, three shift, three people.
2: But then I said, you are.
1: And
2: then passport, at least, and yet one shift, I know of two. Utie. So we started something.
1: Passport two shifts.
2: Passport, yes. It be a two shifts.
1: I know you're here for
2: the head office. Head office, omunye one shift.
1: Omunye two shifts. But I say no two shift, not charge six on my
2: point. No, but I'm saying that we started something. Obi, okay. You are not getting it. And not President Mahama. And
1: yet,
2: yes, and your event. And your event.
1: Yeah,
2: President Mahama, say your event. Say your event. Anything I'm saying. Would you be saying, may you know? No, I'm the mom, Kasakura.
1: MP
2: because if 8 years, if you were training, my 8 years under your friend is saying 24 hour economy, yeah, market, ni in this angle, you failed. Me say what 10? Who have phone Google? Iti and no na make a say, ye be chassis at least. And I like the honesty. Sabre ni and to about. Or say at least we will start something. It is a muji tum say I be creating you ma also ban why then what betwa so send ya yet to a free education soon. But the man yet to say a sembone. Because I need started BB, me minimum say Chief Justice.
1: You disagree with Obi Obeka say more data Ghana forfeit with this promise.
2: What say?
1: Me see you disagree with the claim, say you deceived the Ghanaian youth,
2: yes,
1: to vote for you with the Agenda 133 promise.
2: No,
1: you
2: disagree with that claim. We've not deceived them at all.
1: Are you sure?
2: We've not deceived them at all. We still say we are creating the enabling environment for your friend Numa. Ah, omo beba beye send you omo yeah 1 district 1 factory. But you see, when we no, ye stabilize the economy no. Ye ma power beye cheaper. Ye ma sebe access to your friends and stability. Any idea no? Ebe ye juma. Na amma omo timiye aye incentivize to also create
1: more. Almost halfway through.
2: No, Obi, ni ame me kanese. Me no ye agree. And your time runs so fast. Me know you're doing. Sir, and your ma, as a quantum change, who can me? Who dear? Who can me know you're doing? Say, no, let's speed up.
1: Yeah.
2: Or quote me anyway. Me know you're doing. But then you know, who couldn't deliver one, and then me say, a policy document anyway. I'm saying, me, me, chroma, but you're not going to one village, one down.
1: Ecosy, say, you're not going to pa FM.
2: It's your bar, Obi.
1: Asempa FM, so the Honorable Lawyer Bernard Bedi Akubeidu, Akwetia Member of Parliament, and the studio. Sanso and the Honorable Michael Edu, or a Ofori Chrome Member of Parliament, and Yenewon AD and Koma. And then we started off with Agenda 111, the Abeshe 24 hour economy. We would move to one major issue, Nafe, Yedi and Koma Nabere at 6:30 PM. And no ye enra mobekaya Valco staff eye demonstration. Na in the demonstration, no, na I think omu a loudspeaker be a dio machi. And any papa could be air cassette through the loudspeaker. Na oka, mamu beji ye juma. Ibrahim Mahama, or Samba Beji Valco, na hwan hwan ensem no bebre. In the following that, no, the special aide to Mr. Ibrahim Mahama had to issue a statement. In that statement, no, he vehemently denied, say, Ibrahim Mahama kra ewo interest being poor of Valcom. I say, that has never been on the table, and there is no way Ibrahim Mahama eko akwakoto Valcom. But anyway, I mean, some opposition elements and so run in with the story after say guy in a kind that loudspeaker no say state capture family and friends or moji bibia boso and all of that. What am I going to do? Is that your assessment of Enra the echo and say a state capture at play?
0: Obi, Enra, I mean, who say me who snippets of video no United me who say Jadek.
1: Mm-hmm. And so issue statement.
0: Yes.
1: Because Jadek ne oversee
0: say Jadek aluminium integrated your money a shesso.
1: Yes.
0: And Valco you're one of your strategic companies Ghana has here, yes, a be aluminium smelter. Now workers no. Yes, I'm painting. Na minim, I think say Ibrahim Mahama in the spokesperson release statement.
1: Yes.
0: Say only interest.
1: Only interest to be out.
0: Also only interest.
1: Eh, so I'm okay. Obi, some kind statement. Nema wana.
0: Obi, also only interest. I say asempa.
1: Eh, yes, I'm okay. Also only interest.
0: Because say asempa ni maybe owa amount for from na yehu. Na yehu nti say eh hano amount for amount san kuto so.
1: Mr. Ibrahim Mahama, where a second paragraph has no such interest and has not made any such offer to acquire Valco.
0: Yeah, but who say who read the Jadek statement now? Jadek statement is almost a strategic.
1: Oh, yeah, they've said it from many CEO in the interview last year.
0: Almost a strategic party. Yeah, almost pay. Ubia or the
1: Sika
0: Beba Bishop company.
1: Sure.
0: Intiminim the workers not in Tia. I'm on the okay. Workers on way inside.
1: Sure.
0: And you may be saying, I was in pain for never been a hint to workers, no. In pain for never been a bit of workers, and now so say, at in commerce in a day, a cost of wage. In Tibia, I'm on a year on my bind. Anna, or moody dom on common wage. Normally, sir, and common a cost of crowd position I want it. Obetia may be a be by parliament. And I say, on my sign in criteria. For instance, Damai Mine, Ibrahim Mahama, Eko G. Damai Mine.
1: Engineers and Planners.
0: Engineers and Planners. Yeah. Say in a company.
1: Sure.
0: Into Engineers and Planners. Eko G. Say, I'm a planner. Into, I'm a Koji Damai Mine. No. And no, ever seen the parliament. Minjini say.
1: Yeah, ratification.
0: Ratification. Nakoso. Wana. Oshé the mining act and so was a parliament ratified.
1: Yes.
0: What you name say on my say a buying AOP in tender and omu winny. If you some winnie basis abri go the dodoa on my year free damine sika e diamo omo baby scanafa tax almo to yama or mino nina ubienim hoshe on one a shaw no more your madye. 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
0: 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And also, a honsen sum, said Black Volta, said they, and also honsen sum, air corso pa, and yagro. Ain't ye best, and no ne be a vacu workers no, ati bibi, anama or mo yehu didi. Say, in paying for by Ibrahim, engineers and planners, or my banomo say, or muni interest to be our wa. Send ye, assembly na some co. And I think, say, Gia Decker was say, companies ne show interest.
1: Omoma
0: Ghana phone. Among be mumma Ghana phone who said companies when I show interest. Company no, so he so free on my best, so all Ghana here, so we scam pa, so all bank be back, you na ye wuna Ghana japa de vacuno. Ye won't say nipa no besum no, and yes, all baby sum no baby to try and scrap sacoton. Now so all baby sum no discar who scabby da ho. Our de beshim
1: de babesim.
0: Our baby ye do mama, workers no wa tomo. 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
1: yeah
0: abra e Gold Coast abain no 1950s ano Gold Coast abain draw plan say omo ye vacu na omo ye aluminum smelter but on being here cheaper electricity. Enti Kaiser ne companies me and Sebi Campbell move from America. No mu draw plan no send ye messy down Morgana. Na Ghana damn ni produce cheaper electricity ma vacu. Enti enemuana Dr. Kwame Nkrumah be di man penin. Anna under Dr. Kwame Nkrumah or Shema plan ana go coast abana yeno or mo e kate sod. Anna Kaiser no mu start project no musia kusumbu dam no mu ye vacu nyina account. And vacu and won't change because factors in the door so. Ocean electricity bo. I was swimming yaka, I was say, even almost 24-hour economy. No, see, be ya, almost change 1,200 megawatt plant na. I buy so obey no. Ba, natural say the cheaper electricity aba. But even an ukrempo no, me or energy committee so. Reporter, I generate in the yashimuno. Sa, first facing a 600 megawatts. Sa, 600 megawatts no. Say best start to create this next year, ho baby. I feel no more creative SPV on the bay. It's starting next year, ho na. I feel na into your company, a cassade no more farmer VRE. But VRE, as you see, if you didn't be my young. It is our buying person, they are buying Sika Koya. Farmer VRE, ne VRE, ye. Oko, buya, your one solar farm near my bibra. Just say, almost show, we need VRE show capacity.
1: The response from the ministry, and it said, VRE books Siciano or books mo enye. And if you allow them to lead a project like this, raising capital crowd to come and do it every day.
0: VRE,
1: and that's VRE why books, they are creating the SPV.
0: VRE books in ya a ministry ness or maniska. VRE omo mismanage you. VRE cash water for no. Omu release ska. And ye deme mom greet kuni VRE munina. And see the same abine puto gumna the same. In a chest and port in one echo. In tea, we share 600 megawatts now, just next year and a best 30, or maybe not 2028.
1: Yes.
0: And a beba fully on stream. Ube in 2028, the time when I would 24 hour now, they trade cheaper electricity in Ubina. What you say? It's already in a 24 hour cheaper electricity now, China crown. This is 2028. Winya. Apart from that, phase two no, after 2028. In the 1,200 now, we can't wait. No, we won't be achieving this year. Young Komoke can now did it. But the object to achieve is 600. Of course, to say a good father, I'll be able to.
1: 600 require all things
0: being equal. I think I will be able to say, I will be able to General Electric, I'm on my I should submit to you, you know, turbines, yeah. A combined cycle turbines in the Amawa. Ain't he? Well, could find the time to say, ask Sana, Wukumasino, you know, I started phase two, Nina, Cecia, Eba on stream. I buy with time, the Eba. Ain't he? What shall Ghana, Abembia Bana, or the energy you need be a day, eh, Kaho? And Nam Sanya, my way, you know, so. And the air shall say, mine be two pong. But Vaku as it is now, as some now can say, Vaku as it is now. No. Issues never won. It was our buying it as an orchard, our pisca pudubi. Edishim, send your buying your pap or papa, or de quoshe a big push set, or this can be air locate out to what your man big push. No. It was here, yesha that task in BC and say, what do you want to do with Vaku? You perceive Vaku to me, sorry. Now, or produce aluminium. Now you to me the yes some of the materials industrialization I actually say be you know you to me the yeah omo mu ye boats omo mu ye roofing sheets ni ni amani omo import you know aluminium cores ni ni from China ni other countries neighbor inty ya ye ready say ye be empower Vaku am omo do that level no
1: but not just say by this no you are not in support of the private sector participation.
0: No.
1: You think I was a private, state now?
0: Ghana anyway. Has say, Adia Mehuni says, state companies be free. Private sector be ma empeja.
1: Sir.
0: Empe, omu be kre musa waha na omu aye aton omu shes. Ana no me jaho no mu ko na fofra san be sum. Sa ni ye dia tina omu musa ba. I think say ye drew point to be in the country. I was say ye kase ye de ye company state company be your sell equity woman and I say a person man for be taking interest yes. Woman it was here your government now has not this cash him now you pay good managers and my near my or more targets and my
1: or the last time I interview you see you know
0: yeah
1: gear the CEO you know. Now I say all the machines you know 60 years and over
0: yeah
1: most of them are obsolete into the new investor or mobile point would have to change and okay kind bono in excess of $500 million
0: yes
1: the government says has a can only the hope into oh here obi obabeto equity a woman in form of capital or baby inject into the business the staff will at least work on my assurance that the staff will maintain and you be UBAD. But at least new company ne bar will be changing machines, no transfer of technology. Ne sanio
0: and a tikrum ha. Obi, mark my words on your shoe. Omukofa company biya ba do obey and so obey a piecemeal approach. On for $500 million ema.
1: On farmer.
0: Omobe kwako sign a contract near the ama company be no obey na sope 10 million. Say, hey, for mines, the example. Come, your new Cromana companies, bar say, Omba be take over some of the mines. Injections, and Omba de rim. Some of the companies create take over some of the mines, you know. Workers here demonstrations, say, Sky, your car, some information, Cremasa. And it is so common with state companies. And the same way, you know, $500 million. I then got government and say, now, you draw strategic planning to say, if you are the next 8-10 years.
1: Yeah, you I want think that's even Vaku. That's even what the agreement is for even the private
0: and
1: company.
0: Every year, be you know,
1: every year,
0: can yeah, budget, machine, yeah. National budget, you pay $50 million. Be now, equipment, you pay bedroom, maybe, no, you bet me, I day. I change the entire
1: equipment.
0: Na yeah, my company na say jani na so. It is something I bet you is doable. And instead of say the command will be no better, no better system. Or yeah, the profit kakra no eja company or no any basa no oko. Oh,
1: okay.
0: It's me. I don't believe in approach na.
1: I'm on call.
0: The easy way ni say ubeni obi owo ni sika obeba owo technological know how ni adi oso de ba be improve system no. But mostly, you know, from experience in your SEC or my way, you know, over the period, it's always about their interest. Yeah. And investor be or your profit oriented, or how obey into buy and the first thing, cut staff, obey try workers a good. Yes, only a person employ workers may be a call 3 shifty. Or buy your first approach is obey workers a coffee. Workers go fear ya afi yemshe diana
1: yebe goods and services
0: yes
1: or
0: betibi so ni ade or be changing your mass afi obewie no obere ane company no in a capacity or no better name faso or ten in faso re edu baby or who say enye ya or invest in faso ane back and rebuild the company no
1: repatriate
0: repatriate no weja company no hoko na afi asaba back to square one ye be ba betna as ekosi saying ni asaba can the same thing over and over again and I think it's about time as a country you take the bull by the horn na ye ni ayetna as na strategically ye ka say okay ade we ye ye national asset yenhwe na ye ma ye ho strategic period na ye mfa anya de and rebuild some of these assets.
1: Very well. In honorable Michael Edu and ye ten and can he serves on the energy committee into utumuse any understanding of the issues in that sector no ye honorable my member ho I mean the claim has been said hey state capture na afena the real state captures no aba imu. And they are grabbing everything. Is that born out of the fact, as you know?
5: Obi. I am a bit disappointed. Minya.
1: Oh.
5: Kasan.
1: Aden.
5: Yeah, I'm on your four. Yeah, I'm on your four. And now, what do you say? State capture. Yeka state capture. Yen ye wo kroma ye ni msa ni a state capture tye. You see, adia enwe koso no, enye asem papa.
1: Oh, can't work his name administration.
5: No, yes, sir. Kika en sem sa. As politicians, enwe nye NDC MPP asem. Let's condemn it. Kasa, keke. Down the fact.
1: Obubonkrofodi.
5: Now can some found. And yet, same poor word as your chess, and this Bruce will be as Adiana. Me catch all the be and yet. So, what fact in another debate was a Mikrakrate chess, as you may see, only as expertise, but yet, the sage may yamana. Fabra, any uncommon. Yeah, I'm fat quite poor with expertise, no, but quite quite be near the man, no agreement, any air crano, and go be crab and mammo, and the conditions, yeah, in its answer, Nimia, and yes, met in Tia, Fabra, any one come. But you don't go on demonstration. Now, kick and some, sir. No, be your tiny baby. A bit me, I away, bit me, I am me. Yes, sir, Cassano, me. Look, and yeah, I don't want to personalize it, but he is my brother. There are times. Obi timi kase asumesi ne papa o oyese oyese me saka sa min kabi because me ni dance ye bia me ni bisa ne me chot mase ya because enya me ne okura na e bia ye hu nipa bia hold ye certain office bi pen 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bra
0: no bi me ba de na maka
5: o da bi da bi me say ye wo na wa kan o
0: ye me kan anya ne
1: for the example
0: o shas o
5: say ye me say disappointed inti me build this say and come expect this say right from the outset, you know. Oh, say, a 1 year generation had the coffee fire. I am a member of the Lands and Natural Resource Committee. I would get to you, fact, Father Mine. You are energy. Udamine, come on.
1: I'm ratifying.
5: And look, Obeka ratification. And hold it. And Minister Myung, because we had issues about 10 years maybe. Damine, there was a certain problem with transition. You know, Ibrahim is, and I say engineers and planners, is not new there. What I say?
1: Yeah, so,
5: this
1: contract
5: whole mine. Matter about, say, wakoje, no. Nipa no na no, ye mine, no, a four GoFos, okay? And so, when GoFos was given 1 year, say, omufa transition, omufa antutu omniyama, GoFos answered and jantum, they were still pushing, say, nkombe, say, an extension. Government kacha and siyem fama, iti buwa honako. Now, between your friend is saying, go first, exit. And Ebra, you ratify. Surely. Mukroya. And now, Kasa, a job. Then, 133. Yako. Workers, are you being one there? How to say transition? No, no. Near better one. Who's usually and one crime? And no, you are doing. When there is a takeover, will be apprehensive. Iti na workers, so many of them. No biya. Iti we have to go and assure them. Say yan tenasi as parliament. Ni enhesu biya be lusu nejuma regardless. Iti no biya nka na komantuniam. Obi biya obebe biya. Whether go forces continuing or a new off taker na eban. Obi en lusu nejuma. And then omu ye we kakra. Iti can you imagine? Yeah, upa chair ni say in between tra. There is a genuine, and I've said it. There is a problem. You will be samia. There is a problem in our country with regards mining leases and vis-a-vis the constitutional injunction said there must be ratification. I think 265 or 266, whatever. Ah, I said that. But also, people perceive, I hold a different opinion. People perceive, say, it doesn't give timelines. Even in the midst of extinct cubic ruling, you know, people still think, say, there are no timelines within which, as I said, yeah, parliament imperative. Of course, constitution ain't yet clear on that. But I hold an opinion, say, yes, there is a lease. And there are, and they say, committee made up of both. We sat on it. And there were varied opinions as to whether after the lease has been granted, you know, awaiting, your friend is saying, ratification. Can you mind? That is a question as a people.
0: Ratification am utnaso and as a
5: ratification. Ratification. Ratification. Ratification. And you know, you cry about, so far you cry about six. I don't have, what you know, by India. I don't have the permission to
0: mention. Some of the agreements, some of them.
5: Thank you. So we sat on it.
0: But where did you get a meme?
5: But I, your people have copies.
0: No, parliament has shared some of the agreements.
5: No, but at the moment, you know, say at the parliament, you are referring my. It is not me. See, be a any we interest in. Tia no go away. But yeah, we
0: do. Two engineers and planners there.
5: Me, yeah. We have about seven of them we are dealing with. Maripoma started mining. It be no more started. And we, some of us had issues. Had they no more started mining? There's been some explanation by the minister and the Minerals Commission. They were present.
1: And it makes sense to you as a lawyer?
5: Well, Mr. Makabibia Charles said, Debbie Makacho said, there is. Look, see, maybe you're politicizing. I have my different opinion. You're politicizing because our whole age, your age long problem. It is not only last scale for Ngwa. Read the constitution. Or say any mineral here, the Amaobia. Small scale grass for ratification.
0: And then small scale.
5: Yes. And then you see, so we had anybody who I mean to me because of the privileges and all that. Yeah. But there was a certain opinion, say. When you read, I think, Section 5 of the Minerals Act, and my exemption be, it is not true. And the chairman for the committee told them that it's not true. And it's they've granted that. If the Minerals Commission or the ministry ever granted such a year, it's wrong. Because when you read Section 5, the Section 5 says that it should be Parliament. And the decision should be taken in favor of that motion, you know, by not less than two-thirds. Even exempt to grant an exemption to a company, a young case, you better ratify it. But any day, Parliament will safeguard and then guard against anything about taking away parliamentary scrutiny. So I don't expect a Parliament, but my sir, you know, exemption in that. Because we have to always scrutinize. But ultimately, so if we are to engage in that a year, I hold my opinion. I said it there, and we've had a few way yes, here. We need to do the right things. Because you see, that the matter is that the Nipan cause of mine, okay, now say you're in ratify. Ratification is automatic, assuming we don't even.
1: You don't even agree.
5: It's been an age long problem, and we need to look at it as a country. And since a parliament, so I didn't cry, making difference. We are no. We must, because the mineral resources is for the people of Ghana, and it is held in trust by the president. So what you say? It's a yenye dia. And the House of Ghana is the House of Parliament. It be bianye say but you scrutinize it. Whether this MPP, it doesn't really matter. Because me, most of the agreements, in fact, almost all the agreements we have, and unless one of them, about seven of them, were signed under President Akufo-Addo. But it doesn't matter. We are scrutinizing, and trust me, you have MPP people who are raising issues about something that were signed during their time. That is how we should work. It is your honor, dear. Me no, and then I make a show because you want that oversight. Ne bet me, and then have me so be. Now see, you can't send your money canal so be so be kwa kwaje. Lisa, na se bibia, na se parliament, be ye ne juma se ni ese ya. E ye ninuya, anane yirimpone president of the republic, is wrong. Because when it gets to parliament, we will do the what we are supposed to do. And nun yane se ese ye, fese, me ma dream uno, the person should not mind. Until it's ratified.
1: Until the ratification.
5: Yes, my dream, you know. Yeah. I may be wrong. But I think that there shouldn't be mining.
1: And even as a top up, no, the minister responsible for mines, no, should not even grant the Uze, you need the operation
5: absolutely
1: permit to enter
5: an operation permit, you know, ubenya after when ya forest permit
1: absolutely
5: when ya mineral your friends and water resources
1: absolutely
5: when ya EPA and this animal sand amount
1: good that it, because once the person gets the operation permit the person is allowed to go
0: yeah.
1: It should operation permit come after the ratification or before, and also another question we have
5: no
1: to,
5: for me answer or say when the lease is granted to you. For yes. It is the lease that comes to us. It is not those permits. It's a lease.
1: But without the permit, you cannot start
5: no,
1: mining.
5: No, but that is why I think, personally think, you shouldn't even try mining. Because it is the lease that comes to us for ratification.
1: Yes.
5: We need to ratify it. Now, for Emma Minerals Commission and the ministry, you know, that energy,
1: the
5: whatever to
1: give
5: us, so
1: the
5: other say,
1: yeah,
5: yeah, no,
1: yeah,
5: so what
1: yeah, I get it.
5: So, as far as I'm concerned, that is what I think. And a lot more people agree with me. Yeah. But a systemic problem, I think that it's not going to be easy. But most of them have actually mined. A bit of my mind in actually, yes. In fact, small scale, they have created this kind of
1: thing. When I have small scale,
5: no, but the law, no, but the law, yes.
0: Maybe a problem, no one is saying, I think it's a mining act, no. A man of crime say, preliminary, you know, my own friends.
1: Oh, no, sir, reconnaissance, name, prospecting, this,
0: and you know, almost found. Dear mine in nature and San Omar Beje.
1: Even the lease.
0: The lease.
1: And there are no illegality happening.
0: Yeah. And see, that's what's happening. Most of the mines prospect anyway, you know.
5: No, no, even with the lease, now, because I would have dream for mine. This is why San Yaman Yan, why Babaji permit?
0: Because prospecting a crash, sir, land never say 1 acre, it was a chim. Now, where you one part. Now, one part in the way to
5: so,
0: but
5: they're
0: prospecting, I ain't here, Wahano.
5: That is what I've always said, sir.
0: And to say, I call by the Lord,
5: the people are or share uniform now, you didn't call on training, Ben, your manufacturer, Minerals and Mining Act.
1: You share uniform, this is a Minerals Commission.
5: No, me can't name us police for okay. Is it just about the uniform? Minimum ultimacy. You see, the reason we have a problem with fighting this menace, no, yes, Anya, maybe. May say, New York can and Crenkrofo, Ekra, all kinds of things. Look, now the big cry, you cry, and you're very a yipper. Oh, crap, permitting to be all right. But the trailer baby or mine and your hobby beer. How would you? Oh, yeah. What would say? I didn't know. Indeed, I had no mine and answers. It's your moody. I'm the mining baby, I'm not enough. Oh, be so what you say. So we have a problem, and I think that it shouldn't just be the uniform. Let us spend money in there. Yen training, you know, send your bay out. If you're the side plan, the crash and open, say, yeah, on our mining because of the one concession and the answer. Maybe I'll be curious, my license, yeah, sure, not the young man. So sure, that is the challenge. But back to Niesi in Rano. Look, Obi, Edi Ara Hosemni, Sabe, and I think the NEA didn't quite threaten legal action.
1: Yes.
5: You see, Yenfeniye, a copa sassi, see, I have a boy Ibrahim D. Say, Unipa can keke, and I didn't know
0: what you're going to say, Ibrahim or your doctor. Joshua Fuga,
5: no problem. One day, no shame. So, what you say? Meso dia memra, near Freddy Panico Jena Court, is your better name of Africa. Pacassa, Debian Catro, Ababa, where your chin, your chin, we are jailing, we are just a saying domino tongue, and an imamiansa. We'll be our tongue in domino, umamiansa, our omnifer for, O Cassa.
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1: ni nu ya be ye president
2: I be president I'm sorry mm-hmm. 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
1: kota mine David say eh obi asem na ye ka no o mo an obi demonstration say did na normal bo
2: eh o mo bo ni dey
1: eh nti question na obi say me na me yi ano ana wo correct kra say ye ne company ni na eh ye na me say yes engineers and planners
0: eti
1: demonstration for anybody, you know.
0: It will be also sure. And yes, and papa, we yens every nipa chrono, so nim niawaye, with a messer and uncle and uncle Pancho. Or will be bin soa on farm rammy, so near Uncle Pacho. Na yam twaya, ya brabo, so you want some papa won't drink, and your way now, ya
2: did I say. I have here 4 more minutes and then we are out of the studio. Could see saying to me, Maminfa in Chias from Co Emma, Mr.
0: Obi, Machama, that was it.
2: Oh,
0: Chairman Bibi Moro, that was a papa for a brutal.
2: Oh, too much.
0: Yay,
2: Chairman Bibi Moro,
0: that was a father.
2: Oh,
0: did you do?
2: I don't know. As a consulate, Chairman, we did it 30 years.
0: Yeah, 30 years. Yeah, 30 years. I think in the run up to
2: 2014.
0: In the advance of 2014.
2: Do you call 2014. That's yes. 12 years.
0: Yes.
2: Okay.
0: But you see the impact. Yeah, because on when you're MPs. TV only MPs TV na
2: only
0: on our Baba Jama only on Abu Yadom Bwacha Ejman only Menso and it's been so nice.
2: No, Chairman Bibi Moro is solid. It is our original
0: vice
2: chair. Anyway, we need to team.
0: What was it? Sir,
2: Chairman Bibi Moro.
0: Yeah.
2: Oh, Chairman Bibi Moro, I never did.
0: Sir,
2: me just need it too much.
0: What did you do,
2: Grandia?
0: Oh, Kadia, there's a
2: Chairman Bibi Moro. Mamimfa in Chiasson, Kuma, Mr. Ertz Asante. Mr. Ertz Asante, Ewo, New Jersey. Na, Owo Asante's restaurant. Yeah, we're honorable there. Owo Asante's restaurant, Ewo, New Jersey. Oh, restaurant no ehote. Kama. Mr. Ertz Asante, Eden Chiasson, Ko, Ede, Emma, Oni, Webusu, and Wajuma Yafua, Ewo Asante's restaurant in Yanyame, in Shramo. Wayne se Obi. Kindly wish on our behalf a glorious happy birthday to one beautiful, hardworking, and intelligent woman, Miss Dorcas Akoli, aka Doki, of ECG Regional Office in Koforidua. She's such an awesome person to work with and ever ready to assist customers with humility. Enyunam, enjoy your day and stay blessed always. From the girls, dorm people, the regional commercial manager, Mr. James Aban, and Abraham Lincoln, all of the ECG regional office in Koforidua. And to Miss Dorcas Akoli, a.k.a. Doki. No, matter so you brutal. And to your child, Sonko, and wish you very, very, very well. Happy, happy birthday to you. Weise Obi. When Nanadu took office in 2017, he employed backlog of nurses from 2012. When he was leaving office, he had completed the employment of year 2020 nurses and was about to start the 2021 batch. The NDC MP is not being truthful. Let's do the math. Kweku Owusu Okoforidua.
0: 2019, he besende. Not now, but Abeka. Yen yas, I and yes, I insult again. Yes,
1: I said, Obi Nanado shall say 22.
0: No problem. What do you shall say 2,000 krana or shall say 2,000? No problem. But I'm saying that if for anybody to say, you need 2019, what do you mean? Also, President, who found you 20?
2: Also, we are 2020.
0: Or started 2021
2: and Ufria.
0: About 40.
2: Obi, belated birthday.
1: Chafu,
0: Look, at the way, ni defend the day. Because look, so be on your juma. Obefa through a process. To the extent, say, Obeka's on top voucher. No, 25 CD. 25 CD.

0: Obekwa Obi and can say she so nipa no. But I think that going forward, I think discussions we are also. In the next couple of years. Also teachers,
1: yeah. 6:30 about. Belated happy birthday to Emanuela Amwating, who Oslo in Norway, from your parent, Mr. and Mrs. Amwating, and your siblings, Jessica, Loretta, and Vanessa Amwating, all in Oslo. Ain't Emanuela Amwating, belated happy birthday to you. Have a wonderful, wonderful year ahead. Yeah, sorry, asempa yetia, yeah, de tuamo, so me need your saibons. Yami aduma wachina, yeah, the Wednesday. The edition of the show, Ebe Bremo. Many thanks to Honorable Lawyer Bedi Akubeidu and Honorable Michael Eidu. Have a good evening.

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1: 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leaching of plastics into the water woni mni ato ya man so asabi o yenyi na ye so so so a bi o ha obi dwun ni obi dinti no o say o man galam say a make enti no sabi o bebi a wote no groundwater no bebi galam say a pollute no enti odogas say heavy metals he say lead is
2: Asempa FM.
1: I didn't hear man so a friend so. And you know, Nini na kakubi. And you send your handles and your marina. So, but at least to minimize your risk. No? Na maybe you say, so, at least those that are approved by FDA, no? You can start off from there. But like I said, even the handling of these are very important.
0: Enti owura apia kisi aduma kuna atene nkano wye no diade sredia kuma mpenifuwe kebi womse eni wenimu ya wanku humo eno niye friend kolabo na eni ya yusua yenu mua wahamu chichemu edu ya watchi enya papa nukule ni anuwa di mpenifuwe enya humbibi.
3: When it comes to sachet water, I'll put the blame on FDA because FDA for yo mojume ya obia on bargain subone so beton ama Ghana for and I'm sir obunim say FDA for and said that and ba or mo factory ho FDA for so and call shops now or makoto is you know more tono. FDA for yes I know my menu and obu put two more people around to go
2: for FM
3: and market surveillance and kebobo nipa boni fuhu ama omo jai di omo ye no senti FDA for and for mo na nsi for mo ye di ane menu mi no ye be no subone ni sa na ko fa yare a abre enti subone de empo between Ghana Water ne FDA don de ka me de subone bobo FDA for their inaction be they need to do more.
0: 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edema eye national hepatitis control program Dr. John Gerard ene kasa ya nsem wo de twa ene.
4: For Hep B we know that is 3 million Hep C is about 500,000. Now what are the new infection rate that we are seeing? For each year, for only Hep B, we have about 10,000 new infections. Now, with the emerging rising concern that we are talking about, Hep C that used to be lower infections has now increased to about 10,000, almost 11,000. And we know that for Hep C, we have treatment for it. In terms of deaths, the initial death that we are seeing from Hep B was about 15,000 in 2024. And then in 2025, we have realized that it has increased from 15,000 to about 16,000.
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4: 16,000 deaths that we recorded. Now, from when you compare to Hep C2, in 2024, we have about 2,004.
0: Enti Dr. John Gerard ena yetene kana owie ye ena penipa Ghana Health Service odanum Dr. Samuel Kaba wanusudi seyi etuazo.
5: A new era of health sector reform the government and the people's free primary health care program presents a unique opportunity to transform the way hepatitis services are delivered. Rather than waiting for patients to come, we have integrated hepatitis screening, diagnosis, and linkage to care into routine primary health care services. Viral hepatitis should no longer be viewed as a standalone program, but as part of routine maternal and child health services, HIV services, outpatient care, laboratory services, blood safety programs, and our community health system.
0: Enti penga yatin in Kenya and ye wokwa Ghana Education Service education say Ghana Health Service hands of bay ye wani penny pa wadano doctor someone kaba and yatini ka sampa 94.7 asempetia kasi abo YouTube kaya huadin chile fatu de pemum ya beken kadia ma se ya na yana swajinam awa pumdim wisan se and a word hepatitis day July bosumida tosu and you watch bia nasa and you watch bia. 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
6: immune system, no, and yeah, what in the attendance, the idea when it's a dream, and I said, Benny, the immune system, no more dear, it's me cutiano, it's in the quiet cry, and I say, it's too nothing. Immune system, no, it's me cutia, ya dia, titru, aye, yaria, virus, and bacteria, and diabano, chronic diseases, no. To say diabetes, no sanity, tell our own immune system, but you can't say hepatitis, the immune system.
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9: no we umesu etula dane twa amoko akeke police station adu machine director ah amashin ameya bona I'm a sure I'm a yeah. 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
12: 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So eneno National Security Minerals Development Fund MDF any Logist Group NADMO any other institutions are your War Reclamation Committee nesono to say EPA ne Minerals Commission ye baba hwe se dia asase no esi ase yafa na Logist Group no omo wo asase nsiesie hu nimde ah em se Minerals Development Fund no eno omo etu anamon bidada say ye behwe se ye besan anya asase no back
11: And I'm San Semiso, Emma Chief Executive Officer, the Mobuasi Municipal. First, love, appear in Kenini, Adumka Sebon, Kumo HDM, say, Ebaya Land and Natural Resources, Omunshena, Afinsono, Omo Enfanya Community Mining, say, debate me abo and Primpin, Ombekata, and San Semiso.
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13: Minister for Natural Resources, says, yeah, Honor said, the Honor is a Honorso, and she's saying, I be back together, and I say, Timmy, and a community mining or a cooperative mining, Edia Momus. But you bit me as savvy as I said, as I said, into
2: Asempa FM.
13: And it will be fine, said by ya. You to know, so being a baby edited because a bit jay say, and say, qua no mundi no moncono. No, ma say, I was buying some fancy cafu for the cover, so dear. And your nanka messre, so mobile boa, nanka dear hono, the dear community mining for them, nanka etimia boa, nanka omo yen, no more catasso, nanka bibia, aye come on.
0: 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Woko as we are a share, a year a hinsie, any a ja, a young crum kuma, a mumosua, a penny wano, and a genamukasama, a swafwa, one swam, a year a chief director, and him Abdul Rahman. One the Kasa, and somebody too, that yinti.
14: This new national.
4: security and equitable access to essential urban services. The policy recognizes that successful urban development cannot be driven by government alone. It requires strong partnerships among central and local government institutions, traditional and religious leaders,
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0: At your phone function now, and you know, a way be your car, a monfanche, and so in a top of Bumina and media mount, Nipa attending came a chief director, who cross your ya, a hair and crow, Nkumamu, so any Abdul Rahman, and now your attending camp. Young Twasuna, me found quote or memorable of the fiem. Now, or memorable of the fiem, Marasibu Janima this year wore a tie about Trumpers, Yaso, a Yura Adama Sulemana. And then what you have to do is say, and I know a year a boy that has one for her mercy, because some swore a year, at a force, a quacking can, help not obey a baby and come home some was answer a boy that you know, a more de pa, and was a gun of football and DC Amanduko Abaso.
14: In 2022, Mr. Speaker, interest rate surge. Mr. Speaker, international credit agencies downgraded Ghana. What did the finance minister do? Mr. Speaker, these choices did not just happen. These choices are as a result of reckless expenditure, binge borrowing. Mr. Speaker, choices about accountability. So the finance minister, Mr. Speaker, introduced policies to reduce this recklessness and expenditures. Mr. Speaker, look at, if you watch the Public Accounts Committee, Public Accounts Committee report for 2024, if you take ECG, Mr. Speaker, 13 items, for 13 items, ECG exceeded its own budget for all the 13 items. Mr. Speaker, how did the finance minister solve this problem? He brought a bill to this house to pass commitment authorization. Mr.
2: Speaker,
14: for every ministry or department or agency, before your authorization reaches the finance minister, your minister, the sector minister must know. This brought the sector ministers direct control of expenditures in their various sectors. Mr. Speaker, so today, if you see that expenditure has been controlled, it is not magic. It is because of this singular bill that was packed into act.
0: Yera Adama Sulemana ena yatini nken wa yemrashibu janima alishi ya watan ya batu mpesu ya suwa nese mwadi tu jano na peni ya mkwanse mfufurumu wa ye mrenimni lawyer George Kofi Bakwin enu wakasei 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
15: 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I have a lawyer, not lawyer, no. Actually, we want to do a will first time. When I said property, you know, a yawdia, uncle dear Bushina, a Japadia, now one can say, I could do a Bushina, Japadia by Yawdia, and now mommy, no papa, Jama, Japadia, now they are called William, and mommy, oh, Matt, Debbie, we don't do that. The property that you are seeking to bequeath to a third party and our man should belong to you, and you're going to feed the property. Will be appropriate in Koyodia.
2: As I will
15: tell you what you would have because never now work on a private, a subjective mind. One day with the auntie, why now the man on why is on a one farm man on why now the women and never watch chilling in our way. Will I never win in our listening in then you know your friend whom to give it to.
0: Lawyer George Kofi Bakwin ena wakasa no ensamansia wo ye hwese se mpreduasa wadwunu mu da ho e malenya te se adawani agye se mpreduasa ada bia ohokani anase bia ayibibi ebema ewani agye wo mpem no 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
17: 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And so, Minyandru, but Midro, dear, maybe.
18: Once a winning a simple FDM, yes, and some man see a dear Bushia of Fribo, a beer now be Yasika, so I say, what's it there, my woman? 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
0: Hey, and to where you're gonna this year be again to that and not with you, yen yin a moon ewa and some women. Na when no a canino panwa, naka, and ye, Ghana movie, Jinan and Nasunwa, and Cabete. I was a funny aquafana, part one and two, when you work hunterman to K, and Freddy's co, says, how, and has some cut to up, they said the Ghana movie no goo. A woman says, no, can some way see, oh, comedy a chessini. Na asamba kwa se said, your gun, I didn't want such a mina. Aye, Sarah, you are for Canemra Sabagini. Anyone work as in Yabama, a year could go, Safo, Cantanka, Aquafana, and then Yasam Catua, a yen yabaya, where's Yenya, a yen yabaya, where's Obua, and a yenchelo, yenchele, was a backing vocalist for Nusubiatre, ya ya ya ya. 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
20: Messi ubi bia se, Assembia ekosu, a ye da bia da abontini. 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
21: Yenya possible. Gumwa eshe, asorino, idiyase. And the church is the one that controls everything there. There's no way anybody can do anything like that. There's a Ghana, Emra Waha. And the laws will take its due course. Should in case answer will come. Then I will book camera in here. Then Tia Doko, then Tia Fi, then Tia Fi, and then I will book cow. Some you teach the trees a little too. Yeah, so it doesn't make sense. It doesn't make sense. But still, yeah, train or say 24th, yeah, a train we. A train saw day a home semi baba and home breakdown. Am I
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21: Am I Sabia a credible? Sabi say, Nipa a son bosin Sika.
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22: 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No, no one is prepared to die. It's your core, your debates, your dequa, or say Montum of Bonamonto Tony and me, Moncombra. Nana, yes, I'm a drum pemper, so be out to go so and cassette moon, say. Sabby, a drum bear, no one bits me a cassette moonco, Namunco ye. It's your name may come on my suggestion, will be at to say. The 30th night, I acquired what ye and the 31st, Lenin yet what was sooner. And yet, me, I dress up on a map of me three move on a
2: map of me. I
22: did not bet to a hunting. Yep, papa, or yet the shakunku of cancer, any assuming ya, or yet the shield, the idea will be ya, or the shakunk sister at toa, Sabi, put me in pa, and I ain't sign or take a horse or home, and quayan shaya, name in. It will not the kaya home, any I ain't in shay. Ya come and penny go for, and my name church day.
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1: 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The state has a stake in it.
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3: As the historic sesquicentennial celebrations roll on, Infantepim invite all old boys, associates, and the general public to the prestigious second Infantepim 150th anniversary lecture. 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Venue, the Accra Rich Church Hall. 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
1: The sports fraternity that we shall develop our stadium infrastructure for track and field sports will fix the deteriorating football pitches and pay stipends to footballers in the Premier League like we promised in 2020. What we call the lesser known sports shall also receive equitable at the sports fraternity that we shall develop our stadium infrastructure for track and field sports will fix the deteriorating football pitches and pay stipends to footballers in the Premier League like we promised in 2020. What we call the lesser known sports shall also receive equitable attention like we give soccer. The sports fraternity.
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I still ASEMP Asempa 94.7 FM. So I'm Rasungu Sotino. Within the prof Ikewala sa good catch back up na yesin kunya na yedi enumer. So Sports Night within 18 Sambrel. Catch up with your phone number for Oyele Oma or Fasifo Nananum. Ukrumon Pram Food Nasa Prof and Yatransibua. Yes, I didn't come there. 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Now, if you bend the party with you more for singing Pom Patrick was my countryman Songo, the fireman, I reckon see the body could call me my strandy. Now, if Dennis and Samuela Tula, I bet Nego Ku Mensa, King Kanija, and so a count be nothing so crano, would you for and so boy Chido Medicumedica say, it's me Abba. Social media, Benghazi, and I attached up what Medicumedica say, Tense Jamo, who be Pima dear, Nes Oqua Sempa FM Life on Sabitian Sakai. Now, wait to me, I subscribe, now all I care, now wait to me. I do comment and so at me as I title share now my phone soon you've been tea as 94.7 underscore

may respond to you now mark and can crop a same as from so crana meeting me as I'm from obviously maybe I will be a friend of all so person join the WhatsApp group and so 0257 023391 WhatsApp a group no friends of all as no it's journey you adhere to some meaningful and very descriptive content to it from now and copium say 8:30 a bit ensemble some year quality range as and perfume programs that are nothing Philip or Sebus Esquire wano na ya Semper FM Programs Manager na afi Abdullah Audu Abu National wano eni General Manager afi Kenansa Chief Operations Director Kiti Kostum na Jumye Nidye 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for the air biggest air football development in development investment almost we program can see pa wo history ana sa ba kwesem sports omo air proposal to increase air global development air funding to more air than air 10 billion USD over the coming years. We are subject to approval by its 211 air member association. One of the 18 sanction with FIFA Council. So, ambitious air proposal. We are centered on the creation of AFIFA 4, one of the sisters from Kukra, and also ATSNPP, El Hono. Now, Orison has a turn ACL Kwa. Now, just we are a FIFA Air Forward Enterprise, we are FFE. Now, a new AFIFA owned and then controlled air commercial subsidiary that would consolidate the organization. Broadcast and nothing so sponsorship ticketing licensing nothing so tournament operations while allowing FIFA to unlock a great commercial value from its competitions and also if approved every FIFA member association including all the 54 African federations will receive a substantial increase in development funding through expanded FIFA forward program under the proposal each association would have access to an optional $20 million in one of air capital through a newly established FIFA Fast Forward Air Program FFFP where you may be for major infrastructure projects such as stadiums, national training centers, and also everything. In addition, regular FIFA Forward air funding would also increase significantly from the current $8 million per association to $20 million for 2027-2030 cycle. Receive funds to $22 million for 2013 to 2034. Now for $24 million from 2035 to 2038 period. No, in this our proposal we fund no a boost to no a bit in abwa now financial abwama a finance through an initial air capital rise of up to $4.2 billion based on an estimated $20 million valuation of FIFA's forward enterprise somewhat Edeba FIFA form paying for second for mass selected salary. Long-term investor would acquire only a minority into non-air controlling interest in the subsidiary while all the net financial benefits generated would also be invested into football development worldwide. And the FIFA president Gianni Infantino and all this Kabusa initiative we say a transformative step taking now ensure say football commercial success benefits every corner of the globe. Football is the world's most popular sport and an extraordinary engine of human and social development. And our job is to make sure say the rest of football grow with it in the FIFA. And inclusive development in every corner of the world. Infantino and this sound come we ebijai. Now what's the campaign say FIFA objective is to democratize football worldwide by ensuring every member association has the resources to determine its own future regardless of size, wealth or geographical location. And see, our next stage of growth needs a structure built
for it. Until one where the commercials

0: side of the game, no, operates as a focused, dedicated business with its value shared more and better all around the world. In the FIFA, stresses say one more accretion of the FF, you know, would not affect its governance or regulatory responsibility. And the world governing body would retain sole control over football governance, competitions, and have an international match calendar and all sporting and regulatory decisions through a majority board representation. In the proposal, no, follow a FIFA 4, one more described as the most commercially successful FIFA World Cup in history is the 2026, and then I'm reflecting on the organization's strategy of reinvesting increased revenues into football development across all federations. In the example, almost cited FIFA include the recent FIFA World Cup debut of Kivet for one football association and Africa South for also football federation, which benefited from increased investment through the FIFA Forward program over the past decade. The FIFA fool, Maja to me Huma, Nessa Kura, South Fono, and Afin Sukra, AK Ved for Kakra, no money banu, and only developing football, Yaba World Cup, or my best show, Munyam say, Ewo, Nim Shah Mubidium. FIFA and to say, sa participation in the FIFA fast forward program would be entirely voluntary. Nothing so crano established the FIFA Forward Enterprise remains subject to approval by a majority of FIFA member association and necessary regulatory amendments being endorsed by the FIFA Council. And should the proposal receive the required back in there, African football stands to benefit significantly with national associations across the continent gaining access to unprecedented levels of development funding aimed at improving infrastructure, strengthening grassroots programs, enhancing coaching education, and then accelerating the growth of women football. In the way FIFA 4, we must team up back. We must attend some ball. Anna, you can come home to seminar. Edi achemu ya ya sunogo. Ebe can come na watcheche. Sena na join city. Emmanuel Sawo si chia sunkomode bay na afiyeti ya bongo hakra. Na George Fee, the former vice president of the Ghana Football Association, also raises serious concerns about the ongoing issue of the match air manipulations and the lack of transparency within the country's football governing body. And to judge Akwesi Efi Aman for Beka, Afi Ekwemua na year two Abadi Apefi president Papa Jina Mubi na Uwema na se influential figure in Ghana football while expressing a frustration over the state of the league. We emphasize the need for a drastic reform, sir, a bit to restore the integrity of the game. His comments not by at the time when the public trust in the GFA has been eroded due to a series of allegation of match fixing and then unfair practice that have plugged the local football scene for years. And the former GFA vice president and Emeki Sa Ejisewe clear, and the current practice were undermining the credibility of the league and creating a distorted football environment. Joja Kwesefi and Ebo Sankumu.
1: The league is fully manipulated. Look, me Udi Sika because that is the fact. Look, Mamin Kano Krencho. Club owners, you speak to club owners and people complaining, and they the referees in the cross, they cry every day. But me susu yemu, ni mi nyansemu. Adia inyenu nenye. For how long can you continue to do adiebia unim se wuye and faso bi ni so?
0: Inti way George Akwesefi ono so ne koma ono so e di aba no no inti Blast Satellite coach Maso Krodu remain confident and said no be recover strongly despite some suffer 4-2 Maso Krodu said that make catch him say we mo Maso Krodu coach ne dey anti-climax so na no Legon City what I say yes na Messi course so and papa no dey call team here on so here ya 4-2 what I say, but we have my football team now. My appointment now. On current coaches, no. On my guy. Oh, and I said, "Sebi, I'm so much younger than you. A little bit of they will challenge you when I'm batting. But they don't just say, 'Oh, you see, now you need to know questions. So, now you question them. It is a question had the 4-2. Maso Krodu do 4-2 defeat. Oh, defending champions. Hey, Ghana Football Association. Oh, and they are chanting, 'Sebi, I said, 'Ban, you're by a chi.' In Nigeria." their opening Group B game, no 2026 AFC under 20 B championship, no Wilma Ebaso ya Moksu Chrome El Cote d'Ivoire for my crew back, no Omu produce encouraging spell during the contest, but were on ultimately punished for costly defensive lapses as the Flying Eagles claim all 3 points in an entertaining West African derby at Charles Konan Bani Stadium. In the Wilma, there's Omu Kasai, Maso Credu Kasai after the game. There's any camp. In the Wilma, there's a way a costly defensive lapses. The defense now, if you're saying you're coaching the Kobo World Cup, you see, Maso Credu Munso, you see, Maso Credu.
2: At any given time, you still have to maintain your structure defensively, and when you go on transition and you cannot quickly recover,
3: it
2: becomes a problem. The mistake we made, I think that players were losing concentration, even though we kept them to always, you know, remember where they are, the tackles they need to apply and all that. I just don't know why we're going down the box. But these are cases we need to also understand. But we'll work on it and bounce back.
0: Entino ne abano no maso kru ne din komo agent blast satellite e kanda 20 na wo mo now o ma shift o ma attention no to ATSD a crucial Group B encounter against Burkina Faso before ansa na o mo ebe conclude a group stage a game no against Togo o ma kensinim. Ghana senior women's national team no so opened their campaign against Cape Verde for bibia metwema o chene wuku into o chena wa sports night maso ye the time no be commentary mo na afi nso kwa hwima e wo eye mo a Richest Stadium El Casablanca in the way a bit team no a bit round day of their build up no with an impressive 4-0 victory over Malawi for a more friendly game on between Sunday Pimson. Result no has boosted air confidence within the camp ahead of the tournament. Having finished third in the previous edition of the competition, no, Black Queens Omai determined to improve on their achievement and then challenge for their first ever Air WAFCON Air title. In the players no have shown encouraging signs. During Omo preparations, Omo the 10 times now for Omo expectations are high that Omo team may keep a deep run into the competition. Na Black Queens coach Bruno and Adekomoya Banti, Black Queens coach, no say would want to start the tournament with a win. Or say to competition now, 18 years ago, the Unyaya or best start with a win.
4: Looking forward, of course, to start up the tournament. We have been in a pre-camp for a couple of weeks. The players have worked hard together with the coaching staffs, the wonderful fitness coach Jordan, and we have improved their fitness level, and we are feeling that we are ready for the upcoming game now, of course. It's going to be a tough one. The first one, first time with Cap Verde in the WAFCON. So they will for sure play with a lot of passion. We saw the men's team did the same thing in the World Cup. So we expect a tough game, but in the same time we believe in ourselves, and if we do our things we can hopefully start the tournament with a win. At least that's our goal.
0: Intino Kim Lash sana amount for born running friend Black Queens for coach no no and I'll tell you for not to film kama edia magana food na Black Queens midfielder friend say Chantel Boy Holaku and Holakamu Western Mexico so or see team no ready say Omo Ebenya 2026 Women's African Cup of Nations campaign underway. Inti Chantel and Abosan Kumwe Chantel on the Neputu Numa Kobino. Okay.
5: I think as a team, we've prepared well, as I said before. I think we will go into this tournament with confidence within ourselves because we believe in the team that we have, the quality that we have, and the direction that we're going in. Last time, it was a new tournament for me, along with a lot of the girls. So there was some nerves of the unknown, of course, but I think we've gelled as a team. We've came together as a family. The support that Ghana give us back home.
0: we are Chantel boy Olaka and out in a case or no and then come 18 to just by the way one of almost competitive games you will be a and or sign any autograph at the good in the back of the chair Kobe into US Mexico so I could be home no never walk as your power to me some part so or ship you to a share glass man ye now a Chantel boy Nedia now no out in the castle didn't come or agent Capo Verde I'm sick of it. No one per se before, sir. I'm one penny, say, Kimpeki Ved, Kivet, only a couple Vedi, or so mudino. You know. When I say, and T, Huma, Omo coach, a friend say, Severia, Nedu, or also say, almost sad, Neddy, determined some people pull off an upset against Ghana when they make their Wafcon air debut against the Black Queens on Wednesday. In T, we, Severia, and at this Ankumi Abija, Emma, Capo Verde.
3: Tomorrow's match is very important because it will be our first in the history of the tournament. We will play with a lot of determination against a very strong Ghanaian team. We are motivated to give a good game against them.
0: And you know, Capo Verde for the canal. And after say a bit face Capo Verde for no Ghana be continue group A campaign against Cameroon and no better Saturday now for August 2nd before Sunday Rapport up a group matches now against Mali on the 6th of August 2026. Commode games updates na made to us. I was swimming, Obi Puma Nese Ghana, yes swimmer back fence I bill Kujasin will book the place in the men's air 50 meters air butterfly. We are semi-finals at the 2026 Commode Games will deliver a personal best air performance. I will qualify hit him in the Abel Kujasin, wrestling my city. Also, Ejen Kumuhakra.
6: I feel great. It's my main event. I'm looking forward to the final. Right now, I have relays. I have to go rest and come back for the final.
0: In the Abel Kujasin, and Aboyan Kumosan Ghana will finish fourth in the heat and rank 14th overall among the 70 air competitors in the keeping Ghana's hope alive in the swimming air competition. Abel Kujasin and Aboyan Kumoy Huma, there's a 22.22 seconds and Utimi and secures our automatic qualification for the next stage. Abel Kujasin will produce an impressive win over his 7 and all touch it was no in 24.11 and as a 24.11 seconds and Utimi Asaye Ehonum. Now, Ekuma. Nese eye Unilas Techi won also aba out of the women's 50 meters air freestyle after failing to progress beyond hit no into Techi and so finishes 7th a woman racing with a time of 27.13 seconds no year when they campaign no was that event to Mtino Unilas Techi so Western Nema is a Kosa went in for Ghana and conquering him. Now hit no was won by Aye Halle Harris of Sierra Leone. On also your 26.01 seconds ahead of a Ella Justice of a Esle of Man and Ofri. Now human Nesomu El Clock 26.38 seconds and Afenso a Grenades a Tilly Colimo on also complete top trainer with a time of 26.83 seconds and with me Yemra boxing way Ghana air boxer fence Ahmedu Mohammed on also a guarantee at least a bronze medal at 2026 Commonwealth Games after say OIG England Omo Ellis air Throwbridge. Ellis Throwbridge and on an airport, so a closely contested air men's 55 kg quarter finals. It's a reigning African air game, no champion, no a progressive to the last air four following a split decision victory, overcoming one of the tournament's favorites in a fiercely contested fight. Umushu KC resilience, nothing so tactical discipline. The moment was made to work for every point as both air fighters no one more ATD punches in every air match bout. This composure no and any close stages. However, one more air provu a decisive as the judge awards him the win. In the coming way victory no continue an impressive run for the Ghanaian who had announced his arrival at Glasgow, a dominant air first round stoppage in his opening contest. And by reaching the semi-finals, Mohammed has secured Ghana's second medal of the game, and following Zainabu Issa silver medal in the women's F57 shot put. And Ubema, there's a result no also keep alive Ghana. I hope I'd be winning your first boxing gold at this edition of the Commonwealth Games at 18th to January. If you're on fair, para athletes in Swakachino, Zainabu Issa. We need silver Edema a women's F57 air shot put in the Zainabu Issa Zainabu won't come out but now will be Antonka Zinabu is a wire dear pa para a cap parape who so beano parape will say 39:40 kakraum. Now the pana agojo kakra ha cap para para and so mama did them and on your para for
7: Maniaji Maniaji because the four competitions for Jimmy and the Bessie a good by way yesterday for Maniaji Abush because come away from him by the first time in. And I'm a diabetes, I said, that would be the asset for my Ghana and my bomb at the time I cheap.
0: Intin Zinabu and Altene can Zinabu isa or para a fencing short put ana auto oh short put short put ana Zinabu isato but we did them and so no reason is your cosina waya de pa at Ghana nim Emma or the silver medal abre Ghana F57 or modiana yana the figures in numbers account F57 what they say the F field event no the field event 57 to rest in the Mexico and the Abano and let us also Benjamin Azamati on also clock 10.00 seconds and will hit one of the men's 100 meters final no, or finish it third and see a possible final is on the horizon if he can qualify as one of the best air to at least with best air time outside a automatic air qualification place in the Azamati Nidia no so as a kunkun or betting a kunkun any more sanji shares on community but to finish it third I would mediate and send 100 meters in the Ubama there's 100 meters uba semi finals now there's Esme Emmanuel on a 9.90 now for Kennedy air Chalan on also a 10.00 Azamati Benjamin third or a 10.00 now for so 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
8: First Minister Ube Jumabai, don't let your focus to be on only soccer. It should be on other sports. At least, football, no? They are already there already. So they should focus on other sports. Don't think about stadium grass, no? I agree. I am black. No. They should focus on other sports also. At least, they should do the deal on other sports also. At least, they should like invite other coaches from Korea, Europe to like develop the sports, not only football. No, like already they have the green light already, so they should focus on other sports also. Until me, the only advice I have for you, I have big ideas for you. First Minister Ube Jumabai, don't let your focus to be on only soccer. It should be on.
0: Into no Felix Latte a table tennis star and a new could be America on a Ghana Tonk and Tapai, although you immigration, so you may be mature. I resign, come out. So you have full time. America, rest in the city, I'll send a bush in the ash and a sir. Now, on the Nasia, Faja, no, see, Papa, not one papa, and my say, and they America crowns with Yamania. Will be baby our friend, a Mauka Faja, no, and a best friend, table tennis for Federation, a penny, no, or say a yes and a name is your consuming scansua. 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GFA IG Premier League Air Clubs Nusa Mumiti, July 31st, club licensing air deadline. And a bit in SPM. Tino Huma, there's a as of 11 a.m. Monday, July 27, 2026. The status of air, the application for the following. And also at 10 p.m. No, in the Huma, almost fully submitted. A class of folk. Kotoko fully submitted, Dreams fully submitted, Mediama fully submitted, Summer Test 1996 fully submitted, All Blast United, Baseke Holy Stars, Omsumina, and application in progress for Nedorson, WB United, A. Philip, application in progress. Karela FC application in progress. Bechem United application in progress. Port City FC application in progress. Nafe Vision FC application in progress. Afe not yet started. Adriana Stars almost started. Kra. Bechem Chelsea FC almost started. Brekum Chelsea almost started. Bibiani Gold Stars almost started. House of Lions almost started. Ashanti Gold almost started. Young Apostles almost started. Nafe Club Lancers Department almost Oma Eje Clubs almost completed a submission to expedite the process and then ensure say all mandatory licensing documents are uploaded to the club licensing online. Enti ni abanon enti GFA emo retreat say air compliance with the air club licensing regulation is mandatory for participation in the 2026-2027 Air Ghana Premier League, and clubs are encouraged to avoid last minute air submission to ensure a smooth and a successful air process licensing process. Ewo omujumedia omu edina busia en common ebede ebeni ka mehu say go mu agema de she say dazi enya aba but menya man enka sai ba do we pe mu ya se no go ya bibia boko de
9: prof bibia boko na
0: bibia kama de
9: ye kwekwe
0: enti uti ni Felix Latte, former table tennis star, no edge more immigration, and no assign. Okay. So I resign. So edge more America. America, you more and say, or Chenko and Colatin about table tennis. You have America buying Shannon. Whiskey Pima, and wound him for so say, Baba, and wound him for so so best about Ghana. Was it once upon a time, Omo qualified table tennis, edge medals, and a Ghana man paying so bestial. Omo kwes ade na amo sesi omo kudu ase mampanyi se okọ Nigeria ase chebi o be sin na mampanyi from obi o se ah now your sports na se friend say handshake akra krampo handshake just handshake no current anya ya
9: all the same consistent all year well round and properly enka sa Alex we kono omo kọje nim at the bar enka ho hia se nkombe ko president o enka omo ade bi e se se de mo mu bia na prepare to order 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sports na as a least finance sports a year Alex Ninano, any and any time Biano. Omufu say Yancho Omuyi, it's a ultra glanas unya. It couldn't be a cry the bar. Nasa, I don't know what to be sham on Penin and Casamudia. Say, own to me, I want Penin to my son, your mummy didn't come back. Yourself would be anywhere change the crash out. Say, there's a many opportunities don't wish on Penidia. Omobonos be a kikakikum. 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to your sports sector. Others are also doing, you know, betting about football. Others are also doing some things in their small jurisdictions. Edi and Munyam, Edi Bre Omanina, and Kakrebi Senibiano, Yam Faman, me you sure. Say table tennis, Nibia bet me, Jabia Cassay. Yama Yamano, a bonus as Yedema Blaster players, no, because table tennis is a kind of idea, but a new blaster, then of Kofadiabano. But Kakreana, a sending idea, what the manual may assure send any best, but what far mano dia, then it leaves a lot to desire. Say, ah. Omana me de me ho esi ho se me kosum oman no in this particular way no is it worth it and now say se me components are some kotome a sebi sebi na na mpodo na ka o say what wu nkwase wu eti e no na be ma obi a sebi na all serving the secret service na all san so e serve in a sporting discipline for oman no e betimi atu akokotena obi e be de pa na obi tse I suffer power. And I think I'll be a same boat. Now I see what Jai Jamaica America Tuno. I go to US Air Bonne Brand, so I better Ghana Air Bonne Brand. And I say America Alit, you know. Near so almost you.
0: Okay.
9: And what into my fuba Ghana Bay Galam said, Juma.
0: Okay. And see, where's the name of Sigua? There's a. I'm going to make a lot of sense.
9: But yeah, yeah, first time I could pray mature retirement, the talent, you know. Or the coaching,
0: crying. I say, coaching, or the children.
9: And kasa, sa talent. And
0: 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When I say yo, a Canadian boxers via Omufi Air Canada, Omia Ghana for.
9: Oh,
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9: 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The Azamati mo qualify no. Any other, Obi din katia, Otuma Canada. And I'm say Canada, Bruno Ben, and Omutu katia. And katia de senga ufre chire ya ben.
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9: Aha, kete. It's like it's not a man. Not a oh, you because a crown one. Because look, so oh, craft ye, oh, crow ye, oh, crown, pra crown, mammy, so oh, man, did me too quiet, aqua, ye, juma, a ba. Oh, him say, oh, quabano, would be big a crab ever
0: before? Only in your biak, we mampen yankasa, when I say, Esha was so, umbesiano. No, umbesiano, so connage, besin,
9: ye never move back, ye never the malesa no sports, and some because I think you would the moment I, ye, never ya, and can who crying, he has a umbesio mampen.
0: Okay, said Dazzy, briefly, Nafi, Yema, Sofopeni, Yew, Apostle, Nana Quatin Amanfo, Sanko Family, one air founder, one air bankula, one air leader, one air bia, Yamia Doma, and then a better one country channel, so Eddie Fabia do one besino.
10: Problem me dey kakra me kan say unsa good you know na ya fan say ya dey bias ya dey gie ni but a business and a binum career and as late immigration kwa so wajai
0: or resign
10: yeah unsa but the nay e dubai be no say security service in the dancing ya to the extent say binum kra wu oh to fight for that position say bi obetimi anya so ja ko obetimi anya police
0: am for ko no bebre na
10: yes. Also, I don't know the it means a British honor, an answer a honor. Yeah, oh, ye, baby, are you okay? Anything where Jay immigration, why a tenant say no crown on near to the BMWA? I mean, to the extent, say, because he brought India no, a honor way in ye. Because a honor, baby, I a peripher, baby, I a camera, a corruption be any ho. If it is facilities, a ho. If it is the agency providing ma, a ye athletes no. Na fi otimi kwa one boxer ena sanogo ka Canadian boxer na o jina mu e wo common games no o e Ghana ni ena o fight for so it e chere o say ye nwo bi ho a enye ni ye
0: okay
10: ti timi ye nwo ma ye nko ade a prof enye ni say ngi ye wo chire nkuru dia mu
0: oh
10: di abe a ye say o galam say god di am e binu ma be to god yi nyina ko. Who do a boise, angasa, go da me suffer from in colour brim, because that area and a mini, go the yet two free or quiet could do a boise pa, a one foot throne, a quiet crying never pa. Missing so until see a bay in your money, and cast sporting disciplines near sporting facilities, I will crowd your hand more prob, and can conquire casau.
0: Okay.
10: Too much is given, much is expected.
0: Okay.
10: Kimo Tim Datum.
0: Okay, and the good my German this year, and so you want him such a way. Mirawa Pabano, and it does so Nina Rasano. Ye, oh, I bear ye. You are bear ye.
9: I am quite dear to me,
10: Prof.
0: Unim sanyo mwetu wangu.
10: Eventi
0: 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Yeho wabeye. Hey, you go for your master call film. The apostle and Aqua Tiamanfo, a founder, bankroller, leader of the Sankofa Ministries, Abekansa. Aman for Becker, man, any that swing Nasa, Namafu himself, Ghana, yet to qualify and Fanco World Cup. Now, rare permutations and Aman for the bat, the journalist, the bat, near Confor, near a DC for the bat, Papa, ever Fidio Supercatcher, say, Amy Adama, Ghana, ever qualify at the near Etian Sachim World Cup. 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Apostle, Yamajo,
4: Medio, so
0: Meteo can't have also.
4: Papa.
0: You see, yes, a co work up no, now for a bridge for no. We want almost send this and videos, no videos, no, the mommy. Oh, madam, so make kindina. Yes, I mean, the name almost send my mother, so make kindina. Into do baby, any more drums, so frapposon, I'm men, I mean, frapposon, 7 million, a fancy, many a fair president, maybe a centronia, maybe a Ghana for ye, and the actual name Sagana for so near maybe a catacatas, maybe you see the actual, no more send a Yama ACL course in the apostle, where dear Yamakaba,
4: Medios,
0: and see a kind unknown come shall be need so in answer say blasters be qualify for World Cup in fact we kunya we am not trying and I'll catch the Ghana food and say Ghana be qualify it was a very difficult moment now man for can you qualify and say hey who can come say hey apostle you sure I say me who can we Ghana permission because I'm qualify for African Cup kra and I'll say you be qualify and I'm penny and pa you qualify at any 18th century apostle and no one here will be a bible man who and I say who so be out no and who and I say send an image city as I saw for now I must say more above for money on both for men, I was only in them. Now, what can you for now?
4: You are my chief when you know, Prof. Nyamin Shrau said, you're okay, chief for me. Kai 2024 May in our status, at the Jenny Anna and your men, say, yeah, we'll be in Crawford. See, near dear, oh, me, oh, frame me, yes, and I'm a mamma said. 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
11: election and now they push me palms so young kind lady but I'm a cannabis boom so you panel crab in your stadium door bus stadium no she brown long sips and pounds no she khaki the first you are the bus stadium a bra president winnie no she khaki any the mechanical hana and a dom so bar packs are done well yes into a radi ayebi na radi insurance so say sir I dear no strategy in our study on the radi estatia. I will show you so the my radi my penny radi muji di ampanso. Yakoba, you was sign a two son a moy a kayati for near her for say. The radi far so yo, you know, and one is see ye. Oh, here said ye, yes, sir, Jesse, no, near them pipe bonnie a comchini. Ya ye juma behind the door. Yes, but oh, ye juma a radi and now on mine paja dear, and says all but told you movie. Hey, intina sometimes be why you buy you qualify we crack. I say what next name say yenka. This year cool we yenka. Yeah, now move video go for bloggers in future no more boy. Me share be am say. I mean now push in am say we yenka. This year cool we. Inti so we are there more money and I say ready now. Adum wo a mouse ah adum a chedi no say fire. When you want so be ho ho ah. Radis when you been chenny munyam. Into when you want to say radia be a true. We yeah, and I'm poor mine a sum. I'm a year, you man. Now, Jamal, that be. Who besides our both for Ben Amuse? Maybe your both for Muse, Hong Kong Kong Kong.
10: Wow.
11: Many of both will be. I mean, say, yeah, Pentecost for no, but be free near Deno. Yes, you say, Wakonia and Yanka. No big summa Hong Kong Kong, Nichi, enough for a man not by him. No, bet you, actually, and the Yanian only your chita for. Into Christo, ni Biaji, yes, you dear, both for your wine, Holy Spirit.
10: Wow.
11: Biblically. Because nyame na metroe o se mere ko mere nyamu nyankama sumo chi gina fo ne honhon kronkron no
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10: ampa o ka so de honhon kron ne beja
11: yes ah ma
10: ka so de bofo ne beja
11: yes or some 91, 10 to 12 was washing above for my song when we die now. Nam Pimbo into washing above for my no ye or mutis soldiers or more on your number some no, like said your cousin been so more and doubty won't because say or falling angels have been more serving on. But above for one, some before, so before the sum war. But the one in the year, you must say Christo near Uji used to the end, there was a merry comerin yamunyan come smoke in a foa or no ne hung hung cron cron no bar. Be babe term which no watch said dear mobile na waka kaimo. Inti one or the way jano. And your both a Hong Kong Kronwa. So your angels your Hong Kong Kron.
10: Wow.
11: Holy Spirit. That is why you move no a background ye Pentecost yes in the assemblies of God no nominus a Pentecostal, you know. You need so me both will be near ba ujina hua neu pretty or trans ya neu pretty. 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
11: yes,
10: I'm not going to above for because I'm going to be all manner of things, but still, normally, above for the name, go above for the no, be above for the chief, above for because do a few not say, whenever I say, but I'm going to be or a woman or a concron, into no, I said, with me,
11: I'm going to be a radiation.
10: What's with an auntie? Oh, interesting. Yeah, what happened there nearby?
11: What capono?
10: Christmas, my dear, now,
11: what capono? Seco you, Bana.
10: Who see about first man in Senka round of 32 you beat yourself conquering him?
11: And the money be a whoa mean to mean canoe, say, Dria, a son a bar, a domina could be an uncle Tibby, no more refining hini. But do you be a son of a man refining hini no to go? Say, do you know to go our ban uncle for betting in an Odian boo? 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
11: Yes.
12: Is it your buyer no so I'm say coaching a problem kaka. I'm for say coach no honon ka on to us your man the contract no more. Maybe say there be coach no as an if you were nim kakra ni mo kwe and draw no a draw so do soon sumo dien is it is saying coach in a shebrene gana ye di boy brand na se coben crum.
11: Coaching bit matuasu or be any home. But se on was on could be one no problem. Se ofofro ba de fa hu bi erade pese ye hu obem ye hu ne yaka ba de ofo si ya no to aso there is no problem. Yeah, there is no problem. We didn't see anything wrong with coach you know ne to aso ba en so to aso che o shorta de bi e wo ho a o de be kosa kama kama nya ni monyama iduru won wanya na ni begu ase
12: coach no
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12: Wow ti blasters o se
11: ejanadum
12: but ebe so
11: rough
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11: ebe so ache kane
12: ni asa ko work up bi
11: ebe so ache kane
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12: Mm-hmm. You see, apart from Blasters, you know, so I'm not for monetary fee, you know. Black Queens elbow game, under 20 subo game. As a FAO, you know, you can't be a fan of my son, you can't be a fan of my fish. And I say, so I'm going to cry, so I'm going to cry. I'm going to cry, so I'm
11: going to cry. 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
0: 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One thing I like about Patino no sa fashion ni nyama wo ho no, he is always me tournament omo ko me best player party.
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0: 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And no, yes, to me. When it's the day Jordan you. Now come or Sibu so promising that you mammy pa me who in the future bones will say and yaso for the uncle my bobo be out from 92 are the barbed drew. Ain't he yeah may share a brand no call Dutch but say drew dear dear na what yasa. I can see some yo mute. 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

0: Abrante, Thomas Partey, and that's all, man.
1: Eh, Partey, ni judge number. Partey, on your ball, boys, is you.
0: Sir, money, I buy you, sir.
1: Prof, when we say, the entire Partey be me best, you know, say, he was the man, I know. No, be any India, so I say, Partey be to me. Because, where, yes, it's a mon and moya sports, now you need 10 counters, then they are at Tunosua. Ni issues, no, Makuma Kutenade. But this guy was able to stand in, a duba be a sibo more floppy. Irenchi, I'm a born home commissioner, so nobody can share the only go in the first man near the Bermina. A duba be none quadano for Pena Beto Partey peso. And to where Partey ball boy, ya. Any said you see Jinem Wabra issues we gunusua. Yen cry war, aha, a bomb pie manco for no radio sofuni edinia. Oh, fear you should cry. Said you see Drenuno. Now here, crach yamania or from Niboa or Cobo World Cup on a Partey or your superb.
0: And that's all good, man.
1: And that's all, man.
0: The case in here that now costs some more better in
1: the case in issue, no dear. It be a sum or num. Now, as an onam tunnel, and to do baby and a higher tonus, would do baby on a two sum, would do baby and be such a train a case in a AC. I doom a doom so to be a while, being on where the bureau are a betrayal of San and Ami Huno. So we'll all be praying for him.
0: Okay. Maybe some beer phone lines now come out for the magic check and grab a fan come out of Bonho. Now, M. Benedict watch the ball go for you. Say, Brian, Broby, that player is really strong. This season, Brian Broby will score at least 10 goals in English Premier League. And only in Kuma will be so Eddie Abba Ewanum. Western Nema is here. Kosoa. For the benefit of those who just tune in, Apostle Nana Kwatin Amanfo, or a founder and leader of Sankofa Ministries. In fact, Western Nema is here. King Solomon of our time. And Yenene Eshiawa, all boy in Kuma. Before the World Cup, no, Chelsea, Senate City, be a Ghana be qualify for the World Cup, and pa. Then it has to be anyhow, and a Ghana qualify. Obi Diaba say, good evening, Wale, the king of sports. I'm doing the listing, Ras Jupiter from Adenta, and a Ras Eddie Abba, and a Mehu say, a Sofo, a Kofi, a Bwedi, Sofo, a Kofi Bwedi Ofriata. Miami ni papa, I don't know. Fantastic evening, and come out. Sofo for you, but yet, baby, I will be a fantastic evening, and come out. Philippe told the Bejam said Ghana forward defense, Mohamed El Fuseni. He was attacked and robbed in Brussels after being forcibly removed from his parked car during a violent incident involving five individuals. Until the Union Saint Gallius forward was targeted on Sunday while sitting inside his vehicle, with reports stating that the attackers pulled him from the car before restraining him and then taking his belongings. The group immediately saw Fuseni's mobile phone. Oh, almost found a phone. Before taking a watch, believed to be worth between 8,000 euros to watch. You see, 8,000 euros to 14,000 euros. And now, I'm the coin. Tiara Osema, and also Etienne Sabano. Obedia Bassep, Nana Quatin, a super agent, Kotra Buchina sent him, but now you must trace our Bagana. Our Bagana, oh, the Wabua, they will be good for this. Yes, so many of us and Power Bagana. And see, I say, Prof, please. Okay, I'm saying, Assembly, El Coson player, no, I roll Semina, El Coso, but YouTube, no, so I will say, video, no, and that's all. Oh. I will change the CCTV camera, snow baby, and you know, oh, and I confirm the CCTV, oh, and it's me Abano. I rose him. And atu Mohamed Fuseni. And Roberts now attacking our Brussels. Brussels is supposed to be Belgium. The person name is it Yarosema. And also it's me Abano. I was young, baby. I will be on 02 0302 16545 0548 955 9470 Power Specialist Herbal Hospital Yadie Ben and a Power Specialist Herbal Hospital Muntiminsa Omasadi Nrotiansa Ba Om Eddie Herbatin Herbal Mr. Ba from 0244544422 0244544422. Afi Mula Sport, mulasport.com.gh. We must say bet boat and then win big instant wins, constant air cash out. Now sabeka Mula Sport for akache electrical and phone paying for us. Now that World Cup, neko so many TV papa pa by and then smart TVs, no Samsung, TCL, Nasco, but more than that. Say okay, electrical and akache will be ten Santon for the air conditioners, air coolers, refrigerators, chest freezers, washing machines, microwave, air fryers, blenders, and you can't be bribing. Now, but Mr. Only electrical and in his house, so be ten from 050-315-9739 0503159739 na one electrical and phone paying phone so and twetwen komo ye moa e ma nyama 82 year fama o club ye for say 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Electroland Ghana, home of luxury and affordable electronics. And our almost dear bar, one more at the airboy to my power man, yama, at 22 year, dear mighty woman. 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Hello.
2: Good evening.
0: Yeah, good evening Bacha when ye.
2: A friend me Ima.
0: Ima.
2: Papa Sanko Fao.
0: 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I'm so chao.
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0: miss medase pa ehe se meti ya for last one hello
3: hello wale
0: yeah even ho hey even di
3: ni hello wale
0: hello good evening
3: good evening this is Kwaku listen
0: eh bra Kwaku bra Kwaku bra Kwaku let's go
3: yeah why now the guests we were not going? Well, what for so far? But now your club at club here advert because okay, that's what was on normal.
0: Me,
3: whatever you say about the game. Who is the main? The first time I believe for 10 years. Because Charlie, the tournament, he had a good tournament too. He played well. Ghana did well, but he was exceptional. And I'll share baby of Sibani the problems with a ball or boy. And also for no new game, no power, the way he's talking. But my air catching said, Safford no one, and you got Safford. Why?
0: And
3: who's the football? So they said, who are you? So they said,
1: Inti kaye boom ebra ye ko wan hu MPPNDC en wan hu Dagombad Asante wan hu ga ye nyina ka boom na fe Blackstar jesi mu she bi na che since to after COVID-19 amu ye romanization committee by na mu nto 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
1: 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We shouldn't always focus on the foreigners. Foreign based players and so on and me bobo no my say adie we happy am breso etimi for local player ned na kushi no be fit no a performing shila elias right ebra ko for ma back pass bi 206 World Cup 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
1: 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Oko Fankora about to know Chemtai Fajanshia. Now transport, my friend will be in
0: Okay.
1: But every first Friday of every month in your Co Mountains, and your Co Bompa, Madani, your Bomamuno.
0: Okay.
1: And the next year, 7th August. 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
0: 7th August
1: yes
0: pe ponu so 3
1: yes.
0: days
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10: Yes, I have a fire masturbation.
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10: 12 to 13 years, me. It's just sad enough. My young army to me, guy. Into me, I know. Let me. Which I am a senior.
11: Now, how many years? No, sir. See, now, why you are
10: now, more 18, 19 years, yes.
11: And no, sir. See,
10: I'm sure.
11: See, see, how many years?
10: It was just one day, and I didn't buy me. It's just an one. I give you my dad, yeah, to me, that
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11: Okay. 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
12: na
13: obia atensi a
12: sempa e niam
13: na ase ye me ya ka kwa ni ti na yo milk ana ase wo switch him ana me gesa akwala ni kiani. But I think we say it's not quality film. If he never be free, but not any click dinner. In some dishes I lead in a normal family. But if you see me, I still feel guilty and I still feel bad.
11: Meba Nyamate, is he a crime any problem?
13: Yeah,
11: what's it, Uma, Mamma? Oh, one away,
12: Bibia. You are not one.

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Hunia Bema Wadi and Yasek, Audubonga was some pure to Harga, Ugawaga, Situsi Baba, Shasin Takweku, DJ Viper, Mrasso, somebody be a Jimmy Bro, live on Sampa 94.7. Jumadia, your body, a dean, and a sassia, bibia. Cause a body, a sassi, bibia, a bia, yen for no radina coupon dean, and sassia. Yavian for the dinwe. And to me, Matna, Abraham for body, a dean, and said Jumadia. And it's in a bibia, me too, for say. And you quite suffer radina coupon as a daddy. See. And you quite suffer Radina Coupon as a daddy. So, wouldn't be by a Jane, baby, I'm sorry about the radiacy. About to me, Radio Page Radinia. I didn't know, but dear, what a baby, you ye. And then I'm coming to say, Minumianu, I was as you as you said, your responsibility, they say, you be ye Radina Coupon. And this one, yes, sir, and I said, oh, yeah, now, when the only job of I'm a cost worker, so say, so we have film pa on your running your cup and the coffer say, so we have feet now, quiet, still on your tomb. On this end, maybe I didn't support about Mutu Quine. On this end, maybe a Kamada Gunso. On this end, maybe this year moving a son to me, Juma, that be. And to hear me, pa, Sassambia would see us a brand 4.7. Baby, be our behind our servant, the radiacy. One penny radini, one to two radia, and power, wherever you find yourself. Baby, be our wabiano, this is someone watching. Come be your body. It's a penny and a penny and a poeti. And any penny and a poe. Not any joe, I'm sending a coupon, Jenny, the party. And to be so super name, mano. 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

0: 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And the son of Sumai.
1: Somebody lift the name of Jesus higher.
0: Mammy Chair President of OKTU, Conferia Technical University, Soa, Yencha President, and then Ray. President Baby Obia, Radina Coponchon, on Tunkun Famay. And to you, Ramu, our Facebook, na and the video, sir. Yawano, Yanfa, and so. 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
1: 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Bra Facebook asampa 94.7, asampa 94.7. 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And me so achani ye, ane dia tusuno. Over Facebook, Asampa 94.7. 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So, 200 cities. 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Evidence bia so nchene se. Onka numbers, evidence ya umo serial numbers bia. Yeah, I was sikano. So, odi ya bobo chene neji usika. Are you problem? Because evidence being over, papa, evidence being over such an idea. A Sicani idea. Sir, would you say Sicani idea 200 cities in your idea? Syria number no, but you enough, you have to come out. Went to Miambo, in Tanya Denis Cascano. And if so, wouldn't the police in your chain in the air? Na Wafreno, no abeji, Nadi, Ewa Sampa, 94.7. Facebook, you know about you, yeah. Oh, my studio, you know, Facebook, wa. Na yet what the amount. 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We see me more ever, me but to brave shock with Sonimina. Okay, we are then your money discipline. And to be sure, Sir Winimina, I was Sampa 94.7 FM. A Sampa 94.7 FM. Oh, and a video not to him, so brass see ya. Na, Besha video, no, na, young queen. Benghazi, why a win number one? For a win number two, not so, Madame, for two, so a win number two. On also, Aquafa. 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And to us, we are number two. Yanko, a we number three. Na afedia kabiano. 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
2: This is animal cruelty.
1: What I say? 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So we fear washroom or hot, or so on pair no. 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
1: As I say, and I blanty yachin you. 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
1: Yama me yenu ya badi ni na sala adjosafu. 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And or no the W or the law no or the embrano ne bedding. 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
1: 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Yeah, Tuaso. 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Yet to me, my morning and morning won't be seen in them, sir. A ye one wants a perfume rice. What I say, but endano, the Vian Vianano, a bass spices, nay the dead dainty, umo be a Vianess, a sign of money in Ponus of Yanin Yede. It's an answer for the said Yanin Yede. Demagata say, Obedi, oh, does it be so Obedi, Obano, Miss Obano Fanta Cra, this is a Christmas. Obeya Coqua, this is a Christmas. And Catan Quine, a Cocon Quine. So many piano, this is a Christmas. 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
5: taste of the food. And yet, say, who dear man, the any problem? The taste of the food.
1: And
5: the
1: man says,
5: oh, yeah, you see, if it must be done, it must be done well. You see, they have every right to complain. If it must be done, it must be done well.
1: But if one day, I can say, Adriani Wemuno, if it's it, obeying himself, school Adriani Yede. And then you have to protest back a concern. Say, oh, maybe you're going to me.
5: Imagine, say, beans. Beans ye aduane bi eno awo no ani taste na oba ko di beans na afi di ama different aura but I won't tell you
1: and I'm say won say
5: because beans ya mi shade there
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1: 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Now me, and then if you had some to prison, and then you had a prison.
5: That's true. That's true.
1: Eh? And you're fine. It's Muni, Munia, Munyai. 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Now, when you had some protesting. See, I'm a Mudian in DDR, fine, but the Mundi be nine yada. No, I could tell you, maybe Bako scores here, Diana, the moment in your day. 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
6: senator for the last time, no. Na a cherry by. But a Indian goon say, if you are and I say, we dear. But a Ghana being seen.
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7: 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A cherry,
6: 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I'm my attention. 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Yeah. Oh, Ghana police.
1: Very sad. 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Emra enu bedi. Ancha ana Christ asafo mission has dismissed report that Apostle Dr. Kojo Safo Kantanke's funeral will not be held on July 30th to 31st. On July 30th to 31st and August 8th, 2026. Cecilia, a year back, date baby. A year back, date baby. 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So pain.
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8: any easy usha voice and correct unse voice in this. But my body and my ba.
1: Wow.
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8: 80. 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
8: Thank you,
1: Nyami Shasum. Now, young Remo, stories are at 20 this year. 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
0: By all said, my full story in the study, I walk out.
1: Yeah.
0: By all said, well and all, Sabe, and Yamani be a court to intimate Pasamaco.
1: Okay.
0: What am I saying? The walk court to any Yamabi intimate Pasamaco.
1: Okay.
0: And I will a corano will be to me your will at the tour, but will woo your son to me change.
1: Well, no.
0: Well, no. Say, see, baby.
1: I see, oh, never bray.
0: And I told her being so, nipper being so to me for jelly. You can send will.
2: Yes, yeah, papers. Will no.
0: Yes, it to me for jelly. And you will know the other make come.
1: Okay, in general, okay, in general, yeah.
0: May I dear walk out to the respect court?
2: Yeah, but I think say, my main chipping in or side now on to us. Nipper panel pay reading no more, yeah, you know. Nipper panel say, or the new phone ashe a coffin answer. I stand and you say men are make come quote on quote.
1: Okay.
2: And yet allegedly on quote. Or see new fun.
0: Or the asset.
2: Or the ashe a kofuna.
0: So what?
2: Yes. Nejie no one sha ne body no ni bi bianin dem or the ashe a kofuna ensa.
0: Sir, and also na

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0: but
2: section.
0: Once I say, "Akofena na wadeshan inside." So one wanya busu ya peni.
2: Tio, but one say.
1: So oyi ne busu ya ni sinche wadeshan inside.
0: Yeah. 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
2: Debbie.
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0: Debbie said ya tiye biya no. 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Akofena no. Any adjoano said the tie bia no won me no she abusu ase
2: mhm
0: aye wo abusu ya pani a odi wo won so
2: da bi o but one say
0: the
2: wo mu ne say papa the wo mu ne say emra no e wo kwan a e fa so ye adwuma the American what I say sesia no papa no ono he was a god on his own. Ah me no me no nyina anim ya papa wa ka ne baby no nyo bia keke no ye penimu a odimu sa wo hwe ne we no kra na ye see in I think say if I'm not mistaken 2024 or san so adjust ye ne wo no into yes or san so adjust ye into he knew what he was doing in fact he knew because say say oni ho bio into onim de oye into onu ne fun na aba ne de ana ye fan say papa ne ye ko pe no kra bre no enye de ye ebusua 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And I mean, umi enu ni naaji tumu say. In fact, he is a ruler of something. So no na kantan kasa funi ni naasha nensa. The American what I say. And what building the empire? And na anya nungu ampo.
1: Meba o. But ye mfe non tunche ansa. Iti papa no. 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Esa kofinansa.
2: Pair the reading.
1: Okay.
2: But, yeah, yetie, asemunumu yie no.
1: Yeah.
0: I saw what yasha on science on a kofinano. Ya ne di no bona
2: yeah, no.
1: Yeah.
0: But yo, a kofinano. What yasha ne sa no. So no, so na mi kase wo wo. On wabu suya peni wo ho.
1: Yeah.
2: Inti, mami.
0: I wano sube to me. I
2: prophet, mami chwa wano ha.
1: Asai se the prophet can say. Asai se papa ne de ne ye nsi se ni bibia se ne ba ne sa no ebusia fu wa e de abe consortio
2: mo exactly that is where maturity comes in inti based on ono no kojo safu junior aka akofna no no be decide say okay I am the one in charge but I am delegating say e wa he ejuma no viper ne si ne na so. But see, you know, I am called for. I am born a human. I am. You can decide. Okay, at this particular time, in person will be a be born me. Me am person me. That is his authority. The person a chair say he is in charge. Say whoever wants. Say Ebusia Penin Po. Say Wine Po. He is the one in charge. And a papa no ono na waka wose saa na mepe no nti enye di ebusua ka na papa no
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2: exactly say ehonu mu na ye beti reading of 3.7 million that's 370 million nti na me expect say nka ene no say honorable share say nka ene na nka obe umbe shia, but eno ni dia minisha dan follow ne ne inti minti minka hon asembia. 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
2: 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So he's created a powerful kingdom around him. Ena, who created a powerful kingdom now? You need something to stabilize it. Into a hand on a me say, you're paying you for they should step in. Because, share, maybe what he may be na obine me kasa minti, but me want me fair of
0: Penny Ben na on step in.
2: Oh, say, Ena me kasa, oh, it could be any penny.
0: But, yeah, you could have more, no step in. Said the social media.
2: It shouldn't be social media.
0: Oh, cost them in. So cost them put in. I have a cast wako benkum.
1: Yeah.
0: And I say be a wako nifan. And I say see and so say if you know MC niya ba se me see ye pa ye niya ba juasafu. And I say see and if you know the question much no ni dini ni bibia.
2: Yeah, no, no,
0: no.
2: Yes,
0: yes. Thank you. It is a seno. If you know some more channel, you need a bad dressafu. Ni dini ni bibiana or the aye. It one also unquanko yfuna. Afnano,
2: Sassiano, Oma, baby,
1: you want man on sue you.
0: Tabby, oh, baby, a wa. Would you could tell receipt? And the dear yadin din. I am crat. I
1: want no awful no crying.
0: One or what to me? So betu mi akoyi fun no
1: obi antu mi ti so no a
2: but eno no so na e be ya ti se manso twen be ba
0: because
2: right now legally no si e si ano omo ma ya ti ase se emra wo ebusua no the very moment well na ni ema ni nyina be ba out no until legally no akofuna is the rightful person I was say ono no ko transactional if I'm correct I don't know what's ko transactional funeral home no who say ne papa baby and na to no o da here na say
1: beba you want me to no the prophetic can ne say wona bibi a say won say o but o ko mo try you wanna
0: how many fun
1: how many papa no wo na nyasem
2: and nti na make say say
1: thank you
0: for the receipt
2: and nti na make say
0: to be bia no wo na fun ye ya
2: ma bishop the nti na make say na say say ba ne sa it will start another monsoon
1: na monsoon dey say hold that
2: eh nti start to say monsoon na because say and me person me kwesho baby am papa eda me na yes me nhwe fun no papa ne dey shada dey ne body ni bibia ja ne ba no ne ba ba ma no
1: in too bad uncle, one of the papa no call
2: so, see, we are missing some key points. What if the man has
0: because a secret?
1: Yvonne, they may catch on and say.
0: What's over here? They come
1: watching your mama. Meba.
2: Sesiano, say, omo invite me in your hand.
1: Meba. Say, obi free mu. Na odi ni mu e come watch your area. Di odi ko ya wa ko sense o. Usu ye uye wine. Obi e ni tumi wo ho.
0: Say di wa
1: di adi o. Wotete okura receipt say. On the meba, on the betumi ebe yimu. And you see, on the papa no, Ed bibi ase akofunansa say, ono na ngi ne yin tutuye. Emunu wey.
2: Into before no, oh before I can mean to me.
1: Papa, let me go ask myself.
2: Yeah, what kind of matter? Say mean to me answer yes or no. But what I can let you know, ne say initially no, ni yin ready law no, yin ready war no. Sorry, no be enim di echo. So ena ushema adwa na yeba penny. So rightfully no, ono na wasenka. Oye bibia the American what I say
1: oyoba
2: yeah. What I say ba papa no fine oyoba kra so ye nipa on, but ono no ye ba penny inty we ideally no no what say ko
1: di obetumi obetumi oyoba oye ba penny no oyoba be ma betumi be nya tumi cause
2: exactly inty na papa ni di tumi no ama ne ba but when I make her say they are all powerful inty she ono oba no even though Uncle Bet Minini Nyana Yeno, on one of Fabi Biashen and San or Yea Mujuma. In the Sassian, you're reading because not from the beginning in Nano, now according to Akofen, and no crony, maybe a Niniana war. I stand to be corrected.
0: By Sassia, no. The woman say, or so or Jinny Sika. Or J, it is canon. I'm to me, boy.
1: 37 billion.
0: 37 billion.
2: 370 million.
0: Thank you. Also, watch it. It's one this canon, bra, a brand, dear, and you would jab be ammo. I was be beyond so receipt to him. It's what they ba, no, to ya. And as I say, a coffin, so no, scanner was a one to me first, be ya. Sana me matitio, sana me was off.
1: Yeah.
0: I won't internet as well, you know, I hear cabby. It is a sinner. Or just canon. Next canon, so no, a coffin, and so
1: ever so betrian.
0: First, what the beban, a year any moment, dear.
2: Oh, Patro, I stand to correct you. On Kase Ontia, I listened to the press conference. Dear a coffin, I kind of say,
0: Castle also Ontia, also on Femra, and I am my,
2: and I say, or pay his submission, or some more kind of say, a year I am starting, and I will say, I walk a sea. Okay. On famra even nipa no kra no kra wawu na sika
1: inti okay,
2: se ba na se no kra obetua
1: yen kodin kwetie voices no embra
0: okay
3: bien honoma I urge the members of Christian Assembly the nation to disregard any date via anasadio bia ekoso the santi kotoko family ayeti hanam no yemu bia ni honoma any date bia ba abonto egosepanye no ofa no munsuni. 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There will be no burial held on the 30th of this July. May God bless you all. Thank you. Anisham.
4: Eden na ubo kamra nye ye. 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Yeah, so it doesn't make sense. It doesn't make sense. But still, yeah, train, or say 24th, yeah, it train we. Yeah, train so day and who send me ba and who break down. Am I the gusu train? Ebana sebi a credible. 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Down there, you do on ma who cross the bridge.
5: But you sika no a sika do a sign or
4: 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I think so you saw it.
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1: All right, welcome back. Mr. Voices on your cutie, you know, and see where the Muhammad team. No, because yeah, and then no book. I see, and it means a Nippon or questions be brief. And what the wedding, oh, canon. And to tell about your comments, you know, what about for Facebook? The Abbey Asampa 94.7 on Facebook, Asampa 94.7. Any prophet, the we are near my cosupa, a foot to a bang. And on the bema a busy na fi yen twaso.
0: A footwa media meme de ma wanna say. 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
1: 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Hello, good evening. Good evening.
10: Hello, good evening.
1: What do you know, Sophie?
10: From me, Mammy Casal Casua.
1: Bibia, Bibia.
10: Bibia.
1: Into
10: Yamin Shawn, Juma, oh, you know. Now, if I say a year back home and that say, or to not say, too near the name, a bina con chacha cano. Oh, if he a year was saying, I have state names to name them. Cause one won't be a coy, and so unco ye, you know, be named the busy. Now, if I found to know your son, dear Nipa. And the adversary said, a cooning in an old mumas from Jimbra, na any monyam emra papano, cause I can buy this now, I use yum be on, nani na ache papa any monyam. They call opening be ba, on't member. Call we answered it, we answered it. And the adversary said, I be on your jumbra. But that's it.
1: Hey, yes, sir, yeah, that's it. Yeah, far enough, yeah, and Tosso 0548 945 947. DJ, Katakre, yes, wow, very impressive, great job. Hi, I'm Katakre of Sankori Infantim. Please, you do all fantastic, great job. Please keep it up. Good job, I and also the idea. Piaga Piaga say, Bibia Bibia, thank you, Viper, and the Piaga Piaga says, Lord, Lord, you've been so good. Bless Viper. Bobo, so say, my name is Bobo Mafianto from Ayabiriba, Sanko Zongo. I like your show. God bless you and all Asempa workers. God bless you too, darling. Yeah, Prince, and the message you by Prof. Prince watching you live inside a year. Bobriase, I am Bonum. Hey, in the Adansen North District, and no any messenger, and also at the by. So, darling, God bless you. Say also share the message by. Also, about to the message that I can carry amount. This year, yeah, for we, hello. I am Bobuano. Yes, I am Bobuano. Oh, last column. 0548 945 947 or 0302 16545.
0: And no, any labor free now was so waba Juma Dino. So,
1: FMI
0: last column. Okay, BBA. Any penny for a
1: chum of him,
0: a chum on
1: his true
0: Bianca Sobeco.
1: Yes, no, Punasem.
0: Yes, O Bianca Sobeco be dinatem. I say Lumba, the NA be perfect.
1: Yeah.
0: O quiet, you be do at him.
1: I saw support you in Omdoko to
0: thank you.
1: Ghana for some kind beginning.
0: Yes,
1: on Bedu at him. I say, who crowds the movie? Yes,
0: I.
1: Normally, politics to be same.
0: I. Yes, Subayano. It was, you know, I said, you only hear no say. I want to me and to turn your money and nene chana pa and see a see any pa a year and the a titulu for name penny for ne I am for a case any ministers and in penny for a person echo say your papa FM and when yamano may yes sure say a year no a becono said a year penal dabby dabby dabby hand uncle.
2: You
0: can't do nothing. But
2: why invite one and when invite one? You can't honor one and leave.
0: Thank
2: one.
0: You. Who call we are? Yabeka say, who do we? And I call we and so I beca say, what time we?
2: Sapepe.
0: And then here, penny be a training one for him.
2: But didn't penny him.
0: Now, quay so look for ye.
1: Me all questions me and be a, but even my prophet and son, I saw Jimadino. So, what, mammy from relationship, my warrior munus animal. Nyanku pone hii Obama Bema ana oba ana nipa yani kwa yushe yadi
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0: wa na wo be yi na wo yi wi a
1: eh eh
0: wodi akwa urade ye nim ye ni de se nya me mfuru suru me yi ma
1: okay.
0: Why we are the enemy?
1: Because the Christopher, you are doing say, and I may change Yaminim and Yami be bear my mammy. Am I so full for me? The sound comes say, woe, who crew our butchery?
0: Minia will be on the mortar or the sun in the Nimachum. Now called Jiba, and the song crows why in the name
11: of Semper F.
0: Anna, Mikuwa Brochel, and Amikuwa Brochel, and Amikuwa Brochel, and then I dear back on the Quran and say, yet the sun, your money, say, money be Timwa. Akwa swale ni abom paye Eurade fita ni mishri tra Messi ni mishri tra tro tro driver mishri tra DJ mishri
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0: Bawo shira tra tra sa Boga boga
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0: awo pedie ye
1: you are live
0: on the Semper FM
1: okay awo pedie ye me last question be the man asana ye di jumade no yim se mi pem no ye de a e benya wo suzu ko so ni de sem ni kan kan e wa usu asim amafo en na media na amafo ka ana yura mahama ese three time what do you tell anything
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11: kudima.
0: And here you will be near the echo.
1: And to be near the corner, who are dinch and Kawutus anything? Sanka, oh, power na and Coben is saying.
0: Sir, may what can ye can say? May what power
1: say? Oh, what to me say? May the council who's also been at the coy, Metsa say. But only the panny again.
0: I do my year papa John Mahama, a bogan, a hapa, a war bono. Or to us 20 years crack a year.
1: I didn't tell.
0: Ah! Now, Juma, Papa, you boy, and now, Shasta, dear, system, nay.
2: Slow.
0: Just system, nay. Come,
1: okay.
0: Oh, I'm telling you, system, nay. I come, pa. Dollar, a quad down. And Yama Bibre, a quad down. I never show inflation. Inflation, quad down. And now, quad you loan or bank here. And canina o kwajilo wana dia yade toso o pe and then nyina ba and then tibe treasure be fixed deposit and then nyina ekoda wasese kama
1: okay
0: eti ya papa John Mahama de wa bo adwuma nti no say ya mani 20 years kora na to aso a anka me prophet kum cha cha
1: o be support
0: enye me nwanwa kaye come support.
1: Okay.
0: But a beer, no one soon per se.
1: A baby, sir.
0: No one, my or pass or quagina, homie.
1: All right. 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Now, you can't support Nipa Bakwa, Samahama, Uncle Bimwa, Uncle Bedi or Maisua, a babwa pie, Nipa Bell of a point.
0: And you mean to me, Ponte Bakoma Ponti Bibri. Be me, you know me.
1: But I mean, just a point about.
0: And I'm say, me Ponti be me, you know me, and son. Say, it's a whole person Bako, dear. Mean to me, Kobako.
1: Mammy, you know.
0: You know, dear, that is a me to me a mo. Honorable Julius Debra.
1: Okay.
0: Anna, Unumanyam for
11: Eric Opoku.
0: A Greek minister.
1: Okay.
0: A Greek minister, Unumanyam for Eric Opoku.
1: Okay.
0: Any chief of staff, Mr. Julius Debra. Own boy, Juma, pa.
1: Na, a kosum sumusua.
0: A kosum suma.
1: Na, maybe be so the next president
0: of Anna. It's the idea in Yamini, she ain't slamming. It's a minko soon. I am a two-way. Account or TikTok, maybe be a to me. I a come a partner.
1: Twitter.
0: Oh, Master, I want me free. Oh, YouTube, I want hack me. It's me, my Michia and Penny for Bakumi and say,
1: okay,
0: Michia COP and Ketia from Pong. COP and Ketia from Pong, a commission of police.
1: Right.
0: Last week, Enodin, birthday, Timman, happy. Belated birthday, and Mura, Kofi, Aban, Kofi Aban, Contrata, Kofi Aban, Oboy Juma Pa, Oboy Juma, Conos Baby will be a Michiana Pa.
1: Okay, yes, Miss Michia, the Michia, so by. Even according to the church of the Amai.
2: Ah, Meda say, and then Meda, Winswasipa, your friend is saying, Royal Didi, or Doko, or no, ye me make up, Nema, Meda Nasipan, Yamisha, and Tibengazi. Thank you.
1: All right. Nyami Shamunina Prince Johnson and Iman International and producer Shamini and Francis Sopokwasari. We talk from Kobinebu Nanasari. Sheikh, I would bonga one some people to Harga Rigawagashi to Shibaba. Chesun Teko. Wa would say, wa fray, wa would to me and fray, wa would say, Nyami Shamunina, Nyami Atumwa, Ochina, Yabisha. Stay tuned. Don't touch your dial. Asampa 94.7. Skittles, God bless you.
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0: I am sorry no wo Ma 7 Merton Hotel. Ho ne ye sorry. Fida anopa 8 o'clock to 12 o'clock. And at the same Sunday so ye from the same 8 o'clock to 12 o'clock. Na wo ba. 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
1: emra ye be da nyame
0: ya yes
1: ya be nyame no e be ko so achia Action Faith members nyi
0: wow
1: events in chia a free prophet Emmanuel Owusu at the brown say Action Faith members nyi ichia mo nyame ya aduma o kyena ye papa e wa so no di kan kan no o pija mpae bo kase ya no odin o achia mo
0: for
1: station number
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2: wo si o this is the time for you to raise
0: daniel de mawo
2: daniel de mawo asidaniel de mawo. He has done the good thing to your life. Let her praise him. Let her praise him. Let her praise him.
0: Makapapapa indurumuka papapa ilababila babia imakapa yandarama ilababapa ilababapa
2: ilababapa. In the name of Jesus, we pray this night. May God bless you.
0: Amen.
2: With his abundance.
0: Amen.
2: This is a prophet Emmanuel Owusu. I came your way in the name of the Christ that raised from the dead.
0: Amen.
2: We pray.
0: Yes.
2: Let God bring the abundance.
0: Jesus.
2: So listen to me. A short time. We are about to end the month of eight.
0: Yes.
2: That's a new beginning month. That's the month of August.
0: God,
2: I want you to carry the blessings
0: Jesus.
2: Before you step up
0: Amen.
2: The 8 months.
0: Amen.
2: And we pray.
0: Yes.
2: May God bring the abundance.
0: Amen.
2: The power.
0: Power.
2: The

0: Let the glory, let the glory, let the glory, let the glory, let the glory, let the glory, let the glory, let the glory, let the glory, let the glory, let the glory, let the glory, let the glory, let the glory, let the glory, let the glory, let the glory, let the glory, let the glory, let the glory, let the glory, let the glory, let the glory, let the glory, let the glory, let the glory, let the glory, let the glory, let the glory, let the glory, let the glory, let the glory, let the glory, let the glory, let the glory, let the glory, let the glory, let the glory, let the glory, let the glory, let the glory, let the glory, let the glory, let the glory, let the glory, let the glory, let the glory, let the glory, let the glory, let the glory, let the glory, let the glory, let the glory, let the glory, let the glory, let the glory, let the glory, let the glory, let the glory, let the glory, let the glory, let the glory, let the glory, let the glory, let the glory, let the glory, let the glory, let the glory, let the glory, let the glory, let the glory, let the glory, let the glory, let the glory, let the glory, let the
1: I believe you're already here.
0: Amen.
1: For my sons of prophet, you're already voicing out as a John.
0: Yes.
1: Hey, today I am here. This is a prophet man also be a wasubia now trato. Yes, sorry not what frame.
0: Amen.
1: And I'm the for trato die in sana. Remember 5 minutes more frame.
0: Amen.
1: Now no pompai. Papa you made a course on. I know the enemy palm your program can see.
0: Yeah.
1: How me you know that's a Timothy Forest.
0: Yeah.
1: A Timothy Forest.
0: Forest.
1: We start on Monday.
0: Yeah.
1: Monday. Never we want to see.
0: Wow.
1: 3 days. Papa we are the step of eight and San Conantim,
0: Debbie,
1: and San and Casenia,
0: and
1: Mira.
0: Wow,
1: the exhibit and our dance here is very important.
0: Okay,
1: say you say, Yamia, and we must hold in the confirmation.
0: And pa
1: Christianity always has said, and you're practical spiritually, it's all God,
0: amen.
1: Coming to physical, if for a man,
0: amen.
2: Okay.
1: Nami and Castle or Nipani or Humu,
0: physically
1: be fruitful and multiply.
0: Okay.
1: There's nothing about my Dios in Zoom. Baby, talk and grasm.
0: Oh,
1: Dios in Zoom. I was here for God is not God that was here.
0: It's about physical.
1: No, no, it's about physical.
0: Oh, that's
1: about it. 3 day program and you're physically expectation. And you're becoming.
0: Amen.
1: The same month, Rose and my birthday 27th. And you see your water. It's your water and our program starts in 3 days. And you're meeting with you.
0: Wow.
1: It's a you shut down Wusu Hanajo.
0: Wow.
1: Achapa.
0: Yeah,
1: but no, a manifestation of power.
0: Power.
1: Manifestation of God power. Praise God.
0: Amen.
1: Hope you tell me about some. Sadly, I'm a bayo. Be a woo, you'll be around.
0: Manifest.
1: As I said to me, manifest. Praise God.
0: Hallelujah.
1: Do anything without seeing physically. Papa, and you're ready.
0: Ampa.
1: Amen and amen.
0: Yay.
1: Amen and amen.
0: Amen.
1: Now, and then I dreamed that they make Kenya say, ready to watch.
0: Amen.
1: Sometimes there's a thing happening to it. Looks say, where is my God?
0: Mm.
1: No. Mm. To know God is there.
0: Yes.
1: And you're for your faith.
0: Yeah.
2: Okay. Okay.
1: It's not anywhere you hear, Poseiba, I am dead. No, no, no. You must believe.
0: Amen.
2: Okay.
1: Bible says, according to Hebrews 11, a child will be a good boy. So, O Jesus said, Yamiwo. No, you want to watch the children, you know, I catch you for.
0: Amen.
1: Anybody come to the house of God, my belief, God is our mess.
0: Amen.
1: Praise God.
2: Hallelujah.
1: Etiana Jino, me name the was so, and in your wadre, there was so much. I mean, who am I?
0: With
1: Jesus, it is.
0: Amen.
1: Amen.
0: Amen.
1: And the brute will be a babna called Genesis 39. Messi die soon. Ne asinchirasiye. Do nyami adia mane di phone. Over free. Metrechirum. Ka ambepa. Daniel say Rade ne chire die se. If say ehai eni Rade ane woho. And ebi a uti ame. One eka say this prophet man who's a child name called Hashim Ferris Rossi. Our location was Mount 7. Achimota Mount 7. Upia, with Jesus and Mary School,
2: yes,
1: and what Timothy Massam, Quan Upe, before be some Merlin Hotel, Merlin Hotel, opposite Papa, did the Virgin Pop, Friday,
0: amen,
1: and upon me,
0: amen,
1: Sunday, and upon me,
0: amen,
1: I mean, Yerajuma,
0: yes,
1: putu, hallelujah, and such a day, Mama, the one does it,
0: yeah.
1: Ambipa.
0: Amen.
1: Obian guide your nyamiye.
0: Amen.
1: So that I will allow you to testify.
0: Amen.
1: Because nyamima here testimony.
0: Wow.
1: To know where they are going.
0: Amen.
1: You know. At the recent, I was watching one of the Osophobi program.
0: Mm.
1: The whole church. Obian dia dance the nyamiye.
0: Wow.
1: I'm coffee. Omo chere nyami to me.
0: Power.
1: Yes. Yeah. Sometimes the church must have in time.
0: Amen.
1: And give testimony.
0: Okay.
1: To the those.
0: Yeah.
1: Omo ma sorry them.
0: Amen.
1: Order,
0: okay. Yes.
1: For them to come
0: yeah.
1: back.
0: Okay.
1: Enya kasatu.
0: Yeah.
1: Drop a jua. Adrima.
0: Wow.
1: Hallelujah.
0: Amen.
1: Who did you win?
0: Power.
1: Power.
0: Power.
1: Power is working.
0: Amen.
1: Hallelujah.
0: Amen.
1: Papa read.
0: Genesis.
1: Yeah, Genesis 39.
0: Yeah.
1: And you are sunk.
0: Yes.
1: Hey, you move me. Okay.
0: Yeah. Genesis 39,
1: yes.
0: Verse 2.
1: Yes. Sir.
0: The Lord was with Joseph.
1: Now you are there and can Joseph.
0: So that he prospered.
1: And not my Joseph would die.
0: And he lived in the house of Egyptian master. When his master saw that the Lord was with him.
1: Everything you are talking about, miracle. He must be in your hand.
2: Okay.
1: Also, he must be manifestation.
2: Yes.
1: The master name called who? Potiphar.
0: Yeah.
1: And Wakoto Joseph. And Abednego. Son, the master very wise. He was watching it.
2: Okay.
0: Close.
1: Okay. Listen. O dalita no no ye juma no wa check mra o be ye juma ho se juma no e boka wo hu se ye be yi wodi o de tena ho
2: okay
1: o de tena o ka se ni be nyina na nwoche something people are watching
0: people are watching
1: since I met Pastor Ima, what is difference?
0: Yes,
1: ni enu na ma wo pon person lawo.
0: Yes,
1: since I met Pastor Frank, what is different in my life?
0: Whoa.
1: So to one of your be not so young chinium and koya. I'm telling you, be watchful.
0: Okay.
1: It can be the devil has sent him to come and destroy the favor and the glory. So what so for me and in not saying you are struggling. Listen to me. Papa Deva called them to say, when you are working with the man of God, there's no anything about struggle.
0: Okay.
1: Because the word that he's giving to you is like money.
0: Amen.
2: Okay.
1: You'll be on me and not our reporting.
0: Yeah.
1: Because we are there, the word I'll give it to you.
0: Amen.
1: Is sufficient to you.
0: Yes. Yes.
1: It's okay to you.
0: Ampa.
1: Praise God. Ampa. And send a confirmation. So
0: hold up.
1: Yes. Who is so phobia? There will be a co. Bonnie. Since you are last sister, or suffering before I say, suffer me poison. Yeah. It shows that the power is not there.
0: Kadaba.
1: When the power is there, that word can never come to your mind.
0: No.
1: The Lord was in Joseph. Nyameka Joseph. Na bibi bi o ye ye bi a ewe ni. Year 2020 Jesus. Was so for shen kom. Sa afibe.
0: Yeah.
1: Since your performance.
0: Yehowa.
1: Who travel near beside the four way and what you for Jesus? One number Kuomu, Elkasachiro, it is beware.
0: Hey,
1: just
0: well.
1: I prophesy, there might be well for you. Receive your prophecy.
0: I receive.
2: Praise God.
1: Hallelujah. Don't kill yourself. The chances are coming.
2: Man.
1: The prophet announced.
2: Man.
1: I'm telling you, I tried to make me no forest, no. For Abuom and some people, three stones.
0: Three stones.
1: Kutua me sa. Well, you can't tell us. The entire mountain is a me can't say my plan is a. Me no be a me plan is a. I will just listen to God. Me tell you another man.
0: Yeah.
1: Yeah. The church today is not about negotiation at all. To come at 2:10 was a so frewa and you need the overcome.
0: Yes.
1: Because you need the overcome where you're truthful.
0: Well, truthful.
1: Yeah. Sometimes I'll be a calculation.
0: Yeah.
1: Sometimes I'll be a confused film. No offense. Did I be a question? Lutu.
0: What I say, let them God be truth, a man be liar.
1: A man be liar. What do you say? Ah, there be a bonus. Now, question Lutu.
0: Yeah.
1: Lutu, you're working with machine number.
2: Yeah.
1: The 2 year 2024. Yeah. And the machine number, no go to her. And the 200 proper center. And the general boy. And the chief. Oh, Bibi Basa. But come to the church is a rumor.
0: Amen.
1: When God speak something that
0: power,
1: I three stones.
0: Power.
1: I born go to answer. Miensa.
0: Miensa.
1: Yeah. Or catch it there for and song.
0: Miensa.
1: Miensa. Come be power.
0: Amen.
1: For people to see turning.
0: Hey, turning point.
1: Yeah, you about to see turning point.
0: Amen.
1: God is about to raise somebody ordinary.
0: Power.
1: Somebody ordinary.
0: Hey, turning point.
1: Will be any that's what's up. Praise God.
0: Hallelujah.
1: Do you know in the day back, God didn't have inclination about Egypt.
0: Okay.
1: Because the Egypts are becoming a people, they worship the idols.
0: Okay.
1: Now, can some sister, or some 16 verse 4, was so small, bosoma, onyame, adu,
0: problem. Ampa. Okay.
1: So, as I say, it is the Egyptian that didn't get in the blessings of God.
2: Okay.
1: But Joseph,
0: Joseph in tea.
1: What I want and phone no me at also.
0: Amen.
1: So as I say,
0: yes,
1: you must find somebody. Obi and Yami Ainshon.
0: Ah,
1: no a pinifan.
0: Oh,
1: no a man observation.
0: Yehovah.
1: Mr. Amanade.
0: Observation.
1: He are position him in the law of blessing
3: power.
1: This night, I am observation by power.
3: Jesus.
1: I am purified by you.
3: Amen.
1: Do you have your car? Do you have your trust?
3: Wow.
1: Ebesi. Don't be condemned. Sometimes you cry by your help. Is it God is alive? It's alive. Baba biya tutu na mo kono. Ehwani nyamini.
3: Wow.
1: Someone, and Shani don't tell feel the fourth
3: Nabia.
1: Joseph too quiet tone. Sebi one got trend to for Nabi. So for one got tremble be a diesel. So for one got tremble be a yenny. He was in the Potiphar. Who is the Potiphar?
3: Oh.
1: The one that helping fellow.
3: Wow.
1: It is just also is a helper for the man. Okay. It is so about the so called the helper house.
3: Okay.
1: No control in the yam say,
3: hey!
1: What the dembo? A bunch of bongum.
3: Okay. Kadaba.
1: Babu say, Naduo ye bia, na ne master koto no no. Ehu se, Radidi Joseph.
3: Tinechi.
1: Na be bio your best year or why you know, it was extra. So for be dija, pain a woke cum, obi to an dear, no more cum, obi a kwa dear, then a kura for the yenu, then a kuma for the yenu, and a tubacha,
3: a bitch,
1: God will raise somebody,
3: amen.
1: God will lift us somebody, some 23 said, I didn't miss Jeffo, she didn't hear me.
3: Oh,
1: I'm a bit dead rough for the Nibiana. What did you do? Me crowd me consume you. Ne dinti me na wo wosun sum
3: mi suru
1: eno bi na wo wosun sum safo o wosun sum aye no return
3: no return
1: na se nyame ka ho you return
3: amen
1: o wosun sum aye no return na

0: 2029 is going to be filled by signs and miracles.
1: Powerful.
0: Hallelujah.
1: Amen.
0: It's going to be filled by glory.
1: Amen.
0: This will be a team this year. A chiranopa for Bonkotuan.
1: Yes, sir.
0: Come and meet prophet.
1: Amen.
0: In the prophet office. Amen. In the prophet field. Life will change.
1: Amen.
0: In the day back, he's a focal misper. Where the prophet Samuel. When they come here, they come there sometimes crying. Tell me, you got them for fear and fire and sour.
1: Amen.
0: Okay, Acts chapter, okay, according to the Bible, the first Samuel 9. What's it? What
1: you
0: say? So me bought platform. And go for two of
1: you.
0: Amen. And yet she saw the first road the doom. I called the John chapter 3. I called Nicodemo. So I'm saying first round no more. Who to me you?
1: There be.
0: It be me to be called platform. So we see so on what. Because you know it. The CFM station, you can't just come here and preach.
1: Amen.
0: Because the system, you know, is not easy.
1: Amen.
0: Praise God.
1: Hallelujah.
0: We are not joking you.
1: Yes.
0: You come quite here.
1: Amen.
0: Who come quite here once? 2 million hours in the day.
1: Jesus.
0: But I can say 2 million hours once.
1: Abraham once.
0: There be a me, baby, I'm a man to be puppet, you know. Me ma boy, some down, I'm the sinner.
1: Yehoah.
0: Be the sinner.
1: Amen.
0: Praise God.
1: Hallelujah.
0: I'm going to be the
1: sinner.
0: Hallelujah.
1: Amen.
0: Praise God.
1: Hallelujah.
0: And the kingdom be here.
1: Hey.
0: Are you water spirit? Demonic. A solitary hour. What you ma?
1: Who
0: paid that?
1: Die!
0: From today,
1: Jesus.
0: You shall see glory.
1: Amen.
0: You told Joseph.
1: Hmm.
0: I know this. You told no. Obi anya me di rechi. Yere.
1: Etono.
0: Obi anya me kan yere.
1: Etono.
0: Eti di atu yi. Sometimes enu tiro sa se nya me nka ho. Me se oka ho.
1: Oka ho.
2: My God.
0: Hallelujah.
1: Amen.
0: Hallelujah.
1: Amen.
0: Hallelujah.
1: Amen.
0: O krami Musa kori ene neba. Hold me from so free me. Wanyi mi bibia. Adunye umo bro. Here I did. Yeah, that was it. Oh, cry.

0: I'm telling you, sometimes there's a place that we must stand there.
1: Jesus.
0: And pray the curses.
1: Oh, wow.
0: And the

0: churches in Corans. He omo so o ka so the hustle. O ti enye yi. He omo anu aba. No ko eh satchimota. 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O ti enye yi. Why? Because they, we don't know how to target.
1: Jesus.
0: We don't know how to pray. Ye fi se ye ko dwane ase baabi. Ye ho ato ye. No. Some lady once said, or two so so, the tabia, or throw cherry and pop. And you know, say, we are that there's a candle of God.
1: Amen.
0: There's a shadow of God.
1: Amen.
0: Fear not.
1: Fear not.
0: Baby, I would do Jira.
1: Amen.
0: Jira.
1: Jira
0: Pinti.
1: Hey.
0: God will surprise you.
1: Amen.
0: Praise God.
2: Hallelujah.
0: Sister, it was of me, your damn message. For boom, yes,
1: sir.
0: O daya waso na won ti asie no. Ah, wo so ye ni atete wo. Enye kwa. You are in prison. Should any achieve you are in prison. It doesn't matter say you are from where
1: they
0: no, you are America. So far as you achieve no,
1: you are in prison.
0: Nobody, ah, you declare no prisoner. You are for handcuff. Engunisa, go and check. You declare prison now. The next thing say for Sabra.
1: I do for.
0: When you say baby, what do no? Any braba.
1: Yehuwa,
0: you can run.
1: Yes.
0: See a jailu prison. No one nanya. Na ye berima.
1: Yehuwa.
0: Remember the basa, the next thing is you to you.
1: Okay.
0: Cause speed or muscle.
1: But muscle.
0: Yeah, you know. Eddie.
1: Baba.
0: Tina chema wunti mi kesi no. Madame na. Ka amen.
1: Amen.
0: Eddie.
1: Yehuwa.
0: So Obama wuti ufie. Near my 20 years. In prison.
1: Yehuwa.
0: Chema wunti minti. My yes sir.
1: Amen.
0: Ka amen.
1: Amen.
0: Wongu isu mi yena yi. Chema wunti minti madame na.
1: Yehuwa.
0: Come
1: amen.
0: I don't know how we be hunafa. Se koba se wi ase nyina tubom. Se jenu.
1: Oh.
0: 1 year, 2 years, 3 years. Na so onye criminal.
1: Yeah.
0: Do ye hailing criminal no. 20 years. Obu ni se ni chie.
1: Yehuwa.
2: Okay.
0: Yes. Hailing criminal. Cause so for recent ye chie obi. Awo koku wo hima bi.
1: Okay.
0: And omo chire nipa obo omo pa nipa ni the prison
1: Yehuwa
0: nip ya do obo do okuku ohima ne pa okuku ohima no eh
1: yeah onu
0: prison send nipa no obo onu send nipa no te outside
1: yeah.
0: Outside no obo ne pa no nipa ni the prison
1: Yehuwa
2: God I'm go
1: Yehuwa
0: prison won no no we see them more than six when yes come on do
1: yes
0: because to andro
1: okay.
0: So I just say,
1: yeah.
0: Why you be? And the poor be a coon him. And that's what linked with the prison. Not the prison, so linked to conform to me.
1: Hey.
0: And send the poor Jerino.
1: Yehuwa.
0: Emma.
1: Oh,
0: upon in some
1: month. Ah, I'm glad you're a how could they be?
0: By your chairman, won't
1: you? Yehuwa.
0: Some want to be the denima, not denim in the euro.
1: A cine palace.
0: Now, say. Mebompaya amenya mother boni ache.
1: Amen.
0: Na Ghana den boni ache no.
1: Amen.
0: Uwaba.
1: Amen.
0: 20 years. Eduade be hunu mo.
1: Amen.
0: Ba ni nyina mu no chairman. Obenya vision.
1: Amen.
0: Ba bu se Joseph yeso ni ti ano no.
1: Ah.
0: Na onya dae. Na o so dae. Na
1: o
0: pim ko nanim. Na o jina maruade be se ni ato. You are in prison so jina.
1: Amen.
0: You are in disease prison. You are in stroke prison.
1: Jesus.
0: What if you soon to be in PA?
1: Oh,
0: so quite she what?
1: Oh,
0: what is it?
1: Ah,
0: one of a show in that poor.
1: Oh,
0: for some suicide room, then you meet your work.
1: Oh,
0: the pioneer, the enemy, the other guy. Then you meet your call the other. Bows for the mercy.
1: Oh,
0: Amma, a temu, some rendered ready with Tianipa.
1: Oh,
0: a car, Nenesis. See, attack us, the Lord of Kama.
1: Oh,
0: Tiaka was as well. Would you sooner the Lord of Kama? No, be a cuss out word in your hit him. Even though ye mobi on se wiase ni awu ye na katua ho ba katua ne de mai
1: debi
0: mo lord o kama no ojantua ka
1: debi
0: debi we ba the lord o kama na ankasa
1: won
0: so benya na katua
1: benya na katua.
0: That is it.
1: Yeah.
0: There's nothing about Christian. You don't think that thing e ye evil.
1: Okay.
0: Do tiaka e ye urade
1: ampa
0: ye need the lord o kama
1: debi
0: so oho a na ye mujidie so that's it.
1: Yeah.
0: You can't do any person ya woo ya no as well to your ho.
1: Yeah.
0: Yo nyamin be chiao. Nanui.
1: Yeah,
0: but do ya da waka when you go so
1: yeah.
0: Now we say go. Praise God.
2: Hallelujah.
1: Amen.
0: Ha. Etino mumma ye who say. Do ni pa be ye biana katua and tia will be come royare.
1: Debi.
0: And you become renako to prison. said the NDC for be celebrate. Yes, MPP for be celebrate. You want them? Men can want them.
1: Okay.
0: They may can say. The penny and your mumu jidie. Now, what how muno? You know, they count.
1: Yehoah.
0: Anna.
1: Yes.
0: You call your tone.
1: Yeah.
0: And you'll be a sound cotton.
1: A cotton.
0: It is a diba bako. Oh. You didn't move them, you
1: know. Oh.
0: What is it?
1: Yeah.
0: You did not come out at Tedja.
1: Oh.
0: And your toy.
1: Hmm.
0: Near South and Aqua Bridge.
1: Yehoah.
0: Oh. Why will be a cotton? Maratania Bridge.
1: Oh.
0: Hallelujah.
1: Amen.
0: Praise God. Hallelujah. You can see that the guy was in problem.
1: Mm.
0: But wouldn't you see it? No grade.
1: Can of
0: and Obia would tell me, baby, I'm a Fabia. It was disgrace. Oh, everybody yes, tried to tell you, say, hey, you're bunny, hey, you're a frimo, hey, you're a mistake. And I must say, Messi, a doom, baby. First Peter chapter 5. It was so no man who baby.
1: Oh,
0: just on a man.
1: I'm a near baby.
0: On Yamika, say, everybody. Na so una manika kransa obesiesie wo
1: obesiesie
0: wo den amanika kransa obere
1: obesiesie
0: wo mo wie pe
1: pe
0: so atase na dum nyina nyankopon so una manika kransa wo do be fra dum
1: akwa dum
0: en onyame hiro
1: amen
0: nyame di fo nyame so fo wo awutie mie e wo hinfa akra bro no ben me se china fo bo 1 2 3
1: 3
0: Me prophet, you shall see the glory.
1: Amen.
0: Not a rat day.
1: Hey.
0: DJ Fuso.
1: Okay.
0: As empower. And I make us a few 94.7. This is a prophet man who say every Wednesday, every Thursday, we are sempa 11 o'clock to 12 o'clock. Every Tuesday, we are 10 to 11. But if one is starting, myself one is starting.
1: Power.
0: No more book. Matthias, Messi, what should I want to die? Yanas. Yami D4, Yambe Fam Swatch.
1: Amen.
0: Che, Abrabona say, Prison Bem.
1: Oh.
0: Visa Ope.
1: Ah.
0: I want our petra for women.
1: Sawa,
0: come on me, prophet of God.
1: Ah.
0: I breathe.
1: Hey,
0: I'm your summa, I say. Remember, Jina, Casa Fidioso, Casa Jerias, you know.
1: Wow,
0: home your name,
1: ah,
0: Inguias,
1: Ampa.
0: Hallelujah.
1: Amen.
0: If you tell me, I will. Pokwasi. Hallelujah.
1: Amen.
0: The friend and a K. God bless you, sir.
1: Amen.
0: Bibia, sister onward. Hello, Jinasoni. God bless you, onward.
1: Amen.
0: Hallelujah.
1: Amen.
0: A wonderful lady. He's always trusted to follow man of God.
1: Amen.
0: Wow. And I'm saying, share Facebook.
1: Amen.
0: Share Mobi and Yabi. Hallelujah.
1: Amen.
0: Proper person in your media for a bumpire.
1: Yeah.
0: But so far, dear Bakwasi, any person who say, say, would John a moon to a Wabraboka?
1: Say, yes, you crack. I'm saying, me and Yampa, but
0: Mammy and Yampa. Hallelujah.
1: Amen.
0: And pen for what if I quo? What to what?
1: Sawa
0: dieno. Nessi metrim.
1: Amen.
0: Sawa dia corona.
1: Yeah.
0: What is metrim?
1: Amen.
0: You come in the shah.
1: Yes.
0: Our tissue.
1: Amen.
0: Hallelujah.
1: Hey.
0: What to one of you? What to one of you want to pull?
1: Oh.
0: Hallelujah.
1: Yehoah.
0: You do your meet me. Yeah.
1: Amen.
0: Yeah. GD4.
1: Jesus.
0: It will never be a sodo.
1: Oh.
0: It's a phone starting from Egypt.
1: Yes.
0: Next one maybe you were here. Canaan.
1: Yes.
0: He's a four bay in a Genesis. First one, a Pumubi. Second one, Mara.
1: Ah.
0: In Suyan, you know.
1: Yes.
0: Ebed.
1: Ah.
0: Third one, Ottomana. Ephesro.
1: Ebay.
0: Fourth one, Majordem.
1: Yes.
0: The sixth one. The fifth one, Omajeriko.
1: Yeah.
0: Ebugufu. And son, the sixth one, Obedu the promised.
1: Promised land. And cry or mom and number.
0: It's yes, in a woman, yes, Omudinam. It's yes, in a woman, and your progress. It's a baby, I won't do this. What Pima? She showed default.
1: Amen.
0: Say, Ghana for sell default. Do I know? I'm the one who put default as a mobile young conversation. Me don't want him here, come chacha. Hallelujah.
1: Amen.
0: Ghana for bonusum.
1: Oh.
0: So study a junior.
1: Yes.
0: Come,
1: amen.
0: Vision anymore.
1: Yeah,
0: somebody told him.
1: Yeah.
0: How can we go?
1: Amen.
0: Prophet Emmanuel.
1: Amen.
0: Kumbebi Obia
1: Nyamishra. Amen.
0: The life is about Obi starting Obiyewi.
1: Amen.
0: Anna.
1: Ampa.
0: Obiere.
1: Starting Obiyewi.
0: The Kumo starting ya Obi.
1: Amen.
0: Amen.
1: Amen.
0: But Ghana for trading for and your tree say a deal for no, you're focused. You're focused.
1: Okay.
0: Do people come here near the tree?
1: Okay.
0: This is a time of Papa. We must pray for folks.
1: Amen.
0: Ne nyame ma nyame wonti nyame suma ye no. Ye ma wa dance.
1: Ampa.
0: Ye be me nyame ma dance. Nyame ma be nya dance.
1: Se
0: do mo nko bosom wo.
1: Se
0: do mo nko break ne.
1: Debi.
0: Se do mo nko antoa.
1: Debi.
0: Antoa. Nanu me brase antoa. No sofo bi ever say o chem santoa kra na ye normal. I'm so near and 20 in a jump street.
1: Amen.
0: Hallelujah.
1: Amen.
0: Kumasi be a budia, and yet we say, Womusum Benjamifio, now Kaze, who Benjamifio could be in Yamama. What wrong, Edo, twice you would them, so who two twice your coon, who Kaze Yamama,
1: Debbie.
0: Only Antoine, Nibi disanquest, and now Pran have a patient.
1: Jesus.
0: And I'm see baby out on will be the idea of a show. Baby out on will be Bunny Paco. Baby out on you see, I say, will be said up a tour the Anopa. Who's the summon of pet? No, I see, she can say, and I'm see for women.
1: Amen.
0: Yes, you are what you want for
1: women, Sana.
0: Yes, we are. You shall see signs
1: and wonders.
0: God bless you.
1: Amen.
0: We love everybody.
1: Yes,
0: and I'm learning about two months and the Facebook for me, everyone, because I have to call, how to get people in.
1: Yes,
0: and bless them.
1: Amen.
0: Hallelujah.
1: Amen.
0: And dilate them.
1: Amen.
0: The glory of God.
1: Ampa.
0: Hallelujah.
1: Amen.
0: So that they will see favor.
1: Yes.
0: We don't come here and preach and go without signs and miracle. The preaching is about the power and the miracle. Monday, I will start 3 days.
1: Amen.
0: For you. Pomodina journey. I will Achimota Forest.
1: Forest.
0: Station 42.
1: 42.
0: Prophet Imanosu. Who do get to us go station 42? Who do you say Prophet Imanosu? Unyamibano.
1: Amen.
0: Amen. Come pa.
1: Amen.
0: So turn. Things will change. Because Bible says, I'm not just a who. I'm not putting for who you know.
1: Ah.
0: Who do you know?
1: Ah.
0: But the BBS sharing, sir. Sorry. Ah. Now Joseph become who? A steward.
1: Yeah.
0: Now Joseph become control.
1: Ah.
0: Go be a yatonu.
1: Yehoah.
0: And we'll be a nanti so many years.
1: Ah.
0: On honor and the camp holder. Or on any fear that so master will be there.
1: Ah.
0: And then woeful. And on Sunday, the jungle phone. And I am brand so. Hey! Come and find prophet.
1: Power.
0: No, chido uni enti.
1: Hey.
0: Na omnyame fan sube kwe pia. 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
0: I'm ready.
1: Ampa.
0: Praise God.
1: Hallelujah.
0: Obi no chief was in bakodo. 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
1: Yehoah.
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1: Okay.
0: Ebony mam.
1: Oh
0: come in my Jesus.
1: Amen.
0: Phenomenon 0244.
1: 0244.
0: 70.
1: 70.
0: 26.
1: 26.
0: 56.
1: 56.
0: Prophet Emmanuel. Prophet Emmanuel. This is actually resurrection.
1: Power.
0: Hallelujah.
1: Amen.
0: We didn't know man to join our name. You are so precious, but you are so.
1: You are. The manifestation of the power.
0: Of what's that in verse?
1: Hey.
0: Tell me, you are. You are.
1: You
0: are.
1: Power manifestation.
0: The best this year, before 4 months,
1: yeah.
0: I feel in career.
1: Wow.
0: Nenya mi me bi ebe she ye
1: chapa.
0: Nenya mi fia ye man because of miracle. Some woman is Sunday niya be ne sisi. Sunday. Obia practice me. Yeah. You can share. Yeah. Anything. Sunday then this year.
2: Oh, let the Sunday niya kwa niya kupo
0: na. Mi me bi kwa me she ye. Sister Mabel. The prophet said, "Ba se ni nana. Ni nana. Ene ne kumbali ma."
2: By 10 years, sir. Or yet you are a man in a bema. No, no,
0: no,
1: no,
0: no, no, no, no, no, no, no, no, no, no, no, no, no, no, no, no, no, no, no, no, no, no, no, no, no, no, no, no, no, no,
1: no,
0: no, no, no, no, no, no, no, no, Sene nana, ene ne oku, ewa berima.
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2: Ya.
0: Kwa di nipo koya. Hey, Papa, Sassam will free. You have seen a few years in one. Papa, you have every year's moon. Since you are so near, soon soon for you. Soon soon for a year's in it. Paul is a young woman,
1: there be.
0: So for a same way, you can say,
1: there be.
0: I'm a small girl.
1: Oh,
0: you're born a bro.
1: Basson,
0: yeah, you're born a bro.
1: Oh,
0: Nagani Nama, de Biavro was on the crown. It will be tear one. This is the time you must find prophets.
1: Amen.
0: Let me go and read for you. For book, but I mean what I mean. My catch is a for woman. Now so question and do ma.
1: Ah.
0: What I'm making and you question you.
1: Hey.
0: I'm talking about kopoje. Yes.
1: Ah.
0: Who go sorry? A petition. Ah. Come.
1: Now papa send a Pharaoh. Pharaoh. Yeah,
0: prof.
1: Pharaoh kra.
0: Yes.
1: Hey, hey,
0: do you have a testimony there?
1: Oh, there may be answer.
0: Mommy, testimony.
1: Okay. Okay.
0: Be aware you testimony. We are sorry.
1: Yes.
0: No one can see here.
1: Testimony, yeah. There. Now, hey, me so yes. Amazing.
0: Yes, yes, yes.
1: Pastor, I can see.
0: Yeah. Pastor, I can see. Amazing. Prophet.
1: Because of his so yare, just normal yare.
0: Just imagine.
1: But that day now, we came and on what you who say, ah, Papa.
0: Was so die no be pity obi
1: yes,
0: pity na ya catch so be wu
1: yes
0: no be ye bia ye
1: obi wu
0: be wu
1: na papa wu hu ya wu o dane no
0: anya makoso anya makoso
2: testimony yes here come out so the one
0: yes sir
2: dey am ka say
0: yes sir
2: yes sir your mouth so
0: yes sir yes sir
2: and some time we do so them
0: yes sir 0244702656 0244702656 testimony you can say you can test your pajama
2: and
0: you see how go
2: me an ka sa me wife testimony e ba so na o fa me ya me
0: so hey hey Moses Moses ayada ayada ayada Obadana, Obadana. Okay, Utubina, Utubina, Utubina. Australia, Papa, you were a Pia, just all time, and you were a Bem. Papa, then, of course, yes, sir. Yes, sir. Yes, sir. Yes, sir. Amen. A try and a boom, and son, and ever.
1: Coraba.
0: Yeah, the three stone and
1: three
0: ever.
1: Stones.
0: Who you are dancing? Amen. Amen. Wow. Wow. Wow. Wow. That's the birthday prophecy in the Bible.
3: Yes.
0: You see, it was surprising.
1: Mm.
0: So surprising. Yo. No, my better to 0244702656. Prof, Etiachina, Yebesia, God bless you. That's the Prophet Moses.
1: Yeah.
0: Prophet Moses. What's the media? Hey, Miami are dancing. Miami are dancing. Prophet Moses, Miami are dancing. I come a birthday. It was poison.
1: Poison.
0: Call me my prophet. Let me name questions any birthday. Tinchachino, Papa, I'm a birthday now. Poisons will be uncle, you know. And what do
1: you
0: an old thing. Who been about ton Sandia Breno? So, been about ton Sandia Breno. Christoni. Hallelujah.
1: Amen.
0: Hey, 0244.
1: 0244. 7-0. 7-0. 2-6. 2-6. 5-6. 5-6.
0: Yes, we hear you. Hallelujah.
1: Amen.
0: Yes, we hear you. Yes.
1: Yeah.
0: Can no. I was a wife, dear. Yeah.
2: Seven wives, isn't that kind of prophet? I mean, no, I didn't come shall buy. I said, even you saw ban a mass from Vienna, honey, a man. That's all much. No crap, me and Casamico via, or be a man, your wife will be a beam and not human watch them.
0: Jesus Christ.
2: And now, Pano and Opani Abani tea, especially in fact, not you mean no more this uncommercial ban, or shame and not eighty. To be fair, acquire me, Uncle Pong, I said, what if you
1: home?
2: Or no more, so 8 years, 7 months, 8.
0: Now, do you know? Now, Potiphar, who you know, who say indeed, this man has fallen in the glory
1: Amen.
0: Of God.
1: Amen.
0: Now, my dear friend, I'm ready for no young kid on the 0244 70 2656 0244 70 2656 0244 70 2656 0244 70 2656 5656 Prophet. And Etiha on no Casano. The prophet Yemano Owusu. Hello, friend. What did you say?
3: Hello.
0: Wa mami ya unia de unia de unia de unia de. Mesum did the prophet Yemano Owusu frefri. And Sawum, God bless you, mami ya dene koso. 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A radicaza said in Konyani and Huchira Toso. Now, when it's a bema biabano jan hoko, it's very bad. Very bad. 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But how to pray for you, what?
1: Amen.
0: What did Emmy say? A dear china. Who the bomb miensa, Kutwa miensa, Eba Chimota Forest. Who don't do get out, so call your prophet Emmanuel Yasoreno. Your bomb pan or pana, 9 o'clock, near Pond 12. But more than a mammy, your brand, a beggy when you know about the why. A rather a doom torso,
1: man,
0: on pitch out,
1: Jesus.
0: If I do qua doom,
1: amen. Man,
0: God bless you.
2: Yes, sir.
0: 1 minute to be about so, Prof. Yamisha, but don't forget you did say. Accra, God bless you, great one. Oh, sorry, sir. God bless you. For Bobby and Sabbatham, your China station number 42 at Mata Forest. Why? I love you. May God bless you.
1: Amen.
0: Grace and favor.
1: Amen.
0: In Jesus' name. Amen.
1: Amen.
0: Asamuna Bunbusa. 0244 702 65 Obia Dada was Sawa Brabo. Yes, Obia Dada was Sawa Umpejina. They all mess up. Papa no kasembi.
2: That me kase emre awotena ha yakobon namo so ma akwanchire ebe towa.
0: Yes.
2: Obi bi awoti enka no. 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
0: Na me se obi abaso. But don't feel you did say bro. Five, I love your voice. We are powerful man. Then of course. But don't feel free. Kisema. That's is Legon voice, eh?
1: Yeah.
0: West Legon. Pato, did any riding your mouth?
4: The
0: city is a big also. Now, Obano way. Fansa, can you, mommy? I'm in Dumia, dear, no, no, Fanuni. Come on, you married us. Come out, oh, death out, oh, come out, oh, come out,
1: Jesus.
0: Afinya mensa towa also. Betru aba.
1: Amen.
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1: Amen.
0: Hey, nyami pe chambla be dia dansi efa buwa miensa mbla wai. A bonk to me and son. I watch Mota Uzo Bekizimo. Son of far from Crote Miba. God bless you. I love you, Madame Febesia, Channel Pait. Bye bye. Yo. 0244 0244 70 2656 0244 70 2656 56 Prophet Wah. Pato Hello, Fefi, what did you say? Since you are Kumano, a call. Amen.
1: Amen.
0: Wow, wow. What a man, our friend. Wow, wow, wow. Give a shout to you. Tango,
1: power.
0: Tango, Tango, but you're not afraid. Wow, ah, now free Eastern Region Saya. Buare, okay, okay, okay. When you mean Koswa Mount Sanchene, why? Radimo Sika Sam Sanchene, Nesu ye, in Jesus' name, amen.
1: Amen.
0: And Tadabia Bank can be an abbey, Yamidi for what? Yeah, we are my seven, and poverty, my seven, Martin Hotel. Why? And the Bomadia friend, no Messiah, or Kusiada. Lion King does have new resumes.
1: Amen.
0: I love you. I love you. Yeah, Eastin, Eastin, last week. Wow. Wasn't a comet.
2: Yeah.
0: Never a day. A family so a sunny idea. Hanania Jacob.
1: Amen.
0: Jacob. No matter about fair prophet. And I do, you know, I'm in a bomb pie throughout. It is why Yam is here. Mr. Rokoswa Frey.
1: Amen. Now, when
0: you're learning, I'm going to jump. 0244 70 0 70 0 26 2 6 5 6 0 2 4 4 0 2 4 4 70 0 2 6 5 6 0 2 4 4 0 2 4 4 70 0 2 6 2 6 5 6 0 2 4 4 0 2 4 4 70 0 2 6 2 6 5 6 0 2 4 4 70 0 2 6 2 6 5 6 0 2 4 4 0 2 6 5 6 0 2 4 4 0 2 6 5 6 0 2 4 4 0 2 6 5 6 0 2 4 4 0 2 6 5 6 0 2 4 4 0 2 6 5 6 0 2 4 4 0 2 6 5 6 0 2 4 4 0 2 6 5 6 0 2 4 4 0 2 6 5 6 0 2 4 4 0 2 6 5 6 0 2 4 4 0 2 6 5 6 0 2 4 4 0 2 6 5 6 0 2 4 4 0 2 6 5 6 0 2 4 4 0 2 6 5 6 0 2 4 4 0 2 6 Anodin.
1: Anodin.
0: No matter where you are, I'm for. 0244 70 26 56 76 76 76 76 76 76 76 76 76 76 76 76 76 76 76 76 76 76 76 76 76 76 76 76 76 76 76 76 76 76 76 76 76 76 76 76 76 76 76 76 76 76 76 76 76 76 76 76 76 76 76 76 76 76 76 76 76 76 76 76 76 76 76 76 76 76 76 76 76 76 76 76 76 76 76 76 76 76 76 76 76 76 76 76 76 76 76 76 76 76 76 76 76 76 76 76 76 76 76 76 76 76 76 76 76 76 76 76 76 76 76 76 76 76 76 76 76 76 76 76 76 76 76 76 76 76 76 76 76 76 76 76 76 76 76 76 76 76 76 76 76 76 76 76 76 76 76 76 76 76 76 76 76 76 76 76 76 76 76 76 76 76 76 76 76 76 76 76 76 76 76 76 76 76 76 76 76 76 76 76 76 76 76 76 76 76 76 76 Kambe pa. Na nyame mba no akwanchere no muntimi nyabo.
1: Amen.
0: Ko fora so nyabo.
1: Wow.
0: Kambe pa.
1: Amen.
0: Ko papa nyame mbre di so be surprise.
1: Jehovah.
0: Te try a surprising day. To be a team, be an idea frame, and make sure say won't me a casa.
1: Wow.
0: Nami ma daresi that's na yes ye ma nyamidu won sent you any confirmation at the amount. It in no man the demon ya sorrow. 0244 70 2656 5656. Tier no man natural to 0244 0244 0244 70 2656 5656. Shroguo se prophet man osu. Number.
1: Hey.
0: Wouldn't you dab a shrine? Wouldn't you dab you baba?
1: Wow.
0: When you're divine to come in.
1: Emergency number.
0: Emergency number.
1: Mm.
0: God bless you.
1: Amen.
0: And no sooner I'll be better to be a choir.
1: Yes.
0: When you're a choir.
1: Amen.
0: Your methane hotel. Achimota, methane hotel. I am mile seven. Because Siada, Yeshimo, seven, near Pong 11:10. A Friday, yes, you were 8 near upon 11:30 and now 1.
1: Yeah,
0: you're 3 and Safro, wouldn't you be yare? I wish you any being good. Hope you are British was sick. Could you know, man?
1: Jesus,
0: no, come on, pay us if you know, GM,
1: amen,
0: bra. One more British out, Tim, and can be a friend, sincere. Nanya me di for no mumpa.
1: Amen.
0: Se akon tu mwa se so for help you.
1: Hey.
0: Tu tinya me di for me ka consult no. No for divine be.
1: Amen.
0: And toast.
1: Amen.
0: And I need the Joseph
1: Ochi. Hey.
0: And only a summer. Me di buy. Na se Yesu ya de na Yesu ama. Ya be se sia ya wada.
1: Amen.
0: 11 o'clock.
1: Ampa.
0: Na jo. Ni upon 12.
1: Amen.
0: Ni a sia mu. Ifia da no pa. And ya ye free. Ye kwa chimota.
1: Amen.
0: And opa. And a dwin nyina me bompa. Frenya me di for.
1: Yes.
0: Namimu akwanchere.
1: Amen.
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1: Amen.
0: Me free. 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
1: Amen.
0: No man in 0244.
1: 0244.
0: 70.
1: 70.
0: 26.
1: 26.
0: 56.
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0: 70.
1: 70.
0: 26.
1: 26.
0: 56.
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0: 26.
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0: 56.
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0: say Yesu pe na Yesu ama Friday hampa e bejo o methane hotel
1: wow
0: sala and the children one is in and you make koso
1: anopa
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1: yes.
0: Ma chia na ede
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1: amen
0: oni anye be mu ya Jeffrey
1: Jesus amen
0: hallelujah
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1: And seven.
0: Oh, he very powerful, very anointed.
1: Wow.
0: Opeyan is our hard. Hey, Nanjas and go on. Come, but my mom is going to go for him. No money is 0244 7024 0244 7024 7024 7024 7024 7024 7024 7024 7024 7024 7024 7024 7024 7024 7024 7024 7024 7024 7024 7024 7024 7024 7024 7024 7024 7024 7024 7024 7024 7024 7024 7024 7024 7024 7024 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